to 10 knots after midnight. Seas around 2 feet. Wave detail, southeast 2 feet at 5 seconds. Tuesday, south winds 5 to 10 knots, becoming southeast 10 to 15 knots in the afternoon. Seas around 2 feet. Wave detail, southeast 2 feet at 5 seconds. A slight chance of showers and thunderstorms in the morning. Tuesday night, southeast winds 10 to 15 knots, diminishing to 5 to 10 knots after midnight. Seas around 2 feet. Wave detail, southeast 2 feet at 5 seconds. Wednesday, southeast winds around 5 knots, increasing to 5 to 10 knots in the afternoon. Seas around 2 feet. Wave detail, southeast 2 feet at 5 seconds. A chance of showers in the morning. Wednesday night, southeast winds around 10 knots, becoming south after midnight. Seas around 2 feet. Thursday, south winds around 5 knots, becoming southeast in the afternoon. Seas around 2 feet. Thursday night, southeast winds 10 to 15 knots, becoming south after midnight. Seas 2 to 3 feet. Friday, south winds 10 to 15 knots, increasing to 15 to 20 knots in the afternoon. Seas 2 to 3 feet. Friday night, south winds 15 to 20 knots. Seas 2 to 4 feet, occasionally to 5 feet. Winds and seas higher and near thunderstorms. The Austin Bergstrom climate summary for this evening, as of 5 p.m., September 6, 2026. Today's high temperature of 96 degrees occurred at 1:54 p.m. The normal high is 93. The record high is 103 degrees, which was set in 2023. Today's low temperature of 77 degrees occurred at 6:26 a.m. The normal low is 70. The record low is 52 degrees, which was set in 2011. A trace of precipitation fell today. Sunset tonight is at 7:47 p.m. Sunrise tomorrow is at 7:11 a.m. The Austin Camp Mabry climate summary for this evening, as of 5 p.m., September 6, 2026. Today's high temperature of 97 degrees occurred at 2:36 p.m. The normal high is 94. The record high is 103 degrees, which was last set in 2023. Today's low temperature of 78 degrees occurred at 10:08 a.m. The normal low is 73. The record low is 52 degrees, which was set in 1924. 0.12 inches of precipitation fell today. Sunset tonight is at 7:47 p.m. Sunrise tomorrow is at 7:11 a.m. You're listening to NOAA Weather Radio, station WXK27, in Austin, Texas, broadcasting on a frequency of 162.4 MHz, originating from the Austin-San Antonio National Weather Service Forecast Office. The current time is 7:07 p.m. Central Daylight Time. Your weather synopsis for South Central Texas. Low to medium rain chances are forecast for most of South Central Texas today, especially over the Southern Edwards Plateau, Hill Country, and Coastal Plains areas. High temperatures remain above normal, with lower to upper 90s. Chances for rain continue through late week, favoring the Coastal Plains. Continued highs in the 90s and overnight lows in the 70s. Your local forecast. Tonight, partly cloudy this evening, then becoming mostly clear. Lows in the mid-70s. Southeast winds around 5 miles per hour. Labor Day, partly cloudy. Highs in the upper 90s. South winds around 5 miles per hour. Monday night, mostly clear. Lows in the upper 70s. South winds around 5 miles per hour. Tuesday, mostly sunny. Highs in the upper 90s. South winds 5 to 10 miles per hour. Highest heat index readings up to 107. Tuesday night, mostly clear. Lows in the mid-70s. South winds 5 to 10 miles per hour. Wednesday through Saturday night, mostly clear.

hot. Highs around 100. Lows in the mid-70s. Highest heat index readings up to 110. Sunday, partly cloudy in the morning, then mostly sunny with a slight chance of showers and thunderstorms in the afternoon. Highs in the upper 90s. Highest heat index readings up to 110. The Austin Bergstrom Climate Summary for this evening, as of 5 p.m., September 6, 2026. Today's high temperature of 96 degrees occurred at 1:54 p.m. The normal high is 93. The record high is 103 degrees, which was set in 2023. Today's low temperature of 77 degrees occurred at 6:26 a.m. The normal low is 70. The record low is 52 degrees, which was set in 2011. A trace of precipitation fell today. Sunset tonight is at 7:47 p.m. Sunrise tomorrow is at 7:11 a.m. The Austin Camp Mabry Climate Summary for this evening, as of 5 p.m., September 6, 2026. Today's high temperature of 97 degrees occurred at 2:36 p.m. The normal high is 94. The record high is 103 degrees, which was last set in 2023. Today's low temperature of 78 degrees occurred at 10:08 a.m. The normal low is 73. The record low is 52 degrees, which was set in 1924. 0.12 inches of precipitation fell today. Sunset tonight is at 7:47 p.m. Sunrise tomorrow is at 7:11 a.m. You're listening to NOAA Weather Radio, station WXK27, in Austin, Texas, broadcasting on a frequency of 162.4 MHz, originating from the Austin-San Antonio National Weather Service Forecast Office. The current time is 7:11 p.m. Central Daylight Time. Your weather synopsis for South Central Texas. Low to medium rain chances are forecast for most of South Central Texas today, especially over the Southern Edwards Plateau, Hill Country, and Coastal Plains areas. High temperatures remain above normal, with lower to upper 90s. Chances for rain continue through late week, favoring the Coastal Plains. Continued highs in the 90s and overnight lows in the 70s. Your local forecast. Tonight, partly cloudy this evening, then becoming mostly clear. Lows in the mid-70s. Southeast winds around 5 miles per hour. Labor Day, partly cloudy. Highs in the upper 90s. South winds around 5 miles per hour. Monday night, mostly clear. Lows in the upper 70s. South winds around 5 miles per hour. Tuesday, mostly sunny. Highs in the upper 90s. South winds 5 to 10 miles per hour. Highest heat index readings up to 107. Tuesday night, mostly clear. Lows in the mid-70s. South winds 5 to 10 miles per hour. Wednesday through Saturday night, mostly clear. Hot. Highs around 100. Lows in the mid-70s. Highest heat index readings up to 110. Sunday, partly cloudy in the morning, then mostly sunny with a slight chance of showers and thunderstorms in the afternoon. Highs in the upper 90s. Highest heat index readings up to 110. The Austin Bergstrom Climate Summary for this evening, as of 5 p.m., September 6, 2026. Today's high temperature of 96 degrees occurred at 1:54 p.m. The normal high is 93. The record high is 103 degrees, which was set in 2023. Today's low temperature of 77 degrees occurred at 6:26 a.m. The normal low is 70. The record low is 52 degrees, which was set in 2011. A trace of precipitation fell today. Sunset tonight is at 7:47 p.m. Sunrise tomorrow is at 7:11 a.m. The Austin Camp Mabry Climate Summary for this evening, as of 5 p.m., September 6, 2026. Today's high temperature of 97 degrees occurred.

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The current time is 7:14 p.m. Central Daylight Time. The Austin NOAA Weather Radio Roundup. At 7 p.m. at Austin Bergstrom International, it was mostly cloudy. The temperature was 93, the dew point 69, the relative humidity was 45%, producing a heat index of 98, the wind southeast at 14 miles an hour, and the pressure was 29.85 inches and falling. At Camp Mabry, it was partly cloudy. The temperature was 91, the dew point 71, the relative humidity was 51%, producing a heat index of 97, the wind variable at 6 miles an hour, and the pressure was 29.87 inches and falling. Pflugerville haze was reported 93. Taylor mostly cloudy 91. Lago Vista partly cloudy 88. Georgetown mostly cloudy 93. San Marcos mostly cloudy 91. Burnett partly cloudy 91. Junction mostly sunny 89. San Antonio mostly cloudy 91. Corpus Christi partly cloudy 90. Houston mostly cloudy 87. Once again at Austin Bergstrom it was 93, and at Camp Mabry it was 91. Elsewhere across the state, College Station partly cloudy 88. Amarillo cloudy 89. The report from Abilene was not available. Dallas-Fort Worth partly cloudy 97. Your weather synopsis for South Central Texas. Low to medium rain chances are forecast for most of South Central Texas today, especially over the Southern Edwards Plateau, Hill Country, and Coastal Plains areas. High temperatures remain above normal, with lower to upper 90s. Chances for rain continue through late week, favoring the coastal plains. Continued highs in the 90s and overnight lows in the 70s. Your local forecast. Tonight, partly cloudy this evening, then becoming mostly clear. Lows in the mid-70s. Southeast winds around 5 miles per hour. Labor Day, partly cloudy. Highs in the upper 90s. South winds around 5 miles per hour. Monday night, mostly clear. Lows in the upper 70s. South winds around 5 miles per hour. Tuesday, mostly sunny. Highs in the upper 90s. South winds 5 to 10 miles per hour. Highest heat index readings up to 107. Tuesday night, mostly clear. Lows in the mid-70s. South winds 5 to 10 miles per hour. Wednesday through Saturday night, mostly clear. Hot. Highs around 100. Lows in the mid-70s. Highest heat index readings up to 110. Sunday, partly cloudy in the morning, then mostly sunny with a slight chance of showers and thunderstorms in the afternoon. Highs in the upper 90s. Highest heat index readings up to 110. The Austin Bergstrom Climate Summary for this evening, as of 5 p.m., September 6, 2026. Today's high temperature of 96 degrees occurred at 1:54 p.m. The normal high is 93. The record high is 103 degrees, which was set in 2023. Today's low temperature of 77 degrees occurred at 6:26 a.m. The normal low is 70. The record low is 52 degrees, which was set in 2011. A trace of precipitation fell today. Sunset tonight is at 7:47 p.m. Sunrise tomorrow is at 7:11 a.m. The Austin Camp Mabry Climate Summary for this evening, as of 5 p.m., September 6, 2026. Today's high temperature of 97 degrees occurred at 2:36 p.m. The normal high is 94. The record high is 103 degrees, which was last set in 2023. Today's low temperature of 78 degrees occurred at 10:08 a.m. The normal low is 73. The record low is 52 degrees, which was set in 1924. 0.12 inches of precipitation fell today. Sunset tonight is at 7:47 p.m.

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The Tropical Weather Outlook. For the North Atlantic, Caribbean Sea, and the Gulf of America, tropical cyclone formation is not expected during the next 7 days. The current time is 7:20 p.m. Central Daylight Time. The Austin NOAA Weather Radio Roundup. At 7 p.m. at Austin Bergstrom International, it was mostly cloudy. The temperature was 93, the dew point 69, the relative humidity was 45%, producing a heat index of 98, the wind southeast at 14 miles an hour, and the pressure was 29.85 inches and falling. At Camp Mabry, it was partly cloudy. The temperature was 91, the dew point 71, the relative humidity was 51%, producing a heat index of 97, the wind variable at 6 miles an hour, and the pressure was 29.87 inches and falling. Pflugerville-Hays was reported 93. Taylor mostly cloudy 91. Lago Vista partly cloudy 88. Georgetown mostly cloudy 93. San Marcos mostly cloudy 91. Burnett partly cloudy 91. Junction mostly sunny 89. San Antonio mostly cloudy 91. Corpus Christi partly cloudy 90. Houston mostly cloudy 87. Once again at Austin Bergstrom it was 93, and at Camp Mabry it was 91. Elsewhere across the state, College Station partly cloudy 88. Amarillo cloudy 89. The report from Abilene was not available. Dallas-Fort Worth partly cloudy 97. Your weather synopsis for South Central Texas. Low to medium rain chances are forecast for most of South Central Texas today, especially over the Southern Edwards Plateau, Hill Country, and Coastal Plains areas. High temperatures remain above normal, with lower to upper 90s. Chances for rain continue through late week favoring the coastal plains. Continued highs in the 90s and overnight lows in the 70s. Your local forecast. Tonight, partly cloudy this evening, then becoming mostly clear. Lows in the mid-70s. Southeast winds around 5 miles per hour. Labor Day, partly cloudy. Highs in the upper 90s. South winds around 5 miles per hour. Monday night, mostly clear. Lows in the upper 70s. South winds around 5 miles per hour. Tuesday, mostly sunny. Highs in the upper 90s. South winds 5 to 10 miles per hour. Highest heat index readings up to 107. Tuesday night, mostly clear. Lows in the mid 70s. South winds 5 to 10 miles per hour. Wednesday through Saturday night, mostly clear. Hot. Highs around 100. Lows in the mid-70s. Highest heat index readings up to 110. Sunday, partly cloudy in the morning, then mostly sunny with a slight chance of showers and thunderstorms in the afternoon. Highs in the upper 90s. Highest heat index readings up to 110. The Austin Bergstrom climate summary for this evening, as of 5 p.m., September 6, 2026. Today's high temperature of 96 degrees occurred at 1:54 p.m. The normal high is 93. The record high is 103 degrees, which was set in 2023. Today's low temperature of 77 degrees occurred at 6:26 a.m. The normal low is 70. The record low is 52 degrees, which was set in 2011. A trace of precipitation fell today. Sunset tonight is at 7:47 p.m. Sunrise tomorrow is at 7:11 a.m. The Austin Camp Mabry climate summary for this evening, as of 5 p.m., September 6, 2026. Today's high temperature of 97 degrees occurred at 2:36 p.m.
The normal high is 94. The record high is 103 degrees, which was last set in 2023. Today's low temperature of 78 degrees occurred at 10:08 a.m. The normal low is 73. The record low is 52 degrees, which was set in 1924. 0.12 inches of precipitation fell today. Sunset tonight is at 7:47 p.m. Sunrise tomorrow is at 7:11 a.m. You're listening to NOAA Weather Radio, station WXK27, in Austin, Texas, broadcasting on a frequency of 162.4 MHz, originating from the Austin-San Antonio National Weather Service Forecast Office. 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The Austin NOAA Weather Radio Roundup. At 7 p.m. at Austin Bergstrom International, it was mostly cloudy. The temperature was 93, the dew point 69, the relative humidity was 45%, producing a heat index of 98, the wind southeast at 14 miles an hour, and the pressure was 29.85 inches and falling. At Camp Mabry, it was partly cloudy. The temperature was 91, the dew point 71, the relative humidity was 51%, producing a heat index of 97, the wind variable at 6 miles an hour, and the pressure was 29.87 inches and falling. Pflugerville haze was reported 93. Taylor mostly cloudy 91. Lago Vista partly cloudy 88. Georgetown mostly cloudy 93. San Marcos mostly cloudy 91. Burnett partly cloudy 91. Junction mostly sunny 89. San Antonio mostly cloudy 91. Corpus Christi partly cloudy 90. Houston mostly cloudy 87. Once again at Austin Bergstrom it was 93, and at Camp Mabry it was 91. Elsewhere across the state, College Station partly cloudy 88. Amarillo cloudy 89. The report from Abilene was not available. Dallas-Fort Worth partly cloudy 97. Your weather synopsis for South Central Texas. Low to medium rain chances are forecast for most of South Central Texas today, especially over the Southern Edwards Plateau, Hill Country, and Coastal Plains areas. High temperatures remain above normal, with lower to upper 90s. Chances for rain continue through late week, favoring the coastal plains. Continued highs in the 90s and overnight lows in the 70s. Your local forecast. Tonight, partly cloudy this evening, then becoming mostly clear. Lows in the mid-70s. Southeast winds around 5 miles per hour. Labor Day, partly cloudy. Highs in the upper 90s. South winds around 5 miles per hour. Monday night, mostly clear. Lows in the upper 70s. South winds around 5 miles per hour. Tuesday, mostly sunny. Highs in the upper 90s. South winds 5 to 10 miles per hour. Highest heat index readings up to 107. Tuesday night, mostly clear. Lows in the mid-70s. South winds 5 to 10 miles per hour. Wednesday through Saturday night, mostly clear. Hot. Highs around 100. Lows in the mid-70s. Highest heat index readings up to 110. Sunday, partly cloudy in the morning, then mostly sunny with a slight chance of showers and thunderstorms in the afternoon. Highs in the upper 90s. Highest heat index readings up to 110. The Austin Bergstrom Climate Summary for this evening, as of 5 p.m., September 6, 2026. Today's high temperature of 96 degrees occurred at 1:54 p.m. The normal high is 93. The record high is 103 degrees, which was set in 2023. Today's low temperature of 77 degrees occurred at 6:26 a.m. The normal low is 70. The record low is 52 degrees, which was set in 2011. A trace of precipitation fell today. Sunset tonight is at 7:47 p.m.

Sunrise tomorrow is at 7:11 a.m. The Austin Camp Mabry Climate Summary for this evening, as of 5 p.m., September 6, 2026. Today's high temperature of 97 degrees occurred at 2:36 p.m. The normal high is 94. The record high is 103 degrees, which was last set in 2023. Today's low temperature of 78 degrees occurred at 10:08 a.m. The normal low is 73. The record low is 52 degrees, which was set in 1924. 0.12 inches of precipitation fell today. Sunset tonight is at 7:47 p.m. Sunrise tomorrow is at 7:11 a.m. You're listening to NOAA Weather Radio, station WXK27, in Austin, Texas, broadcasting on a frequency of 162.4 MHz, originating from the Austin-San Antonio National Weather Service Forecast Office. 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The Austin NOAA Weather Radio Roundup. At 7 p.m. at Austin Bergstrom International, it was mostly cloudy. The temperature was 93, the dew point 69, the relative humidity was 45%, producing a heat index of 98, the wind southeast at 14 miles an hour, and the pressure was 29.85 inches and falling. At Camp Mabry, it was partly cloudy. The temperature was 91, the dew point 71, the relative humidity was 51%, producing a heat index of 97, the wind variable at 6 miles an hour, and the pressure was 29.87 inches and falling. Pflugerville haze was reported 93. Taylor mostly cloudy 91. Lago Vista partly cloudy 88. Georgetown mostly cloudy 93. San Marcos mostly cloudy 91. Burnett partly cloudy 91. Junction mostly sunny 89. San Antonio mostly cloudy 91. Corpus Christi partly cloudy 90. Houston mostly cloudy 87. Once again at Austin Bergstrom it was 93, and at Camp Mabry it was 91. Elsewhere across the state, College Station partly cloudy 88. Amarillo cloudy 89. The report from Abilene was not available. Dallas-Fort Worth partly cloudy 97. Your weather synopsis for South Central Texas. Low to medium rain chances are forecast for most of South Central Texas today, especially over the Southern Edwards Plateau, Hill Country, and Coastal Plains areas. High temperatures remain above normal, with lower to upper 90s. Chances for rain continue through late week, favoring the coastal plains. Continued highs in the 90s and overnight lows in the 70s. The coastal waters forecast from Baffin Bay to Port Aransas out 20 nautical miles. Tonight, southeast winds around 10 knots, becoming south after midnight. The coastal waters forecast from Baffin Bay to Port Aransas out 20 nautical miles. Tonight, southeast winds around 10 knots, becoming south after midnight. Seas around 2 feet. Wave detail, southeast 2 feet at 5 seconds. Monday, south winds 5 to 10 knots, becoming southeast in the afternoon. Seas around 2 feet. Wave detail, southeast 2 feet at 5 seconds. Monday night, southeast winds 10 to 15 knots, becoming south 5 to 10 knots after midnight. Seas around 2 feet. Wave detail, southeast 2 feet at 5 seconds. Tuesday, south winds 5 to 10 knots, becoming southeast 10 to 15 knots in the afternoon. Seas around 2 feet. Wave detail, southeast 2 feet at 5 seconds. A slight chance of showers and thunderstorms in the morning. Tuesday night, southeast winds 10 to 15 knots, diminishing to 5 to 10 knots after midnight. Seas around 2 feet. Wave detail, southeast 2 feet at 5 seconds. Wednesday, southeast winds around 5 knots, increasing to 5 to 10 knots in the afternoon. Seas around 2 feet. Wave detail, southeast 2 feet at 5 seconds. A chance of showers in the morning.

Wednesday night, southeast winds around 10 knots, becoming south after midnight. Seas around 2 feet. Thursday, south winds around 5 knots, becoming southeast in the afternoon. Seas around 2 feet. Thursday night, southeast winds 10 to 15 knots, becoming south after midnight. Seas 2 to 3 feet. Friday, south winds 10 to 15 knots, increasing to 15 to 20 knots in the afternoon. Seas 2 to 3 feet. Friday night, south winds 15 to 20 knots. Seas 2 to 4 feet, occasionally to 5 feet. Winds and seas higher and near thunderstorms. Your local forecast. Tonight, partly cloudy this evening, then becoming mostly clear. Lows in the mid-70s. Southeast winds around 5 miles per hour. Labor Day, partly cloudy. Highs in the upper 90s. South winds around 5 miles per hour. Monday night, mostly clear. Lows in the upper 70s. South winds around 5 miles per hour. Tuesday, mostly sunny. Highs in the upper 90s. South winds 5 to 10 miles per hour. Highest heat index readings up to 107. Tuesday night, mostly clear. Lows in the mid-70s. South winds 5 to 10 miles per hour. Wednesday through Saturday night, mostly clear. Hot. Highs around 100. Lows in the mid-70s. Highest heat index readings up to 110. Sunday, partly cloudy in the morning, then mostly sunny with a slight chance of showers and thunderstorms in the afternoon. Highs in the upper 90s. Highest heat index readings up to 110. The Austin Bergstrom Climate Summary for this evening, as of 5 p.m., September 6, 2026. Today's high temperature of 96 degrees occurred at 1:54 p.m. The normal high is 93. The record high is 103 degrees, which was set in 2023. Today's low temperature of 77 degrees occurred at 6:26 a.m. The normal low is 70. The record low is 52 degrees, which was set in 2011. A trace of precipitation fell today. Sunset tonight is at 7:47 p.m. Sunrise tomorrow is at 7:11 a.m. The Austin Camp Mabry Climate Summary for this evening, as of 5 p.m., September 6, 2026. Today's high temperature of 97 degrees occurred at 2:36 p.m. The normal high is 94. The record high is 103 degrees, which was last set in 2023. Today's low temperature of 78 degrees occurred at 10:08 a.m. The normal low is 73. The record low is 52 degrees, which was set in 1924. 0.12 inches of precipitation fell today. Sunset tonight is at 7:47 p.m. Sunrise tomorrow is at 7:11 a.m. You're listening to NOAA Weather Radio, station WXK27, in Austin, Texas, broadcasting on a frequency of 162.4 MHz, originating from the Austin-San Antonio National Weather Service Forecast Office. 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The Austin, NOAA Weather Radio Roundup. At 7 p.m. at Austin Bergstrom International, it was mostly cloudy. The temperature was 93, the dew point 69, the relative humidity was 45%, producing a heat index of 98, the wind southeast at 14 miles an hour, and the pressure was 29.85 inches and falling. At Camp Mabry, it was partly cloudy. The temperature was 91, the dew point 71, the relative humidity was 51%, producing a heat index of 97, the wind variable at 6 miles an hour, and the pressure was 29.87 inches and falling. Pflugerville Haas was reported 93. Taylor mostly cloudy 91. Lago Vista partly cloudy 88. Georgetown mostly cloudy 93. San Marcos mostly cloudy 91. Burnett partly cloudy.

91. Junction, mostly sunny, 89. San Antonio, mostly cloudy, 91. Corpus Christi, partly cloudy, 90. Houston, mostly cloudy, 87. Once again at Austin Bergstrom, it was 93, and at Camp Mabry, it was 91. Elsewhere across the state, College Station, partly cloudy, 88. Amarillo, cloudy, 89. The report from Abilene was not available. Dallas, Fort Worth, partly cloudy, 97. Your weather synopsis for South Central Texas. Low to medium rain chances are forecast for most of South Central Texas today, especially over the Southern Edwards Plateau, Hill Country, and Coastal Plains areas. High temperatures remain above normal, with lower to upper 90s. Chances for rain continue through late week, favoring the coastal plains. Continued highs in the 90s and overnight lows in the 70s. Your local forecast. Tonight, partly cloudy this evening, then becoming mostly clear. Lows in the mid-70s. Southeast winds around 5 miles per hour. Labor Day, partly cloudy. Highs in the upper 90s. South winds around 5 miles per hour. Monday night, mostly clear. Lows in the upper 70s. South winds around 5 miles per hour. Tuesday, mostly sunny. Highs in the upper 90s. South winds 5 to 10 miles per hour. Highest heat index readings up to 107. Tuesday night, mostly clear. Lows in the mid-70s. South winds 5 to 10 miles per hour. Wednesday through Saturday night, mostly clear. Hot. Highs around 100. Lows in the mid-70s. Highest heat index readings up to 110. Sunday, partly cloudy in the morning, then mostly sunny with a slight chance of showers and thunderstorms in the afternoon. Highs in the upper 90s. Highest heat index readings up to 110. The Austin Bergstrom Climate Summary for this evening, as of 5 p.m., September 6, 2026. Today's high temperature of 96 degrees occurred at 1:54 p.m. The normal high is 93. The record high is 103 degrees, which was set in 2023. Today's low temperature of 77 degrees occurred at 6:26 a.m. The normal low is 70. The record low is 52 degrees, which was set in 2011. A trace of precipitation fell today. Sunset tonight is at 7:47 p.m. Sunrise tomorrow is at 7:11 a.m. The Austin Camp Mabry Climate Summary for this evening, as of 5 p.m., September 6, 2026. Today's high temperature of 97 degrees occurred at 2:36 p.m. The normal high is 94. The record high is 103 degrees, which was last set in 2023. Today's low temperature of 78 degrees occurred at 10:08 a.m. The normal low is 73. The record low is 52 degrees, which was set in 1924. 0.12 inches of precipitation fell today. Sunset tonight is at 7:47 p.m. Sunrise tomorrow is at 7:11 a.m. You're listening to NOAA Weather Radio, station WXK27, in Austin, Texas, broadcasting on a frequency of 162.4 MHz, originating from the Austin-San Antonio National Weather Service Forecast Office. 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The Austin NOAA Weather Radio Roundup. At 7 p.m. at Austin Bergstrom International, it was mostly cloudy. The temperature was 93, the dew point 69, the relative humidity was 45%, producing a heat index of 98, the wind southeast at 14 miles an hour, and the pressure was 29.85 inches and falling. At Camp Mabry, it was partly cloudy. The temperature was 91, the dew point 71, the relative humidity was 51%, producing a heat index of 97, the wind variable at 6 miles an hour, and the pressure was 29.87 inches and falling. Pflugerville,

reported 93. Taylor, mostly cloudy, 91. Lago Vista, partly cloudy, 88. Georgetown, mostly cloudy, 93. San Marcos, mostly cloudy, 91. Burnett, partly cloudy, 91. Junction, mostly sunny, 89. San Antonio, mostly cloudy, 91. Corpus Christi, partly cloudy, 90. Houston, mostly cloudy, 87. Once again at Austin Bergstrom, it was 93, and at Camp Mabry, it was 91. Elsewhere across the state, College Station, partly cloudy, 88. Amarillo, cloudy, 89. The report from Abilene was not available. Dallas-Fort Worth, partly cloudy, 97. Your weather synopsis for South Central Texas. Low to medium rain chances are forecast for most of South Central Texas today, especially over the Southern Edwards Plateau, Hill Country, and Coastal Plains areas. High temperatures remain above normal, with lower to upper 90s. Chances for rain continue through late week, favoring the coastal plains. Continued highs in the 90s and overnight lows in the 70s. Your local forecast. Tonight, partly cloudy this evening, then becoming mostly clear. Lows in the mid-70s. Southeast winds around 5 miles per hour. Labor Day, partly cloudy. Highs in the upper 90s. South winds around 5 miles per hour. Monday night, mostly clear. Lows in the upper 70s. South winds around 5 miles per hour. Tuesday, mostly sunny. Highs in the upper 90s. South winds 5 to 10 miles per hour. Highest heat index readings up to 107. Tuesday night, mostly clear. Lows in the mid-70s. South winds 5 to 10 miles per hour. Wednesday through Saturday night, mostly clear. Hot. Highs around 100. Lows in the mid-70s. Highest heat index readings up to 110. Sunday, partly cloudy in the morning, then mostly sunny with a slight chance of showers and thunderstorms in the afternoon. Highs in the upper 90s. Highest heat index readings up to 110. The Austin Bergstrom Climate Summary for this evening, as of 5 p.m., September 6, 2026. Today's high temperature of 96 degrees occurred at 1:54 p.m. The normal high is 93. The record high is 103 degrees, which was set in 2023. Today's low temperature of 77 degrees occurred at 6:26 a.m. The normal low is 70. The record low is 52 degrees, which was set in 2011. A trace of precipitation fell today. Sunset tonight is at 7:47 p.m. Sunrise tomorrow is at 7:11 a.m. The Austin Camp Mabry Climate Summary for this evening, as of 5 p.m., September 6, 2026. Today's high temperature of 97 degrees occurred at 2:36 p.m. The normal high is 94. The record high is 103 degrees, which was last set in 2023. Today's low temperature of 78 degrees occurred at 10:08 a.m. The normal low is 73. The record low is 52 degrees, which was set in 1924. 0.12 inches of precipitation fell today. Sunset tonight is at 7:47 p.m. Sunrise tomorrow is at 7:11 a.m. You're listening to NOAA Weather Radio, station WXK27. 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The Austin NOAA Weather Radio Roundup, at 7 p.m. at Austin Bergstrom International, it was mostly cloudy. The temperature was 93. The dew point 69, the relative humidity was 45%, producing a heat index of 98, the wind southeast at 14 miles an hour and the pressure was 29.85 inches and falling. At Camp Mabry, it was partly cloudy.
the temperature was 91, the dew point 71, the relative humidity was 51%, producing a heat index of 97, the wind variable at 6 miles an hour, and the pressure was 29.87 inches and falling. Pflugerville Hays was reported 93. Taylor mostly cloudy 91. Lago Vista partly cloudy 88. Georgetown mostly cloudy 93. San Marcos mostly cloudy 91. Burnett partly cloudy 91. Junction mostly sunny 89. San Antonio mostly cloudy 91. Corpus Christi partly cloudy 90. Houston mostly cloudy 87. Once again at Austin Bergstrom it was 93, and at Camp Mabry it was 91. Elsewhere across the state, College Station partly cloudy 88. Amarillo cloudy 89. The report from Abilene was not available. Dallas-Fort Worth partly cloudy 97. The Tropical Weather Outlook. For the North Atlantic, Caribbean Sea and the Gulf of America, tropical cyclone formation is not expected during the next 7 days. Your weather synopsis for South Central Texas. Low to medium rain chances are forecast for most of South Central Texas today, especially over the Southern Edwards Plateau, Hill Country, and Coastal Plains areas. High temperatures remain above normal, with lower to upper 90s. Chances for rain continue through late week, favoring the coastal plains. Continued highs in the 90s and overnight lows in the 70s. Your local forecast. Tonight, partly cloudy this evening, then becoming mostly clear. Lows in the mid-70s. Southeast winds around 5 miles per hour. Labor Day, partly cloudy. Highs in the upper 90s. South winds around 5 miles per hour. Monday night, mostly clear. Lows in the upper 70s. South winds around 5 miles per hour. Tuesday, mostly sunny. Highs in the upper 90s. South winds 5 to 10 miles per hour. Highest heat index readings up to 107. Tuesday night, mostly clear. Lows in the mid-70s. South winds 5 to 10 miles per hour. Wednesday through Saturday night, mostly clear. Hot. Highs around 100. Lows in the mid-70s. Highest heat index readings up to 110. Sunday, partly cloudy in the morning, then mostly sunny with a slight chance of showers and thunderstorms in the afternoon. Highs in the upper 90s. Highest heat index readings up to 110. The Austin Bergstrom Climate Summary for this evening, as of 5 p.m., September 6, 2026. Today's high temperature of 96 degrees occurred at 1:54 p.m. The normal high is 93. The record high is 103 degrees, which was set in 2023. Today's low temperature of 77 degrees occurred at 6:26 a.m. The normal low is 70. The record low is 52 degrees, which was set in 2011. A trace of precipitation fell today. Sunset tonight is at 7:47 p.m. Sunrise tomorrow is at 7:11 a.m. The Austin Camp Mabry Climate Summary for this evening, as of 5 p.m., September 6, 2026. Today's high temperature of 97 degrees occurred at 2:36 p.m. The normal high is 94. The record high is 103 degrees, which was last set in 2023. Today's low temperature of 78 degrees occurred at 10:08 a.m. The normal low is 73. The record low is 52 degrees, which was set in 1924. 0.12 inches of precipitation fell today. Sunset tonight is at 7:47 p.m. Sunrise tomorrow is at 7:11 a.m. You're listening to NOAA Weather Radio, station WXK27, in Austin, Texas, broadcasting on a frequency of 162.4 megahertz, originating from the Austin-San Antonio National Weather Service Forecast Office. 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

time. Lee Austin, NOAA Weather Radio Roundup. At 7 p.m. at Austin Bergstrom International, it was mostly cloudy. The temperature was 93, the dew point 69, the relative humidity was 45%, producing a heat index of 98, the wind southeast at 14 miles an hour, and the pressure was 29.85 inches and falling. At Camp Mabry, it was partly cloudy. The temperature was 91, the dew point 71, the relative humidity was 51%, producing a heat index of 97, the wind variable at 6 miles an hour, and the pressure was 29.87 inches and falling. Pflugerville haze was reported 93. Taylor mostly cloudy 91. Lago Vista partly cloudy 88. Georgetown mostly cloudy 93. San Marcos mostly cloudy 91. Burnett partly cloudy 91. Junction mostly sunny 89. San Antonio mostly cloudy 91. Corpus Christi partly cloudy 90. Houston mostly cloudy 87. Once again at Austin Bergstrom it was 93, and at Camp Mabry it was 91. Elsewhere across the state, College Station partly cloudy 88. Amarillo cloudy 89. The report from Abilene was not available. Dallas-Fort Worth partly cloudy 97. Your weather synopsis for South Central Texas. Low to medium rain chances are forecast for most of South Central Texas today, especially over the Southern Edwards Plateau, Hill Country, and Coastal Plains areas. High temperatures remain above normal, with lower to upper 90s. Chances for rain continue through late week, favoring the coastal plains. Continued highs in the 90s and overnight lows in the 70s. Your local forecast. Tonight, partly cloudy this evening, then becoming mostly clear. Lows in the mid-70s. Southeast winds around 5 miles per hour. Labor Day, partly cloudy. Highs in the upper 90s. South winds around 5 miles per hour. Monday night, mostly clear. Lows in the upper 70s. South winds around 5 miles per hour. Tuesday, mostly sunny. Highs in the upper 90s. South winds 5 to 10 miles per hour. Highest heat index readings up to 107. Tuesday night, mostly clear. Lows in the mid-70s. South winds 5 to 10 miles per hour. Wednesday through Saturday night, mostly clear. Hot. Highs around 100. Lows in the mid-70s. Highest heat index readings up to 110. Sunday, partly cloudy in the morning, then mostly sunny with a slight chance of showers and thunderstorms in the afternoon. Highs in the upper 90s. Highest heat index readings up to 110. The Austin Bergstrom Climate Summary for this evening, as of 5 p.m., September 6, 2026. Today's high temperature of 96 degrees occurred at 1:54 p.m. The normal high is 93. The record high is 103 degrees, which was set in 2023. Today's low temperature of 77 degrees occurred at 6:26 a.m. The normal low is 70. The record low is 52 degrees, which was set in 2011. A trace of precipitation fell today. Sunset tonight is at 7:47 p.m. Sunrise tomorrow is at 7:11 a.m. The Austin Camp Mabry Climate Summary for this evening, as of 5 p.m., September 6, 2026. Today's high temperature of 97 degrees occurred at 2:36 p.m. The normal high is 94. The record high is 103 degrees, which was last set in 2023. Today's low temperature of 78 degrees occurred at 10:08 a.m. The normal low is 73. The record low is 52 degrees, which was set in 1924. 0.12 inches of precipitation fell today. Sunset tonight is at 7:47 p.m. Sunrise tomorrow is at 7:11 a.m.
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The Austin NOAA Weather Radio Roundup. At 7 p.m. at Austin Bergstrom International, it was mostly cloudy. The temperature was 93, the dew point 69, the relative humidity was 45%, producing a heat index of 98, the wind southeast at 14 miles an hour, and the pressure was 29.85 inches and falling. At Camp Mabry, it was partly cloudy. The temperature was 91, the dew point 71, the relative humidity was 51%, producing a heat index of 97, the wind variable at 6 miles an hour, and the pressure was 29.87 inches and falling. Pflugerville Hays was reported 93. Taylor mostly cloudy 91. Lago Vista partly cloudy 88. Georgetown mostly cloudy 93. San Marcos mostly cloudy 91. Burnett partly cloudy 91. Junction mostly sunny 89. San Antonio mostly cloudy 91. Corpus Christi partly cloudy 90. Houston mostly cloudy 87. Once again at Austin Bergstrom it was 93, and at Camp Mabry it was 91. Elsewhere across the state, College Station partly cloudy 88. Amarillo cloudy 89. The report from Abilene was not available. Dallas-Fort Worth partly cloudy 97. Your weather synopsis for South Central Texas. Low to medium rain chances are forecast for most of South Central Texas today, especially over the Southern Edwards Plateau, Hill Country, and Coastal Plains areas. High temperatures remain above normal, with lower to upper 90s. Chances for rain continue through late week favoring the coastal plains. Continued highs in the 90s and overnight lows in the 70s. Your local forecast. Tonight, partly cloudy this evening, then becoming mostly clear. Lows in the mid-70s. Southeast winds around 5 miles per hour. Labor Day, partly cloudy. Highs in the upper 90s. South winds around 5 miles per hour. Monday night, mostly clear. Lows in the upper 70s. South winds around 5 miles per hour. Tuesday, mostly sunny. Highs in the upper 90s. South winds 5 to 10 miles per hour. Highest heat index readings up to 107. Tuesday night, mostly clear. Lows in the mid 70s. South winds 5 to 10 miles per hour. Wednesday through Saturday night, mostly clear. Hot. Highs around 100. Lows in the mid 70s. Highest heat index readings up to 110. Sunday, partly cloudy in the morning, then mostly sunny with a slight chance of showers and thunderstorms in the afternoon. Highs in the upper 90s. Highest heat index readings up to 110. The coastal waters forecast from Baffin Bay to Port Aransas out 20 nautical miles. Tonight, southeast winds around 10 knots, becoming south after midnight. Seas around 2 feet. Wave detail, southeast 2 feet at 5 seconds. Monday, south winds 5 to 10 knots, becoming southeast in the afternoon. Seas around 2 feet. Wave detail, southeast 2 feet at 5 seconds. Monday night, southeast winds 10 to 15 knots, becoming south 5 to 10 knots after midnight. Seas around 2 feet. Wave detail, southeast 2 feet at 5 seconds. Tuesday, south winds 5 to 10 knots, becoming southeast 10 to 15 knots in the afternoon. Seas around 2 feet. Wave detail, southeast 2 feet at 5 seconds. A slight chance of showers and thunderstorms in the morning. Tuesday night, southeast winds 10 to 15 knots, diminishing to 5 to 10 knots after midnight. Seas around 2 feet. Wave detail, southeast 2 feet at 5 seconds.
Wednesday, southeast winds around 5 knots, increasing to 5 to 10 knots in the afternoon. Seas around 2 feet. Wave detail, southeast 2 feet at 5 seconds. A chance of showers in the morning. Wednesday night, southeast winds around 10 knots, becoming south after midnight. Seas around 2 feet. Thursday, south winds around 5 knots, becoming southeast in the afternoon. Seas around 2 feet. Thursday night, southeast winds 10 to 15 knots, becoming south after midnight. Seas 2 to 3 feet. Friday, south winds 10 to 15 knots, increasing to 15 to 20 knots in the afternoon. Seas 2 to 3 feet. Friday night, south winds 15 to 20 knots. Seas 2 to 4 feet, occasionally to 5 feet. Winds and seas higher and near thunderstorms. The Austin Bergstrom Climate Summary for this evening, as of 5 p.m., September 6, 2026. Today's high temperature of 96 degrees occurred at 1:54 p.m. The normal high is 93. The record high is 103 degrees, which was set in 2023. Today's low temperature of 77 degrees occurred at 6:26 a.m. The normal low is 70. The record low is 52 degrees, which was set in 2011. A trace of precipitation fell today. Sunset tonight is at 7:47 p.m. Sunrise tomorrow is at 7:11 a.m. The Austin Camp Mabry Climate Summary for this evening, as of 5 p.m., September 6, 2026. Today's high temperature of 97 degrees occurred at 2:36 p.m. The normal high is 94. The record high is 103 degrees, which was last set in 2023. Today's low temperature of 78 degrees occurred at 10:08 a.m. The normal low is 73. The record low is 52 degrees, which was set in 1924. 0.12 inches of precipitation fell today. Sunset tonight is at 7:47 p.m. Sunrise tomorrow is at 7:11 a.m. You're listening to NOAA Weather Radio, station WXK27, in Austin, Texas, broadcasting on a frequency of 162.4 megahertz, originating from the Austin-San Antonio National Weather Service Forecast Office. The current time is 8:07 p.m. Central Daylight Time. Your weather synopsis for South Central Texas. Low to medium rain chances are forecast for most of South Central Texas today, especially over the Southern Edwards Plateau, Hill Country, and Coastal Plains areas. High temperatures remain above normal, with lower to upper 90s. Chances for rain continue through late week, favoring the Coastal Plains. Continued highs in the 90s and overnight lows in the 70s. Your local forecast. Tonight, partly cloudy this evening, then becoming mostly clear. Lows in the mid-70s. Southeast winds around 5 miles per hour. Labor Day, partly cloudy. Highs in the upper 90s. South winds around 5 miles per hour. Monday night, mostly clear. Lows in the upper 70s. South winds around 5 miles per hour. Tuesday, mostly sunny. Highs in the upper 90s. South winds 5 to 10 miles per hour. Highest heat index readings up to 107. Tuesday night, mostly clear. Lows in the mid-70s. South winds 5 to 10 miles per hour. Wednesday through Saturday night, mostly clear. Hot. Highs around 100. Lows in the mid-70s. Highest heat index readings up to 110. Sunday, partly cloudy in the morning, then mostly sunny with a slight chance of showers and thunderstorms in the afternoon. Highs in the upper 90s. Highest heat index readings up to 110. The Austin Bergstrom Climate Summary for this evening, as of 5 p.m., September 6, 2026. Today's high temperature of 96 degrees occurred at 1:54 p.m. The normal high is 93.
The record high is 100.

3 degrees, which was set in 2023. Today's low temperature of 77 degrees occurred at 6:26 a.m. The normal low is 70. The record low is 52 degrees, which was set in 2011. A trace of precipitation fell today. Sunset tonight is at 7:47 p.m. Sunrise tomorrow is at 7:11 a.m. The Austin Camp Mabry Climate Summary for this evening, as of 5 p.m., September 6, 2026. Today's high temperature of 97 degrees occurred at 2:36 p.m. The normal high is 94. The record high is 103 degrees, which was last set in 2023. Today's low temperature of 78 degrees occurred at 10:08 a.m. The normal low is 73. The record low is 52 degrees, which was set in 1924. 0.12 inches of precipitation fell today. Sunset tonight is at 7:47 p.m. Sunrise tomorrow is at 7:11 a.m. You're listening to NOAA Weather Radio, station WXK27, in Austin, Texas, broadcasting on a frequency of 162.4 megahertz, originating from the Austin-San Antonio National Weather Service Forecast Office. The current time is 8:11 p.m. Central Daylight Time. Your weather synopsis for South Central Texas. Low to medium rain chances are forecast for most of South Central Texas today, especially over the Southern Edwards Plateau, Hill Country, and Coastal Plains areas. High temperatures remain above normal, with lower to upper 90s. Chances for rain continue through late week, favoring the coastal plains. Continued highs in the 90s and overnight lows in the 70s. Your local forecast. Tonight, partly cloudy this evening, then becoming mostly clear. Lows in the mid-70s. Southeast winds around 5 miles per hour. Labor Day, partly cloudy. Highs in the upper 90s. South winds around 5 miles per hour. Monday night, mostly clear. Lows in the upper 70s. South winds around 5 miles per hour. Tuesday, mostly sunny. Highs in the upper 90s. South winds 5 to 10 miles per hour. Highest heat index readings up to 107. Tuesday night, mostly clear. Lows in the mid-70s. South winds 5 to 10 miles per hour. Wednesday through Saturday night, mostly clear. Hot. Highs around 100. Lows in the mid-70s. Highest heat index readings up to 110. Sunday, partly cloudy in the morning, then mostly sunny with a slight chance of showers and thunderstorms in the afternoon. Highs in the upper 90s. Highest heat index readings up to 110. The Austin Bergstrom Climate Summary for this evening, as of 5 p.m., September 6, 2026. Today's high temperature of 96 degrees occurred at 1:54 p.m. The normal high is 93. The record high is 103 degrees, which was set in 2023. Today's low temperature of 77 degrees occurred at 6:26 a.m. The normal low is 70. The record low is 52 degrees, which was set in 2011. A trace of precipitation fell today. Sunset tonight is at 7:47 p.m. Sunrise tomorrow is at 7:11 a.m. The Austin Camp Mabry Climate Summary for this evening, as of 5 p.m., September 6, 2026. Today's high temperature of 97 degrees occurred at 2:36 p.m. The normal high is 94. The record high is 103 degrees, which was last set in 2023. Today's low temperature of 78 degrees occurred at 10:08 a.m. The normal low is 73. The record low is 52 degrees, which was set in 1924. 0.12 inches of precipitation fell today. Sunset tonight is at 7:47 p.m. Sunrise tomorrow is at 7:11 a.m. You're listening to NOAA Weather Radio, station WXK27, in Austin, Texas, broadcasting.

of 93. The wind southeast at 7 miles an hour, and the pressure was 29.87 inches and steady. Pflugerville Haze was reported 87. Taylor Haze was reported 86. Lago Vista partly cloudy 86. Georgetown partly cloudy 90. San Marcos mostly cloudy 85. Burnett clear 86. Junction partly cloudy 86. San Antonio mostly cloudy 88. Corpus Christi partly cloudy 87. Houston cloudy 85. Once again at Austin Bergstrom it was 87, and at Camp Mabry it was 87. Elsewhere across the state, College Station clear 85. Amarillo cloudy 86. Abilene partly cloudy 93. Dallas-Fort Worth partly cloudy 94. Your weather synopsis for South Central Texas. Low to medium rain chances are forecast for most of South Central Texas today, especially over the Southern Edwards Plateau, Hill Country, and Coastal Plains areas. High temperatures remain above normal, with lower to upper 90s. Chances for rain continue through late week, favoring the Coastal Plains. Continued highs in the 90s and overnight lows in the 70s. Your local forecast. Tonight, partly cloudy this evening, then becoming mostly clear. Lows in the mid-70s. Southeast winds around 5 miles per hour. Labor Day, partly cloudy. Highs in the upper 90s. South winds around 5 miles per hour. Monday night, mostly clear. Lows in the upper 70s. South winds around 5 miles per hour. Tuesday, mostly sunny. Highs in the upper 90s. South winds 5 to 10 miles per hour. Highest heat index readings up to 107. Tuesday night, mostly clear. Lows in the mid-70s. South winds 5 to 10 miles per hour. Wednesday through Saturday night, mostly clear. Hot. Highs around 100. Lows in the mid-70s. Highest heat index readings up to 110. Sunday, partly cloudy in the morning, then mostly sunny with a slight chance of showers and thunderstorms in the afternoon. Highs in the upper 90s. Highest heat index readings up to 110. The Austin Bergstrom Climate Summary for this evening, as of 5 p.m., September 6, 2026. Today's high temperature of 96 degrees occurred at 1:54 p.m. The normal high is 93. The record high is 103 degrees, which was set in 2023. Today's low temperature of 77 degrees occurred at 6:26 a.m. The normal low is 70. The record low is 52 degrees, which was set in 2011. A trace of precipitation fell today. Sunset tonight is at 7:47 p.m. Sunrise tomorrow is at 7:11 a.m. The Austin Camp Mabry Climate Summary for this evening, as of 5 p.m., September 6, 2026. Today's high temperature of 97 degrees occurred at 2:36 p.m. The normal high is 94. The record high is 103 degrees, which was last set in 2023. Today's low temperature of 78 degrees occurred at 10:08 a.m. The normal low is 73. The record low is 52 degrees, which was set in 1924. 0.12 inches of precipitation fell today. Sunset tonight is at 7:47 p.m. Sunrise tomorrow is at 7:11 a.m. You're listening to NOAA Weather Radio, station WXK27, in Austin, Texas, broadcasting on a frequency of 162.4 MHz, originating from the Austin-San Antonio National Weather Service Forecast Office. The Tropical Weather Outlook. For the North Atlantic, Caribbean Sea, and the Gulf of America, tropical cyclone formation is not expected during the next 7 days. The current time is 8:20 p.m. Central Daylight Time. The Austin, NOAA Weather Radio Roundup, at 8 p.m. at Austin Bergstrom International, it was partly cloudy,

The temperature was 87, the dew point 70. The relative humidity was 56%, producing a heat index of 92, the wind southeast at 6 miles an hour, and the pressure was 29.86 inches and rising. At Camp Mabry, it was partly cloudy. The temperature was 87, the dew point 72, the relative humidity was 60%, producing a heat index of 93, the wind southeast at 7 miles an hour, and the pressure was 29.87 inches and steady. Pflugerville Hays was reported 87. Taylor Hays was reported 86. Lago Vista partly cloudy 86. Georgetown partly cloudy 90. San Marcos mostly cloudy 85. Bernard clear 86. Junction partly cloudy 86. San Antonio mostly cloudy 88. Corpus Christi partly cloudy 87. Houston cloudy 85. Once again at Austin Bergstrom it was 87, and at Camp Mabry it was 87. Elsewhere across the state, College Station clear 85. Amarillo cloudy 86. Abilene partly cloudy 93. Dallas-Fort Worth partly cloudy 94. Your weather synopsis for South Central Texas. Low to medium rain chances are forecast for most of South Central Texas today, especially over the Southern Edwards Plateau, Hill Country, and Coastal Plains areas. High temperatures remain above normal, with lower to upper 90s. Chances for rain continue through late week, favoring the coastal plains. Continued highs in the 90s and overnight lows in the 70s. Your local forecast. Tonight, partly cloudy this evening, then becoming mostly clear. Lows in the mid-70s. Southeast winds around 5 miles per hour. Labor Day, partly cloudy. Highs in the upper 90s. South winds around 5 miles per hour. Monday night, mostly clear. Lows in the upper 70s. South winds around 5 miles per hour. Tuesday, mostly sunny. Highs in the upper 90s. South winds 5 to 10 miles per hour. Highest heat index readings up to 107. Tuesday night, mostly clear. Lows in the mid-70s. South winds 5 to 10 miles per hour. Wednesday through Saturday night, mostly clear. Hot. Highs around 100. Lows in the mid-70s. Highest heat index readings up to 110. Sunday, partly cloudy in the morning, then mostly sunny with a slight chance of showers and thunderstorms in the afternoon. Highs in the upper 90s. Highest heat index readings up to 110. The Austin Bergstrom Climate Summary for this evening, as of 5 p.m., September 6, 2026. Today's high temperature of 96 degrees occurred at 1:54 p.m. The normal high is 93. The record high is 103 degrees, which was set in 2023. Today's low temperature of 77 degrees occurred at 6:26 a.m. The normal low is 70. The record low is 52 degrees, which was set in 2011. A trace of precipitation fell today. Sunset tonight is at 7:47 p.m. Sunrise tomorrow is at 7:11 a.m. The Austin Camp Mabry Climate Summary for this evening, as of 5 p.m., September 6, 2026. Today's high temperature of 97 degrees occurred at 2:36 p.m. The normal high is 94. The record high is 103 degrees, which was last set in 2023. Today's low temperature of 78 degrees occurred at 10:08 a.m. The normal low is 73. The record low is 52 degrees, which was set in 1924. 0.12 inches of precipitation fell today. Sunset tonight is at 7:47 p.m. Sunrise tomorrow is at 7:11 a.m. You're listening to NOAA Weather Radio, station WXK27, in Austin, Texas, broadcasting on a frequency of 162.4 MHz, originating from the Austin-San Antonio National Weather Service Forecast Office.

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It was partly cloudy. The temperature was 87, the dew point 70. The relative humidity was 56%, producing a heat index of 92, the wind southeast at 6 miles an hour, and the pressure was 29.86 inches and rising. At Camp Mabry, it was partly cloudy. The temperature was 87, the dew point 72, the relative humidity was 60%, producing a heat index of 93, the wind southeast at 7 miles an hour, and the pressure was 29.87 inches and steady. Pflugerville Haze was reported 87. Taylor Haze was reported 86. Lago Vista partly cloudy 86. Georgetown partly cloudy 90. San Marcos mostly cloudy 85. Burnett clear 86. Junction partly cloudy 86. San Antonio mostly cloudy 88. Corpus Christi partly cloudy 87. Houston cloudy 85. Once again at Austin Bergstrom it was 87, and at Camp Mabry it was 87. Elsewhere across the state, College Station clear 85. Amarillo cloudy 86. Abilene partly cloudy 93. Dallas-Fort Worth partly cloudy 94. Your weather synopsis for South Central Texas. Low to medium rain chances are forecast for most of South Central Texas today, especially over the Southern Edwards Plateau, Hill Country, and Coastal Plains areas. High temperatures remain above normal, with lower to upper 90s. Chances for rain continue through late week, favoring the coastal plains. Continued highs in the 90s and overnight lows in the 70s. Your local forecast. Tonight, partly cloudy this evening, then becoming mostly clear. Lows in the mid-70s. Southeast winds around 5 miles per hour. Labor Day, partly cloudy. Highs in the upper 90s. South winds around 5 miles per hour. Monday night, mostly clear. Lows in the upper 70s. South winds around 5 miles per hour. Tuesday, mostly sunny. Highs in the upper 90s. South winds 5 to 10 miles per hour. Highest heat index readings up to 107. Tuesday night, mostly clear. Lows in the mid-70s. South winds 5 to 10 miles per hour. Wednesday through Saturday night, mostly clear. Hot. Highs around 100. Lows in the mid-70s. Highest heat index readings up to 110. Sunday, partly cloudy in the morning, then mostly sunny with a slight chance of showers and thunderstorms in the afternoon. Highs in the upper 90s. Highest heat index readings up to 110. The Austin Bergstrom Climate Summary for this evening, as of 5 p.m., September 6, 2026. Today's high temperature of 96 degrees occurred at 1:54 p.m. The normal high is 93. The record high is 103 degrees, which was set in 2023. Today's low temperature of 77 degrees occurred at 6:26 a.m. The normal low is 70. The record low is 52 degrees, which was set in 2011. A trace of precipitation fell today. Sunset tonight is at 7:47 p.m. Sunrise tomorrow is at 7:11 a.m. The Austin Camp Mabry Climate Summary for this evening, as of 5 p.m., September 6, 2026. Today's high temperature of 97 degrees occurred at 2:36 p.m. The normal high is 94. The record high is 103 degrees, which was last set in 2023.

The normal low is 73. The record low is 52 degrees, which was set in 1924. 0.12 inches of precipitation fell today. Sunset tonight is at 7:47 p.m. Sunrise tomorrow is at 7:11 a.m. You're listening to NOAA Weather Radio, station WXK27, in Austin, Texas, broadcasting on a frequency of 162.4 MHz, originating from the Austin-San Antonio National Weather Service Forecast Office. The current time is 8:30 p.m. Central Daylight Time. The Austin NOAA Weather Radio Roundup at 8 p.m. at Austin Bergstrom International. It was partly cloudy. The temperature was 87, the dew point 70. The relative humidity was 56%, producing a heat index of 92, the wind southeast at 6 miles an hour, and the pressure was 29.86 inches and rising. At Camp Mabry, it was partly cloudy. The temperature was 87, the dew point 72. The relative humidity was 60%, producing a heat index of 93. The wind southeast at 7 miles an hour, and the pressure was 29.87 inches and steady. Pflugerville Haze was reported 87. Taylor Haze was reported 86. Lago Vista partly cloudy 86. Georgetown partly cloudy 90. San Marcos mostly cloudy 85. Burnett clear 86. Junction partly cloudy 86. San Antonio mostly cloudy 88. Corpus Christi partly cloudy 87. Houston cloudy 85. Once again at Austin Bergstrom it was 87, and at Camp Mabry it was 87. Elsewhere across the state, College Station clear 85. Amarillo cloudy 86. Abilene partly cloudy 93. Dallas-Fort Worth partly cloudy 94. Your weather synopsis for South Central Texas. Low to medium rain chances are forecast for most of South Central Texas today, especially over the Southern Edwards Plateau, Hill Country, and Coastal Plains areas. High temperatures remain above normal, with lower to upper 90s. Chances for rain continue through late week, favoring the coastal plains. Continued highs in the 90s and overnight lows in the 70s. Your local forecast. Tonight, partly cloudy this evening, then becoming mostly clear. Lows in the mid-70s. Southeast winds around 5 miles per hour. Labor Day, partly cloudy. Highs in the upper 90s. South winds around 5 miles per hour. Monday night, mostly clear. Lows in the upper 70s. South winds around 5 miles per hour. Tuesday, Monday night, mostly clear. Lows in the upper 70s. South winds around 5 miles per hour. Tuesday, mostly sunny. Highs in the upper 90s. South winds 5 to 10 miles per hour. Highest heat index readings up to 107. Tuesday night, mostly clear. Lows in the mid-70s. South winds 5 to 10 miles per hour. Wednesday through Saturday night, mostly clear. Hot. Highs around 100. Lows in the mid-70s. Highest heat index readings up to 110. Sunday, partly cloudy in the morning, then mostly sunny with a slight chance of showers and thunderstorms in the afternoon. Highs in the upper 90s. Highest heat index readings up to 110. The coastal waters forecast from Baffin Bay to Port Aransas out 20 nautical miles. Tonight, southeast winds around 10 knots, becoming south after midnight. Seas around 2 feet. Wave detail, southeast 2 feet at 5 seconds. Monday, south winds 5 to 10 knots, becoming southeast in the afternoon. Seas around 2 feet. Wave detail, southeast 2 feet at 5 seconds. Monday night, southeast winds 10 to 15 knots, becoming south 5 to 10 knots after midnight. Seas around 2 feet. Wave detail, southeast 2 feet at 5 seconds.

southeast 2 feet at 5 seconds. A slight chance of showers and thunderstorms in the morning. Tuesday night, southeast winds 10 to 15 knots, diminishing to 5 to 10 knots after midnight. Seas around 2 feet. Wave detail, southeast 2 feet at 5 seconds. Wednesday, southeast winds around 5 knots, increasing to 5 to 10 knots in the afternoon. Seas around 2 feet. Wave detail, southeast 2 feet at 5 seconds. A chance of showers in the morning. Wednesday night, southeast winds around 10 knots, becoming south after midnight. Seas around 2 feet. Thursday, south winds around 5 knots, becoming southeast in the afternoon. Seas around 2 feet. Thursday night, southeast winds 10 to 15 knots, becoming south after midnight. Seas 2 to 3 feet. Friday, south winds 10 to 15 knots, increasing to 15 to 20 knots in the afternoon. Seas 2 to 3 feet. Friday night, south winds 15 to 20 knots. Seas 2 to 4 feet, occasionally to 5 feet. Winds and seas higher and near thunderstorms. The Austin Bergstrom Climate Summary for this evening, as of 5 p.m., September 6, 2026. Today's high temperature of 96 degrees occurred at 1:54 p.m. The normal high is 93. The record high is 103 degrees, which was set in 2023. Today's low temperature of 77 degrees occurred at 6:26 a.m. The normal low is 70. The record low is 52 degrees, which was set in 2011. A trace of precipitation fell today. Sunset tonight is at 7:47 p.m. Sunrise tomorrow is at 7:11 a.m. The Austin Camp Mabry Climate Summary for this evening, as of 5 p.m., September 6, 2026. Today's high temperature of 97 degrees occurred at 2:36 p.m. The normal high is 94. The record high is 103 degrees, which was last set in 2023. Today's low temperature of 78 degrees occurred at 10:08 a.m. The normal low is 73. The record low is 52 degrees, which was set in 1924. 0.12 inches of precipitation fell today. Sunset tonight is at 7:47 p.m. Sunrise tomorrow is at 7:11 a.m. You're listening to NOAA Weather Radio, station WXK27, in Austin, Texas, broadcasting on a frequency of 162.4 MHz, originating from the Austin-San Antonio National Weather Service Forecast Office. The current time is 8:38 p.m. Central Daylight Time. The Austin, NOAA Weather Radio Roundup, at 8 p.m. at Austin Bergstrom International, it was partly cloudy. The temperature was 87, the dew point 70, the relative humidity was 56%, producing a heat index of 92, the wind southeast at 6 miles an hour, and the pressure was 29.86 inches and rising. At Camp Mabry, it was partly cloudy. The temperature was 87, the dew point 72, the relative humidity was 60%, producing a heat index of 93. The wind southeast at 7 miles an hour and the pressure was 29.87 inches and steady. Pflugerville Haze was reported 87. Taylor Haze was reported 86. Lago Vista partly cloudy 86. Georgetown partly cloudy 90. San Marcos mostly cloudy 85. Burnett clear 86. Junction partly cloudy 86. San Antonio mostly cloudy 88. Corpus Christi partly cloudy 87. Houston cloudy 85. Once again at Austin Bergstrom it was 87, and at Camp Mabry it was 87. Elsewhere across the state, College Station clear 85. Amarillo cloudy 86. Abilene partly cloudy 93. Dallas-Fort Worth partly cloudy 94. Your weather synopsis for South Central Texas. Low to medium rain chances.

degrees. South winds around 5 miles per hour. Tuesday, mostly sunny. Highs in the upper 90s. South winds 5 to 10 miles per hour. Highest heat index readings up to 107. Tuesday night, mostly clear. Lows in the mid-70s. South winds 5 to 10 miles per hour. Wednesday through Saturday night, mostly clear. Hot. Highs around 100. Lows in the mid-70s. Highest heat index readings up to 110. Sunday, partly cloudy in the morning, then mostly sunny with a slight chance of showers and thunderstorms in the afternoon. Highs in the upper 90s. Highest heat index readings up to 110. The Austin Bergstrom Climate Summary for this evening, as of 5 p.m., September 6, 2026. Today's high temperature of 96 degrees occurred at 1:54 p.m. The normal high is 93. The record high is 103 degrees, which was set in 2023. Today's low temperature of 77 degrees occurred at 6:26 a.m. The normal low is 70. The record low is 52 degrees, which was set in 2011. A trace of precipitation fell today. Sunset tonight is at 7:47 p.m. Sunrise tomorrow is at 7:11 a.m. The Austin Camp Mabry Climate Summary for this evening, as of 5 p.m., September 6, 2026. Today's high temperature of 97 degrees occurred at 2:36 p.m. The normal high is 94. The record high is 103 degrees, which was last set in 2023. Today's low temperature of 78 degrees occurred at 10:08 a.m. The normal low is 73. The record low is 52 degrees, which was set in 1924. 0.12 inches of precipitation fell today. Sunset tonight is at 7:47 p.m. Sunrise tomorrow is at 7:11 a.m. You're listening to NOAA Weather Radio, station WXK27, in Austin, Texas, broadcasting on a frequency of 162.4 MHz, originating from the Austin-San Antonio National Weather Service Forecast Office. The current time is 8:43 p.m. Central Daylight Time. The Austin NOAA Weather Radio Roundup, at 8 p.m. at Austin Bergstrom International, it was partly cloudy. The temperature was 87, the dew point 70, the relative humidity was 56%, producing a heat index of 92, the wind southeast at 6 miles an hour, and the pressure was 29.86 inches and rising. At Camp Mabry, it was partly cloudy. The temperature was 87, the dew point 72, the relative humidity was 60%, producing a heat index of 93. The wind southeast at 7 miles an hour and the pressure was 29.87 inches and steady. Pflugerville Hays was reported 87. Taylor Hays was reported 86. Lago Vista partly cloudy 86. Georgetown partly cloudy 90. San Marcos mostly cloudy 85. Burnett clear 86. Junction partly cloudy 86. San Antonio mostly cloudy 88. Corpus Christi partly cloudy 87. Houston cloudy 85. Once again at Austin Bergstrom it was 87, and at Camp Mabry it was 87. Elsewhere across the state, College Station clear 85. Amarillo cloudy 87.

The normal high is 93. The record high is 103 degrees, which was set in 2023. Today's low temperature of 77 degrees occurred at 6:26 a.m. The normal low is 70. The record low is 52 degrees, which was set in 2011. A trace of precipitation fell today. Sunset tonight is at 7:47 p.m. Sunrise tomorrow is at 7:11 a.m. The Austin Camp Mabry Climate Summary for this evening, as of 5 p.m., September 6, 2026. Today's high temperature of 97 degrees occurred at 2:36 p.m. The normal high is 94. The record high is 103 degrees, which was last set in 2023. Today's low temperature of 78 degrees occurred at 10:08 a.m. The normal low is 73. The record low is 52 degrees, which was set in 1924. 0.12 inches of precipitation fell today. Sunset tonight is at 7:47 p.m. Sunrise tomorrow is at 7:11 a.m. You're listening to NOAA Weather Radio, station WXK27, in Austin, Texas, broadcasting on a frequency of 162.4 megahertz, originating from the Austin-San Antonio National Weather Service Forecast Office. The current time is 8:48 p.m. Central Daylight Time. The Austin NOAA Weather Radio Roundup, at 8 p.m. at Austin Bergstrom International, it was partly cloudy. The temperature was 87, the dew point 70, the relative humidity was 56%, producing a heat index of 92, the wind southeast at 6 miles an hour, and the pressure was 29.86 inches and rising. At Camp Mabry, it was partly cloudy. The temperature was 87, the dew point 72, the relative humidity was 60%, producing a heat index of 93. The wind southeast at 7 miles an hour and the pressure was 29.87 inches and steady. Pflugerville Haze was reported 87. Taylor Haze was reported 86. Lago Vista partly cloudy 86. Georgetown partly cloudy 90. San Marcos mostly cloudy 85. Burnett clear 86. Junction partly cloudy 86. San Antonio mostly cloudy 88. Corpus Christi partly cloudy 87.

Bay, especially over the Southern Edwards Plateau, Hill Country, and Coastal Plains areas. High temperatures remain above normal, with lower to upper 90s. Chances for rain continue through late week, favoring the coastal plains. Continued highs in the 90s and overnight lows in the 70s. Your local forecast. Tonight, partly cloudy this evening, then becoming mostly clear. Lows in the mid-70s. Southeast winds around 5 miles per hour. Labor Day, partly cloudy. Highs in the upper 90s. South winds around 5 miles per hour. Monday night, mostly clear. Lows in the upper 70s. South winds around 5 miles per hour. Tuesday, mostly sunny. Highs in the upper 90s. South winds 5 to 10 miles per hour. Highest heat index readings up to 107. Tuesday night, mostly clear. Lows in the mid-70s. South winds 5 to 10 miles per hour. Wednesday through Saturday night, mostly clear. Hot. Highs around 100. Lows in the mid-70s. Highest heat index readings up to 110. Sunday, partly cloudy in the morning, then mostly sunny with a slight chance of showers and thunderstorms in the afternoon. Highs in the upper 90s. Highest heat index readings up to 110. The Austin Bergstrom Climate Summary for this evening, as of 5 p.m., September 6, 2026. Today's high temperature of 96 degrees occurred at 1:54 p.m. The normal high is 93. The record high is 103 degrees, which was set in 2023. Today's low temperature of 77 degrees occurred at 6:26 a.m. The normal low is 70. The record low is 52 degrees, which was set in 2011. A trace of precipitation fell today. Sunset tonight is at 7:47 p.m. Sunrise tomorrow is at 7:11 a.m. The Austin Camp Mabry Climate Summary for this evening, as of 5 p.m., September 6, 2026. Today's high temperature of 97 degrees occurred at 2:36 p.m. The normal high is 94. The record high is 103 degrees, which was last set in 2023. Today's low temperature of 78 degrees occurred at 10:08 a.m. The normal low is 73. The record low is 52 degrees, which was set in 1924. 0.12 inches of precipitation fell today. Sunset tonight is at 7:47 p.m. Sunrise tomorrow is at 7:11 a.m. You're listening to NOAA Weather Radio, station WXK27, in Austin, Texas, broadcasting on a frequency of 162.4 megahertz. 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The current time is 8:59 p.m. Central Daylight Time. The Austin NOAA Weather Radio Roundup, at 8 p.m. at Austin Bergstrom International, it was partly cloudy. The temperature was 87, the dew point 70, the relative humidity was 56%, producing a heat index of 92, the wind southeast at 6 miles an hour, and the pressure was 29.86 inches and rising. At Camp Mabry, it was partly cloudy. The temperature was 87, the dew point 72, the relative humidity

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The coastal waters forecast from Baffin Bay to Port Aransas out 20 nautical miles. Tonight, southeast winds around 10 knots, becoming south after midnight. Seas around 2 feet. Wave detail, southeast 2 feet at 5 seconds. Monday, south winds 5 to 10 knots, becoming southeast in the afternoon. Seas around 2 feet. Wave detail, southeast 2 feet at 5 seconds. Monday night, southeast winds 10 to 15 knots, becoming south 5 to 10 knots after midnight. Seas around 2 feet. Wave detail, southeast 2 feet at 5 seconds. Tuesday, south winds 5 to 10 knots, becoming southeast 10 to 15 knots in the afternoon. Seas around 2 feet. Wave detail, southeast 2 feet at 5 seconds. A slight chance of showers and thunderstorms in the morning. Tuesday night, southeast winds 10 to 15 knots, diminishing to 5 to 10 knots after midnight. Seas around 2 feet. Wave detail, southeast 2 feet at 5 seconds. Wednesday, southeast winds around 5 knots, increasing to 5 to 10 knots in the afternoon. Seas around 2 feet. Wave detail, southeast 2 feet at 5 seconds. A chance of showers in the morning. Wednesday night, southeast winds around 10 knots, becoming south after midnight. Seas around 2 feet. Thursday, south winds around 5 knots, becoming southeast in the afternoon. Seas around 2 feet. Thursday night, southeast winds 10 to

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The Austin NOAA Weather Radio Roundup. At 9 p.m. at Austin Bergstrom International, it was partly cloudy. The temperature was 85, the dew point 70, the relative humidity was 60%, the wind east at 3 miles an hour, and the pressure was 29.86 inches and steady. At Camp Mabry, it was partly cloudy. The temperature was 86, the dew point 71, the relative humidity was 60%, producing a heat index of 91, the wind southeast at 3 miles an hour, and the pressure was 29.88 inches and rising. Pflugerville haze was reported 84. Taylor clear 82. Lago Vista partly cloudy 84. Georgetown clear 87. San Marcos partly cloudy 81. Burnett partly cloudy 84. Junction partly cloudy 83. San Antonio mostly cloudy 87. Corpus Christi.

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At 10 p.m. the report from Austin Bergstrom International was not available. The report from Camp Mabry was not available. Pflugerville Hays was reported 83. Taylor Clear 82. The report from Lago Vista was not available. The report from Georgetown was not available. The report from Burnett was not available. The report from Junction was not available. The report from San Antonio was not available. The report from Corpus Christi was not available. The report from Houston was not available. Elsewhere across the state, the report from College Station was not available. The report from Amarillo was not available. The report from Abilene was not available. The report from Dallas-Fort Worth was not available. Your weather synopsis for South Central Texas. Low to medium rain chances are forecast for most of South Central Texas today, especially over the Southern Edwards Plateau, Hill Country, and Coastal Plains areas. High temperatures remain above normal, with lower to upper 90s. Chances for rain continue through late week, favoring the coastal plains. Continued highs in the 90s and overnight lows in the 70s. Your local forecast. Tonight, partly cloudy this evening, then becoming mostly clear. Lows in the mid-70s. Southeast winds around 5 miles per hour. Labor Day, partly cloudy. Highs in the upper 90s. South winds around 5 miles per hour. Monday night, mostly clear. Lows in the upper 70s. South winds around 5 miles per hour. Tuesday, mostly sunny. Highs in the upper 90s. South winds 5 to 10 miles per hour. Highest heat index readings up to 107. Tuesday night, mostly clear. Lows in the mid-70s. South winds 5 to 10 miles per hour. Wednesday through Saturday night, mostly clear. Hot. Highs around 100. Lows in the mid-70s. Highest heat index readings up to 110. Sunday, partly cloudy in the morning, then mostly sunny with a slight chance of showers and thunderstorms in the afternoon. Highs in the upper 90s. Highest heat index readings up to 110. 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The Tropical Weather Outlook. For the North Atlantic, Caribbean Sea, and the Gulf of America, tropical cyclone formation is not expected during the next 7 days. The current time is 10:20 p.m. Central Daylight Time. The Austin NOAA Weather Radio Roundup. At 10 p.m. the report from Austin Bergstrom International was not available. The report from Camp Mabry was not available. Pflugerville Hays was reported 83. Taylor Clear 82. The report from Lago Vista was not available. The report from Georgetown was not available. The report from Burnett was not available. The report from Junction was not available. The report from San Antonio was not available. The report from Corpus Christi was not available. The report from Houston was not available. Elsewhere across the state, the report from College Station was not available. The report from Amarillo was not available. The report from Abilene was not available. The report from Dallas-Fort Worth was not available. Your weather synopsis for South Central Texas. Low to medium rain chances are forecast for most of South Central Texas today, especially over the Southern Edwards Plateau, Hill Country, and Coastal Plains areas. High temperatures remain above normal,

upper 70s. South winds around 5 miles per hour. Tuesday, mostly sunny. Highs in the upper 90s. South winds 5 to 10 miles per hour. Highest heat index readings up to 107. Tuesday night, mostly clear. Lows in the mid-70s. South winds 5 to 10 miles per hour. Wednesday through Saturday night, mostly clear. Hot. Highs around 100. Lows in the mid-70s. Highest heat index readings up to 110. Sunday, partly cloudy in the morning, then mostly sunny with a slight chance of showers and thunderstorms in the afternoon. Highs in the upper 90s. Highest heat index readings up to 110. 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The current time is 10:32 p.m. Central Daylight Time. 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At 10 p.m. the report from Austin Bergstrom International was not available. The report from Camp Mabry was not available. Pflugerville Haze was reported 83. Taylor Clear 80. Taylor Clear 82. The report from Lago Vista was not available. The report from Georgetown was not available. The report from Burnett was not available. The report from Junction was not available. The report from San Antonio was not available. The report from Corpus Christi was not available. The report from Houston was not available. Elsewhere across the state, the report from College Station was not available. The report from Amarillo was not available. The report from Abilene was not available. The report from Dallas-Fort Worth was not available. The coastal waters forecast from Baffin Bay to Port Aransas out 20 nautical miles. Tonight, southeast winds around 10 knots, becoming south after midnight. Seas around 2 feet. Wave detail, southeast 2 feet at 5 seconds. Monday, south winds 5 to 10 knots, becoming southeast in the afternoon. Seas around 2 feet. Wave detail, southeast 2 feet at 5 seconds. Monday night, southeast winds 10 to 15 knots, becoming south 5 to 10 knots after midnight. Seas around 2 feet. Wave detail, southeast 2 feet at 5 seconds. Tuesday, south winds 5 to 10 knots, becoming southeast 10 to 15 knots in the afternoon. Seas around 2 feet. Wave detail, southeast 2 feet at 5 seconds. A slight chance of showers and thunderstorms in the morning. Tuesday night, southeast winds 10 to 15 knots, diminishing to 5 to 10 knots after midnight. Seas around 2 feet. Wave detail, southeast 2 feet at 5 seconds. Wednesday, southeast winds around 5 knots, increasing to 5 to 10 knots in the afternoon. Seas around 2 feet. Wave detail, southeast 2 feet at 5 seconds. A chance of showers in the morning. Wednesday night, southeast winds around 10 knots, becoming south after midnight. Seas around 2 feet. Thursday, south winds around 5 knots, becoming southeast in the afternoon. Seas around 2 feet. Thursday night, southeast winds 10 to 15 knots, becoming south after midnight. Seas 2 to 3 feet. Friday, south winds 10 to 15 knots, increasing to 15 to 20 knots in the afternoon. Seas 2 to 3 feet. Friday night, south winds 15 to 20 knots. Seas 2 to 4 feet, occasionally to 5 feet. Winds and seas higher and near thunderstorms. Your weather synopsis for South Central Texas. Low to medium rain chances are forecast for most of South Central Texas today, especially over the Southern Edwards Plateau, Hill Country, and Coastal Plains areas. High temperatures remain above normal, with lower to upper 90s. Chances for rain continue through late week, favoring the coastal plains. Continued highs in the

90s and overnight lows in the 70s. Your local forecast. Tonight, partly cloudy this evening, then becoming mostly clear. Lows in the mid-70s. Southeast winds around 5 miles per hour. Labor Day, partly cloudy. Highs in the upper 90s. South winds around 5 miles per hour. Monday night, mostly clear. Lows in the upper 70s. South winds around 5 miles per hour. Tuesday, mostly sunny. Highs in the upper 90s. South winds 5 to 10 miles per hour. Highest heat index readings up to 107. Tuesday night, mostly clear. Lows in the mid-70s. South winds 5 to 10 miles per hour. Wednesday through Saturday night, mostly clear. Hot. Highs around 100. Lows in the mid-70s. Highest heat index readings up to 110. Sunday, partly cloudy in the morning, then mostly sunny with a slight chance of showers and thunderstorms in the afternoon. Highs in the upper 90s. Highest heat index readings up to 110. 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At 10 p.m. the report from Austin Bergstrom International was not available. The report from Camp Mabry was not available. Pflugerville Hays was reported 83. Taylor Clear 82. The report from Lago Vista was not available. The report from Georgetown was not available. The report from Burnett was not available. The report from Junction was not available. The report from San Antonio was not available. The report from Corpus Christi was not available. The report from Houston was not available. Elsewhere across the state, the report from College Station was not available. The report from Amarillo was not available. The report from Abilene was not available. The report from Dallas-Fort Worth was not available. Your weather synopsis for South Central Texas. Low to medium rain chances are forecast for most of South Central Texas today, especially over the Southern Edwards Plateau, Hill Country, and Coastal Plains areas. High temperatures remain above normal, with lower to upper 90s. Chances for rain continue through late week, favoring the Coastal Plains. Continued highs in the 90s and overnight lows in the 70s. Your local forecast. Tonight, partly cloudy this evening, then becoming mostly clear. Lows in the mid-70s. Southeast winds around 5 miles per hour. Labor Day, partly cloudy. Highs in the upper 90s. South winds around 5 miles per hour. Monday night, mostly clear. Lows in the upper 70s. South winds around 5 miles per hour. Tuesday, mostly sunny. Highs in the upper 90s. South winds 5 to 10 miles per hour. Highest heat index readings up to 107. Tuesday night, mostly clear. Lows in the mid-70s. South winds 5 to 10 miles per hour. Wednesday through Saturday night, mostly clear. Hot. Highs around 100. Lows in the mid-70s. Highest heat index readings up to 110. Sunday, partly cloudy in the morning, then mostly sunny with a slight chance of showers and thunderstorms in the afternoon. Highs in the upper 90s. Highest heat index readings up to 110. 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

available. The report from Camp Mabry was not available. Pflugerville Hayes was reported 83. Taylor Clear 82. The report from Lago Vista was not available. The report from Georgetown was not available. The report from Burnett was not available. The report from Junction was not available. The report from San Antonio was not available. The report from Corpus Christi was not available. The report from Houston was not available. Elsewhere across the state, the report from College Station was not available. The report from Amarillo was not available. The report from Abilene was not available. The report from Dallas-Fort Worth was not available. Your weather synopsis for South Central Texas. Low to medium rain chances are forecast for most of South Central Texas today, especially over the Southern Edwards Plateau, Hill Country, and Coastal Plains areas. High temperatures remain above normal, with lower to upper 90s. Chances for rain continue through late week, favoring the coastal plains. Continued highs in the 90s and overnight lows in the 70s. Your local forecast. Tonight, partly cloudy this evening, then becoming mostly clear. Lows in the mid-70s. Southeast winds around 5 miles per hour. Labor Day, partly cloudy. Highs in the upper 90s. South winds around 5 miles per hour. Monday night, mostly clear. Lows in the upper 70s. South winds around 5 miles per hour. Tuesday, mostly sunny. Highs in the upper 90s. South winds 5 to 10 miles per hour. Highest heat index readings up to 107. Tuesday night, mostly clear. Lows in the mid-70s. South winds 5 to 10 miles per hour. Wednesday through Saturday night, mostly clear. Hot. Highs around 100. Lows in the mid-70s. Highest heat index readings up to 110. Sunday, partly cloudy in the morning, then mostly sunny with a slight chance of showers and thunderstorms in the afternoon. Highs in the upper 90s. Highest heat index readings up to 110. 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At 10 p.m. the report from Austin Bergstrom International was not available. The report from Camp Mabry was not available. Pflugerville Hayes was reported 83. Taylor Clear 82. The report from Lago Vista was not available. The report from Georgetown was not available. The report from Burnett was not available. The report from Junction was not available. The report from San Antonio was not available. The report from Corpus Christi was not available. The report from Houston was not available. Elsewhere across the state, the report from College Station was not available. The report from Amarillo was not available. The report from Abilene was not available. The report from Dallas-Fort Worth was not available. Your weather synopsis for South Central Texas. Low to medium rain chances are forecast for most of South Central Texas today, especially over the Southern Edwards Plateau, Hill Country, and Coastal Plains areas. High temperatures remain above normal, with lower to upper 90s. Chances for rain continue through late week, favoring the coastal plains. Continued highs in the 90s and overnight lows in the 70s. Your local forecast. Tonight, partly cloudy this evening, then becoming mostly clear. Lows in the mid-70s. Southeast winds around 5 miles per hour. Labor Day, partly cloudy. Highs in the upper 90s. South winds around 5 miles per hour. Monday night, mostly clear. Lows in the upper 70s. South winds around 5 miles per hour. Tuesday, mostly sunny. Highs in

south winds 5 to 10 miles per hour. Highest heat index readings up to 107. Tuesday night, mostly clear. Lows in the mid-70s. South winds 5 to 10 miles per hour. Wednesday through Saturday night, mostly clear. Hot. Highs around 100. Lows in the mid-70s. Highest heat index readings up to 110. Sunday, partly cloudy in the morning, then mostly sunny with a slight chance of showers and thunderstorms in the afternoon. Highs in the upper 90s. Highest heat index readings up to 110. 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At 10 p.m. the report from Austin Bergstrom International was not available. The report from Camp Mabry was not available. Pflugerville Hays was reported 83. Taylor Clear 82. The report from Lago Vista was not available. The report from Georgetown was not available. The report from Burnett was not available. The report from Junction was not available. The report from San Antonio was not available. The report from Corpus Christi was not available. The report from Houston was not available. Elsewhere across the state, the report from College Station was not available. The report from Amarillo was not available. The report from Abilene was not available. The report from Dallas-Fort Worth was not available. Your weather synopsis for South Central Texas. Low to medium rain chances are forecast for most of South Central Texas today, especially over the Southern Edwards Plateau, Hill Country, and Coastal Plains areas. High temperatures remain above normal, with lower to upper 90s. Chances for rain continue through late week, favoring the coastal plains. Continued highs in the 90s and overnight lows in the 70s. Your local forecast. Tonight, partly cloudy this evening, then becoming mostly clear. Lows in the mid-70s. Southeast winds around 5 miles per hour. Labor Day, partly cloudy. Highs in the upper 90s. South winds around 5 miles per hour. Monday night, mostly clear. Lows in the upper 70s. South winds around 5 miles per hour. Tuesday, mostly sunny. Highs in the upper 90s. South winds 5 to 10 miles per hour. Highest heat index readings up to 107. Tuesday night, mostly clear. Lows in the mid-70s. South winds 5 to 10 miles per hour. Wednesday through Saturday night, mostly clear. Hot. Highs around 100. Lows in the mid-70s. Highest heat index readings up to 110. Sunday, partly cloudy in the morning, then mostly sunny with a slight chance of showers and thunderstorms in the afternoon. Highs in the upper 90s. Highest heat index readings up to 110. The Tropical Weather Outlook. For the North Atlantic, Caribbean Sea and the Gulf of America, tropical cyclone formation is not expected during the next 7 days. 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The Austin NOAA Weather Radio Roundup. At 10 p.m. the report from Austin Bergstrom International was not available. The report from Camp Mabry was not available. Pflugerville Hays was reported 83. Taylor Clear 82. The report from Lago Vista was not available. The report from Georgetown was not available. The report from Burnett was not available. The report from Junction was not available. The report from San Antonio was not available.

available. The report from Corpus Christi was not available. The report from Houston was not available. Elsewhere across the state, the report from College Station was not available. The report from Amarillo was not available. The report from Abilene was not available. The report from Dallas-Fort Worth was not available. Your weather synopsis for South Central Texas. Low to medium rain chances are forecast for most of South Central Texas today, especially over the Southern Edwards Plateau, Hill Country, and Coastal Plains areas. High temperatures remain above normal, with lower to upper 90s. Chances for rain continue through late week, favoring the coastal plains. Continued highs in the 90s and overnight lows in the 70s. Your local forecast. Tonight, partly cloudy this evening, then becoming mostly clear. Lows in the mid-70s. Southeast winds around 5 miles per hour. Labor Day, partly cloudy. Highs in the upper 90s. South winds around 5 miles per hour. Monday night, mostly clear. Lows in the upper 70s. South winds around 5 miles per hour. Tuesday, mostly sunny. Highs in the upper 90s. South winds 5 to 10 miles per hour. Highest heat index readings up to 107. Tuesday night, mostly clear. Lows in the mid-70s. South winds 5 to 10 miles per hour. Wednesday through Saturday night, mostly clear. Hot. Highs around 100. Lows in the mid-70s. Highest heat index readings up to 110. Sunday, partly cloudy in the morning, then mostly sunny with a slight chance of showers and thunderstorms in the afternoon. Highs in the upper 90s. Highest heat index readings up to 110. 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At 10 p.m. the report from Austin Bergstrom International was not available. The report from Camp Mabry was not available. Pflugerville Hays was reported 83. Taylor Clear 82. The report from Lago Vista was not available. The report from Georgetown was not available. The report from Burnett was not available. The report from Junction was not available. The report from San Antonio was not available. The report from Corpus Christi was not available. The report from Houston was not available. Elsewhere across the state, the report from College Station was not available. The report from Amarillo was not available. The report from Abilene was not available. The report from Dallas-Fort Worth was not available. Your weather synopsis for South Central Texas. Low to medium rain chances are forecast for most of South Central Texas today, especially over the Southern Edwards Plateau, Hill Country, and Coastal Plains areas. High temperatures remain above normal, with lower to upper 90s. Chances for rain continue through late week, favoring the coastal plains. Continued highs in the 90s and overnight lows in the 70s. Your local forecast. Tonight, partly cloudy this evening, then becoming mostly clear. Lows in the mid-70s. Southeast winds around 5 miles per hour. Labor Day, partly cloudy. Highs in the upper 90s. South winds around 5 miles per hour. Monday night, mostly clear. Lows in the upper 70s. South winds around 5 miles per hour. Tuesday, mostly sunny. Highs in the upper 90s. South winds 5 to 10 miles per hour. Highest heat index readings up to 107. Tuesday night, mostly clear. Lows in the mid-70s. South winds 5 to 10 miles per hour. Wednesday through Saturday night, mostly clear. Hot. Highs around 100. Lows in

and 70s. Highest heat index readings up to 110. Sunday, partly cloudy in the morning, then mostly sunny with a slight chance of showers and thunderstorms in the afternoon. Highs in the upper 90s. Highest heat index readings up to 110. 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At 10 p.m. the report from Austin Bergstrom International was not available. The report from Camp Mabry was not available. Pflugerville Hays was reported 83. Taylor Clear 82. The report from Lago Vista was not available. The report from Georgetown was not available. The report from Burnett was not available. The report from Junction was not available. The report from San Antonio was not available. The report from Corpus Christi was not available. The report from Houston was not available. Elsewhere across the state, the report from College Station was not available. The report from Amarillo was not available. The report from Abilene was not available. The report from Dallas-Fort Worth was not available. Your weather synopsis for South Central Texas. Low to medium rain chances are forecast for most of South Central Texas today, especially over the Southern Edwards Plateau, Hill Country, and Coastal Plains areas. High temperatures remain above normal, with lower to upper 90s. Chances for rain continue through late week, favoring the coastal plains. Continued highs in the 90s and overnight lows in the 70s. Your local forecast. Tonight, partly cloudy this evening, then becoming mostly clear. Lows in the mid-70s. Southeast winds around 5 miles per hour. Labor Day, partly cloudy. Highs in the upper 90s. South winds around 5 miles per hour. Monday night, mostly clear. Lows in the upper 70s. South winds around 5 miles per hour. Tuesday, mostly sunny. Highs in the upper 90s. South winds 5 to 10 miles per hour. Highest heat index readings up to 107. Tuesday night, mostly clear. Lows in the mid-70s. South winds 5 to 10 miles per hour. Wednesday through Saturday night, mostly clear. Hot. Highs around 100. Lows in the mid-70s. Highest heat index readings up to 110. Sunday, partly cloudy in the morning, then mostly sunny with a slight chance of showers and thunderstorms in the afternoon. Highs in the upper 90s. Highest heat index readings up to 110. 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The Austin NOAA Weather Radio Roundup. At 10 p.m. the report from Austin Bergstrom International was not available. The report from Camp Mabry was not available. Pflugerville Hays was reported 83. Taylor Clear 82. The report from Lago Vista was not available. The report from Georgetown was not available. The report from Burnett was not available. The report from Junction was not available. The report from San Antonio was not available. The report from Corpus Christi was not available. The report from Houston was not available. Elsewhere across the state, the report from College Station was not available. The report from Amarillo was not available. The report from Abilene was not available. The report from Dallas-Fort Worth was not available. Your weather synopsis for South Central Texas. Low to medium rain chances are forecast for most of South Central Texas today, especially over the Southern Edwards Plateau, Hill Country, and Coastal Plains areas.

high temperatures remain above normal, with lower to upper 90s. Chances for rain continue through late week, favoring the coastal plains. Continued highs in the 90s and overnight lows in the 70s. Your local forecast. Tonight, partly cloudy this evening, then becoming mostly clear. Lows in the mid-70s. Southeast winds around 5 miles per hour. Labor Day, partly cloudy. Highs in the upper 90s. South winds around 5 miles per hour. Monday night, mostly clear. Lows in the upper 70s. South winds around 5 miles per hour. Tuesday, mostly sunny. Highs in the upper 90s. South winds 5 to 10 miles per hour. Highest heat index readings up to 107. Tuesday night, mostly clear. Lows in the mid-70s. South winds 5 to 10 miles per hour. Wednesday through Saturday night, mostly clear. Hot. Highs around 100. Lows in the mid-70s. Highest heat index readings up to 110. Sunday, partly cloudy in the morning, then mostly sunny with a slight chance of showers and thunderstorms in the afternoon. Highs in the upper 90s. Highest heat index readings up to 110. The coastal waters forecast from Baffin Bay to Port Aransas out 20 nautical miles. Tonight, southeast winds around 10 knots, becoming south after midnight. Seas around 2 feet. Wave detail, southeast 2 feet at 5 seconds. Monday, south winds 5 to 10 knots, becoming southeast in the afternoon. Seas around 2 feet. Wave detail, southeast 2 feet at 5 seconds. Monday night, southeast winds 10 to 15 knots, becoming south 5 to 10 knots after midnight. Seas around 2 feet. Wave detail, southeast 2 feet at 5 seconds. Tuesday, south winds 5 to 10 knots, becoming southeast 10 to 15 knots in the afternoon. Seas around 2 feet. Wave detail, southeast 2 feet at 5 seconds. A slight chance of showers and thunderstorms in the morning. Tuesday night, southeast winds 10 to 15 knots, diminishing to 5 to 10 knots after midnight. Seas around 2 feet. Wave detail, southeast 2 feet at 5 seconds. Wednesday, southeast winds around 5 knots, increasing to 5 to 10 knots in the afternoon. Seas around 2 feet. Wave detail, southeast 2 feet at 5 seconds. A chance of showers in the morning. Wednesday night, southeast winds around 10 knots, becoming south after midnight. Seas around 2 feet. Thursday, south winds around 5 knots, becoming southeast in the afternoon. Seas around 2 feet. Thursday night, southeast winds 10 to 15 knots, becoming south after midnight. Seas 2 to 3 feet. Friday, south winds 10 to 15 knots, increasing to 15 to 20 knots in the afternoon. Seas 2 to 3 feet. Friday night, south winds 15 to 20 knots. Seas 2 to 4 feet, occasionally to 5 feet. Winds and seas higher and near thunderstorms. 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The current time is 11:05 p.m. Central Daylight Time. Your weather synopsis for South Central Texas. Low to medium rain chances are forecast for most of South Central Texas today, especially over the Southern Edwards Plateau, Hill Country, and Coastal Plains areas. High temperatures remain above normal, with lower to upper 90s. Chances for rain continue through late week, favoring the coastal plains. Continued highs in the 90s and overnight lows in the 70s. Your local forecast. Tonight, partly cloudy this evening, then becoming mostly clear. Lows in the mid-70s. Southeast winds around 5 miles per hour.
Labor Day, partly cloudy. Highs in the upper 90s. South winds around 5 miles per hour. Monday night, mostly clear. Lows in the upper 70s. South winds around 5 miles per hour. Tuesday, mostly sunny. Highs in the upper 90s. South winds 5 to 10 miles per hour. Highest heat index readings up to 107. Tuesday night, mostly clear. Lows in the mid-70s. South winds 5 to 10 miles per hour. Wednesday through Saturday night, mostly clear. Hot. Highs around 100. Lows in the mid-70s. Highest heat index readings up to 110. Sunday, partly cloudy in the morning, then mostly sunny with a slight chance of showers and thunderstorms in the afternoon. Highs in the upper 90s. Highest heat index readings up to 110. 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The current time is 11:08 p.m. Central Daylight Time. Your weather synopsis for South Central Texas. Low to medium rain chances are forecast for most of South Central Texas today, especially over the Southern Edwards Plateau, Hill Country, and Coastal Plains areas. High temperatures remain above normal, with lower to upper 90s. Chances for rain continue through late week, favoring the Coastal Plains. Continued highs in the 90s and overnight lows in the 70s. Your local forecast. Tonight, partly cloudy this evening, then becoming mostly clear. Lows in the mid-70s. Southeast winds around 5 miles per hour. Labor Day, partly cloudy. Highs in the upper 90s. South winds around 5 miles per hour. Monday night, mostly clear. Lows in the upper 70s. South winds around 5 miles per hour. Tuesday, mostly sunny. Highs in the upper 90s. South winds 5 to 10 miles per hour. Highest heat index readings up to 107. Tuesday night, mostly clear. Lows in the mid-70s. South winds 5 to 10 miles per hour. Wednesday through Saturday night, mostly clear. Hot. Highs around 100. Lows in the mid-70s. Highest heat index readings up to 110. Sunday, partly cloudy in the morning, then mostly sunny with a slight chance of showers and thunderstorms in the afternoon. Highs in the upper 90s. Highest heat index readings up to 110. 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The current time is 11:10 p.m. Central Daylight Time. Your weather synopsis for South Central Texas. Low to medium rain chances are forecast for most of South Central Texas today, especially over the Southern Edwards Plateau, Hill Country, and Coastal Plains areas. High temperatures remain above normal, with lower to upper 90s. Chances for rain continue through late week, favoring the Coastal Plains. Continued highs in the 90s and overnight lows in the 70s. Your local forecast. Tonight, partly cloudy this evening, then becoming mostly clear. Lows in the mid-70s. Southeast winds around 5 miles per hour. Labor Day, partly cloudy. Highs in the upper 90s. South winds around 5 miles per hour. Monday night, mostly clear. Lows in the upper 70s. South winds around 5 miles per hour. Tuesday, mostly sunny. Highs in the upper 90s. South winds 5 to 10 miles per hour. Highest heat index readings up to 107. Tuesday night, mostly clear. Lows in the mid-70s.
south winds 5 to 10 miles per hour.

Wednesday through Saturday night, mostly clear. Hot. Highs around 100. Lows in the mid-70s. Highest heat index readings up to 110. Sunday, partly cloudy in the morning, then mostly sunny with a slight chance of showers and thunderstorms in the afternoon. Highs in the upper 90s. Highest heat index readings up to 110. 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The current time is 11:12 p.m. Central Daylight Time. Your weather synopsis for South Central Texas. Low to medium rain chances are forecast for most of South Central Texas today, especially over the Southern Edwards Plateau, Hill Country, and Coastal Plains areas. High temperatures remain above normal, with lower to upper 90s. Chances for rain continue through late week, favoring the Coastal Plains. Continued highs in the 90s and overnight lows in the 70s. Your local forecast. Tonight, partly cloudy this evening, then becoming mostly clear. Lows in the mid-70s. Southeast winds around 5 miles per hour. Labor Day, partly cloudy. Highs in the upper 90s. South winds around 5 miles per hour. Monday night, mostly clear. Lows in the upper 70s. South winds around 5 miles per hour. Tuesday, mostly sunny. Highs in the upper 90s. South winds 5 to 10 miles per hour. Highest heat index readings up to 107. Tuesday night, mostly clear. Lows in the mid-70s. South winds 5 to 10 miles per hour. Wednesday through Saturday night, mostly clear. Hot. Highs around 100. Lows in the mid-70s. Highest heat index readings up to 110. Sunday, partly cloudy in the morning, then mostly sunny with a slight chance of showers and thunderstorms in the afternoon. Highs in the upper 90s. Highest heat index readings up to 110. 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The current time is 11:14 p.m. Central Daylight Time. The Austin, NOAA Weather Radio Roundup, at 11 p.m. The report from Austin Bergstrom International was not available. The report from Camp Mabry was not available. The report from Pflugerville was not available. The report from Taylor was not available. The report from Lago Vista was not available. The report from Georgetown was not available. The report from Burnett was not available. The report from Junction was not available. The report from San Antonio was not available. The report from Corpus Christi was not available. The report from Houston was not available. Elsewhere across the state, the report from College Station was not available. The report from Amarillo was not available. The report from Abilene was not available. The report from Dallas-Fort Worth was not available. Your weather synopsis for South Central Texas. Low to medium rain chances are forecast for most of South Central Texas today, especially over the Southern Edwards Plateau, Hill Country, and Coastal Plains areas. High temperatures remain above normal, with lower to upper 90s. Chances for rain continue through late week, favoring the coastal plains. Continued highs in the 90s and overnight lows in the 70s. Your local forecast. Tonight, partly cloudy this evening, then becoming mostly clear. Lows in the mid-70s. Southeast winds around 5 miles per hour. Labor Day, partly cloudy. Highs in the upper 90s. South winds around 5 miles per hour. Monday night, mostly clear. Lows in the upper 70s. South winds around 5 miles per hour. Tuesday.

with a slight chance of showers and thunderstorms in the afternoon. Highs in the upper 90s. Highest heat index readings up to 110. 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At 11 p.m. the report from Austin Bergstrom International was not available. The report from Camp Mabry was not available. The report from Pflugerville was not available. The report from Taylor was not available. The report from Lago Vista was not available. The report from Georgetown was not available. The report from Burnett was not available. The report from Junction was not available. The report from San Antonio was not available. The report from Corpus Christi was not available. The report from Houston was not available. Elsewhere across the state, the report from College Station was not available. The report from Amarillo was not available. The report from Abilene was not available. The report from Dallas-Fort Worth was not available. Your weather synopsis for South Central Texas. Low to medium rain chances are forecast for most of South Central Texas today, especially over the Southern Edwards Plateau, Hill Country, and Coastal Plains areas. High temperatures remain above normal, with lower to upper 90s. Chances for rain continue through late week, favoring the coastal plains. Continued highs in the 90s and overnight lows in the 70s. Your local forecast. Tonight, partly cloudy this evening, then becoming mostly clear. Lows in the mid-70s. Southeast winds around 5 miles per hour. Labor Day, partly cloudy. Highs in the upper 90s. South winds around 5 miles per hour. Monday night, mostly clear. Lows in the upper 70s. South winds around 5 miles per hour. Tuesday, mostly sunny. Highs in the upper 90s. South winds 5 to 10 miles per hour. Highest heat index readings up to 107. Tuesday night, mostly clear. Lows in the mid-70s. South winds 5 to 10 miles per hour. Wednesday through Saturday night, mostly clear. Hot. Highs around 100. Lows in the mid-70s. Highest heat index readings up to 110. Sunday, partly cloudy in the morning, then mostly sunny with a slight chance of showers and thunderstorms in the afternoon. Highs in the upper 90s. Highest heat index readings up to 110. The Tropical Weather Outlook. For the North Atlantic, Caribbean Sea and the Gulf of America, tropical cyclone formation is not expected during the next 7 days. 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At 11 p.m. the report from Austin Bergstrom International was not available. The report from Camp Mabry was not available. The report from Pflugerville was not available. The report from Taylor was not available. The report from Lago Vista was not available. The report from Georgetown was not available. The report from Burnett was not available. The report from Junction was not available. The report from San Antonio was not available. The report from Corpus Christi was not available. The report from Houston was not available. Elsewhere across the state, the report from College Station was not available. The report from Amarillo was not available. The report from Abilene was not available. The report from Dallas-Fort Worth was not available. Your weather synopsis for South Central Texas.
Low to medium rain chances are forecast for most of south central Texas today, especially over

over the Southern Edwards Plateau, Hill Country, and Coastal Plains areas. High temperatures remain above normal, with lower to upper 90s. Chances for rain continue through late week, favoring the coastal plains. Continued highs in the 90s and overnight lows in the 70s. Your local forecast. Tonight, partly cloudy this evening, then becoming mostly clear. Lows in the mid-70s. Southeast winds around 5 miles per hour. Labor Day, partly cloudy. Highs in the upper 90s. South winds around 5 miles per hour. Monday night, mostly clear. Lows in the upper 70s. South winds around 5 miles per hour. Tuesday, mostly sunny. Highs in the upper 90s. South winds 5 to 10 miles per hour. Highest heat index readings up to 107. Tuesday night, mostly clear. Lows in the mid-70s. South winds 5 to 10 miles per hour. Wednesday through Saturday night, mostly clear. Hot. Highs around 100. Lows in the mid-70s. Highest heat index readings up to 110. Sunday, partly cloudy in the morning, then mostly sunny with a slight chance of showers and thunderstorms in the afternoon. Highs in the upper 90s. Highest heat index readings up to 110. 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At 11 p.m. the report from Austin Bergstrom International was not available. The report from Camp Mabry was not available. The report from Pflugerville was not available. The report from Taylor was not available. The report from Lago Vista was not available. The report from Georgetown was not available. The report from Burnett was not available. The report from Junction was not available. The report from San Antonio was not available. The report from Corpus Christi was not available. The report from Houston was not available. Elsewhere across the state, the report from College Station was not available. The report from Amarillo was not available. The report from Abilene was not available. The report from Dallas-Fort Worth was not available. Your weather synopsis for South Central Texas. Low to medium rain chances are forecast for most of South Central Texas today, especially over the Southern Edwards Plateau, Hill Country, and Coastal Plains areas. High temperatures remain above normal, with lower to upper 90s. Chances for rain continue through late week, favoring the coastal plains. Continued highs in the 90s and overnight lows in the 70s. Your local forecast. Tonight, partly cloudy this evening, then becoming mostly clear. Lows in the mid-70s. Southeast winds around 5 miles per hour. Labor Day, partly cloudy. Highs in the upper 90s. South winds around 5 miles per hour. Monday night, mostly clear. Lows in the upper 70s. South winds around 5 miles per hour. Tuesday, mostly sunny. Highs in the upper 90s. South winds 5 to 10 miles per hour. Highest heat index readings up to 107. Tuesday night, mostly clear. Lows in the mid-70s. South winds 5 to 10 miles per hour. Wednesday through Saturday night, mostly clear. Hot. Highs around 100. Lows in the mid-70s. Highest heat index readings up to 110. Sunday, partly cloudy in the morning, then mostly sunny with a slight chance of showers and thunderstorms in the afternoon. Highs in the upper 90s. Highest heat index readings up to 110. 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

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The current time is 11:27 p.m. Central Daylight Time. The Austin NOAA Weather Radio Roundup. At 11 p.m. the report from Austin Bergstrom International was not available. The report from Camp Mabry was not available. The report from Pflugerville was not available. The report from Taylor was not available. The report from Lago Vista was not available. The report from Georgetown was not available. The report from Burnett was not available. The report from Junction was not available. The report from San Antonio was not available. The report from Corpus Christi was not available. The report from Houston was not available. Elsewhere across the state, the report from College Station was not available. The report from Amarillo was not available. The report from Abilene was not available. The report from Dallas-Fort Worth was not available. Your weather synopsis for South Central Texas. Low to medium rain chances are forecast for most of South Central Texas today, especially over the Southern Edwards Plateau, Hill Country, and Coastal Plains areas. High temperatures remain above normal, with lower to upper 90s. Chances for rain continue through late week, favoring the coastal plains. Continued highs in the 90s and overnight lows in the 70s. Your local forecast. Tonight, partly cloudy this evening, then becoming mostly clear. Lows in the mid-70s. Southeast winds around 5 miles per hour. Labor Day, partly cloudy. Highs in the upper 90s. South winds around 5 miles per hour. Monday night, mostly clear. Lows in the upper 70s. South winds around 5 miles per hour. Tuesday, mostly sunny. Highs in the upper 90s. South winds 5 to 10 miles per hour. Highest heat index readings up to 107. Tuesday night, mostly clear. Lows in the mid-70s. South winds 5 to 10 miles per hour. Wednesday through Saturday night, mostly clear. Hot. Highs around 100. Lows in the mid-70s. Highest heat index readings up to 110. Sunday, partly cloudy in the morning, then mostly sunny with a slight chance of showers and thunderstorms in the afternoon. Highs in the upper 90s. Highest heat index readings up to 110. 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At 11 p.m. the report from Austin Bergstrom International was not available. The report from Camp Mabry was not available. The report from Pflugerville was not available. The report from Taylor was not available. The report from Lago Vista was not available. The report from Georgetown was not available. The report from Burnett was not available. The report from Junction was not available. The report from San Antonio was not available. The report from Corpus Christi was not available. The report from Houston was not available. Elsewhere across the state, the report from College Station was not available. The report from Amarillo was not available. The report from Abilene was not available. The report from Dallas-Fort Worth was not available. Your weather synopsis for South Central Texas. Low to medium rain chances are forecast for most of South Central Texas today, especially over the Southern Edwards Plateau, Hill Country, and Coastal Plains areas. High temperatures remain above normal, with lower to upper 90s. Chances for rain continue through late week, favoring the coastal plains. Continued highs in the 90s and overnight lows in the 70s. Your local forecast. Tonight, partly cloudy this evening, then becoming mostly clear. Lows in the mid-70s. Southeast winds around 5 miles per hour.
Labor Day.

cloudy. Highs in the upper 90s. South winds around 5 miles per hour. Monday night, mostly clear. Lows in the upper 70s. South winds around 5 miles per hour. Tuesday, mostly sunny. Highs in the upper 90s. South winds 5 to 10 miles per hour. Highest heat index readings up to 107. Tuesday night, mostly clear. Lows in the mid-70s. South winds 5 to 10 miles per hour. Wednesday through Saturday night, mostly clear. Hot. Highs around 100. Lows in the mid-70s. Highest heat index readings up to 110. Sunday, partly cloudy in the morning, then mostly sunny with a slight chance of showers and thunderstorms in the afternoon. Highs in the upper 90s in the morning, then mostly sunny with a slight chance of showers and thunderstorms in the afternoon. Highs in the upper 90s. Highest heat index readings up to 110. The coastal waters forecast from Baffin Bay to Port Aransas out 20 nautical miles. Tonight, southeast winds around 10 knots, becoming south after midnight. Seas around 2 feet. Wave detail, southeast 2 feet at 5 seconds. Monday, south winds 5 to 10 knots, becoming southeast in the afternoon. Seas around 2 feet. Wave detail, southeast 2 feet at 5 seconds. Monday night, southeast winds 10 to 15 knots, becoming south 5 to 10 knots after midnight. Seas around 2 feet. Wave detail, southeast 2 feet at 5 seconds. Tuesday, south winds 5 to 10 knots, becoming southeast 10 to 15 knots in the afternoon. Seas around 2 feet. Wave detail, southeast 2 feet at 5 seconds. A slight chance of showers and thunderstorms in the morning. Tuesday night, southeast winds 10 to 15 knots, diminishing to 5 to 10 knots after midnight. Seas around 2 feet. Wave detail, southeast 2 feet at 5 seconds. Wednesday, southeast winds around 5 knots, increasing to 5 to 10 knots in the afternoon. Seas around 2 feet. Wave detail, southeast 2 feet at 5 seconds. A chance of showers in the morning. Wednesday night, southeast winds around 10 knots, becoming south after midnight. Seas around 2 feet. Thursday, south winds around 5 knots, becoming southeast in the afternoon. Seas around 2 feet. Thursday night, southeast winds 10 to 15 knots, becoming south after midnight. Seas 2 to 3 feet. Friday, south winds 10 to 15 knots, increasing to 15 to 20 knots in the afternoon. Seas 2 to 3 feet. Friday night, south winds 15 to 20 knots. Seas 2 to 4 feet, occasionally to 5 feet. Winds and seas higher and near thunderstorms. 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The current time is 11:36 p.m. Central Daylight Time. 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At 11 p.m. the report from Austin Bergstrom International was not available. The report from Camp Mabry was not available. The report from Pflugerville was not available. The report from Taylor was not available. The report from Lago Vista was not available. The report from Georgetown was not available. The report from Burnett was not available. The report from Junction was not available. The report from San Antonio was not available. The report from Corpus Christi was not available. The report from Houston was not available. Elsewhere across the state, the report from College Station was not available. The report from Amarillo was not available. The report from Abilene was not available. The report from Dallas-Fort Worth was not available. Your weather synopsis for South Central Texas. Low to medium rain chances are forecast for most of South Central.

central Texas today, especially over the southern Edwards Plateau, Hill Country, and coastal plains areas. High temperatures remain above normal, with lower to upper 90s. Chances for rain continue through late week, favoring the coastal plains. Continued highs in the 90s and overnight lows in the 70s. Your local forecast. Tonight, partly cloudy this evening, then becoming mostly clear. Lows in the mid-70s. Southeast winds around 5 miles per hour. Labor Day, partly cloudy. Highs in the upper 90s. South winds around 5 miles per hour. Monday night, mostly clear. Lows in the upper 70s. South winds around 5 miles per hour. Tuesday, mostly sunny. Highs in the upper 90s. South winds 5 to 10 miles per hour. Highest heat index readings up to 107. Tuesday night, mostly clear. Lows in the mid-70s. South winds 5 to 10 miles per hour. Wednesday through Saturday night, mostly clear. Hot. Highs around 100. Lows in the mid-70s. Highest heat index readings up to 110. Sunday, partly cloudy in the morning, then mostly sunny with a slight chance of showers and thunderstorms in the afternoon. Highs in the upper 90s. Highest heat index readings up to 110. 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The current time is 11:39 p.m. Central Daylight Time. 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At 11 p.m. the report from Austin Bergstrom International was not available. The report from Camp Mabry was not available. The report from Pflugerville was not available. The report from Taylor was not available. The report from Lago Vista was not available. The report from Georgetown was not available. The report from Burnett was not available. The report from Junction was not available. The report from San Antonio was not available. The report from Corpus Christi was not available. The report from Houston was not available. Elsewhere across the state, the report from College Station was not available. The report from Amarillo was not available. The report from Abilene was not available. The report from Dallas-Fort Worth was not available. Your weather synopsis for South Central Texas. Low to medium rain chances are forecast for most of South Central Texas today, especially over the southern Edwards Plateau, Hill Country, and coastal plains areas. High temperatures remain above normal, with lower to upper 90s. Chances for rain continue through late week, favoring the coastal plains. Continued highs in the 90s and overnight lows in the 70s. Your local forecast. Tonight, partly cloudy this evening, then becoming mostly clear. Lows in the mid-70s. Southeast winds around 5 miles per hour. Labor Day, partly cloudy. Highs in the upper 90s. South winds around 5 miles per hour. Monday night, mostly clear. Lows in the upper 70s. South winds around 5 miles per hour. Tuesday, mostly sunny. Highs in the upper 90s. South winds 5 to 10 miles per hour. Highest heat index readings up to 107. Tuesday night, mostly clear. Lows in the mid-70s. South winds 5 to 10 miles per hour. Wednesday through Saturday night, mostly clear. Hot. Highs around 100. Lows in the mid-70s. Highest heat index readings up to 110. Sunday, partly cloudy in the morning, then mostly sunny with a slight chance of showers and thunderstorms in the afternoon. Highs in the upper 90s. Highest heat index readings up to 110. 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

4 megahertz, originating from the Austin-San Antonio National Weather Service Forecast Office. The current time is 11:42 p.m. Central Daylight Time. 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The report from Camp Mabry was not available. The report from Pflugerville was not available. The report from Taylor was not available. The report from Lago Vista was not available. The report from Georgetown was not available. The report from Burnett was not available. The report from Junction was not available. The report from San Antonio was not available. The report from Corpus Christi was not available. The report from Houston was not available. Elsewhere across the state, the report from College Station was not available. The report from Amarillo was not available. The report from Abilene was not available. The report from Dallas-Fort Worth was not available. Your weather synopsis for South Central Texas. Low to medium rain chances are forecast for most of South Central Texas today, especially over the Southern Edwards Plateau, Hill Country, and Coastal Plains areas. High temperatures remain above normal, with lower to upper 90s. Chances for rain continue through late week, favoring the coastal plains. Continued highs in the 90s and overnight lows in the 70s. Your local forecast. Tonight, partly cloudy this evening, then becoming mostly clear. Lows in the mid-70s. Southeast winds around 5 miles per hour. Labor Day, partly cloudy. Highs in the upper 90s. South winds around 5 miles per hour. Monday night, mostly clear. Lows in the upper 70s. South winds around 5 miles per hour. Tuesday, mostly sunny. Highs in the upper 90s. South winds 5 to 10 miles per hour. Highest heat index readings up to 107. Tuesday night, mostly clear. Lows in the mid-70s. South winds 5 to 10 miles per hour. Wednesday through Saturday night, mostly clear. Hot. Highs around 100. Lows in the mid-70s. Highest heat index readings up to 110. Sunday, partly cloudy in the morning, then mostly sunny with a slight chance of showers and thunderstorms in the afternoon. Highs in the upper 90s. Highest heat index readings up to 110. 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The report from Camp Mabry was not available. The report from Pflugerville was not available. The report from Taylor was not available. The report from Lago Vista was not available. The report from Georgetown was not available. The report from Burnett was not available. The report from Junction was not available. The report from San Antonio was not available. The report from Corpus Christi was not available. The report from Houston was not available. Elsewhere across the state, the report from College Station was not available. The report from Amarillo was not available. The report from Abilene was not available. The report from Dallas-Fort Worth was not available. Your weather synopsis for South Central Texas. Low to medium rain chances are forecast for most of South Central Texas today, especially over the Southern Edwards Plateau, Hill Country, and Coastal Plains areas. High temperatures remain above normal, with lower to upper 90s. Chances for rain continue through late week, favoring the coastal plains. Continued highs in the 90s and overnight lows in the 70s. Your local forecast. Tonight, partly cloudy this evening, then becoming mostly clear. Lows in the mid-70s.
southeast winds around 5 miles per hour. Labor Day, partly cloudy. Highs in the upper 90s. South winds around 5 miles per hour. Monday night, mostly clear. Lows in the upper 70s. South winds around 5 miles per hour. Tuesday, mostly sunny. Highs in the upper 90s. South winds 5 to 10 miles per hour. Highest heat index readings up to 107. Tuesday night, mostly clear. Lows in the mid 70s. South winds 5 to 10 miles per hour. Wednesday through Saturday night, mostly clear. Hot. Highs around 100. Lows in the mid 70s. Highest heat index readings up to 110. Sunday, partly cloudy in the morning, then mostly sunny with a slight chance of showers and thunderstorms in the afternoon. Highs in the upper 90s. Highest heat index readings up to 110. 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The current time is 11:48 p.m. Central Daylight Time. 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At 11 p.m. the report from Austin Bergstrom International was not available. The report from Camp Mabry was not available. The report from Pflugerville was not available. The report from Taylor was not available. The report from Lago Vista was not available. The report from Georgetown was not available. The report from Burnett was not available. The report from Junction was not available. The report from San Antonio was not available. The report from Corpus Christi was not available. The report from Houston was not available. Elsewhere across the state, the report from College Station was not available. The report from Amarillo was not available. The report from Abilene was not available. The report from Dallas-Fort Worth was not available. Your weather synopsis for South Central Texas. Low to medium rain chances are forecast for most of South Central Texas today, especially over the Southern Edwards Plateau, Hill Country, and Coastal Plains areas. High temperatures remain above normal, with lower to upper 90s. Chances for rain continue through late week, favoring the coastal plains. Continued highs in the 90s and overnight lows in the 70s. The Tropical Weather Outlook. For the North Atlantic, Caribbean Sea and the Gulf of America, tropical cyclone formation is not expected during the next 7 days. Your local forecast. Tonight, partly cloudy this evening, then becoming mostly clear. Lows in the mid-70s. Southeast winds around 5 miles per hour. Labor Day, partly cloudy. Highs in the upper 90s. South winds around 5 miles per hour. Monday night, mostly clear. Lows in the upper 70s. South winds around 5 miles per hour. Tuesday, mostly sunny. Highs in the upper 90s. South winds 5 to 10 miles per hour. Highest heat index readings up to 107. Tuesday night, mostly clear. Lows in the mid 70s. South winds 5 to 10 miles per hour. Wednesday through Saturday night, mostly clear. Hot. Highs around 100. Lows in the mid-70s. Highest heat index readings up to 110. Sunday, partly morning, then mostly sunny with a slight chance of showers and thunderstorms in the afternoon. Highs in the upper 90s. Highest heat index readings up to 110. 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

report from Camp Mabry was not available. The report from Pflugerville was not available. The report from Taylor was not available. The report from Lago Vista was not available. The report from Georgetown was not available. The report from Burnett was not available. The report from Junction was not available. The report from San Antonio was not available. The report from Corpus Christi was not available. The report from Houston was not available. Elsewhere across the state, the report from College Station was not available. The report from Amarillo was not available. The report from Abilene was not available. The report from Dallas-Fort Worth was not available. Your weather synopsis for South Central Texas. Low to medium rain chances are forecast for most of South Central Texas today, especially over the Southern Edwards Plateau, Hill Country, and Coastal Plains areas. High temperatures remain above normal, with lower to upper 90s. Chances for rain continue through late week, favoring the coastal plains. Continued highs in the 90s and overnight lows in the 70s. Your local forecast. Tonight, partly cloudy this evening, then becoming mostly clear. Lows in the mid-70s. Southeast winds around 5 miles per hour. Labor Day, partly cloudy. Highs in the upper 90s. South winds around 5 miles per hour. Monday night, mostly clear. Lows in the upper 70s. South winds around 5 miles per hour. Tuesday, mostly sunny. Highs in the upper 90s. South winds 5 to 10 miles per hour. Highest heat index readings up to 107. Tuesday night, mostly clear. Lows in the mid-70s. South winds 5 to 10 miles per hour. Wednesday through Saturday night, mostly clear. Hot. Highs around 100. Lows in the mid-70s. Highest heat index readings up to 110. Sunday, partly cloudy in the morning, then mostly sunny with a slight chance of showers and thunderstorms in the afternoon. Highs in the upper 90s. Highest heat index readings up to 110. 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At 11 p.m. the report from Austin Bergstrom International was not available. The report from Camp Mabry was not available. The report from Pflugerville was not available. The report from Taylor was not available. The report from Lago Vista was not available. The report from Georgetown was not available. The report from Burnett was not available. The report from Junction was not available. The report from San Antonio was not available. The report from Corpus Christi was not available. The report from Houston was not available. Elsewhere across the state, the report from College Station was not available. The report from Amarillo was not available. The report from Abilene was not available. The report from Dallas-Fort Worth was not available. Your weather synopsis for South Central Texas. Low to medium rain chances are forecast for most of South Central Texas today, especially over the Southern Edwards Plateau, Hill Country, and Coastal Plains areas. High temperatures remain above normal, with lower to upper 90s. Chances for rain continue through late week, favoring the coastal plains. Continued highs in the 90s and overnight lows in the 70s. Your local forecast. Tonight, partly cloudy this evening, then becoming mostly clear. Lows in the mid-70s. Southeast winds around 5 miles per hour. Labor Day, partly cloudy. Highs in the upper 90s. South winds around 5 miles per hour. Monday night, mostly clear. Lows in the upper 70s. South winds around 5 miles per hour. Tuesday, mostly sunny.

south winds 5 to 10 miles per hour. Highest heat index readings up to 107. Tuesday night, mostly clear. Lows in the mid-70s. South winds 5 to 10 miles per hour. Wednesday through Saturday night, mostly clear. Hot. Highs around 100. Lows in the mid-70s. Highest heat index readings up to 110. Sunday, partly cloudy in the morning, then mostly sunny with a slight chance of showers and thunderstorms in the afternoon. Highs in the upper 90s. Highest heat index readings up to 110. 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The report from Camp Mabry was not available. The report from Pflugerville was not available. The report from Taylor was not available. The report from Lago Vista was not available. The report from Georgetown was not available. The report from Burnett was not available. The report from Junction was not available. The report from San Antonio was not available. The report from Corpus Christi was not available. The report from Houston was not available. Elsewhere across the state, the report from College Station was not available. The report from Amarillo was not available. The report from Abilene was not available. The report from Dallas-Fort Worth was not available. Your weather synopsis for South Central Texas. Low to medium rain chances are forecast for most of South Central Texas today, especially over the Southern Edwards Plateau, Hill Country, and Coastal Plains areas. High temperatures remain above normal, with lower to upper 90s. Chances for rain continue through late week, favoring the coastal plains. Continued highs in the 90s and overnight lows in the 70s. Your local forecast. Tonight, partly cloudy this evening, then becoming mostly clear. Lows in the mid-70s. Southeast winds around 5 miles per hour. Labor Day, partly cloudy. Highs in the upper 90s. South winds around 5 miles per hour. Monday night, mostly clear. Lows in the upper 70s. South winds around 5 miles per hour. Tuesday, mostly sunny. Highs in the upper 90s. South winds 5 to 10 miles per hour. Highest heat index readings up to 107. Tuesday night, mostly clear. Lows in the mid-70s. South winds 5 to 10 miles per hour. Wednesday through Saturday night, mostly clear. Hot. Highs around 100. Lows in the mid-70s. Highest heat index readings up to 110. Sunday, partly cloudy in the morning, then mostly sunny with a slight chance of showers and thunderstorms in the afternoon. Highs in the upper 90s. Highest heat index readings up to 110. 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At 11 p.m. The report from Austin Bergstrom International was not available. The report from Camp Mabry was not available. The report from Pflugerville was not available. The report from Taylor was not available. The report from Lago Vista was not available. The report from Georgetown was not available. The report from Burnett was not available. The report from Junction was not available. The report from San Antonio was not available. The report from Corpus Christi was not available. The report from Houston was not available. Elsewhere across the state.

The report from College Station was not available. The report from Amarillo was not available. The report from Abilene was not available. The report from Dallas-Fort Worth was not available. Your weather synopsis for South Central Texas. Low to medium rain chances are forecast for most of South Central Texas today, especially over the Southern Edwards Plateau, Hill Country, and Coastal Plains areas. High temperatures remain above normal, with lower to upper 90s. Chances for rain continue through late week, favoring the coastal plains. Continued highs in the 90s and overnight lows in the 70s. Your local forecast. Tonight, partly cloudy this evening, then becoming mostly clear. Lows in the mid-70s. Southeast winds around 5 miles per hour. Labor Day, partly cloudy. Highs in the upper 90s. South winds around 5 miles per hour. Monday night, mostly clear. Lows in the upper 70s. South winds around 5 miles per hour. Tuesday, mostly sunny. Highs in the upper 90s. South winds 5 to 10 miles per hour. Highest heat index readings up to 107. Tuesday night, mostly clear. Lows in the mid-70s. South winds 5 to 10 miles per hour. Wednesday through Saturday night, mostly clear. Hot. Highs around 100. Lows in the mid-70s. Highest heat index readings up to 110. Sunday, partly cloudy in the morning, then mostly sunny with a slight chance of showers and thunderstorms in the afternoon. Highs in the upper 90s. Highest heat index readings up to 110. The coastal waters forecast for Baffin Bay to Port Aransas out 20 nautical miles. Tonight, southeast winds around 10 knots, becoming south after midnight. Seas around 2 feet. Wave detail, southeast 2 feet at 5 seconds. Monday, south winds 5 to 10 knots, becoming southeast in the afternoon. Seas around 2 feet. Wave detail, southeast 2 feet at 5 seconds. Monday night, southeast winds 10 to 15 knots, becoming south 5 to 10 knots after midnight. Seas around 2 feet. Wave detail, southeast 2 feet at 5 seconds. Tuesday, south winds 5 to 10 knots, becoming southeast 10 to 15 knots in the afternoon. Seas around 2 feet. Wave detail, southeast 2 feet at 5 seconds. A slight chance of showers and thunderstorms in the morning. Tuesday night, southeast winds 10 to 15 knots, diminishing to 5 to 10 knots after midnight. Seas around 2 feet. Wave detail, southeast 2 feet at 5 seconds. Wednesday, southeast winds around 5 knots, increasing to 5 to 10 knots in the afternoon. Seas around 2 feet. Wave detail, southeast 2 feet at 5 seconds. A chance of showers in the morning. Wednesday night, southeast winds around 10 knots, becoming south after midnight. Seas around 2 feet. Thursday, south winds around 5 knots, becoming southeast in the afternoon. Seas around 2 feet. Thursday night, southeast winds 10 to 15 knots, becoming south after midnight. Seas 2 to 3 feet. Friday, south winds 10 to 15 knots, increasing to 15 to 20 knots in the afternoon. Seas 2 to 3 feet. Friday night, south winds 15 to 20 knots. Seas 2 to 4 feet, occasionally to 5 feet. Winds and seas higher and near thunderstorms. 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The current time is 12:06 a.m. Central Daylight Time. Your weather synopsis for South Central Texas. Low to medium rain chances are forecast for most of South Central Texas today, especially over the Southern Edwards Plateau, Hill Country, and Coastal Plains areas.
high temperatures remain above normal, with lower to upper 90s. Chances for rain continue through late week, favoring the coastal plains. Continued highs in the 90s and overnight lows in the 70s. Your local forecast. Tonight, partly cloudy this evening, then becoming mostly clear. Lows in the mid-70s. Southeast winds around 5 miles per hour. Labor Day, partly cloudy. Highs in the upper 90s. South winds around 5 miles per hour. Monday night, mostly clear. Lows in the upper 70s. South winds around 5 miles per hour. Tuesday, mostly sunny. Highs in the upper 90s. South winds 5 to 10 miles per hour. Highest heat index readings up to 107. Tuesday night, mostly clear. Lows in the mid-70s. South winds 5 to 10 miles per hour. Wednesday through Saturday night, mostly clear. Hot. Highs around 100. Lows in the mid-70s. Highest heat index readings up to 110. Sunday, partly cloudy in the morning, then mostly sunny with a slight chance of showers and thunderstorms in the afternoon. Highs in the upper 90s. Highest heat index readings up to 110. 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The current time is 12:09 a.m. Central Daylight Time. Your weather synopsis for South Central Texas. Low to medium rain chances are forecast for most of South Central Texas today, especially over the Southern Edwards Plateau, Hill Country, and Coastal Plains areas. High temperatures remain above normal, with lower to upper 90s. Chances for rain continue through late week, favoring the coastal plains. Continued highs in the 90s and overnight lows in the 70s. Your local forecast. Tonight, partly cloudy this evening, then becoming mostly clear. Lows in the mid-70s. Southeast winds around 5 miles per hour. Labor Day, partly cloudy. Highs in the upper 90s. South winds around 5 miles per hour. Monday night, mostly clear. Lows in the upper 70s. South winds around 5 miles per hour. Tuesday, mostly sunny. Highs in the upper 90s. South winds 5 to 10 miles per hour. Highest heat index readings up to 107. Tuesday night, mostly clear. Lows in the mid-70s. South winds 5 to 10 miles per hour. Wednesday through Saturday night, mostly clear. Hot. Highs around 100. Lows in the mid-70s. Highest heat index readings up to 110. Sunday, partly cloudy in the morning, then mostly sunny with a slight chance of showers and thunderstorms in the afternoon. Highs in the upper 90s. Highest heat index readings up to 110. 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The current time is 12:11 a.m. Central Daylight Time. Your weather synopsis for South Central Texas. Low to medium rain chances are forecast for most of South Central Texas today, especially over the Southern Edwards Plateau, Hill Country, and Coastal Plains areas. High temperatures remain above normal, with lower to upper 90s. Chances for rain continue through late week, favoring the coastal plains. Continued highs in the 90s and overnight lows in the 70s. Your local forecast. Tonight, partly cloudy this evening, then becoming mostly clear. Lows in the mid-70s. Southeast winds around 5 miles per hour. Labor Day, partly cloudy. Highs in the upper 90s. South winds around 5 miles per hour. Monday night.

lows in the upper 70s. South winds around 5 miles per hour. Tuesday, mostly sunny. Highs in the upper 90s. South winds 5 to 10 miles per hour. Highest heat index readings up to 107. Tuesday night, mostly clear. Lows in the mid-70s. South winds 5 to 10 miles per hour. Wednesday through Saturday night, mostly clear. Hot. Highs around 100. Lows in the mid-70s. Highest heat index readings up to 110. Sunday, partly cloudy in the morning, then mostly sunny with a slight chance of showers and thunderstorms in the afternoon. Highs in the upper 90s. Highest heat index readings up to 110. The Tropical Weather Outlook. For the North Atlantic, Caribbean Sea and the Gulf of America, tropical cyclone formation is not expected during the next 7 days. 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The Austin NOAA Weather Radio Roundup. At midnight, the report from Austin Bergstrom International was not available. The report from Camp Mabry was not available. Pflugerville Haze was reported 81. Taylor Clear 77. Lago Vista Clear 81. The report from Georgetown was not available. The report from Burnett was not available. The report from Junction was not available. The report from San Antonio was not available. The report from Corpus Christi was not available. The report from Houston was not available. Elsewhere across the state, the report from College Station was not available. The report from Amarillo was not available. The report from Abilene was not available. The report from Dallas-Fort Worth was not available. Your weather synopsis for South Central Texas. Low to medium rain chances are forecast for most of South Central Texas today, especially over the Southern Edwards Plateau, Hill Country, and Coastal Plains areas. High temperatures remain above normal, with lower to upper 90s. Chances for rain continue through late week, favoring the Coastal Plains. Continued highs in the 90s and overnight lows in the 70s. Your local forecast. Tonight, partly cloudy this evening, then becoming mostly clear. Lows in the mid-70s. Southeast winds around 5 miles per hour. Labor Day, partly cloudy. Highs in the upper 90s. South winds around 5 miles per hour. Monday night, mostly clear. Lows in the upper 70s. South winds around 5 miles per hour. Tuesday, mostly sunny. Highs in the upper 90s. South winds 5 to 10 miles per hour. Highest heat index readings up to 107. Tuesday night, mostly clear. Lows in the mid-70s. South winds 5 to 10 miles per hour. Wednesday through Saturday night, mostly clear. Hot. Highs around 100. Lows in the mid-70s. Highest heat index readings up to 110. Sunday, partly cloudy in the morning, then mostly sunny with a slight chance of showers and thunderstorms in the afternoon. Highs in the upper 90s. Highest heat index readings up to 110. 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The current time is 12:16 a.m. Central Daylight Time. The Austin NOAA Weather Radio Roundup. At midnight, the report from Austin Bergstrom International was not available. The report from Camp Mabry was not available. Pflugerville Haze was reported 81. Taylor Clear 77. Lago Vista Clear 81. The report from Georgetown was not

predominantly over the Southern Edwards Plateau, Hill Country, and Coastal Plains areas. High temperatures remain above normal, with lower to upper 90s. Chances for rain continue through late week, favoring the coastal plains. Continued highs in the 90s and overnight lows in the 70s. Your local forecast. Tonight, partly cloudy this evening, then becoming mostly clear. Lows in the mid-70s. Southeast winds around 5 miles per hour. Labor Day, partly cloudy. Highs in the upper 90s. South winds around 5 miles per hour. Monday night, mostly clear. Lows in the upper 70s. South winds around 5 miles per hour. Tuesday, mostly sunny. Highs in the upper 90s. South winds 5 to 10 miles per hour. Highest heat index readings up to 107. Tuesday night, mostly clear. Lows in the mid-70s. South winds 5 to 10 miles per hour. Wednesday through Saturday night, mostly clear. Hot. Highs around 100. Lows in the mid-70s. Highest heat index readings up to 110. Sunday, partly cloudy in the morning, then mostly sunny with a slight chance of showers and thunderstorms in the afternoon. Highs in the upper 90s. Highest heat index readings up to 110. 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At midnight, the report from Austin Bergstrom International was not available. The report from Camp Mabry was not available. Pflugerville Haze was reported 81. Taylor Clear 77. Lago Vista Clear 81. The report from Georgetown was not available. The report from Burnett was not available. The report from Junction was not available. The report from San Antonio was not available. The report from Corpus Christi was not available. The report from Houston was not available. Elsewhere across the state, the report from College Station was not available. The report from Amarillo was not available. The report from Abilene was not available. The report from Dallas-Fort Worth was not available. Your weather synopsis for South Central Texas. Low to medium rain chances are forecast for most of South Central Texas today, especially over the Southern Edwards Plateau, Hill Country, and Coastal Plains areas. High temperatures remain above normal, with lower to upper 90s. Chances for rain continue through late week, favoring the coastal plains. Continued highs in the 90s and overnight lows in the 70s. Your local forecast. Tonight, partly cloudy this evening, then becoming mostly clear. Lows in the mid-70s. Southeast winds around 5 miles per hour. Labor Day, partly cloudy. Highs in the upper 90s. South winds around 5 miles per hour. Monday night, mostly clear. Lows in the upper 70s. South winds around 5 miles per hour. Tuesday, mostly sunny. Highs in the upper 90s. South winds 5 to 10 miles per hour. Highest heat index readings up to 107. Tuesday night, mostly clear. Lows in the mid-70s. South winds 5 to 10 miles per hour. Wednesday through Saturday night, mostly clear. Hot. Highs around 100. Lows in the mid-70s. Highest heat index readings up to 110. Sunday, partly cloudy in the morning, then mostly sunny with a slight chance of showers and thunderstorms in the afternoon. Highs in the upper 90s. Highest heat index readings up to 110. 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

San Antonio was not available. The report from Corpus Christi was not available. The report from Houston was not available. Elsewhere across the state, the report from College Station was not available. The report from Amarillo was not available. The report from Abilene was not available. The report from Dallas-Fort Worth was not available. The report from Amarillo was not available. The report from Abilene was not available. The report from Dallas-Fort Worth was not available. The coastal waters forecast from Baffin Bay to Port Aransas out 20 nautical miles. Tonight, southeast winds around 10 knots, becoming south after midnight. Seas around 2 feet. Wave detail, southeast 2 feet at 5 seconds. Monday, south winds 5 to 10 knots, becoming southeast in the afternoon. Seas around 2 feet. Wave detail, southeast 2 feet at 5 seconds. Monday night, southeast winds 10 to 15 knots, becoming south 5 to 10 knots after midnight. Seas around 2 feet. Wave detail, southeast 2 feet at 5 seconds. Tuesday, south winds 5 to 10 knots, becoming southeast 10 to 15 knots in the afternoon. Seas around 2 feet. Wave detail, southeast 2 feet at 5 seconds. A slight chance of showers and thunderstorms in the morning. Tuesday night, southeast winds 10 to 15 knots, diminishing to 5 to 10 knots after midnight. Seas around 2 feet. Wave detail, southeast 2 feet at 5 seconds. Wednesday, southeast winds around 5 knots, increasing to 5 to 10 knots in the afternoon. Seas around 2 feet. Wave detail, southeast 2 feet at 5 seconds. A chance of showers in the morning. Wednesday night, southeast winds around 10 knots, becoming south after midnight. Seas around 2 feet. Thursday, south winds around 5 knots, becoming southeast in the afternoon. Seas around 2 feet. Thursday night, southeast winds 10 to 15 knots, becoming south after midnight. Seas 2 to 3 feet. Friday, south winds 10 to 15 knots, increasing to 15 to 20 knots in the afternoon. Seas 2 to 3 feet. Friday night, south winds 15 to 20 knots. Seas 2 to 4 feet, occasionally to 5 feet. Winds and seas higher and near thunderstorms. 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At midnight, the report from Austin Bergstrom International was not available. The report from Camp Mabry was not available. Pflugerville Haze was reported 81. Taylor Clear 77. Lago Vista Clear 81. The report from Georgetown was not available. The report from Burnett was not available. The report from Junction was not available. The report from San Antonio was not available. The report from Corpus Christi was not available. The report from Houston was not available. Elsewhere across the state, the report from College Station was not available. The report from Amarillo was not available. The report from Abilene was not available. The report from Dallas-Fort Worth was not available. Your weather synopsis for South Central Texas. Low to medium rain chances are forecast for most of South Central Texas today, especially over the Southern Edwards Plateau, Hill Country, and Coastal Plains areas. High temperatures remain above normal, with lower to upper 90s. Chances for rain continue through late week, favoring the coastal plains. Continued highs in the 90s and overnight lows in the 70s. Your local forecast. Rest of tonight, mostly clear. Lows in the mid-70s. South winds around 5 miles per hour. Monday, partly cloudy with a slight chance of showers. A slight chance of thunderstorms in the afternoon.

highs in the upper 90s. South winds around 5 miles per hour. Chance of rain 20%. Monday night, mostly clear. Lows in the upper 70s. South winds around 5 miles per hour. Tuesday, partly cloudy in the morning, then becoming mostly sunny. Highs in the upper 90s. South winds 5 to 10 miles per hour. Tuesday night, mostly clear. Lows in the mid 70s. South winds 5 to 10 miles per hour. Wednesday through Sunday, mostly clear. Hot. Highs around 100. Lows in the upper 70s. Highest heat index readings up to 110. 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At midnight, the report from Austin Bergstrom International was not available. The report from Camp Mabry was not available. Pflugerville Haze was reported 81. Taylor Clear 77. Lago Vista Clear 81. The report from Georgetown was not available. The report from Burnett was not available. The report from Junction was not available. The report from San Antonio was not available. The report from Corpus Christi was not available. The report from Houston was not available. Elsewhere across the state, the report from College Station was not available. The report from Amarillo was not available. The report from Abilene was not available. The report from Dallas-Fort Worth was not available. Your weather synopsis for South Central Texas. Low to medium rain chances are forecast for most of South Central Texas today, especially over the Southern Edwards Plateau, Hill Country, and Coastal Plains areas. High temperatures remain above normal, with lower to upper 90s. Chances for rain continue through late week favoring the coastal plains. Continued highs in the 90s and overnight lows in the 70s. Your local forecast. Rest of tonight, mostly clear. Lows in the mid-70s. South winds around 5 miles per hour. Monday, partly cloudy with a slight chance of showers. A slight chance of thunderstorms in the afternoon. Highs in the upper 90s. South winds around 5 miles per hour. Chance of rain 20%. Monday night, mostly clear. Lows in the upper 70s. South winds around 5 miles per hour. Tuesday, partly cloudy in the morning, then becoming mostly sunny. Highs in the upper 90s. South winds 5 to 10 miles per hour. Tuesday night, mostly clear. Lows in the mid-70s. South winds 5 to 10 miles per hour. Wednesday through Sunday, mostly clear. Hot. Highs around 100. Lows in the upper 70s. Highest heat index readings up to 110. 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At midnight, the report from Austin Bergstrom International was not available. The report from Camp Mabry was not available. Pflugerville Haze was reported 81. Taylor Clear 77. Lago Vista Clear 81. The report from Georgetown was not available. The report from Burnett was not available. The report from Junction was not available. The report from San Antonio was not available. The report from Corpus Christi was not available. The report from Houston was not available. Elsewhere across the state, the report from College Station was not available. The report from Amarillo was not available. The report from Abilene was not available.

people. The report from Dallas-Fort Worth was not available. The Tropical Weather Outlook. For the North Atlantic, Caribbean Sea, and the Gulf of America, tropical cyclone formation is not expected during the next 7 days. Your weather synopsis for South Central Texas. Low to medium rain chances are forecast for most of South Central Texas today, especially over the Southern Edwards Plateau, Hill Country, and Coastal Plains areas. High temperatures remain above normal, with lower to upper 90s. Chances for rain continue through late week, favoring the coastal plains. Continued highs in the 90s and overnight lows in the 70s. Your local forecast. Rest of tonight, mostly clear. Lows in the mid-70s. South winds around 5 miles per hour. Monday, partly cloudy with a slight chance of showers. A slight chance of thunderstorms in the afternoon. Highs in the upper 90s. South winds around 5 miles per hour. Chance of rain 20%. Monday night, mostly clear. Lows in the upper 70s. South winds around 5 miles per hour. Tuesday, partly cloudy in the morning, then becoming mostly sunny. Highs in the upper 90s. South winds 5 to 10 miles per hour. Tuesday night, mostly clear. Lows in the mid-70s. South winds 5 to 10 miles per hour. Wednesday through Sunday, mostly clear. Hot. Highs around 100. Lows in the upper 70s. Highest heat index readings up to 110. 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At midnight, the report from Austin Bergstrom International was not available. The report from Camp Mabry was not available. Pflugerville Haze was reported 81. Taylor Clear 77. Lago Vista Clear 81. The report from Georgetown was not available. The report from Burnett was not available. The report from Junction was not available. The report from San Antonio was not available. The report from Corpus Christi was not available. The report from Houston was not available. Elsewhere across the state, the report from College Station was not available. The report from Amarillo was not available. The report from Abilene was not available. The report from Dallas-Fort Worth was not available. Your weather synopsis for South Central Texas. Low to medium rain chances are forecast for most of South Central Texas today, especially over the Southern Edwards Plateau, Hill Country, and Coastal Plains areas. High temperatures remain above normal, with lower to upper 90s. Chances for rain continue through late week, favoring the coastal plains. Continued highs in the 90s and overnight lows in the 70s. Your local forecast. Rest of tonight, mostly clear. Lows in the mid-70s. South winds around 5 miles per hour. Monday, partly cloudy with a slight chance of showers. A slight chance of thunderstorms in the afternoon. Highs in the upper 90s. South winds around 5 miles per hour. Chance of rain 20%. Monday night, mostly clear. Lows in the upper 70s. South winds around 5 miles per hour. Tuesday, partly cloudy in the morning, then becoming mostly sunny. Highs in the upper 90s. South winds 5 to 10 miles per hour. Tuesday night, mostly clear. Lows in the mid-70s. South winds 5 to 10 miles per hour. Wednesday through Sunday, mostly clear. Hot. Highs around 100. Lows in the upper 70s. Highest heat index readings up to 110. 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
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The current time is 12:47 a.m. Central Daylight Time. The Austin NOAA Weather Radio Roundup. At midnight, the report from Austin Bergstrom International was not available. The report from Camp Mabry was not available. Pflugerville Hays was reported 81. Taylor Clear 77. Lago Vista Clear 81. The report from Georgetown was not available. The report from Burnett was not available. The report from Junction was not available. The report from San Antonio was not available. The report from Corpus Christi was not available. The report from Houston was not available. Elsewhere across the state, the report from College Station was not available. The report from Amarillo was not available. The report from Abilene was not available. The report from Dallas-Fort Worth was not available. Your weather synopsis for South Central Texas. Low to medium rain chances are forecast for most of South Central Texas today, especially over the Southern Edwards Plateau, Hill Country, and Coastal Plains areas. High temperatures remain above normal, with lower to upper 90s. Chances for rain continue through late week, favoring the coastal plains. Continued highs in the 90s and overnight lows in the 70s. Your local forecast. Rest of tonight, mostly clear. Lows in the mid-70s. South winds around 5 miles per hour. Monday, partly cloudy with a slight chance of showers. A slight chance of thunderstorms in the afternoon. Highs in the upper 90s. South winds around 5 miles per hour. Chance of rain 20%. Monday night, mostly clear. Lows in the upper 70s. South winds around 5 miles per hour. Tuesday, partly cloudy in the morning, then becoming mostly sunny. Highs in the upper 90s. South winds 5 to 10 miles per hour. Tuesday night, mostly clear. Lows in the mid 70s. South winds 5 to 10 miles per hour. Wednesday through Sunday, mostly clear. Hot. Highs around 100. Lows in the upper 70s. Highest heat index readings up to 110. 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At midnight, the report from Austin Bergstrom International was not available. The report from Camp Mabry was not available. Pflugerville Hays was reported 81. Taylor Clear 77. Lago Vista Clear 81. The report from Georgetown was not available. The report from Burnett was not available. The report from Junction was not available. The report from San Antonio was not available. The report from Corpus Christi was not available. The report from Houston was not available. Elsewhere across the state, the report from College Station was not available. The report from Amarillo was not available. The report from Abilene was not available. The report from Dallas-Fort Worth was not available. Your weather synopsis for South Central Texas. Low to medium rain chances are forecast for most of South Central Texas today, especially over the Southern Edwards Plateau, Hill Country, and Coastal Plains areas. High temperatures remain above normal, with lower to upper 90s. Chances for rain continue through late week, favoring the coastal plains. Continued highs in the 90s and overnight lows in the 70s. Your local forecast. Rest of tonight, mostly clear. Lows in the mid-70s. South winds around 5 miles per hour. Monday, partly cloudy with a slight chance of showers. A slight chance of thunderstorms in the afternoon. Highs in the upper 90s.
South winds around 5 miles per hour. Chance of rain 20%.

Monday night, mostly clear. Lows in the upper 70s. South winds around 5 miles per hour. Tuesday, partly cloudy in the morning, then becoming mostly sunny. Highs in the upper 90s. South winds 5 to 10 miles per hour. Tuesday night, mostly clear. Lows in the mid 70s. South winds 5 to 10 miles per hour. Wednesday through Sunday, mostly clear. Hot. Highs around 100. Lows in the upper 70s. Highest heat index readings up to 110. 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The Austin NOAA Weather Radio Roundup. At midnight, the report from Austin Bergstrom International was not available. The report from Camp Mabry was not available. Pflugerville Hays was reported 81. Taylor Clear 77. Lago Vista Clear 81. The report from Georgetown was not available. The report from Burnett was not available. The report from Junction was not available. The report from San Antonio was not available. The report from Corpus Christi was not available. The report from Houston was not available. Elsewhere across the state, the report from College Station was not available. The report from Amarillo was not available. The report from Abilene was not available. The report from Dallas-Fort Worth was not available. Your weather synopsis for South Central Texas. Low to medium rain chances are forecast for most of South Central Texas today, especially over the Southern Edwards Plateau, Hill Country, and Coastal Plains areas. High temperatures remain above normal, with lower to upper 90s. Chances for rain continue through late week, favoring the Coastal Plains. Continued highs in the 90s and overnight lows in the 70s. Your local forecast. Rest of tonight, mostly clear. Lows in the mid-70s. South winds around 5 miles per hour. Monday, partly cloudy with a slight chance of showers. A slight chance of thunderstorms in the afternoon. Highs in the upper 90s. South winds around 5 miles per hour. Chance of rain 20%. Monday night, mostly clear. Lows in the upper 70s. South winds around 5 miles per hour. Tuesday, partly cloudy in the morning, then becoming mostly sunny. Highs in the upper 90s. South winds 5 to 10 miles per hour. Tuesday night, mostly clear. Lows in the mid 70s. South winds 5 to 10 miles per hour. Wednesday through Sunday, mostly clear. Hot. Highs around 100. Lows in the upper 70s. Highest heat index readings up to 110. 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The current time is 12:56 a.m. Central Daylight Time. The Austin NOAA Weather Radio Roundup. At midnight, the report from Austin Bergstrom International was not available. The report from Camp Mabry was not available. Pflugerville Hays was reported 81. Taylor Clear 77. Lago Vista Clear 81. The report from Georgetown was not available. The report from Burnett was not available. The report from Junction was not available. The report from San Antonio was not available. The report from Corpus Christi was not available. The report from Houston was not available. Elsewhere across the state, the report from College Station was not available. The report from Amarillo was not available. The report from Abilene was not available. The report from Dallas-Fort Worth was not available. Your weather synopsis for South Central.

low to medium rain chances are forecast for most of South Central Texas today, especially over the Southern Edwards Plateau, Hill Country, and Coastal Plains areas. High temperatures remain above normal, with lower to upper 90s. Chances for rain continue through late week, favoring the coastal plains. Continued highs in the 90s and overnight lows in the 70s. Your local forecast. Rest of tonight, mostly clear. Lows in the mid-70s. South winds around 5 miles per hour. Monday, partly cloudy with a slight chance of showers. A slight chance of thunderstorms in the afternoon. Highs in the upper 90s. South winds around 5 miles per hour. Chance of rain 20%. Monday night, mostly clear. Lows in the upper 70s. South winds around 5 miles per hour. Tuesday, partly cloudy in the morning, then becoming mostly sunny. Highs in the upper 90s. South winds 5 to 10 miles per hour. Tuesday night, mostly clear. Lows in the mid-70s. South winds 5 to 10 miles per hour. Wednesday through Sunday, mostly clear. Hot. Highs around 100. Lows in the upper 70s. Highest heat index readings up to 110. 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The Austin NOAA Weather Radio Roundup. At midnight, the report from Austin Bergstrom International was not available. The report from Camp Mabry was not available. Pflugerville Haze was reported 81. Taylor Clear 77. Lago Vista Clear 81. The report from Georgetown was not available. The report from Burnett was not available. The report from Junction was not available. The report from San Antonio was not available. The report from Corpus Christi was not available. The report from Houston was not available. Elsewhere across the state, the report from College Station was not available. The report from Amarillo was not available. The report from Abilene was not available. The report from Dallas-Fort Worth was not available. Your weather synopsis for South Central Texas. Low to medium rain chances are forecast for most of South Central Texas today, especially over the Southern Edwards Plateau, Hill Country, and Coastal Plains areas. High temperatures remain above normal, with lower to upper 90s. Chances for rain continue through late week, favoring the coastal plains. Continued highs in the 90s and overnight lows in the 70s. Your local forecast. Rest of tonight, mostly clear. Lows in the mid-70s. South winds around 5 miles per hour. Monday, partly cloudy with a slight chance of showers. A slight chance of thunderstorms in the afternoon. Highs in the upper 90s. South winds around 5 miles per hour. Chance of rain 20%. Monday night, mostly clear. Lows in the upper 70s. South winds around 5 miles per hour. Tuesday, partly cloudy in the morning, then becoming mostly sunny. Highs in the upper 90s. South winds 5 to 10 miles per hour. Tuesday night, mostly clear. Lows in the mid-70s. South winds 5 to 10 miles per hour. Wednesday through Sunday, mostly clear. Hot. Highs around 100. Lows in the upper 70s. Highest heat index readings up to 110. 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At midnight, the report from Austin Bergstrom.

International was not available. The report from Camp Mabry was not available. Pflugerville Hayes was reported 81. Taylor Clear 77. Lagoa Vista Clear 81. The report from Georgetown was not available. The report from Burnett was not available. The report from Junction was not available. The report from San Antonio was not available. The report from Corpus Christi was not available. The report from Houston was not available. Elsewhere across the state, the report from College Station was not available. The report from Amarillo was not available. The report from Abilene was not available. The report from Dallas-Fort Worth was not available. The coastal waters forecast from Baffin Bay to Port Aransas out 20 nautical miles. Tonight, southeast winds around 10 knots, becoming south after midnight. Seas around 2 feet. Wave detail, southeast 2 feet at 5 seconds. Monday, south winds 5 to 10 knots, becoming southeast in the afternoon. Seas around 2 feet. Wave detail, southeast 2 feet at 5 seconds. Monday night, southeast winds 10 to 15 knots, becoming south 5 to 10 knots after midnight. Seas around 2 feet. Wave detail, southeast 2 feet at 5 seconds. Tuesday, south winds 5 to 10 knots, becoming southeast 10 to 15 knots in the afternoon. Seas around 2 feet. Wave detail, southeast 2 feet at 5 seconds. A slight chance of showers and thunderstorms in the morning. Tuesday night, southeast winds 10 to 15 knots, diminishing to 5 to 10 knots after midnight. Seas around 2 feet. Wave detail, southeast 2 feet at 5 seconds. Wednesday, southeast winds around 5 knots, increasing to 5 to 10 knots in the afternoon. Seas around 2 feet. Wave detail, southeast 2 feet at 5 seconds. A chance of showers in the morning. Wednesday night, southeast winds around 10 knots, becoming south after midnight. Seas around 2 feet. Thursday, south winds around 5 knots, becoming southeast in the afternoon. Seas around 2 feet. Thursday night, southeast winds 10 to 15 knots, becoming south after midnight. Seas 2 to 3 feet. Friday, south winds 10 to 15 knots, increasing to 15 to 20 knots in the afternoon. Seas 2 to 3 feet. Friday night, south winds 15 to 20 knots. Seas 2 to 4 feet, occasionally to 5 feet. Winds and seas higher and near thunderstorms. Your weather synopsis for South Central Texas. Low to medium rain chances are forecast for most of South Central Texas today, especially over the Southern Edwards Plateau, Hill Country, and Coastal Plains areas. High temperatures remain above normal, with lower to upper 90s. Chances for rain continue through late week, favoring the coastal plains. Continued highs in the 90s and overnight lows in the 70s. Your local forecast. Rest of tonight, mostly clear. Lows in the mid-70s. South winds around 5 miles per hour. Monday, partly cloudy with a slight chance of showers. A slight chance of thunderstorms in the afternoon. Highs in the upper 90s. South winds around 5 miles per hour. Chance of rain 20%. Monday night, mostly clear. Lows in the upper 70s. South winds around 5 miles per hour. Tuesday, partly cloudy in the morning, then becoming mostly sunny. Highs in the upper 90s. South winds 5 to 10 miles per hour. Tuesday night, mostly clear. Lows in the mid-70s. South winds 5 to 10 miles per hour. Wednesday through Sunday, mostly clear. Hot. Highs around 100. Lows in the upper 70s. Highest heat index readings up to 110. 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
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The current time is 1:07 a.m. Central Daylight Time. Your weather synopsis for South Central Texas. Low to medium rain chances are forecast for most of South Central Texas today, especially over the Southern Edwards Plateau, Hill Country, and Coastal Plains areas. High temperatures remain above normal, with lower to upper 90s. Chances for rain continue through late week, favoring the coastal plains. Continued highs in the 90s and overnight lows in the 70s. Your local forecast. Rest of tonight, mostly clear. Lows in the mid-70s. South winds around 5 miles per hour. Monday, partly cloudy with a slight chance of showers. A slight chance of thunderstorms in the afternoon. Highs in the upper 90s. South winds around 5 miles per hour. Chance of rain 20%. Monday night, mostly clear. Lows in the upper 70s. South winds around 5 miles per hour. Tuesday, partly cloudy in the morning, then becoming mostly sunny. Highs in the upper 90s. South winds 5 to 10 miles per hour. Tuesday night, mostly clear. Lows in the mid-70s. South winds 5 to 10 miles per hour. Wednesday through Sunday, mostly clear. Hot. Highs around 100. Lows in the upper 70s. Highest heat index readings up to 110. 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The current time is 1:09 a.m. Central Daylight Time. Your weather synopsis for South Central Texas. Low to medium rain chances are forecast for most of South Central Texas today, especially over the Southern Edwards Plateau, Hill Country, and Coastal Plains areas. High temperatures remain above normal, with lower to upper 90s. Chances for rain continue through late week, favoring the coastal plains. Continued highs in the 90s and overnight lows in the 70s. Your local forecast. Rest of tonight, mostly clear. Lows in the mid-70s. South winds around 5 miles per hour. Monday, partly cloudy with a slight chance of showers. A slight chance of thunderstorms in the afternoon. Highs in the upper 90s. South winds around 5 miles per hour. Chance of rain 20%. Monday night, mostly clear. Lows in the upper 70s. South winds around 5 miles per hour. Tuesday, partly cloudy in the morning, then becoming mostly sunny. Highs in the upper 90s. South winds 5 to 10 miles per hour. Tuesday night, mostly clear. Lows in the mid-70s. South winds 5 to 10 miles per hour. Wednesday through Sunday, mostly clear. Hot. Highs around 100. Lows in the upper 70s. Highest heat index readings up to 110. 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The current time is 1:11 a.m. Central Daylight Time. Your weather synopsis for South Central Texas. Low to medium rain chances are forecast for most of South Central Texas today, especially over the Southern Edwards Plateau, Hill Country, and Coastal Plains areas. High temperatures remain above normal, with lower to upper 90s. Chances for rain continue through late week, favoring the coastal plains. Continued highs in the 90s and overnight lows in the 70s. The Tropical Weather Outlook. For the North Atlantic, Caribbean Sea and the Gulf of America, tropical cyclone formation is not expected during the next 7 days.
your local forecast. Rest of tonight, mostly clear. Lows in the mid-70s.

south-south winds around 5 miles per hour. Monday, partly cloudy with a slight chance of showers. A slight chance of thunderstorms in the afternoon. Highs in the upper 90s. South winds around 5 miles per hour. Chance of rain 20%. Monday night, mostly clear. Lows in the upper 70s. South winds around 5 miles per hour. Tuesday, partly cloudy in the morning, then becoming mostly sunny. Highs in the upper 90s. South winds 5 to 10 miles per hour. Tuesday night, mostly clear. Lows in the mid 70s. South winds 5 to 10 miles per hour. Wednesday through Sunday, mostly clear. Hot. Highs around 100. Lows in the upper 70s. Highest heat index readings up to 110. 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The Austin NOAA Weather Radio Roundup. At 1 a.m. at Austin Bergstrom International, it was partly cloudy. The temperature was 80, the dew point 73, the relative humidity was 79%, the wind south at 7 miles an hour, and the pressure was 29.90 inches and falling. At Camp Mabry, it was clear. The temperature was 82, the dew point 73, the relative humidity was 74%, and the pressure was 29.92 inches and falling. Pflugerville haze was reported 80. Taylor clear 79. Lago Vista clear 80. Georgetown clear 83. San Marcos clear 80. Burnett clear 79. Junction clear 77. San Antonio partly cloudy 84. Corpus Christi partly cloudy 82. Houston clear 80. Once again at Austin Bergstrom it was 80, and at Camp Mabry it was 82. Elsewhere across the state, College Station clear 79. Amarillo partly cloudy 79. The report from Abilene was not available. Dallas-Fort Worth partly cloudy 85. Your weather synopsis for South Central Texas. Low to medium rain chances are forecast for most of South Central Texas today, especially over the Southern Edwards Plateau, Hill Country, and Coastal Plains areas. High temperatures remain above normal, with lower to upper 90s. Chances for rain continue through late week, favoring the coastal plains. Continued highs in the 90s and overnight lows in the 70s. Your local forecast. Rest of tonight, mostly clear. Lows in the mid-70s. South winds around 5 miles per hour. Monday, partly cloudy with a slight chance of showers. A slight chance of thunderstorms in the afternoon. Highs in the upper 90s. South winds around 5 miles per hour. Chance of rain 20%. Monday night, mostly clear. Lows in the upper 70s. South winds around 5 miles per hour. Tuesday, partly cloudy in the morning, then becoming mostly sunny. Highs in the upper 90s. South winds 5 to 10 miles per hour. Tuesday night, mostly clear. Lows in the mid 70s. South winds 5 to 10 miles per hour. Wednesday through Sunday, mostly clear. Hot. Highs around 100. Lows in the upper 70s. Highest heat index readings up to 110. 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The Austin NOAA Weather Radio Roundup. At 1 a.m. at Austin Bergstrom International, it was partly cloudy. The temperature was 80, the dew point 73, the relative humidity was 70.

elsewhere across the state. College Station clear 79. Amarillo partly cloudy 79. The report from Abilene was not available. Dallas-Fort Worth partly cloudy 85. Your weather synopsis for South Central Texas. Low to medium rain chances are forecast for most of South Central Texas today, especially over the Southern Edwards Plateau, Hill Country, and Coastal Plains areas. High temperatures remain above normal, with lower to upper 90s. Chances for rain continue through late week, favoring the Coastal Plains. Continued highs in the 90s and overnight lows in the 70s. Your local forecast. Rest of tonight, mostly clear. Lows in the mid-70s. South winds around 5 miles per hour. Monday, partly cloudy with a slight chance of showers. A slight chance of thunderstorms in the afternoon. Highs in the upper 90s. South winds around 5 miles per hour. Chance of rain 20%. Monday night, mostly clear. Lows in the upper 70s. South winds around 5 miles per hour. Tuesday, partly cloudy in the morning, then becoming mostly sunny. Highs in the upper 90s. South winds 5 to 10 miles per hour. Tuesday night, mostly clear. Lows in the mid 70s. South winds 5 to 10 miles per hour. Wednesday through Sunday, mostly clear. Hot. Highs around 100. Lows in the upper 70s. Highest heat index readings up to 110. 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The Austin NOAA Weather Radio Roundup. At 1 a.m. at Austin Bergstrom International, it was partly cloudy. The temperature was 80, the dew point 73, the relative humidity was 79%, the wind south at 7 miles an hour, and the pressure was 29.90 inches and falling. At Camp Mabry, it was clear. The temperature was 82, the dew point 73, the relative humidity was 74%, and the pressure was 29.92 inches and falling. Pflugerville-Hays was reported 80. Taylor clear 79. Lago Vista clear 80. Georgetown clear 83. San Marcos clear 80. Vernick clear 79. Junction clear 77. San Antonio partly cloudy 84. Corpus Christi partly cloudy 82. Houston clear 80. Once again at Austin Bergstrom it was 80, and at Camp Mabry it was 82. Elsewhere across the state, College Station clear 79. Amarillo partly cloudy 79. The report from Abilene was not available. Dallas-Fort Worth partly cloudy 85. Your weather synopsis for South Central Texas. Low to medium rain chances are forecast for most of South Central Texas today, especially over the Southern Edwards Plateau, Hill Country, and Coastal Plains areas. High temperatures remain above normal, with lower to upper 90s. Chances for rain continue through late week, favoring the Coastal Plains. Continued highs in the 90s and overnight lows in the 70s. Your local forecast. Rest of tonight, mostly clear. Lows in the mid-70s. South winds around 5 miles per hour. Monday, partly cloudy with a slight chance of showers. A slight chance of thunderstorms in the afternoon. Highs in the upper 90s. South winds around 5 miles per hour. Chance of rain 20%. Monday night, mostly clear. Lows in the upper 70s. South winds around 5 miles per hour. Tuesday, partly cloudy in the morning, then becoming mostly sunny. Highs in the upper 90s. South winds 5 to 10 miles per hour. Tuesday night, mostly clear. Lows in the mid 70s. South winds 5 to 10 miles per hour.

miles per hour. Wednesday through Sunday, mostly clear. Hot. Highs around 100. Lows in the upper 70s. Highest heat index readings up to 110. 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The Austin NOAA Weather Radio Roundup. At 1 a.m. at Austin Bergstrom International, it was partly cloudy. The temperature was 80, the dew point 73, the relative humidity was 79%, the wind south at 7 miles an hour, and the pressure was 29.90 inches and falling. At Camp Mabry, it was clear. The temperature was 82, the dew point 73, the relative humidity was 74%, and the pressure was 29.92 inches and falling. Pflugerville Hays was reported 80. Taylor clear 79. Lago Vista clear 80. Georgetown clear 83. San Marcos clear 80. Vernick clear 79. Junction clear 77. San Antonio partly cloudy 84. Corpus Christi partly cloudy 82. Houston clear 80. Once again at Austin Bergstrom it was 80, and at Camp Mabry it was 82. Elsewhere across the state, College Station clear 79. Amarillo partly cloudy 79. The report from Abilene was not available. Dallas-Fort Worth partly cloudy 85. Your weather synopsis for South Central Texas. Low to medium rain chances are forecast for most of South Central Texas today, especially over the Southern Edwards Plateau, Hill Country, and Coastal Plains areas. High temperatures remain above normal, with lower to upper 90s. Chances for rain continue through late week, favoring the Coastal Plains. Continued highs in the 90s and overnight lows in the 70s. Your local forecast. Rest of tonight, mostly clear. Lows in the mid-70s. South winds around 5 miles per hour. Monday, partly cloudy with a slight chance of showers. A slight chance of thunderstorms in the afternoon. Highs in the upper 90s. South winds around 5 miles per hour. Chance of rain 20%. Monday night, mostly clear. Lows in the upper 70s. South winds around 5 miles per hour. Tuesday, partly cloudy in the morning, then becoming mostly sunny. Highs in the upper 90s. South winds 5 to 10 miles per hour. Tuesday night, mostly clear. Lows in the mid-70s. South winds 5 to 10 miles per hour. Wednesday through Sunday, mostly clear. Hot. Highs around 100. Lows in the upper 70s. Highest heat index readings up to 110. 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The Austin NOAA Weather Radio Roundup. At 1 a.m. at Austin Bergstrom International, it was partly cloudy. The temperature was 80, the dew point 73, the relative humidity was 79%, the wind south at 7 miles an hour, and the pressure was 29.90 inches and falling. At Camp Mabry, it was clear. The temperature was 82, the dew point 73, the relative humidity was 74%, and the pressure was 29.92 inches and falling. Pflugerville Hays was reported 80. Taylor clear 79. Lago Vista clear 80. Georgetown clear 83. San Marcos clear 80. Vernick clear 79. Junction clear 77. San Antonio partly cloudy 84. Corpus Christi partly cloudy 82.

Once again at Austin Bergstrom, it was 80, and at Camp Mabry, it was 82. Elsewhere across the state, College Station clear 79. Amarillo partly cloudy 79. The report from Abilene was not available. Dallas-Fort Worth partly cloudy 85. Your weather synopsis for South Central Texas. Low to medium rain chances are forecast for most of South Central Texas today, especially over the Southern Edwards Plateau, Hill Country, and Coastal Plains areas. High temperatures remain above normal, with lower to upper 90s. Chances for rain continue through late week, favoring the coastal plains. Continued highs in the 90s and overnight lows in the 70s. Your local forecast. Rest of tonight, mostly clear. Lows in the mid-70s. South winds around 5 miles per hour. Monday, partly cloudy with a slight chance of showers. A slight chance of thunderstorms in the afternoon. Highs in the upper 90s. South winds around 5 miles per hour. Chance of rain 20%. Monday night, mostly clear. Lows in the upper 70s. South winds around 5 miles per hour. Tuesday, partly cloudy in the morning, then becoming mostly sunny. Highs in the upper 90s. South winds 5 to 10 miles per hour. Tuesday night, mostly clear. Lows in the mid-70s. South winds 5 to 10 miles per hour. Wednesday through Sunday, mostly clear. Hot. Highs around 100. Lows in the upper 70s. Highest heat index readings up to 110. 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The Austin NOAA Weather Radio Roundup. At 1 a.m. at Austin Bergstrom International, it was partly cloudy. The temperature was 80, the dew point 73, the relative humidity was 79%, the wind south at 7 miles an hour, and the pressure was 29.90 inches and falling. At Camp Mabry, it was clear. The temperature was 82, the dew point 73, the relative humidity was 74%, and the pressure was 29.92 inches and falling. Pflugerville Haze was reported 80. Taylor clear 79. Lago Vista clear 80. Georgetown clear 83. San Marcos clear 80. Burnett clear 79. Junction clear 77. San Antonio partly cloudy 84. Corpus Christi partly cloudy 82. Houston clear 80. Once again at Austin Bergstrom it was 80, and at Camp Mabry it was 82. Elsewhere across the state, College Station clear 79. Amarillo partly cloudy 79. The report from Abilene was not available. Dallas-Fort Worth partly cloudy 85. Your weather synopsis for South Central Texas. Low to medium rain chances are forecast for most of South Central Texas today, especially over the Southern Edwards Plateau, Hill Country, and Coastal Plains areas. High temperatures remain above normal, with lower to upper 90s. Chances for rain continue through late week, favoring the coastal plains. Continued highs in the 90s and overnight lows in the 70s. Your local forecast. Rest of tonight, mostly clear. Lows in the mid-70s. South winds around 5 miles per hour. Monday, partly cloudy with a slight chance of showers. A slight chance of thunderstorms in the afternoon. Highs in the upper 90s. South winds around 5 miles per hour. Chance of rain 20%. Monday night, mostly clear. South winds around 5 miles per hour. Chance of rain 20%. Monday night, mostly clear. Lows in the upper 70s. South winds around 5 miles per hour. Tuesday, partly

cloudy in the morning, then becoming mostly sunny. Highs in the upper 90s. South winds 5 to 10 miles per hour. Tuesday night, mostly clear. Lows in the mid-70s. South winds 5 to 10 miles per hour. Wednesday through Sunday, mostly clear. Hot. Highs around 100. Lows in the upper 70s. Highest heat index readings up to 110. The coastal waters forecast for Baffin Bay to Port Aransas out 20 nautical miles. Tonight, southeast winds around 10 knots, becoming south after midnight. Seas around 2 feet. Wave detail, southeast 2 feet at 5 seconds. Monday, south winds 5 to 10 knots, becoming southeast in the afternoon. Seas around 2 feet. Wave detail, southeast 2 feet at 5 seconds. Monday night, southeast winds 10 to 15 knots, becoming south 5 to 10 knots after midnight. Seas around 2 feet. Wave detail, southeast 2 feet at 5 seconds. Tuesday, south winds 5 to 10 knots, becoming southeast 10 to 15 knots in the afternoon. Seas around 2 feet. Wave detail, southeast 2 feet at 5 seconds. A slight chance of showers and thunderstorms in the morning. Tuesday night, southeast winds 10 to 15 knots, diminishing to 5 to 10 knots after midnight. Seas around 2 feet. Wave detail, southeast 2 feet at 5 seconds. Wednesday, southeast winds around 5 knots, increasing to 5 to 10 knots in the afternoon. Seas around 2 feet. Wave detail, southeast 2 feet at 5 seconds. A chance of showers in the morning. Wednesday night, southeast winds around 10 knots, becoming south after midnight. Seas around 2 feet. Thursday, south winds around 5 knots, becoming southeast in the afternoon. Seas around 2 feet. Thursday night, southeast winds 10 to 15 knots, becoming south after midnight. Seas 2 to 3 feet. Friday, south winds 10 to 15 knots, increasing to 15 to 20 knots in the afternoon. Seas 2 to 3 feet. Friday night, south winds 15 to 20 knots. Seas 2 to 4 feet, occasionally to 5 feet. Winds and seas higher and near thunderstorms. 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The Austin NOAA Weather Radio Roundup. At 1 a.m. at Austin Bergstrom International, it was partly cloudy. The temperature was 80, the dew point 73, the relative humidity was 79%, the wind south at 7 miles an hour, and the pressure was 29.90 inches and falling. At Camp Mabry, it was clear. The temperature was 82, the dew point 73, the relative humidity was 74%, and the pressure was 29.92 inches and falling. Pflugerville haze was reported 80. Taylor clear 79. Lago Vista clear 80. Georgetown clear 83. San Marcos clear 80. Vernick clear 79. Junction clear 77. San Antonio partly cloudy 84. Corpus Christi partly cloudy 82. Houston clear 80. Once again at Austin Bergstrom it was 80, and at Camp Mabry it was 82. Elsewhere across the state, College Station clear 79. Amarillo partly cloudy 79. The report from Abilene was not available. Dallas-Fort Worth partly cloudy 85. Your weather synopsis for South Central Texas. Low to medium rain chances are forecast for most of South Central Texas today, especially over the Southern Edwards Plateau, Hill Country, and Coastal Plains areas. High temperatures remain above normal, with lower to upper 90s. Chances for rain continue through late week, favoring the Coastal Plains.
continued highs in the 90s and overnight lows in the 70s. Your local forecast. Rest of tonight, mostly clear. Lows in the mid-70s. South winds around 5 miles per hour. Monday, partly cloudy with a slight chance of showers. A slight chance of thunderstorms in the afternoon. Highs in the upper 90s. South winds around 5 miles per hour. Chance of rain 20%. Monday night, mostly clear. Lows in the upper 70s. South winds around 5 miles per hour. Tuesday, partly cloudy in the morning, then becoming mostly sunny. Highs in the upper 90s. South winds 5 to 10 miles per hour. Tuesday night, mostly clear. Lows in the mid-70s. South winds 5 to 10 miles per hour. Wednesday through Sunday, mostly clear. Hot. Highs around 100. Lows in the upper 70s. Highest heat index readings up to 110. 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The Austin NOAA Weather Radio Roundup. At 1 a.m. at Austin Bergstrom International, it was partly cloudy. The temperature was 80, the dew point 73, the relative humidity was 79%, the wind south at 7 miles an hour, and the pressure was 29.90 inches and falling. At Camp Mabry, it was clear. The temperature was 82, the dew point 73, the relative humidity was 74%, and the pressure was 29.92 inches and falling. Pflugerville Haze was reported 80. Taylor clear 79. Lago Vista clear 80. Georgetown clear 83. San Marcos clear 80. Vernick clear 79. Junction clear 77. San Antonio partly cloudy 84. Corpus Christi partly cloudy 82. Houston clear 80. Once again at Austin Bergstrom it was 80, and at Camp Mabry it was 82. Elsewhere across the state, College Station clear 79. Amarillo partly cloudy 79. The report from Abilene was not available. Dallas-Fort Worth partly cloudy 85. Your weather synopsis for South Central Texas. Low to medium rain chances are forecast for most of South Central Texas today, especially over the Southern Edwards Plateau, Hill Country, and Coastal Plains areas. High temperatures remain above normal, with lower to upper 90s. Chances for rain continue through late week, favoring the coastal plains. Continued highs in the 90s and overnight lows in the 70s. Your local forecast. Rest of tonight, mostly clear. Lows in the mid-70s. South winds around 5 miles per hour. Monday, partly cloudy with a slight chance of showers. A slight chance of thunderstorms in the afternoon. Highs in the upper 90s. South winds around 5 miles per hour. Chance of rain 20%. Monday night, mostly clear. Lows in the upper 70s. South winds around 5 miles per hour. Tuesday, partly cloudy in the morning, then becoming mostly sunny. Highs in the upper 90s. South winds 5 to 10 miles per hour. Tuesday night, mostly clear. Lows in the mid-70s. South winds 5 to 10 miles per hour. Wednesday through Sunday, mostly clear. Hot. Highs around 100. Lows in the upper 70s. Highest heat index readings up to 110. The Tropical Weather Outlook. For the North Atlantic, Caribbean Sea, and the Gulf of America, tropical cyclone formation is not expected during the next 7 days. 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

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The current time is 1:43 a.m. Central Daylight Time. The Austin NOAA Weather Radio Roundup. At 1 a.m. at Austin Bergstrom International, it was partly cloudy. The temperature was 80, the dew point 73, the relative humidity was 79%, the wind south at 7 miles an hour, and the pressure was 29.90 inches and falling. At Camp Mabry, it was clear. The temperature was 82, the dew point 73, the relative humidity was 74%, and the pressure was 29.92 inches and falling. Pflugerville Haze was reported 80. Taylor Clear 79. Lago Vista Clear 80. Georgetown Clear 83. San Marcos Clear 80. Vernick Clear 79. Junction Clear 77. San Antonio Partly Cloudy 84. Corpus Christi Partly Cloudy 82. Houston Clear 80. Once again at Austin Bergstrom it was 80, and at Camp Mabry it was 82. Elsewhere across the state, College Station Clear 79. Amarillo Partly Cloudy 79. The report from Abilene was not available. Dallas-Fort Worth Partly Cloudy 85. Your weather synopsis for South Central Texas. Low to medium rain chances are forecast for most of South Central Texas today, especially over the Southern Edwards Plateau, Hill Country, and Coastal Plains areas. High temperatures remain above normal, with lower to upper 90s. Chances for rain continue through late week, favoring the Coastal Plains. Continued highs in the 90s and overnight lows in the 70s. Your local forecast. Rest of tonight, mostly clear. Lows in the mid-70s. South winds around 5 miles per hour. Monday, partly cloudy with a slight chance of showers. A slight chance of thunderstorms in the afternoon. Highs in the upper 90s. South winds around 5 miles per hour. Chance of rain 20%. Monday night, mostly clear. Lows in the upper 70s. South winds around 5 miles per hour. Tuesday, partly cloudy in the morning, then becoming mostly sunny. Highs in the upper 90s. South winds 5 to 10 miles per hour. Tuesday night, mostly clear. Lows in the mid-70s. South winds 5 to 10 miles per hour. Wednesday through Sunday, mostly clear. Hot. Highs around 100. Lows in the upper 70s. Highest heat index readings up to 110. 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The current time is 1:46 a.m. Central Daylight Time. The Austin NOAA Weather Radio Roundup. At 1 a.m. at Austin Bergstrom International, it was partly cloudy. The temperature was 80, the dew point 73, the relative humidity was 79%, the wind south at 7 miles an hour, and the pressure was 29.90 inches and falling. At Camp Mabry, it was clear. The temperature was 82, the dew point 73, the relative humidity was 74%, and the pressure was 29.92 inches and falling. Pflugerville Haze was reported 80. Taylor Clear 79. Lago Vista Clear 80. Georgetown Clear 83. San Marcos Clear 80. Vernick Clear 79. Junction Clear 77. San Antonio Partly Cloudy 84. Corpus Christi Partly Cloudy 82. Houston Clear 80. Once again at Austin Bergstrom it was 80, and at Camp Mabry it was 82. Elsewhere across the state, College Station Clear 79. Amarillo Partly Cloudy 79. The report from Abilene was not available. Dallas-Fort Worth Partly Cloudy 85. Your weather synopsis for South Central Texas.
Low to medium rain chances are forecast for most of south central Texas today, especially over the southern Edwards Plateau, Hill Country, and coastal plains areas. High temperatures remain above normal, with lower to upper 90s. Chances for rain continue through late week, favoring the coastal plains. Continued highs in the 90s and overnight lows in the 70s. Your local forecast. Rest of tonight, mostly clear. Lows in the mid-70s. South winds around 5 miles per hour. Monday, partly cloudy with a slight chance of showers. A slight chance of thunderstorms in the afternoon. Highs in the upper 90s. South winds around 5 miles per hour. Chance of rain 20%. Monday night, mostly clear. Lows in the upper 70s. South winds around 5 miles per hour. Tuesday, partly cloudy in the morning, then becoming mostly sunny. Highs in the upper 90s. South winds 5 to 10 miles per hour. Tuesday night, mostly clear. Lows in the mid-70s. South winds 5 to 10 miles per hour. Wednesday through Sunday, mostly clear. Hot. Highs around 100. Lows in the upper 70s. Highest heat index readings up to 110. 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The Austin NOAA Weather Radio Roundup. At 1 a.m. at Austin Bergstrom International, it was partly cloudy. The temperature was 80, the dew point 73, the relative humidity was 79%, the wind south at 7 miles an hour, and the pressure was 29.90 inches and falling. At Camp Mabry, it was clear. The temperature was 82, the dew point 73, the relative humidity was 74%, and the pressure was 29.92 inches and falling. Pflugerville-Hays was reported 80. Taylor clear 79. Lago Vista clear 80. Georgetown clear 83. San Marcos clear 80. Vernick clear 79. Junction clear 77. San Antonio partly cloudy 84. Corpus Christi partly cloudy 82. Houston clear 80. Once again at Austin Bergstrom it was 80, and at Camp Mabry it was 82. Elsewhere across the state, College Station clear 79. Amarillo partly cloudy 79. The report from Abilene was not available. Dallas-Fort Worth partly cloudy 85. Your weather synopsis for South Central Texas. Low to medium rain chances are forecast for most of South Central Texas today, especially over the Southern Edwards Plateau, Hill Country, and coastal plains areas. High temperatures remain above normal, with lower to upper 90s. Chances for rain continue through late week, favoring the coastal plains. Continued highs in the 90s and overnight lows in the 70s. Your local forecast. Rest of tonight, mostly clear. Lows in the mid-70s. South winds around 5 miles per hour. Monday, partly cloudy with a slight chance of showers. A slight chance of thunderstorms in the afternoon. Highs in the upper 90s. South winds around 5 miles per hour. Chance of rain 20%. Monday night, mostly clear. Lows in the upper 70s. South winds around 5 miles per hour. Tuesday, partly cloudy in the morning, then becoming mostly sunny. Highs in the upper 90s. South winds 5 to 10 miles per hour. Tuesday night, mostly clear. Lows in the mid-70s. South winds 5 to 10 miles per hour. Wednesday through Sunday, mostly clear. Hot. Highs around 100. Lows in the upper 70s. Highest heat index readings up to 110.
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The current time is 1:53 a.m. Central Daylight Time. The Austin NOAA Weather Radio Roundup. At 1 a.m. at Austin Bergstrom International, it was partly cloudy. The temperature was 80, the dew point 73, the relative humidity was 79%, the wind south at 7 miles an hour, and the pressure was 29.90 inches and falling. At Camp Mabry, it was clear. The temperature was 82, the dew point 73, the relative humidity was 74%, and the pressure was 29.92 inches and falling. Pflugerville Haze was reported 80. Taylor Clear 79. Lago Vista Clear 80. Georgetown Clear 83. San Marcos Clear 80. Burnett Clear 79. Junction Clear 77. San Antonio partly cloudy 84. Corpus Christi partly cloudy 82. Houston clear 80. Once again at Austin Bergstrom it was 80, and at Camp Mabry it was 82. Elsewhere across the state, College Station clear 79. Amarillo partly cloudy 79. The report from Abilene was not available. Dallas-Fort Worth partly cloudy 85. Your weather synopsis for South Central Texas. Low to medium rain chances are forecast for most of South Central Texas today, especially over the Southern Edwards Plateau, Hill Country, and Coastal Plains areas. High temperatures remain above normal, with lower to upper 90s. Chances for rain continue through late week, favoring the Coastal Plains. Continued highs in the 90s and overnight lows in the 70s. Your local forecast. Rest of tonight, mostly clear. Lows in the mid-70s. South winds around 5 miles per hour. Monday, partly cloudy with a slight chance of showers. A slight chance of thunderstorms in the afternoon. Highs in the upper 90s. South winds around 5 miles per hour. Chance of rain 20%. Monday night, mostly clear. Lows in the upper 70s. South winds around 5 miles per hour. Tuesday, partly cloudy in the morning, then becoming mostly sunny. Highs in the upper 90s. South winds 5 to 10 miles per hour. Tuesday night, mostly clear. Lows in the mid 70s. South winds 5 to 10 miles per hour. Wednesday through Sunday, mostly clear. Hot. Highs around 100. Lows in the upper 70s. Highest heat index readings up to 110. 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The Austin NOAA Weather Radio Roundup. At 1 a.m. at Austin Bergstrom International, it was partly cloudy. The temperature was 80, the dew point 73, the relative humidity was 79%, the wind south at 7 miles an hour, and the pressure was 29.90 inches and falling. At Camp Mabry, it was clear. The temperature was 82, the dew point 73, the relative humidity was 74%, and the pressure was 29.92 inches and falling. Pflugerville Haze was reported 80. Taylor Clear 79. Lago Vista Clear 80. Georgetown Clear 83. San Marcos Clear 80. Burnett Clear 79. Junction Clear 77. San Antonio partly cloudy 84. Corpus Christi partly cloudy 82. Houston clear 80. Once again at Austin Bergstrom it was 80, and at Camp Mabry it was 82. Elsewhere across the state, College Station clear 79. Amarillo partly cloudy 79. The report from Abilene was not available. Dallas-Fort Worth

with partly cloudy 85. Your weather synopsis for South Central Texas. Low to medium rain chances are forecast for most of South Central Texas today, especially over the Southern Edwards Plateau, Hill Country, and Coastal Plains areas. High temperatures remain above normal, with lower to upper 90s. Chances for rain continue through late week, favoring the coastal plains. Continued highs in the 90s and overnight lows in the 70s. Your local forecast. Rest of tonight, mostly clear. Lows in the mid-70s. South winds around 5 miles per hour. Monday, partly cloudy with a slight chance of showers. A slight chance of thunderstorms in the afternoon. Highs in the upper 90s. South winds around 5 miles per hour. Chance of rain 20%. Monday night, mostly clear. Lows in the upper 70s. South winds around 5 miles per hour. Tuesday, partly cloudy in the morning, then becoming mostly sunny. Highs in the upper 90s. South winds 5 to 10 miles per hour. Tuesday night, mostly clear. Lows in the mid 70s. South winds 5 to 10 miles per hour. Wednesday through Sunday, mostly clear. Hot. Highs around 100. Lows in the upper 70s. Highest heat index readings up to 110. 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The current time is 2 a.m. Central Daylight Time. The Austin NOAA Weather Radio Roundup. At 1 a.m. at Austin Bergstrom International, it was partly cloudy. The temperature was 80, the dew point 73, the relative humidity was 79%, the wind south at 7 miles an hour, and the pressure was 29.90 inches and falling. At Camp Mabry, it was clear. The temperature was 82, the dew point 73, the relative humidity was 74%, and the pressure was 29.92 inches and falling. Pflugerville Haze was reported 80. Taylor Clear 79. Lago Vista Clear 80. Georgetown Clear 83. San Marcos Clear 80. Burnett Clear 79. Junction Clear 77. San Antonio Partly Cloudy 84. Corpus Christi Partly Cloudy 82. Houston Clear 80. Once again at Austin Bergstrom it was 80, and at Camp Mabry it was 82. Elsewhere across the state, College Station Clear 79. Amarillo Partly Cloudy 79. The report from Abilene was not available. Dallas-Fort Worth Partly Cloudy 85. Your weather synopsis for South Central Texas. Low to medium rain chances are forecast for most of South Central Texas today, especially over the Southern Edwards Plateau, Hill Country, and Coastal Plains areas. High temperatures remain above normal, with lower to upper 90s. Chances for rain continue through late week, favoring the coastal plains. Continued highs in the 90s and overnight lows in the 70s. Your local forecast. Rest of tonight, mostly clear. Lows in the mid-70s. South winds around 5 miles per hour. Monday, partly cloudy with a slight chance of showers. A slight chance of thunderstorms in the afternoon. Highs in the upper 90s. South winds around 5 miles per hour. Chance of rain 20%. Monday night, mostly clear. Lows in the upper 70s. South winds around 5 miles per hour. Tuesday, partly cloudy in the morning, then becoming mostly sunny. Highs in the upper 90s. South winds 5 to 10 miles per hour. Tuesday night, mostly clear. Lows in the mid-70s. South winds 5 to 10 miles per hour. Wednesday through Sunday, mostly clear. Hot. Highs around 100. Lows in the upper 70s. Highest heat index.

readings up to 110. The coastal waters forecast from Baffin Bay to Port Aransas out 20 nautical miles. Today, south winds 5 to 10 knots, becoming southeast this afternoon. Seas around 2 feet. Wave detail, southeast 2 feet at 5 seconds. Tonight, southeast winds 10 to 15 knots, becoming south 5 to 10 knots after midnight. Seas around 2 feet. Wave detail, southeast 2 feet at 5 seconds. Tuesday, south winds 5 to 10 knots, becoming southeast in the afternoon. Seas around 2 feet. Wave detail, southeast 2 feet at 4 seconds. Tuesday night, southeast winds 5 to 10 knots. Seas around 2 feet. Wave detail, southeast 2 feet at 5 seconds. Wednesday, southeast winds around 5 knots, increasing to 5 to 10 knots in the afternoon. Seas around 2 feet. Wave detail, southeast 2 feet at 5 seconds. A slight chance of showers and thunderstorms in the morning. Wednesday night, southeast winds around 10 knots, becoming south after midnight. Seas around 2 feet. Wave detail, southeast 2 feet at 5 seconds. Thursday, south winds around 5 knots, becoming southeast in the afternoon. Seas around 2 feet. Thursday night, southeast winds 10 to 15 knots, becoming south after midnight. Seas 2 to 3 feet. Friday, south winds 10 to 15 knots. Seas 2 to 3 feet. Friday night, south winds 15 to 20 knots. Seas 2 to 4 feet, occasionally to 5 feet. Winds and seas higher and near thunderstorms. 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The current time is 2:05 a.m. Central Daylight Time. Your weather synopsis for South Central Texas. Low to medium rain chances are forecast for most of South Central Texas today, especially over the Southern Edwards Plateau, Hill Country, and Coastal Plains areas. High temperatures remain above normal, with lower to upper 90s. Chances for rain continue through late week, favoring the Coastal Plains. Continued highs in the 90s and overnight lows in the 70s. Your local forecast. Rest of tonight, mostly clear. Lows in the mid-70s. South winds around 5 miles per hour. Monday, partly cloudy with a slight chance of showers. A slight chance of thunderstorms in the afternoon. Highs in the upper 90s. South winds around 5 miles per hour. Chance of rain 20%. Monday night, mostly clear. Lows in the upper 70s. South winds around 5 miles per hour. Tuesday, partly cloudy in the morning, then becoming mostly sunny. Highs in the upper 90s. South winds 5 to 10 miles per hour. Tuesday night, mostly clear. Lows in the mid 70s. South winds 5 to 10 miles per hour. Wednesday through Sunday, mostly clear. Hot. Highs around 100. Lows in the upper 70s. Highest heat index readings up to 110. 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The current time is 2:07 a.m. Central Daylight Time. Your weather synopsis for South Central Texas. Low to medium rain chances are forecast for most of South Central Texas today, especially over the Southern Edwards Plateau, Hill Country, and Coastal Plains areas. High temperatures remain above normal, with lower to upper 90s. Chances for rain continue through late week, favoring the Coastal Plains. Continued highs in the 90s and overnight lows in the 70s. Your local forecast. Rest

lows in the mid-70s. South winds around 5 miles per hour. Monday, partly cloudy with a slight chance of showers. A slight chance of thunderstorms in the afternoon. Highs in the upper 90s. South winds around 5 miles per hour. Chance of rain 20%. Monday night, mostly clear. Lows in the upper 70s. South winds around 5 miles per hour. Tuesday, partly cloudy in the morning, then becoming mostly sunny. Highs in the upper 90s. South winds 5 to 10 miles per hour. Tuesday night, mostly clear. Lows in the mid 70s. South winds 5 to 10 miles per hour. Wednesday through Sunday, mostly clear. Hot. Highs around 100. Lows in the upper 70s. Highest heat index readings up to 110. 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The current time is 2:09 a.m. Central Daylight Time. Your weather synopsis for South Central Texas. Low to medium rain chances are forecast for most of South Central Texas today, especially over the Southern Edwards Plateau, Hill Country, and Coastal Plains areas. High temperatures remain above normal, with lower to upper 90s. Chances for rain continue through late week, favoring the Coastal Plains. Continued highs in the 90s and overnight lows in the 70s. Your weather synopsis for South Central Texas. Low rain chances are forecast for parts of the Hill Country and Coastal Plains areas today. High temperatures remain above normal, with lower to upper 90s and up to 101 degrees. Chances for rain continue through the week, favoring the Coastal Plains. Continued highs in the 90s and up to 101 degrees and overnight lows in the 70s. Your local forecast. Rest of tonight, mostly clear. Lows in the mid-70s. South winds around 5 miles per hour. Monday, partly cloudy with a slight chance of showers. A slight chance of thunderstorms in the afternoon. Highs in the upper 90s. South winds around 5 miles per hour. Chance of rain 20%. Monday night, mostly clear. Lows in the upper 70s. South winds around 5 miles per hour. Tuesday, partly cloudy in the morning, then becoming mostly sunny. Highs in the upper 90s. South winds 5 to 10 miles per hour. Tuesday night, mostly clear. Lows in the mid 70s. South winds 5 to 10 miles per hour. Wednesday through Sunday, mostly clear. Hot. Highs around 100. Lows in the upper 70s. Highest heat index readings up to 110. The Tropical Weather Outlook. For the North Atlantic, Caribbean Sea, and the Gulf of America, tropical cyclone formation is not expected during the next 7 days. 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The current time is 2:12 a.m. Central Daylight Time. Your weather synopsis for South Central Texas. Low rain chances are forecast for parts of the Hill Country and Coastal Plains areas today. High temperatures remain above normal, with lower to upper 90s and up to 101 degrees. Chances for rain continue through the week, favoring the Coastal Plains. Continued highs in the 90s and up to 101 degrees and overnight lows in the 70s. Your local forecast. Rest of tonight, mostly clear. Lows in the mid-70s. South winds around 5 miles per hour. Monday, partly cloudy with a slight chance of showers. A slight chance of thunderstorms in the afternoon. Highs in the upper 90s. South winds around 5 miles per hour.
chance of rain 20%. Monday night, mostly clear. Lows in the upper 70s. South winds around 5 miles per hour. Tuesday, partly cloudy in the morning, then becoming mostly sunny. Highs in the upper 90s. South winds 5 to 10 miles per hour. Tuesday night, mostly clear. Lows in the mid 70s. South winds 5 to 10 miles per hour. Wednesday through Sunday, mostly clear. Hot. Highs around 100. Lows in the upper 70s. Highest heat index readings up to 110. 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The current time is 2:14 a.m. Central Daylight Time. The Austin NOAA Weather Radio Roundup, at 2 a.m. at Austin Bergstrom International, it was partly cloudy. The temperature was 80, the dew point 73, the relative humidity was 79%, the wind south at 8 miles an hour, and the pressure was 29.91 inches and rising. At Camp Mabry, it was clear. The temperature was 81, the dew point 73, the relative humidity was 76%, the wind variable at 5 miles an hour, and the pressure was 29.93 inches and rising. Pflugerville haze was reported 79. Taylor clear 79. Lago Vista clear 80. Georgetown clear 83. San Marcos clear 79. Burnett clear 79. Junction clear 77. San Antonio partly cloudy 82. Corpus Christi partly cloudy 81. Houston partly cloudy 80. Once again at Austin Bergstrom it was 80, and at Camp Mabry it was 81. Elsewhere across the state, College Station clear 78. Amarillo partly cloudy 77. The report from Abilene was not available. Dallas-Fort Worth partly cloudy 84. Your weather synopsis for South Central Texas. Low rain chances are forecast for parts of the Hill Country and Coastal Plains areas today. High temperatures remain above normal, with lower to upper 90s and up to 101 degrees. Chances for rain continue through the week favoring the coastal plains. Continued highs in the 90s and up to 101 degrees and overnight lows in the 70s. Your local forecast. Rest of tonight, mostly clear. Lows in the mid-70s. South winds around 5 miles per hour. Monday. Partly cloudy with a slight chance of showers. A slight chance of thunderstorms in the afternoon. Highs in the upper 90s. South winds around 5 miles per hour. Chance of rain 20%. Monday night, mostly clear. Lows in the upper 70s. South winds around 5 miles per hour. Tuesday, partly cloudy in the morning, then becoming mostly sunny. Highs in the upper 90s. South winds 5 to 10 miles per hour. Tuesday night, mostly clear. Lows in the mid 70s. South winds 5 to 10 miles per hour. Wednesday through Sunday, mostly clear. Hot. Highs around 100. Lows in the upper 70s. Highest heat index readings up to 110. 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The current time is 2:17 a.m. Central Daylight Time. The Austin NOAA Weather Radio Roundup, at 2 a.m. at Austin Bergstrom International, it was partly cloudy. The temperature was 80, the dew point 73, the relative humidity was 79%, the wind south at 8 miles an hour, and the pressure was 29.91 inches and rising. At Camp Mabry, it was clear. The temperature was 81, the dew point 73.

Dallas-Fort Worth, partly cloudy, 84. Your weather synopsis for South Central Texas. Low rain chances are forecast for parts of the Hill Country and Coastal Plains areas today. High temperatures remain above normal, with lower to upper 90s and up to 101 degrees. Chances for rain continue through the week, favoring the coastal plains. Continued highs in the 90s and up to 101 degrees and overnight lows in the 70s. Your local forecast. Rest of tonight, mostly clear. Lows in the mid-70s. South winds around 5 miles per hour. Monday, partly cloudy with a slight chance of showers. A slight chance of thunderstorms in the afternoon. Highs in the upper 90s. South winds around 5 miles per hour. Chance of rain 20%. Monday night, mostly clear. Lows in the upper 70s. South winds around 5 miles per hour. Tuesday, partly cloudy in the morning, then becoming mostly sunny. Highs in the upper 90s. South winds 5 to 10 miles per hour. Tuesday night, mostly clear. Lows in the mid-70s. South winds 5 to 10 miles per hour. Wednesday through Sunday, mostly clear. Hot. Highs around 100. Lows in the upper 70s. Highest heat index readings up to 110. 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The current time is 2:21 a.m. Central Daylight Time. The Austin NOAA Weather Radio Roundup, at 2 a.m. at Austin Bergstrom International, it was partly cloudy. The temperature was 80, the dew point 73, the relative humidity was 79%, the wind south at 8 miles an hour, and the pressure was 29.91 inches and rising. At Camp Mabry, it was clear. The temperature was 81, the dew point 73, the relative humidity was 76%, the wind variable at 5 miles an hour, and the pressure was 29.93 inches and rising. Pflugerville haze was reported 79. Taylor clear 79. Lago Vista clear 80. Georgetown clear 83. San Marcos clear 79. Burnett clear 79. Junction clear 77. San Antonio partly cloudy 82. Corpus Christi partly cloudy 81. Houston partly cloudy 80. Once again at Austin Bergstrom it was 80, and at Camp Mabry it was 81. Elsewhere across the state, College Station clear 78. Amarillo partly cloudy 77. The report from Abilene was not available. Dallas-Fort Worth partly cloudy 84. Your weather synopsis for South Central Texas. Low rain chances are forecast for parts of the Hill Country and Coastal Plains areas today. High temperatures remain above normal, with lower to upper 90s and up to 101 degrees. Chances for rain continue through the week, favoring the coastal plains. Continued highs in the 90s and up to 101 degrees and overnight lows in the 70s. Your local forecast. Rest of tonight, mostly clear. Lows in the mid-70s. South winds around 5 miles per hour. Monday, partly cloudy with a slight chance of showers. A slight chance of thunderstorms in the afternoon. Highs in the upper 90s. South winds around 5 miles per hour. Chance of rain 20%. Monday night, mostly clear. Lows in the upper 70s. South winds around 5 miles per hour. Tuesday, partly cloudy in the morning, then becoming mostly sunny. Highs in the upper 90s. South winds 5 to 10 miles per hour. Tuesday night, mostly clear. Lows in the mid-70s. South winds 5 to 10 miles per hour. Wednesday through Sunday, mostly clear. Hot. Highs around 100.

100, lows in the upper 70s, highest heat index readings up to 110. 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The current time is 2:24 a.m. Central Daylight Time. The Austin NOAA Weather Radio Roundup. At 2 a.m. at Austin Bergstrom International, it was partly cloudy. The temperature was 80, the dew point 73, the relative humidity was 79%, the wind south at 8 miles an hour, and the pressure was 29.91 inches and rising. At Camp Mabry, it was clear. The temperature was 81, the dew point 73, the relative humidity was 76%, the wind variable at 5 miles an hour, and the pressure was 29.93 inches and rising. Pflugerville haze was reported 79. Taylor clear 79. Lago Vista clear 80. Georgetown clear 83. San Marcos clear 79. Burnett clear 79. Junction clear 77. San Antonio partly cloudy 82. Corpus Christi partly cloudy 81. Houston partly cloudy 80. Once again at Austin Bergstrom it was 80, and at Camp Mabry it was 81. Elsewhere across the state, College Station clear 78. Amarillo partly cloudy 77. The report from Abilene was not available. Dallas-Fort Worth partly cloudy 84. Your weather synopsis for South Central Texas. Low rain chances are forecast for parts of the Hill Country and Coastal Plains areas today. High temperatures remain above normal, with lower to upper 90s and up to 101 degrees. Chances for rain continue through the week, favoring the coastal plains. Continued highs in the 90s and up to 101 degrees and overnight lows in the 70s. Your local forecast. Rest of tonight, mostly clear. Lows in the mid-70s. South winds around 5 miles per hour. Monday, partly cloudy with a slight chance of showers. A slight chance of thunderstorms in the afternoon. Highs in the upper 90s. South winds around 5 miles per hour. Chance of rain 20%. Monday night, mostly clear. Lows in the upper 70s. South winds around 5 miles per hour. Tuesday, partly cloudy in the morning, then becoming mostly sunny. Highs in the upper 90s. South winds 5 to 10 miles per hour. Tuesday night, mostly clear. Lows in the mid-70s. South winds 5 to 10 miles per hour. Wednesday through Sunday, mostly clear. Hot. Highs around 100. Lows in the upper 70s. Highest heat index readings up to 110. 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The Austin NOAA Weather Radio Roundup, at 2 a.m. at Austin Bergstrom International, it was partly cloudy. The temperature was 80, the dew point 73, the relative humidity was 79%, the wind south at 8 miles an hour, and the pressure was 29.91 inches and rising. At Camp Mabry, it was clear. The temperature was 81, the dew point 73, the relative humidity was 76%, the wind variable at 5 miles an hour, and the pressure was 29.93 inches and rising. Pflugerville haze was reported 79. Taylor clear 79. Lago Vista clear 80. Georgetown clear 83. San Marcos clear 79. Burnett clear 79. Junction clear 77. San Antonio partly cloudy 82. Corpus Christi partly cloudy 81. Houston partly cloudy 80.

Once again, at Austin Bergstrom, it was 80. And at Camp Mabry, it was 81. Elsewhere across the state, College Station clear 78. Amarillo partly cloudy 77. The report from Abilene was not available. Dallas-Fort Worth partly cloudy 84. Your weather synopsis for South Central Texas. Low rain chances are forecast for parts of the Hill Country and coastal plains areas today. High temperatures remain above normal, with lower to upper 90s and up to 101 degrees. Chances for rain continue through the week, favoring the coastal plains. Continued highs in the 90s and up to 101 degrees and overnight lows in the 70s. Your local forecast. Rest of tonight, mostly clear. Lows in the mid-70s. South winds around 5 miles per hour. Monday, partly cloudy with a slight chance of showers. A slight chance of thunderstorms in the afternoon. Highs in the upper 90s. South winds around 5 miles per hour. Chance of rain 20%. Monday night, mostly clear. Lows in the upper 70s. South winds around 5 miles per hour. Tuesday, partly cloudy in the morning, then becoming mostly sunny. Highs in the upper 90s. South winds 5 to 10 miles per hour. Tuesday night, mostly clear. Lows in the mid-70s. South winds 5 to 10 miles per hour. Wednesday through Sunday, mostly clear. Hot. Highs around 100. Lows in the upper 70s. Highest heat index readings up to 110. The coastal waters forecast from Baffin Bay to Port Aransas out 20 nautical miles. Today, south winds 5 to 10 knots, becoming southeast this afternoon. Seas around 2 feet. Wave detail, southeast 2 feet at 5 seconds. Tonight, southeast winds 10 to 15 knots, becoming south 5 to 10 knots after midnight. Seas around 2 feet. Wave detail, southeast 2 feet at 5 seconds. Tuesday, south winds 5 to 10 knots, becoming southeast in the afternoon. Seas around 2 feet. Wave detail, southeast 2 feet at 4 seconds. Tuesday night, southeast winds 5 to 10 knots. Seas around 2 feet. Wave detail, southeast 2 feet at 5 seconds. Wednesday, southeast winds around 5 knots, increasing to 5 to 10 knots in the afternoon. Seas around 2 feet. Wave detail, southeast 2 feet at 5 seconds. A slight chance of showers and thunderstorms in the morning. Wednesday night, southeast winds around 10 knots, becoming south after midnight. Seas around 2 feet. Wave detail, southeast 2 feet at 5 seconds. Thursday, south winds around 5 knots, becoming southeast in the afternoon. Seas around 2 feet. Thursday night, southeast winds 10 to 15 knots, becoming south after midnight. Seas 2 to 3 feet. Friday, south winds 10 to 15 knots. Seas 2 to 3 feet. Friday night, south winds 15 to 20 knots. Seas 2 to 4 feet, occasionally to 5 feet. Winds and seas higher and near thunder. Friday night, south winds 15 to 20 knots. Seas 2 to 4 feet, occasionally to 5 feet. Winds and seas higher and near thunderstorms. 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The current time is 2:33 a.m. Central Daylight Time. The Austin NOAA Weather Radio Roundup, at 2 a.m. at Austin Bergstrom International, it was partly cloudy. The temperature was 80, the dew point 73, the relative humidity was 79%, the wind south at 8 miles an hour, and the pressure was 29.91 inches and rising. At Camp Mabry, it was clear. The temperature was 81, the dew point 73, the relative

humidity was 76%, the wind variable at 5 miles an hour, and the pressure was 29.93 inches and rising. Pflugerville haze was reported 79. Taylor clear 79. Lago Vista clear 80. Georgetown clear 83. San Marcos clear 79. Burnett clear 79. Junction clear 77. San Antonio partly cloudy 82. Corpus Christi partly cloudy 81. Houston partly cloudy 80. Once again at Austin Bergstrom it was 80, and at Camp Mabry it was 81. Elsewhere across the state, College Station clear 78. Amarillo partly cloudy 77. The report from Abilene was not available. Dallas-Fort Worth partly cloudy 84. Your weather synopsis for South Central Texas. Low rain chances are forecast for parts of the Hill Country and coastal plains areas today. High temperatures remain above normal, with lower to upper 90s and up to 101 degrees. Chances for rain continue through the week, favoring the coastal plains. Continued highs in the 90s and up to 101 degrees and overnight lows in the 70s. Your local forecast. Rest of tonight, mostly clear. Lows in the mid-70s. South winds around 5 miles per hour. Monday, partly cloudy with a slight chance of showers. A slight chance of thunderstorms in the afternoon. Highs in the upper 90s. South winds around 5 miles per hour. Chance of rain 20%. Monday night, mostly clear. Lows in the upper 70s. South winds around 5 miles per hour. Tuesday, partly cloudy in the morning, then becoming mostly sunny. Highs in the upper 90s. South winds 5 to 10 miles per hour. Tuesday night, mostly clear. Lows in the mid-70s. South winds 5 to 10 miles per hour. Wednesday through Sunday, mostly clear. Hot. Highs around 100. Lows in the upper 70s. Highest heat index readings up to 110. 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The current time is 2:37 a.m. Central Daylight Time. The Austin NOAA Weather Radio Roundup, at 2 a.m. at Austin Bergstrom International, it was partly cloudy. The temperature was 80, the dew point 73, the relative humidity was 79%, the wind south at 8 miles an hour, and the pressure was 29.91 inches and rising. At Camp Mabry, it was clear. The temperature was 81, the dew point 73, the relative humidity was 76%, the wind variable at 5 miles an hour, and the pressure was 29.93 inches and rising. Pflugerville haze was reported 79. Taylor clear 79. Lago Vista clear 80. Georgetown clear 83. San Marcos clear 79. Burnett clear 79. Junction clear 77. San Antonio partly cloudy 82. Corpus Christi partly cloudy 81. Houston partly cloudy 80. Once again at Austin Bergstrom it was 80, and at Camp Mabry it was 81. Elsewhere across the state, College Station clear 78. Amarillo partly cloudy 77. The report from Abilene was not available. Dallas-Fort Worth partly cloudy 84. Your weather synopsis for South Central Texas. Low rain chances are forecast for parts of the Hill Country and coastal plains areas today. High temperatures remain above normal, with lower to upper 90s and up to 101 degrees. Chances for rain continue through the week, favoring the coastal plains. Continued highs in the 90s and up to 101 degrees and overnight lows in the 70s. Your local forecast. Rest of tonight, mostly clear. Lows in the mid-70s.
south winds around 5 miles per hour. Monday, partly cloudy with a slight chance of showers. A slight chance of thunderstorms in the afternoon. Highs in the upper 90s. South winds around 5 miles per hour. Chance of rain 20%. Monday night, mostly clear. Lows in the upper 70s. South winds around 5 miles per hour. Tuesday, partly cloudy in the morning, then becoming mostly sunny. Highs in the upper 90s. South winds 5 to 10 miles per hour. Tuesday night, mostly clear. Lows in the mid 70s. South winds 5 to 10 miles per hour. Wednesday through Sunday, mostly clear. Hot. Highs around 100. Lows in the upper 70s. Highest heat index readings up to 110. 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The current time is 2:40 a.m. Central Daylight Time. The Austin, NOAA Weather Radio Roundup, at 2 a.m. at Austin Bergstrom International, it was partly cloudy. The temperature was 80, the dew point 73, the relative humidity was 79%, the wind south at 8 miles an hour, and the pressure was 29.91 inches and rising. At Camp Mabry, it was clear. The temperature was 81, the dew point 73, the relative humidity was 76%, the wind variable at 5 miles an hour, and the pressure was 29.93 inches and rising. Pflugerville haze was reported 79. Taylor clear 79. Lago Vista clear 80. Georgetown clear 83. San Marcos clear 79. Burnett clear 79. Junction clear 77. San Antonio partly cloudy 82. Corpus Christi partly cloudy 81. Houston partly cloudy 80. Once again at Austin Bergstrom it was 80, and at Camp Mabry it was 81. Elsewhere across the state, College Station clear 78. Amarillo partly cloudy 77. The report from Abilene was not available. Dallas-Fort Worth partly cloudy 84. Your weather synopsis for South Central Texas. Low rain chances are forecast for parts of the Hill Country and Coastal Plains areas today. High temperatures remain above normal, with lower to upper 90s and up to 101 degrees. Chances for rain continue through the week favoring the coastal plains. Continued highs in the 90s and up to 101 degrees and overnight lows in the 70s. The Tropical Weather Outlook. For the North Atlantic, Caribbean Sea and the Gulf of America, tropical cyclone formation is not expected during the next 7 days. Your local forecast. Rest of tonight, mostly clear. Lows in the mid-70s. South winds around 5 miles per hour. Monday, partly cloudy with a slight chance of showers. A slight chance of thunderstorms in the afternoon. Highs in the upper 90s. South winds around 5 miles per hour. Chance of rain 20%. Monday night, mostly clear. Lows in the upper 70s. South winds around 5 miles per hour. Tuesday, partly cloudy in the morning, then becoming mostly sunny. Highs in the upper 90s. South winds 5 to 10 miles per hour. Tuesday night, mostly clear. Lows in the mid 70s. South winds 5 to 10 miles per hour. Wednesday through Sunday, mostly clear. Hot. Highs around 100. Lows in the upper 70s. Highest heat index readings up to 110. 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

NOAA Weather Radio Roundup. At 2 a.m. at Austin Bergstrom International, it was partly cloudy. The temperature was 80, the dew point 73, the relative humidity was 79%, the wind south at 8 miles an hour, and the pressure was 29.91 inches and rising. At Camp Mabry, it was clear. The temperature was 81, the dew point 73, the relative humidity was 76%, the wind variable at 5 miles an hour, and the pressure was 29.93 inches and rising. Pflugerville haze was reported 79. Taylor clear 79. Lago Vista clear 80. Georgetown clear 83. San Marcos clear 79. Burnett clear 79. Junction clear 77. San Antonio partly cloudy 82. Corpus Christi partly cloudy 81. Houston partly cloudy 80. Once again at Austin Bergstrom it was 80, and at Camp Mabry it was 81. Elsewhere across the state, College Station clear 78. Amarillo partly cloudy 77. The report from Abilene was not available. Dallas-Fort Worth partly cloudy 84. Your weather synopsis for South Central Texas. Low rain chances are forecast for parts of the Hill Country and Coastal Plains areas today. High temperatures remain above normal, with lower to upper 90s and up to 101 degrees. Chances for rain continue through the week, favoring the coastal plains. Continued highs in the 90s and up to 101 degrees and overnight lows in the 70s. Your local forecast. Rest of tonight, mostly clear. Lows in the mid-70s. South winds around 5 miles per hour. Monday, partly cloudy with a slight chance of showers. A slight chance of thunderstorms in the afternoon. Highs in the upper 90s. South winds around 5 miles per hour. Chance of rain 20%. Monday night, mostly clear. Lows in the upper 70s. South winds around 5 miles per hour. Tuesday, partly cloudy in the morning, then becoming mostly sunny. Highs in the upper 90s. South winds 5 to 10 miles per hour. Tuesday night, mostly clear. Lows in the mid-70s. South winds 5 to 10 miles per hour. Wednesday through Sunday, mostly clear. Hot. Highs around 100. Lows in the upper 70s. Highest heat index readings up to 110. 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The current time is 2:47 a.m. Central Daylight Time. The Austin NOAA Weather Radio Roundup, at 2 a.m. at Austin Bergstrom International, it was partly cloudy. The temperature was 80, the dew point 73, the relative humidity was 79%, the wind south at 8 miles an hour, and the pressure was 29.91 inches and rising. At Camp Mabry, it was clear. The temperature was 81, the dew point 73, the relative humidity was 76%, the wind variable at 5 miles an hour, and the pressure was 29.93 inches and rising. Pflugerville haze was reported 79. Taylor clear 79. Lago Vista clear 80. Georgetown clear 83. San Marcos clear 79. Burnett clear 79. Junction clear 77. San Antonio partly cloudy 82. Corpus Christi partly cloudy 81. Houston partly cloudy 80. Once again at Austin Bergstrom it was 80, and at Camp Mabry it was 81. Elsewhere across the state, College Station clear 78. Amarillo partly cloudy 77. The report from Abilene was not available. Dallas-Fort Worth partly cloudy 84. Your weather synopsis for South Central Texas. Low rain chances are forecast for parts of the Hill Country and Coastal Plains areas today.
high temperatures remain above normal, with lower to upper 90s and up to 101 degrees. Chances for rain continue through the week, favoring the coastal plains. Continued highs in the 90s and up to 101 degrees and overnight lows in the 70s. Your local forecast. Rest of tonight, mostly clear. Lows in the mid-70s. South winds around 5 miles per hour. Monday, partly cloudy with a slight chance of showers. A slight chance of thunderstorms in the afternoon. Highs in the upper 90s. South winds around 5 miles per hour. Chance of rain 20%. Monday night, mostly clear. Lows in the upper 70s. South winds around 5 miles per hour. Tuesday, partly cloudy in the morning.

highs in the upper 90s. South winds 5 to 10 miles per hour. Tuesday night, mostly clear. Lows in the mid-70s. South winds 5 to 10 miles per hour. Wednesday through Sunday, mostly clear. Hot. Highs around 100. Lows in the upper 70s. Highest heat index readings up to 110. 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The Austin NOAA Weather Radio Roundup. At 2 a.m. at Austin Bergstrom International, it was partly cloudy. The temperature was 80, the dew point 73, the relative humidity was 79%, the wind south at 8 miles an hour, and the pressure was 29.91 inches and rising. At Camp Mabry, it was clear. The temperature was 81, the dew point 73, the relative humidity was 76%, the wind variable at 5 miles an hour, and the pressure was 29.93 inches and rising. Pflugerville Hays was reported 79. Taylor clear 79. Lago Vista clear 80. Georgetown clear 83. San Marcos clear 79. Burnett clear 79. Junction clear 77. San Antonio partly cloudy 82. Corpus Christi partly cloudy 81. Houston partly cloudy 80. Once again at Austin Bergstrom it was 80, and at Camp Mabry it was 81. Elsewhere across the state, College Station clear 78. Amarillo partly cloudy 77. The report from Abilene was not available. Dallas-Fort Worth partly cloudy 84. Your weather synopsis for South Central Texas. Low rain chances are forecast for parts of the Hill Country and Coastal Plains areas today. High temperatures remain above normal, with lower to upper 90s and up to 101 degrees. Chances for rain continue through the week favoring the Coastal Plains. Continued highs in the 90s and up to 101 degrees and overnight lows in the 70s. Your local forecast. Rest of tonight, mostly clear. Lows in the mid-70s. South winds around 5 miles per hour. Monday, partly cloudy with a slight chance of showers. A slight chance of thunderstorms in the afternoon. Highs in the upper 90s. South winds around 5 miles per hour. Chance of rain 20%. Monday night, mostly clear. Lows in the upper 70s. South winds around 5 miles per hour. Tuesday, partly cloudy in the morning, then becoming mostly sunny. Highs in the upper 90s. South winds 5 to 10 miles per hour. Tuesday night, mostly clear. Lows in the mid-70s. South winds 5 to 10 miles per hour. Wednesday through Sunday, mostly clear. Hot. Highs around 100. Lows in the upper 70s. Highest heat index readings up to 110. 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The current time is 2:54 a.m. Central Daylight Time. The Austin NOAA Weather Radio Roundup, at 2 a.m. at Austin Bergstrom International, it was partly cloudy. The temperature was 80, the dew point 73, the relative humidity was 79%, the wind south at 8 miles an hour, and the pressure was 29.91 inches and rising. At Camp Mabry, it was clear. The temperature was 81, the dew point 73, the relative humidity was 76%, the wind variable at 5 miles an hour, and the pressure was 29.93 inches and rising. Pflugerville Hays was reported 79. Taylor clear 79. Lago Vista clear 80.

Georgetown Clear 83, San Marcos Clear 79, Burnett Clear 79, Junction Clear 77, San Antonio Partly Cloudy 82, Corpus Christi Partly Cloudy 81, Houston Partly Cloudy 80. Once again at Austin Bergstrom it was 80, and at Camp Mabry it was 81. Elsewhere across the state, College Station Clear 78, Amarillo Partly Cloudy 77. The report from Abilene was not available. Dallas-Fort Worth Partly Cloudy 84. Your weather synopsis for South Central Texas. Low rain chances are forecast for parts of the Hill Country and coastal plains areas today. High temperatures remain above normal, with lower to upper 90s and up to 101 degrees. Chances for rain continue through the week, favoring the coastal plains. Continued highs in the 90s and up to 101 degrees and overnight lows in the 70s. Your local forecast. Rest of tonight, mostly clear. Lows in the mid-70s. South winds around 5 miles per hour. Monday, partly cloudy with a slight chance of showers. A slight chance of thunderstorms in the afternoon. Highs in the upper 90s. South winds around 5 miles per hour. Chance of rain 20%. Monday night, mostly clear. Lows in the upper 70s. South winds around 5 miles per hour. Tuesday, partly cloudy in the morning, then becoming mostly sunny. Highs in the upper 90s. South winds 5 to 10 miles per hour. Tuesday night, mostly clear. Lows in the mid-70s. South winds 5 to 10 miles per hour. Wednesday through Sunday, mostly clear. Hot. Highs around 100. Lows in the upper 70s. Highest heat index readings up to 110. 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The current time is 2:57 a.m. Central Daylight Time. The Austin NOAA Weather Radio Roundup. At 2 a.m. at Austin Bergstrom International, it was partly cloudy. The temperature was 80, the dew point 73, the relative humidity was 79%, the wind south at 8 miles an hour, and the pressure was 29.91 inches and rising. At Camp Mabry, it was clear. The temperature was 81, the dew point 73, the relative humidity was 76%, the wind variable at 5 miles an hour, and the pressure was 29.93 inches and rising. Pflugerville Hays was reported 79. Taylor Clear 79. Lago Vista Clear 80. Georgetown Clear 83. San Marcos Clear 79. Burnett Clear 79. Junction Clear 77. San Antonio Partly Cloudy 82. Corpus Christi Partly Cloudy 81. Houston Partly Cloudy 80. Once again at Austin Bergstrom it was 80, and at Camp Mabry it was 81. Elsewhere across the state, College Station Clear 78. Amarillo Partly Cloudy 77. The report from Abilene was not available. Dallas-Fort Worth Partly Cloudy 84. Your weather synopsis for South Central Texas. Low rain chances are forecast for parts of the Hill Country and coastal plains areas today. High temperatures remain above normal, with lower to upper 90s and up to 101 degrees. Chances for rain continue through the week, favoring the coastal plains. Continued highs in the 90s and up to 101 degrees and overnight lows in the 70s. Your local forecast. Rest of tonight, mostly clear. Lows in the mid-70s. South winds around 5 miles per hour. Monday, partly cloudy with a slight chance of showers. A slight chance of thunderstorms in the afternoon. Highs in the upper 90s. South winds around 5 miles per hour. Chance of rain 20%.

Monday night, mostly clear. Lows in the upper 70s. South winds around 5 miles per hour. Tuesday, partly cloudy in the morning, then becoming mostly sunny. Highs in the upper 90s. South winds 5 to 10 miles per hour. Tuesday night, mostly clear. Lows in the mid 70s. South winds 5 to 10 miles per hour. Wednesday through Sunday, mostly clear. Hot. Highs around 100. Lows in the upper 70s. Highest heat index readings up to 110. 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The coastal waters forecast from Baffin Bay to Port Aransas out 20 nautical miles. Today, south winds 5 to 10 knots, becoming southeast this afternoon. Seas around 2 feet. Wave detail, southeast 2 feet at 5 seconds. Tonight, southeast winds 10 to 15 knots, becoming south 5 to 10 knots after midnight. Seas around 2 feet. Wave detail, southeast 2 feet at 5 seconds. Tuesday, south winds 5 to 10 knots, becoming southeast in the afternoon. Seas around 2 feet. Wave detail, southeast 2 feet at 4 seconds. Tuesday night, southeast winds 5 to 10 knots. Seas around 2 feet. Wave detail, southeast 2 feet at 5 seconds. Wednesday, southeast winds around 5 knots, increasing to 5 to 10 knots in the afternoon. Seas around 2 feet. Wave detail, southeast 2 feet at 5 seconds. A slight chance of showers and thunderstorms in the morning. Wednesday night, southeast winds around 10 knots, becoming south after midnight. Seas around 2 feet. Wave detail, southeast 2 feet at 5 seconds. Thursday, south winds around 5 knots, becoming southeast in the afternoon. Seas around 2 feet. Thursday night, southeast winds 10 to 15 knots, becoming south after midnight. Seas 2 to 3 feet. Friday, south winds 10 to 15 knots. Seas 2 to 3 feet. Friday night, south winds 15 to 20 knots. Seas 2 to 4 feet, occasionally to 5 feet. Winds and seas higher and near thunderstorms. The current time is 3:03 a.m. Central Daylight Time. The Austin NOAA Weather Radio Roundup at 2 a.m. at Austin Bergstrom International. It was partly cloudy. The temperature was 80, the dew point 73, the relative humidity was 79%, the wind south at 8 miles an hour, and the pressure was 29.91 inches and rising. At Camp Mabry, it was clear. The temperature was 81, the dew point 73, the relative humidity was 76%, the wind variable at 5 miles an hour, and the pressure was 29.93 inches and rising. Pflugerville Hays was reported 79. Taylor clear 79. Lago Vista clear 80. Georgetown clear 83. San Marcos clear 79. Burnett clear 79. Junction clear 77. San Antonio partly cloudy 82. Corpus Christi partly cloudy 81. Houston partly cloudy 80. Once again at Austin Bergstrom it was 80, and at Camp Mabry it was 81. Elsewhere across the state, College Station clear 78. Amarillo partly cloudy 77. The report from Abilene was not available. Dallas-Fort Worth partly cloudy 84. Your weather synopsis for South Central Texas. Low rain chances are forecast for parts of the Hill Country and coastal plains areas today. High temperatures remain above normal, with lower to upper 90s and up to 101 degrees. Chances for rain continue through the week favoring the coastal plains. Continued highs in the 90s and up to 101 degrees and overnight lows in the 70s.

Your local forecast. Rest of tonight, mostly clear. Lows in the mid-70s. South winds around 5 miles per hour. Monday, partly cloudy with a slight chance of showers. A slight chance of thunderstorms in the afternoon. Highs in the upper 90s. South winds around 5 miles per hour. Chance of rain 20%. Monday night, mostly clear. Lows in the upper 70s. South winds around 5 miles per hour. Tuesday, partly cloudy in the morning, then becoming mostly sunny. Highs in the upper 90s. South winds 5 to 10 miles per hour. Tuesday night, mostly clear. Lows in the mid 70s. South winds 5 to 10 miles per hour. Wednesday through Sunday, mostly clear. Hot. Highs around 100. Lows in the upper 70s. Highest heat index readings up to 110. 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The current time is 3:06 a.m. Central Daylight Time. Your weather synopsis for South Central Texas. Low rain chances are forecast for parts of the Hill Country and Coastal Plains areas today. High temperatures remain above normal, with lower to upper 90s and up to 101 degrees. Chances for rain continue through the week, favoring the coastal plains. Continued highs in the 90s and up to 101 degrees and overnight lows in the 70s. Your local forecast. Rest of tonight, mostly clear. Lows in the mid-70s. South winds around 5 miles per hour. Monday, partly cloudy with a slight chance of showers. A slight chance of thunderstorms in the afternoon. Highs in the upper 90s. South winds around 5 miles per hour. Chance of rain 20%. Monday night, mostly clear. Lows in the upper 70s. South winds around 5 miles per hour. Tuesday, partly cloudy in the morning, then becoming mostly sunny. Highs in the upper 90s. South winds 5 to 10 miles per hour. Tuesday night, mostly clear. Lows in the mid-70s. South winds 5 to 10 miles per hour. Wednesday through Sunday, mostly clear. Hot. Highs around 100. Lows in the upper 70s. Highest heat index readings up to 110. 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The current time is 3:08 a.m. Central Daylight Time. Your weather synopsis for South Central Texas. Low rain chances are forecast for parts of the Hill Country and Coastal Plains areas today. High temperatures remain above normal, with lower to upper 90s and up to 101 degrees. Chances for rain continue through the week, favoring the coastal plains. Continued highs in the 90s and up to 101 degrees and overnight lows in the 70s. Your local forecast. Rest of tonight, mostly clear. Lows in the mid-70s. South winds around 5 miles per hour. Monday, partly cloudy with a slight chance of showers. A slight chance of thunderstorms in the afternoon. Highs in the upper 90s. South winds around 5 miles per hour. Chance of rain 20%. Monday night, mostly clear. Lows in the upper 70s. South winds around 5 miles per hour. Tuesday, partly cloudy in the morning, then becoming mostly sunny. Highs in the upper 90s. South winds 5 to 10 miles per hour. Tuesday night, mostly clear. Lows in the mid-70s. South winds 5 to 10 miles per hour. Wednesday through Sunday, mostly clear.

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Highs around 100. Lows in the upper 70s. Highest heat index readings up to 110. 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The current time is 3:10 a.m. Central Daylight Time. Your weather synopsis for South Central Texas. Low rain chances are forecast for parts of the Hill Country and Coastal Plains areas today. High temperatures remain above normal, with lower to upper 90s and up to 101 degrees. Chances for rain continue through the week favoring the Coastal Plains. Continued highs in the 90s and up to 101 degrees and overnight lows in the 70s. Your local forecast. Rest of tonight, mostly clear. Lows in the mid-70s. South winds around 5 miles per hour. Monday, partly cloudy with a slight chance of showers. A slight chance of thunderstorms in the afternoon. Highs in the upper 90s. South winds around 5 miles per hour. Chance of rain 20%. Monday night, mostly clear. Lows in the upper 70s. South winds around 5 miles per hour. Tuesday, partly cloudy in the morning, then becoming mostly sunny. Highs in the upper 90s. South winds 5 to 10 miles per hour. Tuesday night, mostly clear. Lows in the mid-70s. South winds 5 to 10 miles per hour. Wednesday through Sunday, mostly clear. Hot. Highs around 100. Lows in the upper 70s. Highest heat index readings up to 110. The Tropical Weather Outlook. For the North Atlantic, Caribbean Sea, and the Gulf of America, tropical cyclone formation is not expected during the next 7 days. 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The current time is 3:12 a.m. Central Daylight Time. Your weather synopsis for South Central Texas. Low rain chances are forecast for parts of the Hill Country and Coastal Plains areas today. High temperatures remain above normal, with lower to upper 90s and up to 101 degrees. Chances for rain continue through the week favoring the Coastal Plains. Continued highs in the 90s and up to 101 degrees and overnight lows in the 70s. Your local forecast. Rest of tonight, mostly clear. Lows in the mid-70s. South winds around 5 miles per hour. Monday, partly cloudy with a slight chance of showers. A slight chance of thunderstorms in the afternoon. Highs in the upper 90s. South winds around 5 miles per hour. Chance of rain 20%. Monday night, mostly clear. Lows in the upper 70s. South winds around 5 miles per hour. Tuesday, partly cloudy in the morning, then becoming mostly sunny. Highs in the upper 90s. South winds 5 to 10 miles per hour. Tuesday night, mostly clear. Lows in the mid-70s. South winds 5 to 10 miles per hour. Wednesday through Sunday, mostly clear. Hot. Highs around 100. Lows in the upper 70s. Highest heat index readings up to 110. 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The current time is 3:14 a.m. Central Daylight Time. The Austin, NOAA Weather Radio Roundup, at 3 a.m. at Austin Bergstrom International, it was partly cloudy. The temperature was 79, the dew point 73, the relative humidity was 82%, the wind south at 7 miles.

an hour, and the pressure was 29.92 inches and rising. At Camp Mabry, it was clear. The temperature was 80, the dew point 73, the relative humidity was 79%, the wind calm, and the pressure was 29.93 inches and steady. Pflugerville haze was reported 78. Taylor clear 79. Lago Vista clear 79. Georgetown clear 82. San Marcos clear 75. Vernick clear 78. Junction clear 76. San Antonio partly cloudy 81. Corpus Christi partly cloudy 80. Houston partly cloudy 79. Once again at Austin Bergstrom it was 79, and at Camp Mabry it was 80. Elsewhere across the state, College Station partly cloudy 77. Amarillo partly cloudy 76. The report from Abilene was not available. Dallas-Fort Worth partly cloudy 83. Your weather synopsis for South Central Texas. Low rain chances are forecast for parts of the Hill Country and coastal plains areas today. High temperatures remain above normal, with lower to upper 90s and up to 101 degrees. Chances for rain continue through the week, favoring the coastal plains. Continued highs in the 90s and up to 101 degrees and overnight lows in the 70s. Your local forecast. Rest of tonight, mostly clear. Lows in the mid-70s. South winds around 5 miles per hour. Monday, partly cloudy with a slight chance of showers. A slight chance of thunderstorms in the afternoon. Highs in the upper 90s. South winds around 5 miles per hour. Chance of rain 20%. Monday night, mostly clear. Lows in the upper 70s. South winds around 5 miles per hour. Tuesday, partly cloudy in the morning, then becoming mostly sunny. Highs in the upper 90s. South winds 5 to 10 miles per hour. Tuesday night, mostly clear. Lows in the mid-70s. South winds 5 to 10 miles per hour. Wednesday through Sunday, mostly clear. Hot. Highs around 100. Lows in the upper 70s. Highest heat index readings up to 110. 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The current time is 3:18 a.m. Central Daylight Time. The Austin NOAA Weather Radio Roundup. At 3 a.m. at Austin Bergstrom International, it was partly cloudy. The temperature was 79, the dew point 73, the relative humidity was 82%, the wind south at 7 miles an hour, and the pressure was 29.92 inches and rising. At Camp Mabry, it was clear. The temperature was 80, the dew point 73, the relative humidity was 79%, the wind calm, and the pressure was 29.93 inches and steady. Pflugerville haze was reported 78. Taylor clear 79. Lago Vista clear 79. Georgetown clear 82. San Marcos clear 75. Vernick clear 78. Junction clear 76. San Antonio partly cloudy 81. Corpus Christi partly cloudy 80. Houston partly cloudy 79. Once again at Austin Bergstrom it was 79, and at Camp Mabry it was 80. Elsewhere across the state, College Station partly cloudy 77. Amarillo partly cloudy 76.

chances for rain continue through the week, favoring the coastal plains. Continued highs in the 90s and up to 101 degrees and overnight lows in the 70s. Your local forecast. Rest of tonight, mostly clear. Lows in the mid-70s. South winds around 5 miles per hour. Monday, partly cloudy with a slight chance of showers. A slight chance of thunderstorms in the afternoon. Highs in the upper 90s. South winds around 5 miles per hour. Chance of rain 20%. Monday night, mostly clear. Lows in the upper 70s. South winds around 5 miles per hour. Tuesday, partly cloudy in the morning, then becoming mostly sunny. Highs in the upper 90s. South winds 5 to 10 miles per hour. Tuesday night, mostly clear. Lows in the mid-70s. South winds 5 to 10 miles per hour. Wednesday through Sunday, mostly clear. Hot. Highs around 100. Lows in the upper 70s. Highest heat index readings up to 110. 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The current time is 3:21 a.m. Central Daylight Time. The Austin NOAA Weather Radio Roundup. At 3 a.m. at Austin Bergstrom International, it was partly cloudy. The temperature was 79, the dew point 73, the relative humidity was 82%, the wind south at 7 miles an hour, and the pressure was 29.92 inches and rising. At Camp Mabry, it was clear. The temperature was 80, the dew point 73, the relative humidity was 79%, the wind calm, and the pressure was 29.93 inches and steady. Pflugerville Haze was reported 78. Taylor clear 79. Lago Vista clear 79. Georgetown clear 82. San Marcos clear 75. Burnett clear 78. Junction clear 76. San Antonio partly cloudy 81. Corpus Christi partly cloudy 80. Houston partly cloudy 79. Once again at Austin Bergstrom it was 79, and at Camp Mabry it was 80. Elsewhere across the state, College Station partly cloudy 77. Amarillo partly cloudy 76. The report from Abilene was not available. Dallas-Fort Worth partly cloudy 83. Your weather synopsis for South Central Texas. Low rain chances are forecast for parts of the Hill Country and coastal plains areas today. High temperatures remain above normal, with lower to upper 90s and up to 101 degrees. Chances for rain continue through the week, favoring the coastal plains. Continued highs in the 90s and up to 101 degrees and overnight lows in the 70s. Your local forecast. Rest of tonight, mostly clear. Lows in the mid-70s. South winds around 5 miles per hour. Monday, partly cloudy with a slight chance of showers. A slight chance of thunderstorms in the afternoon. Highs in the upper 90s. South winds around 5 miles per hour. Chance of rain 20%. Monday night, mostly clear. Lows in the upper 70s. South winds around 5 miles per hour. Tuesday, partly cloudy in the morning, then becoming mostly sunny. Highs in the upper 90s. South winds 5 to 10 miles per hour. Tuesday night, mostly clear. Lows in the mid-70s. South winds 5 to 10 miles per hour. Wednesday through Sunday, mostly clear. Hot. Highs around 100. Lows in the upper 70s. Highest heat index readings up to 110. 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

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The Austin NOAA Weather Radio Roundup at 3 a.m. at Austin Bergstrom International. It was partly cloudy. The temperature was 79, the dew point 73. The relative humidity was 82%, the wind south at 7 miles an hour, and the pressure was 29.92 inches and rising. At Camp Mabry, it was clear. The temperature was 80, the dew point 73, the relative humidity was 79%, the wind calm, and the pressure was 29.93 inches and steady. Pflugerville haze was reported 78. Taylor clear 79. Lago Vista clear 79. Georgetown clear 82. San Marcos clear 75. Burnett clear 78. Junction clear 76. San Antonio partly cloudy 81. Corpus Christi partly cloudy 80. Houston partly cloudy 79. Once again at Austin Bergstrom it was 79, and at Camp Mabry it was 80. Elsewhere across the state, College Station partly cloudy 77. Amarillo partly cloudy 76. The report from Abilene was not available. Dallas-Fort Worth partly cloudy 83. Your weather synopsis for South Central Texas. Low rain chances are forecast for parts of the Hill Country and coastal plains areas today. High temperatures remain above normal, with lower to upper 90s and up to 101 degrees. Chances for rain continue through the week, favoring the coastal plains. Continued highs in the 90s and up to 101 degrees and overnight lows in the 70s. Your local forecast. Rest of tonight, mostly clear. Lows in the mid-70s. South winds around 5 miles per hour. Monday, partly cloudy with a slight chance of showers. A slight chance of thunderstorms in the afternoon. Highs in the upper 90s. South winds around 5 miles per hour. Chance of rain 20%. Monday night, mostly clear. Lows in the upper 70s. South winds around 5 miles per hour. Tuesday, partly cloudy in the morning, then becoming mostly sunny. Highs in the upper 90s. South winds 5 to 10 miles per hour. Tuesday night, mostly clear. Lows in the mid-70s. South winds 5 to 10 miles per hour. Wednesday through Sunday, mostly clear. Hot. Highs around 100. Lows in the upper 70s. Highest heat index readings up to 110. 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The current time is 3:28 a.m. Central Daylight Time. The Austin NOAA Weather Radio Roundup. At 3 a.m. at Austin Bergstrom International, it was partly cloudy. The temperature was 79, the dew point 73, the relative humidity was 82%, the wind south at 7 miles an hour, and the pressure was 29.92 inches and rising. At Camp Mabry, it was clear. The temperature was 80, the dew point 73, the relative humidity was 79%, the wind calm, and the pressure was 29.93 inches and steady. Pflugerville haze was reported 78. Taylor clear 79. Lago Vista clear 79. Georgetown clear 82. San Marcos clear 75. Burnett clear 78. Junction clear 76. San Antonio partly cloudy 81. Corpus Christi partly cloudy 80. Houston partly cloudy 79. Once again at Austin Bergstrom it was 79, and at Camp Mabry it was 80. Elsewhere across the state, College Station partly cloudy 77. Amarillo partly cloudy 76. The report from Abilene was not available. Dallas-Fort Worth partly cloudy 83. Your weather synopsis for South Central Texas.

Low rain chances are forecast for parts of the hill country and coastal plains areas today. High temperatures remain above normal, with lower to upper 90s and up to 101 degrees. Chances for rain continue through the week, favoring the coastal plains. Continued highs in the 90s and up to 101 degrees and overnight lows in the 70s. Your local forecast. Rest of tonight, mostly clear. Lows in the mid-70s. South winds around 5 miles per hour. Monday, partly cloudy with a slight chance of showers. A slight chance of thunderstorms in the afternoon. Highs in the upper 90s. South winds around 5 miles per hour. Chance of rain 20%. Monday night, mostly clear. Lows in the upper 70s. South winds around 5 miles per hour. Tuesday, partly cloudy in the morning, then becoming mostly sunny. Highs in the upper 90s. South winds 5 to 10 miles per hour. Tuesday night, mostly clear. Lows in the mid-70s. South winds 5 to 10 miles per hour. Wednesday through Sunday, mostly clear. Hot. Highs around 100. Lows in the upper 70s. Highest heat index readings up to 110. The coastal waters forecast from Baffin Bay to Port Aransas out 20 nautical miles. Today, south winds 5 to 10 knots, becoming southeast this afternoon. Seas around 2 feet. Wave detail, southeast 2 feet at 5 seconds. Tonight, southeast winds 10 to 15 knots, becoming south 5 to 10 knots after midnight. Seas around 2 feet. Wave detail, southeast 2 feet at 5 seconds. Tuesday, south winds 5 to 10 knots, becoming southeast in the afternoon. Seas around 2 feet. Wave detail, southeast 2 feet at 4 seconds. Tuesday night, southeast winds 5 to 10 knots. Seas around 2 feet. Wave detail, southeast 2 feet at 5 seconds. Wednesday, southeast winds around 5 knots, increasing to 5 to 10 knots in the afternoon. Seas around 2 feet. Wave detail, southeast 2 feet at 5 seconds. A slight chance of showers and thunderstorms in the morning. Wednesday night, southeast winds around 10 knots, becoming south after midnight. Seas around 2 feet. Wave detail, southeast 2 feet at 5 seconds. Thursday, south winds around 5 knots, becoming southeast in the afternoon. Seas around 2 feet. Thursday night, southeast winds 10 to 15 knots, becoming south after midnight. Seas 2 to 3 feet. Friday, south winds 10 to 15 knots. Seas 2 to 3 feet. Friday, south winds 10 to 15 knots. Seas 2 to 3 feet. Friday night, south winds 15 to 20 knots. Seas 2 to 4 feet, occasionally to 5 feet. Winds and seas higher and near thunderstorms. 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The current time is 3:33 a.m. Central Daylight Time. The Austin NOAA Weather Radio Roundup, at 3 a.m. at Austin Bergstrom International, it was partly cloudy. The temperature was 79, the dew point 73, the relative humidity was 82%, the wind south at 7 miles an hour, and the pressure was 29.92 inches and rising. At Camp Mabry, it was clear. The temperature was 80, the dew point 73, the relative humidity was 79%, the wind calm, and the pressure was 29.93 inches and steady. Pflugerville haze was reported 78. Taylor clear 79. Lago Vista clear 79. Georgetown clear 82. San Marcos clear 75. Burnett clear 78. Junction clear 76.

San Antonio, partly cloudy, 81. Corpus Christi, partly cloudy, 80. Houston, partly cloudy, 79. Once again at Austin Bergstrom, it was 79, and at Camp Mabry, it was 80. Elsewhere across the state, College Station, partly cloudy, 77. Amarillo, partly cloudy, 76. The report from Abilene was not available. Dallas-Fort Worth, partly cloudy, 83. Your weather synopsis for South Central Texas. Low rain chances are forecast for parts of the Hill Country and coastal plains areas today. High temperatures remain above normal, with lower to upper 90s and up to 101 degrees. Chances for rain continue through the week, favoring the coastal plains. Continued highs in the 90s and up to 101 degrees and overnight lows in the 70s. Your local forecast. Rest of tonight, mostly clear. Lows in the mid-70s. South winds around 5 miles per hour. Monday, partly cloudy with a slight chance of showers. A slight chance of thunderstorms in the afternoon. Highs in the upper 90s. South winds around 5 miles per hour. Chance of rain 20%. Monday night, mostly clear. Lows in the upper 70s. South winds around 5 miles per hour. Tuesday, partly cloudy in the morning, then becoming mostly sunny. Highs in the upper 90s. South winds 5 to 10 miles per hour. Tuesday night, mostly clear. Lows in the mid-70s. South winds 5 to 10 miles per hour. Wednesday through Sunday, mostly clear. Hot. Highs around 100. Lows in the upper 70s. Highest heat index readings up to 110. 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The current time is 3:37 a.m. Central Daylight Time. The Austin NOAA Weather Radio Roundup, at 3 a.m. at Austin Bergstrom International, it was partly cloudy. The temperature was 79, the dew point 73, the relative humidity was 82%, the wind south at 7 miles an hour, and the pressure was 29.92 inches and rising. At Camp Mabry, it was clear. The temperature was 80, the dew point 73, the relative humidity was 79%, the wind calm, and the pressure was 29.93 inches and steady. Pflugerville Hays was reported 78. Taylor clear 79. Lago Vista clear 79. Georgetown clear 82. San Marcos clear 75. Burnett clear 78. Junction clear 76. San Antonio partly cloudy 81. Corpus Christi partly cloudy 80. Houston partly cloudy 79. Once again at Austin Bergstrom it was 79, and at Camp Mabry it was 80. Elsewhere across the state, College Station partly cloudy 77. Amarillo partly cloudy 76. The report from Abilene was not available. Dallas-Fort Worth partly cloudy 83. Your weather synopsis for South Central Texas. Low rain chances are forecast for parts of the Hill Country and coastal plains areas today. High temperatures remain above normal, with lower to upper 90s and up to 101 degrees. Chances for rain continue through the week, favoring the coastal plains. Continued highs in the 90s and up to 101 degrees and overnight lows in the 70s. Your local forecast. Rest of tonight, mostly clear. Lows in the mid-70s. South winds around 5 miles per hour. Monday, partly cloudy with a slight chance of showers. A slight chance of thunderstorms in the afternoon. Highs in the upper 90s. South winds around 5 miles per hour. Chance of rain 20%. Monday night, mostly clear. Lows in the upper 70s. South winds around 5 miles per hour.

Tuesday, partly cloudy in the morning, then becoming mostly sunny. Highs in the upper 90s. South winds 5 to 10 miles per hour. Tuesday night, mostly clear. Lows in the mid 70s. South winds 5 to 10 miles per hour. Wednesday through Sunday, mostly clear. Hot. Highs around 100. Lows in the upper 70s. Highest heat index readings up to 110. 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It was partly cloudy. The temperature was 79, the dew point 73, the relative humidity was 82%, the wind south at 7 miles an hour, and the pressure was 29.92 inches and rising. At Camp Mabry, it was clear. The temperature was 80, the dew point 73, the relative humidity was 79%, the wind calm, and the pressure was 29.93 inches and steady. Pflugerville haze was reported 78. Taylor clear 79. Lago Vista clear 79. Georgetown clear 82. San Marcos clear 75. Burnett clear 78. Junction clear 76. San Antonio partly cloudy 81. Corpus Christi partly cloudy 80. Houston partly cloudy 79. Once again at Austin Bergstrom it was 79, and at Camp Mabry it was 80. Elsewhere across the state, College Station partly cloudy 77. Amarillo partly cloudy 76. The report from Abilene was not available. Dallas-Fort Worth partly cloudy 83. The Tropical Weather Outlook. For the North Atlantic, Caribbean Sea, and the Gulf of America, tropical cyclone formation is not expected during the next 7 days. Your weather synopsis for South Central Texas. Low rain chances are forecast for parts of the Hill Country and coastal plains areas today. High temperatures remain above normal, with lower to upper 90s and up to 101 degrees. Chances for rain continue through the week, favoring the coastal plains. Continued highs in the 90s and up to 101 degrees and overnight lows in the 70s. Your local forecast. Rest of tonight, mostly clear. Lows in the mid 70s. South winds around 5 miles per hour. Monday, partly cloudy with a slight chance of showers. A slight chance of thunderstorms in the afternoon. Highs in the upper 90s. South winds around 5 miles per hour. Chance of rain 20%. Monday night, mostly clear. Lows in the upper 70s. South winds around 5 miles per hour. Tuesday, partly cloudy in the morning, then becoming mostly sunny. Highs in the upper 90s. South winds 5 to 10 miles per hour. Tuesday night, mostly clear. Lows in the mid 70s. South winds 5 to 10 miles per hour. Wednesday through Sunday, mostly clear. Hot. Highs around 100. Lows in the upper 70s. Highest heat index readings up to 110. 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It was partly cloudy. The temperature was 79, the dew point 73, the relative humidity was 82%, the wind south at 7 miles an hour, and the pressure was 29.92 inches and rising. At Camp Mabry, it was clear. The temperature was 80, the dew point 73, the relative humidity

highest heat index readings up to 105. Tuesday night, mostly clear. Lows in the mid-70s. South winds 5 to 10 miles per hour. Wednesday, mostly sunny. Highs in the upper 90s. South winds around 5 miles per hour. Wednesday night through Friday, mostly clear. Hot. Lows in the mid-70s. Highs around 100. Highest heat index readings up to 110. Friday night, clear. Lows in the mid-70s. Saturday, mostly sunny. Hot with highs around 100. Highest heat index readings up to 105. Saturday night, clear. Lows in the mid-70s. Sunday, partly cloudy in the morning, then becoming mostly sunny. Highs in the upper 90s. Highest heat index readings up to 105. 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It was partly cloudy. The temperature was 79, the dew point 73, the relative humidity was 82%, the wind south at 7 miles an hour, and the pressure was 29.92 inches and rising. At Camp Mabry, it was clear. The temperature was 80, the dew point 73, the relative humidity was 79%, the wind calm, and the pressure was 29.93 inches and steady. Pflugerville haze was reported 78. Taylor clear 79. Lago Vista clear 79. Georgetown clear 82. San Marcos clear 75. Burnett clear 78. Junction clear 76. San Antonio partly cloudy 81. Corpus Christi partly cloudy 80. Houston partly cloudy 79. Once again at Austin Bergstrom it was 79, and at Camp Mabry it was 80. Elsewhere across the state, College Station partly cloudy 77. Amarillo partly cloudy 76. The report from Abilene was not available. Dallas-Fort Worth partly cloudy 83. Your weather synopsis for South Central Texas. Low rain chances are forecast for parts of the Hill Country and coastal plains areas today. High temperatures remain above normal, with lower to upper 90s and up to 101 degrees. Chances for rain continue through the week, favoring the coastal plains. Continued highs in the 90s and up to 101 degrees and overnight lows in the 70s. Your local forecast. Today, partly cloudy with a slight chance of showers. A slight chance of thunderstorms this afternoon. Highs in the upper 90s. South winds around 5 miles per hour. Chance of rain 20%. Tonight, mostly clear. Lows in the upper 70s. South winds around 5 miles per hour. Tuesday, partly cloudy in the morning, then becoming mostly sunny. Highs in the upper 90s. South winds 5 to 10 miles per hour. Highest heat index readings up to 105. Tuesday night, mostly clear. Lows in the mid-70s. South winds 5 to 10 miles per hour. Wednesday, mostly sunny. Highs in the upper 90s. South winds around 5 miles per hour. Wednesday night through Friday, mostly clear. Hot. Lows in the mid-70s. Highs around 100. Highest heat index readings up to 110. Friday night, clear. Lows in the mid-70s. Saturday, mostly sunny. Hot with highs around 100. Highest heat index readings up to 105. Saturday night, clear. Lows in the mid-70s. Sunday, partly cloudy in the morning, then becoming mostly sunny. Highs in the upper 90s.

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It was partly cloudy. The temperature was 79, the dew point 73, the relative humidity was 82%, the wind south at 7 miles an hour, and the pressure was 29.92 inches and rising. At Camp Mabry, it was clear. The temperature was 80, the dew point 73, the relative humidity was 79%, the wind calm, and the pressure was 29.93 inches and steady. Pflugerville haze was reported 78. Taylor clear 79. Lago Vista clear 79. Georgetown clear 82. San Marcos clear 75. Burnett clear 78. Junction clear 76. San Antonio partly cloudy 81. Corpus Christi partly cloudy 80. Houston partly cloudy 79. Once again at Austin Bergstrom it was 79, and at Camp Mabry it was 80. Elsewhere across the state, College Station partly cloudy 77. Amarillo partly cloudy 76. The report from Abilene was not available. Dallas-Fort Worth partly cloudy 83. The coastal waters forecast from Baffin Bay to Port Aransas out 20 nautical miles. Today, south winds 5 to 10 knots, becoming southeast this afternoon. Seas around 2 feet. Wave detail, southeast 2 feet at 5 seconds. Tonight, southeast winds 10 to 15 knots, becoming south 5 to 10 knots after midnight. Seas around 2 feet. Wave detail, southeast 2 feet at 5 seconds. Tuesday, south winds 5 to 10 knots, becoming southeast in the afternoon. Seas around 2 feet. Wave detail, southeast 2 feet at 4 seconds. Tuesday night, southeast winds 5 to 10 knots. Seas around 2 feet. Wave detail, southeast 2 feet at 5 seconds. Wednesday, southeast winds around 5 knots, increasing to 5 to 10 knots in the afternoon. Seas around 2 feet. Wave detail, southeast 2 feet at 5 seconds. A slight chance of showers and thunderstorms in the morning. Wednesday night, southeast winds around 10 knots, becoming south after midnight. Seas around 2 feet. Wave detail, southeast 2 feet at 5 seconds. Thursday, south winds around 5 knots, becoming southeast in the afternoon. Seas around 2 feet. Thursday night, southeast winds 10 to 15 knots, becoming south after midnight. Seas 2 to 3 feet. Friday, south winds 10 to 15 knots. Seas 2 to 3 feet. Friday night, south winds 15 to 20 knots. Seas 2 to 4 feet, occasionally to 5 feet. Winds and seas higher and near thunderstorms. Your weather synopsis for South Central Texas. Low rain chances are forecast for parts of the Hill Country and coastal plains areas today. High temperatures remain above normal, with lower to upper 90s and up to 101 degrees. Chances for rain continue through the week favoring the coastal plains. Continued highs in the 90s and up to 101 degrees and overnight lows in the 70s. Your local forecast. Today, partly cloudy with a slight chance of showers. A slight chance of thunderstorms this afternoon. Highs in the upper 90s. South winds around 5 miles per hour. Chance of rain 20%. Tonight, mostly clear. Lows in the upper 70s. South winds around 5 miles per hour. Tuesday, partly cloudy in the morning, then becoming mostly sunny. Highs in the upper 90s. South winds 5 to 10 miles per hour. Highest heat index.

readings up to 105. Tuesday night, mostly clear. Lows in the mid-70s. South winds 5 to 10 miles per hour. Wednesday, mostly sunny. Highs in the upper 90s. South winds around 5 miles per hour. Wednesday night through Friday, mostly clear. Hot. Lows in the mid-70s. Highs around 100. Highest heat index readings up to 110. Friday night, clear. Lows in the mid-70s. Saturday, mostly sunny. Hot with highs around 100. Highest heat index readings up to 105. Saturday night, clear. Lows in the mid-70s. Sunday, partly cloudy in the morning, then becoming mostly sunny. Highs in the upper 90s. Highest heat index readings up to 105. 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The current time is 4:06 a.m. Central Daylight Time. Your weather synopsis for South Central Texas. Low rain chances are forecast for parts of the Hill Country and Coastal Plains areas today. High temperatures remain above normal, with lower to upper 90s and up to 101 degrees. Chances for rain continue through the week, favoring the coastal plains. Continued highs in the 90s and up to 101 degrees and overnight lows in the 70s. Your local forecast. Today, partly cloudy with a slight chance of showers. A slight chance of thunderstorms this afternoon. Highs in the upper 90s. South winds around 5 miles per hour. Chance of rain 20%. Tonight, mostly clear. Lows in the upper 70s. South winds around 5 miles per hour. Tuesday, partly cloudy in the morning, then becoming mostly sunny. Highs in the upper 90s. South winds 5 to 10 miles per hour. Highest heat index readings up to 105. Tuesday night, mostly clear. Lows in the mid-70s. South winds 5 to 10 miles per hour. Wednesday, mostly sunny. Highs in the upper 90s. South winds around 5 miles per hour. Wednesday night through Friday, mostly clear. Hot. Lows in the mid-70s. Highs around 100. Highest heat index readings up to 110. Friday night, clear. Lows in the mid-70s. Saturday, mostly sunny. Hot with highs around 100. Highest heat index readings up to 105. Saturday night, clear. Lows in the mid-70s. Sunday, partly cloudy in the morning, then becoming mostly sunny. Highs in the upper 90s. Highest heat index readings up to 105. 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The current time is 4:08 a.m. Central Daylight Time. Your weather synopsis for South Central Texas. Low rain chances are forecast for parts of the Hill Country and Coastal Plains areas today. High temperatures remain above normal, with lower to upper 90s and up to 101 degrees. Chances for rain continue through the week, favoring the coastal plains. Continued highs in the 90s and up to 101 degrees and overnight lows in the 70s. Your local forecast. Today, partly cloudy with a slight chance of showers. A slight chance of thunderstorms this afternoon. Highs in the upper 90s. South winds around 5 miles per hour. Chance of rain 20%. Tonight, mostly clear. Lows in the upper 70s. South winds around 5 miles per hour. Tuesday, partly cloudy in the morning, then becoming mostly sunny.

highs in the upper 90s. South winds 5 to 10 miles per hour. Highest heat index readings up to 105. Tuesday night, mostly clear. Lows in the mid-70s. South winds 5 to 10 miles per hour. Wednesday, mostly sunny. Highs in the upper 90s. South winds around 5 miles per hour. Wednesday night through Friday, mostly clear. Hot. Lows in the mid-70s. Highs around 100. Highest heat index readings up to 110. Friday night, clear. Lows in the mid-70s. Saturday, mostly sunny. Hot with highs around 100. Highest heat index readings up to 105. Saturday night, clear. Lows in the mid-70s. Sunday, partly cloudy in the morning, then becoming mostly sunny. Highs in the upper 90s. Highest heat index readings up to 105. 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The current time is 4:11 a.m. Central Daylight Time. Your weather synopsis for South Central Texas. Low rain chances are forecast for parts of the Hill Country and coastal plains areas today. High temperatures remain above normal, with lower to upper 90s and up to 101 degrees. Chances for rain continue through the week, favoring the coastal plains. Continued highs in the 90s and up to 101 degrees and overnight lows in the 70s. Your local forecast. Today, partly cloudy with a slight chance of showers. A slight chance of thunderstorms this afternoon. Highs in the upper 90s. South winds around 5 miles per hour. Chance of rain 20%. Tonight, mostly clear. Lows in the upper 70s. South winds around 5 miles per hour. Tuesday, partly cloudy in the morning, then becoming mostly sunny. Highs in the upper 90s. South winds 5 to 10 miles per hour. Highest heat index readings up to 105. Tuesday night, mostly clear. Lows in the mid-70s. South winds 5 to 10 miles per hour. Wednesday, mostly sunny. Highs in the upper 90s. South winds around 5 miles per hour. Wednesday night through Friday, mostly clear. Hot. Lows in the mid-70s. Highs around 100. Highest heat index readings up to 110. Friday night, clear. Lows in the mid-70s. Saturday, mostly sunny. Hot with highs around 100. Highest heat index readings up to 105. Saturday night, clear. Lows in the mid-70s. Sunday, partly cloudy in the morning, then becoming mostly sunny. Highs in the upper 90s. Highest heat index readings up to 105. The Tropical Weather Outlook. For the North Atlantic, Caribbean Sea and the Gulf of America, tropical cyclone formation is not expected during the next 7 days. 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The current time is 4:14 a.m. Central Daylight Time. The Austin, NOAA Weather Radio Roundup, at 4 a.m. at Austin Bergstrom International, it was partly cloudy. The temperature was 78, the dew point 73, the relative humidity was 84%, the wind calm and the pressure was 29.92 inches and steady. At Camp Mabry, it was clear. The temperature was 79, the dew point 74, the relative humidity was 84%, the wind calm and the pressure was 29.94 inches and rising. Pflugerville Haze was reported 77. Taylor Clear 79.
Lago Vista clear 78. Georgetown clear 81. San Marcos clear 78. Burnett clear 78. Junction clear 76. San Antonio partly cloudy 80. Corpus Christi partly cloudy 79. Houston partly cloudy 80. Once again at Austin Bergstrom it was 78, and at Camp Mabry it was 79. Elsewhere across the state, College Station partly cloudy 77. Amarillo partly cloudy 75. The report from Abilene was not available. Dallas-Fort Worth partly cloudy 82. Your weather synopsis for South Central Texas. Low rain chances are forecast for parts of the Hill Country and coastal plains areas today. High temperatures remain above normal, with lower to upper 90s and up to 101 degrees. Chances for rain continue through the week, favoring the coastal plains. Continued highs in the 90s and up to 101 degrees and overnight lows in the 70s. Your local forecast. Today, partly cloudy with a slight chance of showers. A slight chance of thunderstorms this afternoon. Highs in the upper 90s. South winds around 5 miles per hour. Chance of rain 20%. Tonight, mostly clear. Lows in the upper 70s. South winds around 5 miles per hour. Tuesday, partly cloudy in the morning, then becoming mostly sunny. Highs in the upper 90s. South winds 5 to 10 miles per hour. Highest heat index readings up to 105. Tuesday night, mostly clear. Lows in the mid-70s. South winds 5 to 10 miles per hour. Wednesday, mostly sunny. Highs in the upper 90s. South winds around 5 miles per hour. Wednesday night through Friday, mostly clear. Hot. Lows in the mid-70s. Highs around 100. Highest heat index readings up to 110. Friday night, clear. Lows in the mid-70s. Saturday, mostly sunny. Hot with highs around 100. Highest heat index readings up to 105. Saturday night, clear. Lows in the mid-70s. Sunday, partly cloudy in the morning, then becoming mostly sunny. Highs in the upper 90s. Highest heat index readings up to 105. 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The current time is 4:18 a.m. Central Daylight Time. The Austin NOAA Weather Radio Roundup, at 4 a.m. at Austin Bergstrom International, it was partly cloudy. The temperature was 78, the dew point 73, the relative humidity was 84%, the wind calm and the pressure was 29.92 inches and steady. At Camp Mabry, it was clear. The temperature was 79, the dew point 74, the relative humidity was 84%, the wind calm and the pressure was 29.94 inches and rising. Pflugerville Haze was reported 77. Taylor clear 79. Lago Vista clear 78. Georgetown clear 81. San Marcos clear 78. Burnett clear 78. Junction clear 76. San Antonio partly cloudy 80. Corpus Christi partly cloudy 79. Houston partly cloudy 80. Once again at Austin Bergstrom it was 78. And at Camp Mabry it was 79. Elsewhere across the state, College Station partly cloudy 77. Amarillo partly cloudy 75. The report from Abilene was not available. Dallas-Fort Worth partly cloudy 82. Your weather synopsis for South Central Texas. Low rain chances are forecast for parts of the Hill Country and coastal plains areas today. High temperatures remain above normal, with lower to upper 90s and up to 101 degrees. Chances for rain

5 to 10 miles per hour. Highest heat index readings up to 105. Tuesday night, mostly clear. Lows in the mid-70s. South winds 5 to 10 miles per hour. Wednesday, mostly sunny. Highs in the upper 90s. South winds around 5 miles per hour. Wednesday night through Friday, mostly clear. Hot. Lows in the mid-70s. Highs around 100. Highest heat index readings up to 110. Friday night, clear. Lows in the mid-70s. Saturday, mostly sunny. Hot with highs around 100. Highest heat index readings up to 105. Saturday night, clear. Lows in the mid-70s. Sunday, partly cloudy in the morning, then becoming mostly sunny. Highs in the upper 90s. Highest heat index readings up to 105. 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It was partly cloudy. The temperature was 78, the dew point 73, the relative humidity was 84%, the wind calm and the pressure was 29.92 inches and steady. At Camp Mabry, it was clear. The temperature was 79, the dew point 74, the relative humidity was 84%, the wind calm and the pressure was 29.94 inches and rising. Pflugerville haze was reported 77. Taylor clear 79. Lago Vista clear 78. Georgetown clear 81. San Marcos clear 78. Burnett clear 78. Junction clear 76. San Antonio partly cloudy 80. Corpus Christi partly cloudy 79. Houston partly cloudy 80. Once again at Austin Bergstrom it was 78. And at Camp Mabry, it was 79. Elsewhere across the state, College Station partly cloudy 77. Amarillo partly cloudy 75. The report from Abilene was not available. Dallas-Fort Worth partly cloudy 82. Your weather synopsis for South Central Texas. Low rain chances are forecast for parts of the Hill Country and Coastal Plains areas today. High temperatures remain above normal, with lower to upper 90s and up to 101 degrees. Chances for rain continue through the week, favoring the coastal plains. Continued highs in the 90s and up to 101 degrees and overnight lows in the 70s. Your local forecast. Today, partly cloudy with a slight chance of showers. A slight chance of thunderstorms this afternoon. Highs in the upper 90s. South winds around 5 miles per hour. Chance of rain 20%. Tonight, mostly clear. Lows in the upper 70s. South winds around 5 miles per hour. Tuesday, partly cloudy in the morning, then becoming mostly sunny. Highs in the upper 90s. South winds 5 to 10 miles per hour. Highest heat index readings up to 105. Tuesday night, mostly clear. Lows in the mid-70s. South winds 5 to 10 miles per hour. Wednesday, mostly sunny. Highs in the upper 90s. South winds around 5 miles per hour. Wednesday night through Friday, mostly clear. Hot. Lows in the mid-70s. Highs around 100. Highest heat index readings up to 110. Friday night, clear. Lows in the mid-70s. Saturday, mostly sunny. Hot with highs around 100. Highest heat index readings up to 105. Saturday night, clear. Lows in the mid-70s. Sunday, partly cloudy in the morning, then becoming mostly sunny.

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It was partly cloudy. The temperature was 78, the dew point 73, the relative humidity was 84%, the wind calm and the pressure was 29.92 inches and steady. At Camp Mabry, it was clear. The temperature was 79, the dew point 74, the relative humidity was 84%, the wind calm and the pressure was 29.94 inches and rising. Pflugerville Haze was reported 77. Taylor clear 79. Lago Vista clear 78. Georgetown clear 81. San Marcos clear 78. Burnett clear 78. Junction clear 76. San Antonio partly cloudy 80. Corpus Christi partly cloudy 79. Houston partly cloudy 80. Once again at Austin Bergstrom it was 78. And at Camp Mabry, it was 79. Elsewhere across the state, College Station partly cloudy 77. Amarillo partly cloudy 75. The report from Abilene was not available. Dallas-Fort Worth partly cloudy 82. Your weather synopsis for South Central Texas. Low rain chances are forecast for parts of the Hill Country and Coastal Plains areas today. High temperatures remain above normal, with lower to upper 90s and up to 101 degrees. Chances for rain continue through the week favoring the coastal plains. Continued highs in the 90s and up to 101 degrees and overnight lows in the 70s. Your local forecast. Today, partly cloudy with a slight chance of showers. A slight chance of thunderstorms this afternoon. Highs in the upper 90s. South winds around 5 miles per hour. Chance of rain 20%. Tonight, mostly clear. Lows in the upper 70s. South winds around 5 miles per hour. Tuesday, partly cloudy in the morning, then becoming mostly sunny. Highs in the upper 90s. South winds 5 to 10 miles per hour. Highest heat index readings up to 105. Tuesday night, mostly clear. Lows in the mid-70s. South winds 5 to 10 miles per hour. Wednesday, mostly sunny. Highs in the upper 90s. South winds around 5 miles per hour. Wednesday night through Friday, mostly clear. Hot. Lows in the mid-70s. Highs around 100. Highest heat index readings up to 110. Friday night, clear. Lows in the mid-70s. Saturday, mostly sunny. Hot with highs around 100. Highest heat index readings up to 105. Saturday night, clear. Lows in the mid-70s. Sunday, partly cloudy in the morning, then becoming mostly sunny. Highs in the upper 90s. Highest heat index readings up to 105. 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The current time is 4:29 a.m. Central Daylight Time. The Austin NOAA Weather Radio Roundup, at 4 a.m. at Austin Bergstrom International, it was partly cloudy. The temperature was 78, the dew point 73, the relative humidity was 84%, the wind calm and the pressure was 29.92 inches and steady. At Camp Mabry, it was clear. The temperature was 79, the dew point 74, the relative humidity was 84%, the wind calm and the pressure was 29.94 inches and rising.
Pflugerville-Hayes was reported 77. Taylor clear 79. Lagoa Vista clear 78. Georgetown clear 81. San Marcos clear 78. Vernick clear 78. Junction clear 76. San Antonio partly cloudy 80. Corpus Christi partly cloudy 79. Houston partly cloudy 80. Once again at Austin Bergstrom it was 78, and at Camp Mabry it was 79. Elsewhere across the state, College Station partly cloudy 77. Amarillo partly cloudy 75. The report from Abilene was not available. Dallas-Fort Worth partly cloudy 82. The coastal waters forecast from Baffin Bay to Port Aransas out 20 nautical miles. Today, south winds 5 to 10 knots, becoming southeast this afternoon. Seas around 2 feet. Wave detail, southeast 2 feet at 5 seconds. Tonight, southeast winds 10 to 15 knots, becoming south 5 to 10 knots after midnight. Seas around 2 feet. Wave detail, southeast 2 feet at 5 seconds. Tuesday, south winds 5 to 10 knots, becoming southeast in the afternoon. Seas around 2 feet. Wave detail, southeast 2 feet at 4 seconds. Tuesday night, southeast winds 5 to 10 knots. Seas around 2 feet. Wave detail, southeast 2 feet at 5 seconds. Wednesday, southeast winds around 5 knots, increasing to 5 to 10 knots in the afternoon. Seas around 2 feet. Wave detail, southeast 2 feet at 5 seconds. A slight chance of showers and thunderstorms in the morning. Wednesday night, southeast winds around 10 knots, becoming south after midnight. Seas around 2 feet. Wave detail, southeast 2 feet at 5 seconds. Thursday, south winds around 5 knots, becoming southeast in the afternoon. Seas around 2 feet. Thursday night, southeast winds 10 to 15 knots, becoming south after midnight. Seas 2 to 3 feet. Friday, south winds 10 to 15 knots. Seas 2 to 3 feet. Friday night, south winds 15 to 20 knots. Seas 2 to 4 feet, occasionally to 5 feet. Seas 2 to 3 feet. Friday night, south winds 15 to 20 knots. Seas 2 to 4 feet, occasionally to 5 feet. Winds and seas higher and near thunderstorms. Your weather synopsis for South Central Texas. Low rain chances are forecast for parts of the Hill Country and coastal plains areas today. High temperatures remain above normal, with lower to upper 90s and up to 101 degrees. Chances for rain continue through the week, favoring the coastal plains. Continued highs in the 90s and up to 101 degrees and overnight lows in the 70s. Your local forecast. Today, partly cloudy with a slight chance of showers. A slight chance of thunderstorms this afternoon. Highs in the upper 90s. South winds around 5 miles per hour. Chance of rain 20%. Tonight, mostly clear. Lows in the upper 70s. South winds around 5 miles per hour. Tuesday, partly cloudy in the morning, then becoming mostly sunny. Highs in the upper 90s. South winds 5 to 10 miles per hour. Highest heat index readings up to 105. Tuesday night, mostly clear. Lows in the mid-70s. South winds 5 to 10 miles per hour. Wednesday, mostly sunny. Highs in the upper 90s. South winds around 5 miles per hour. Wednesday night through Friday, mostly clear. Hot. Lows in the mid-70s. Highs around 100. Highest heat index readings up to 110. Friday night, clear. Lows in the mid-70s. Saturday, mostly sunny. Hot with highs around 100. Highest heat index readings up to 105. Saturday night, clear.

lows in the mid-70s. Sunday, partly cloudy in the morning, then becoming mostly sunny. Highs in the upper 90s. Highest heat index readings up to 105. 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The Austin NOAA Weather Radio Roundup. At 4 a.m. at Austin Bergstrom International, it was partly cloudy. The temperature was 78, the dew point 73, the relative humidity was 84%, the wind calm and the pressure was 29.92 inches and steady. At Camp Mabry, it was clear. The temperature was 79, the dew point 74, the relative humidity was 84%, the wind calm and the pressure was 29.94 inches and rising. Pflugerville haze was reported 77. Taylor clear 79. Lago Vista clear 78. Georgetown clear 81. San Marcos clear 78. Burnett clear 78. Junction clear 76. San Antonio partly cloudy 80. Corpus Christi partly cloudy 79. Houston partly cloudy 80. Once again at Austin Bergstrom it was 78, and at Camp Mabry it was 79. Elsewhere across the state, College Station partly cloudy 77. Amarillo partly cloudy 75. The report from Abilene was not available. Dallas-Fort Worth partly cloudy 82. Your weather synopsis for South Central Texas. Low rain chances are forecast for parts of the Hill Country and coastal plains areas today. High temperatures remain above normal, with lower to upper 90s and up to 101 degrees. Chances for rain continue through the week favoring the coastal plains. Continued highs in the 90s and up to 101 degrees and overnight lows in the 70s. Your local forecast. Today, partly cloudy with a slight chance of showers. A slight chance of thunderstorms this afternoon. Highs in the upper 90s. South winds around 5 miles per hour. Chance of rain 20%. Tonight, mostly clear. Lows in the upper 70s. South winds around 5 miles per hour. Tuesday, partly cloudy in the morning, then becoming mostly sunny. Highs in the upper 90s. South winds 5 to 10 miles per hour. Highest heat index readings up to 105. Tuesday night, mostly clear. Lows in the mid-70s. South winds 5 to 10 miles per hour. Wednesday, mostly sunny. Highs in the upper 90s. South winds around 5 miles per hour. Wednesday night through Friday, mostly clear. Hot. Lows in the mid-70s. Highs around 100. Highest heat index readings up to 110. Friday night, clear. Lows in the mid-70s. Saturday, mostly sunny. Hot with highs around 100. Highest heat index readings up to 105. Saturday night, clear. Lows in the mid-70s. Sunday, partly cloudy in the morning, then becoming mostly sunny. Highs in the upper 90s. Highest heat index readings up to 105. 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The current time is 4:39 a.m. Central Daylight Time. The Austin NOAA Weather Radio Roundup, at 4 a.m. at Austin Bergstrom International, it was partly cloudy. The temperature was 78, the dew point 73, the relative humidity was 84%, the wind calm and the pressure was 29.92 inches and steady. At Camp Mabry, it was clear. The temperature was 79,
the dew point 74, the relative humidity was 84%, the wind calm and the pressure was 29.94 inches and rising. Pflugerville haze was reported 77. Taylor clear 79. Lago Vista clear 78. Georgetown clear 81. San Marcos clear 78. Burnett clear 78. Junction clear 76. San Antonio partly cloudy 80. Corpus Christi partly cloudy 79. Houston partly cloudy 80. Once again at Austin Bergstrom it was 78, and at Camp Mabry it was 79. Elsewhere across the state, College Station partly cloudy 77. Amarillo partly cloudy 75. The report from Abilene was not available. Dallas-Fort Worth partly cloudy 82. Your weather synopsis for South Central Texas. Low rain chances are forecast for parts of the Hill Country and coastal plains areas today. High temperatures remain above normal, with lower to upper 90s and up to 101 degrees. Chances for rain continue through the week favoring the coastal plains. Continued highs in the 90s and up to 101 degrees and overnight lows in the 70s. Your local forecast. Today, partly cloudy with a slight chance of showers. A slight chance of thunderstorms this afternoon. Highs in the upper 90s. South winds around 5 miles per hour. Chance of rain 20%. Tonight, mostly clear. Lows in the upper 70s. South winds around 5 miles per hour. Tuesday, partly cloudy in the morning, then becoming mostly sunny. Highs in the upper 90s. South winds 5 to 10 miles per hour. Highest heat index readings up to 105. Tuesday night, mostly clear. Lows in the mid-70s. South winds 5 to 10 miles per hour. Wednesday, mostly sunny. Highs in the upper 90s. South winds around 5 miles per hour. Wednesday night through Friday, mostly clear. Hot. Lows in the mid-70s. Highs around 100. Highest heat index readings up to 110. Friday night, clear. Lows in the mid-70s. Saturday, mostly sunny. Hot with highs around 100. Highest heat index readings up to 105. Saturday night, clear. Lows in the mid-70s. Sunday, partly cloudy in the morning, then becoming mostly sunny. Highs in the upper 90s. Highest heat index readings up to 105. The Tropical Weather Outlook. For the North Atlantic, Caribbean Sea and the Gulf of America, tropical cyclone formation is not expected during the next 7 days. 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The current time is 4:44 a.m. Central Daylight Time. 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It was partly cloudy. The temperature was 78, the dew point 73, the relative humidity was 84%, the wind calm and the pressure was 29.92 inches and steady. At Camp Mabry, it was clear. The temperature was 79, the dew point 74, the relative humidity was 84%, the wind calm and the pressure was 29.94 inches and rising. Pflugerville haze was reported 77. Taylor clear 79. Lago Vista clear 78. Georgetown clear 81. San Marcos clear 78. Burnett clear 78. Junction clear 76. San Antonio partly cloudy 80. Corpus Christi partly cloudy 79. Houston partly cloudy 80. Once again at Austin Bergstrom it was 78, and at Camp Mabry it was 79. Elsewhere across the state, College Station partly cloudy 77.
Amarillo, partly cloudy.

night, clear. Lows in the mid-70s. Sunday, partly cloudy in the morning, then becoming mostly sunny. Highs in the upper 90s. Highest heat index readings up to 105. 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It was partly cloudy. The temperature was 78, the dew point 73, the relative humidity was 84%, the wind calm and the pressure was 29.92 inches and steady. At Camp Mabry, it was clear. The temperature was 79, the dew point 74, the relative humidity was 84%, the wind calm and the pressure was 29.94 inches and rising. Pflugerville haze was reported 77. Taylor clear 79. Lago Vista clear 78. Georgetown clear 81. San Marcos clear 78. Burnett clear 78. Junction clear 76. San Antonio partly cloudy 80. Corpus Christi partly cloudy 79. Houston partly cloudy 80. Once again at Austin Bergstrom it was 78. And at Camp Mabry, it was 79. Elsewhere across the state, College Station partly cloudy 77. Amarillo partly cloudy 75. The report from Abilene was not available. Dallas-Fort Worth partly cloudy 82. Your weather synopsis for South Central Texas. Low rain chances are forecast for parts of the Hill Country and Coastal Plains areas today. High temperatures remain above normal, with lower to upper 90s and up to 101 degrees. Chances for rain continue through the week, favoring the coastal plains. Continued highs in the 90s and up to 101 degrees and overnight lows in the 70s. Your local forecast. Today, partly cloudy with a slight chance of showers. A slight chance of thunderstorms this afternoon. Highs in the upper 90s. South winds around 5 miles per hour. Chance of rain 20%. Tonight, mostly clear. Lows in the upper 70s. South winds around 5 miles per hour. Tuesday, partly cloudy in the morning, then becoming mostly sunny. Highs in the upper 90s. South winds 5 to 10 miles per hour. Highest heat index readings up to 105. Tuesday night, mostly clear. Lows in the mid-70s. South winds 5 to 10 miles per hour. Wednesday, mostly sunny. Highs in the upper 90s. South winds around 5 miles per hour. Wednesday night through Friday, mostly clear. Hot. Lows in the mid-70s. Highs around 100. Highest heat index readings up to 110. Friday night, clear. Lows in the mid-70s. Saturday, mostly sunny. Hot with highs around 100. Highest heat index readings up to 105. Saturday night, clear. Lows in the mid-70s. Sunday, partly cloudy in the morning, then becoming mostly sunny. Highs in the upper 90s. Highest heat index readings up to 105. 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The current time is 4:59 a.m. Central Daylight Time. The Austin NOAA Weather Radio Roundup, at 4 a.m. at Austin Bergstrom International, it was partly cloudy. The temperature was 78, the dew point 73, the relative humidity was 84%, the wind calm and the pressure was 29.92 inches and steady. At Camp Mabry, it was clear. The temperature was

79, the dew point 74, the relative humidity was 84%, the wind calm and the pressure was 29.94 inches and rising. Pflugerville Hays was reported 77. Taylor clear 79. Lago Vista clear 78. Georgetown clear 81. San Marcos clear 78. Burnett clear 78. Junction clear 76. San Antonio partly cloudy 80. Corpus Christi partly cloudy 79. Houston partly cloudy 80. Once again at Austin Bergstrom it was 78, and at Camp Mabry it was 79. Elsewhere across the state, College Station partly cloudy 77. Amarillo partly cloudy 75. The report from Abilene was not available. Dallas-Fort Worth partly cloudy 82. The coastal waters forecast from Baffin Bay to Port Aransas out 20 nautical miles. Today, south winds 5 to 10 knots, becoming southeast this afternoon. Seas around 2 feet. Wave detail, southeast 2 feet at 5 seconds. Tonight, southeast winds 10 to 15 knots, becoming south 5 to 10 knots after midnight. Seas around 2 feet. Wave detail, southeast 2 feet at 5 seconds. Tuesday, south winds 5 to 10 knots, becoming southeast in the afternoon. Seas around 2 feet. Wave detail, southeast 2 feet at 4 seconds. Tuesday night, southeast winds 5 to 10 knots. Seas around 2 feet. Wave detail, southeast 2 feet at 5 seconds. Wednesday, southeast winds around 5 knots, increasing to 5 to 10 knots in the afternoon. Seas around 2 feet. Wave detail, southeast 2 feet at 5 seconds. A slight chance of showers and thunderstorms in the morning. Wednesday night, southeast winds around 10 knots, becoming south after midnight. Seas around 2 feet. Wave detail, southeast 2 feet at 5 seconds. Thursday, south winds around 5 knots, becoming southeast in the afternoon. Seas around 2 feet. Thursday night, southeast winds 10 to 15 knots, becoming south after midnight. Seas 2 to 3 feet. Friday, south winds 10 to 15 knots. Seas 2 to 3 feet. Friday night, south winds 15 to 20 knots. Seas 2 to 4 feet, occasionally to 5 feet. Winds and seas higher and near thunderstorms. Your weather synopsis for South Central Texas. Low rain chances are forecast for parts of the Hill Country and coastal plains areas today. High temperatures remain above normal, with lower to upper 90s and up to 101 degrees. Chances for rain continue through the week favoring the coastal plains. Continued highs in the 90s and up to 101 degrees and overnight lows in the 70s. Your local forecast. Today, partly cloudy with a slight chance of showers. A slight chance of thunderstorms this afternoon. Highs in the upper 90s. South winds around 5 miles per hour. Chance of rain 20%. Tonight, mostly clear. Lows in the upper 70s. South winds around 5 miles per hour. Tuesday, partly cloudy in the morning, then becoming mostly sunny. Highs in the upper 90s. South winds 5 to 10 miles per hour. Highest heat index readings up to 105. Tuesday night, mostly clear. Lows in the mid-70s. South winds 5 to 10 miles per hour. Wednesday, mostly sunny. Highs in the upper 90s. South winds around 5 miles per hour. Wednesday night through Friday, mostly clear. Hot. Lows in the mid-70s. Highs around 100. Highest heat index readings up to 110. Friday night, clear. Lows in the mid-70s. Saturday, mostly sunny. Hot with highs around 100. Highest heat index readings up to 105. Saturday night, clear.
lows in the mid-70s. Sunday, partly cloudy in the morning, then becoming mostly sunny. Highs in the upper 90s. Highest heat index readings up to 105. 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The current time is 5:05 a.m. Central Daylight Time. Your weather synopsis for South Central Texas. Low rain chances are forecast for parts of the Hill Country and Coastal Plains areas today. High temperatures remain above normal, with lower to upper 90s and up to 101 degrees. Chances for rain continue through the week, favoring the coastal plains. Continued highs in the 90s and up to 101 degrees and overnight lows in the 70s. Your local forecast. Today, partly cloudy with a slight chance of showers. A slight chance of thunderstorms this afternoon. Highs in the upper 90s. South winds around 5 miles per hour. Chance of rain 20%. Tonight, mostly clear. Lows in the upper 70s. South winds around 5 miles per hour. Tuesday, partly cloudy in the morning, then becoming mostly sunny. Highs in the upper 90s. South winds 5 to 10 miles per hour. Highest heat index readings up to 105. Tuesday night, mostly clear. Lows in the mid-70s. South winds 5 to 10 miles per hour. Wednesday, mostly sunny. Highs in the upper 90s. South winds around 5 miles per hour. Wednesday night through Friday, mostly clear. Hot. Lows in the mid-70s. Highs around 100. Highest heat index readings up to 110. Friday night, clear. Lows in the mid-70s. Saturday, mostly sunny. Hot with highs around 100. Highest heat index readings up to 105. Saturday night, clear. Lows in the mid-70s. Sunday, partly cloudy in the morning, then becoming mostly sunny. Highs in the upper 90s. Highest heat index readings up to 105. 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The current time is 5:08 a.m. Central Daylight Time. Your weather synopsis for South Central Texas. Low rain chances are forecast for parts of the Hill Country and Coastal Plains areas today. High temperatures remain above normal, with lower to upper 90s and up to 101 degrees. Chances for rain continue through the week, favoring the coastal plains. Continued highs in the 90s and up to 101 degrees and overnight lows in the 70s. Your local forecast. Today, partly cloudy with a slight chance of showers. A slight chance of thunderstorms this afternoon. Highs in the upper 90s. South winds around 5 miles per hour. Chance of rain 20%. Tonight, mostly clear. Lows in the upper 70s. South winds around 5 miles per hour. Tuesday, partly cloudy in the morning, then becoming mostly sunny. Highs in the upper 90s. South winds 5 to 10 miles per hour. Highest heat index readings up to 105. Tuesday night, mostly clear. Lows in the mid-70s. South winds 5 to 10 miles per hour. Wednesday, mostly sunny. Highs in the upper 90s. South winds around 5 miles per hour. Wednesday night through Friday, mostly clear. Hot. Lows in the mid-70s. Highs around 100. Highest heat index readings up to 110. Friday night, clear. Lows in the mid-70s. Saturday, mostly sunny.
hot with highs around 100.

100. Highest heat index readings up to 105. Saturday night, clear. Lows in the mid-70s. Sunday, partly cloudy in the morning, then becoming mostly sunny. Highs in the upper 90s. Highest heat index readings up to 105. 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The current time is 5:11 a.m. Central Daylight Time. Your weather synopsis for South Central Texas. Low rain chances are forecast for parts of the Hill Country and Coastal Plains areas today. High temperatures remain above normal, with lower to upper 90s and up to 101 degrees. Chances for rain continue through the week, favoring the coastal plains. Continued highs in the 90s and up to 101 degrees and overnight lows in the 70s. Your local forecast. Today, partly cloudy with a slight chance of showers. A slight chance of thunderstorms this afternoon. Highs in the upper 90s. South winds around 5 miles per hour. Chance of rain 20%. Tonight, mostly clear. Lows in the upper 70s. South winds around 5 miles per hour. Tuesday, partly cloudy in the morning, then becoming mostly sunny. Highs in the upper 90s. South winds 5 to 10 miles per hour. Highest heat index readings up to 105. Tuesday night, mostly clear. Lows in the mid-70s. South winds 5 to 10 miles per hour. Wednesday, mostly sunny. Highs in the upper 90s. South winds around 5 miles per hour. Wednesday night through Friday, mostly clear. Hot. Lows in the mid-70s. Highs around 100. Highest heat index readings up to 110. Friday night, clear. Lows in the mid-70s. Saturday, mostly sunny. Hot with highs around 100. Highest heat index readings up to 105. Saturday night, clear. Lows in the mid-70s. Sunday, partly cloudy in the morning, then becoming mostly sunny. Highs in the upper 90s. Highest heat index readings up to 105. The Tropical Weather Outlook. For the North Atlantic, Caribbean Sea, and the Gulf of America, tropical cyclone formation is not expected during the next 7 days. 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The current time is 5:13 a.m. Central Daylight Time. The Austin NOAA Weather Radio Roundup, at 5 a.m. at Austin Bergstrom International, it was partly cloudy. The temperature was 75, the dew point 73, the relative humidity was 93%, the wind calm, and the pressure was 29.92 inches and steady. At Camp Mabry, it was partly cloudy. The temperature was 78, the dew point 74, the relative humidity was 87%, the wind south at 3 miles an hour, and the pressure was 29.94 inches and steady. Pflugerville fog was reported 77. Taylor partly cloudy 77. Lago Vista partly cloudy 78. Georgetown partly cloudy 80. San Marcos clear 75. Burnett clear 77. Junction clear 75. San Antonio partly cloudy 79. Corpus Christi partly cloudy 79. Houston mostly cloudy 80. Once again at Austin Bergstrom it was 75, and at Camp Mabry it was 78. Elsewhere across the state, College Station partly cloudy 77. Amarillo partly cloudy 73. The report from Abilene was not available. Dallas-Fort Worth partly cloudy 83.
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chances. Low rain chances are forecast for parts of the hill country and coastal plains areas today. High temperatures remain above normal, with lower to upper 90s and up to 101 degrees. Chances for rain continue through the week, favoring the coastal plains. Continued highs in the 90s and up to 101 degrees and overnight lows in the 70s. Your local forecast. Today, partly cloudy with a slight chance of showers. A slight chance of thunderstorms this afternoon. Highs in the upper 90s. South winds around 5 miles per hour. Chance of rain 20%. Tonight, mostly clear. Lows in the upper 70s. South winds around 5 miles per hour. Tuesday, partly cloudy in the morning, then becoming mostly sunny. Highs in the upper 90s. South winds 5 to 10 miles per hour. Highest heat index readings up to 105. Tuesday night, mostly clear. Lows in the mid-70s. South winds 5 to 10 miles per hour. Wednesday, mostly sunny. Highs in the upper 90s. South winds around 5 miles per hour. Wednesday night through Friday, mostly clear. Hot. Lows in the mid-70s. Highs around 100. Highest heat index readings up to 110. Friday night, clear. Lows in the mid-70s. Saturday, mostly sunny. Hot with highs around 100. Highest heat index readings up to 105. Saturday night, clear. Lows in the mid-70s. Sunday, partly cloudy in the morning, then becoming mostly sunny. Highs in the upper 90s. Highest heat index readings up to 105. 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The current time is 5:17 a.m. Central Daylight Time. The Austin NOAA Weather Radio Roundup, at 5 a.m. at Austin Bergstrom International, it was partly cloudy. The temperature was 75, the dew point 73, the relative humidity was 93%, the pressure was 29.92 inches and steady. At Camp Mabry, it was partly cloudy. The temperature was 78, the dew point 74, the relative humidity was 87%, the wind south at 3 miles an hour, and the pressure was 29.94 inches and steady. Pflugerville fog was reported 77. Taylor partly cloudy 77. Lago Vista partly cloudy 78. Georgetown partly cloudy 80. San Marcos clear 75. Burnett clear 77. Junction clear 75. San Antonio partly cloudy 79. Corpus Christi partly cloudy 79. Houston mostly cloudy 80. Once again at Austin Bergstrom it was 75, and at Camp Mabry it was 78. Elsewhere across the state, College Station partly cloudy 77. Amarillo partly cloudy 73. The report from Abilene was not available. Dallas-Fort Worth partly cloudy 83. Your weather synopsis for South Central Texas. Low rain chances are forecast for parts of the hill country and coastal plains areas today. High temperatures remain above normal, with lower to upper 90s and up to 101 degrees. Chances for rain continue through the week, favoring the coastal plains. Continued highs in the 90s and up to 101 degrees and overnight lows in the 70s. Your local forecast. Today, partly cloudy with a slight chance of showers. A slight chance of thunderstorms this afternoon. Highs in the upper 90s. South winds around 5 miles per hour. Chance of rain 20%. Tonight, mostly clear. Lows in the upper 70s. South winds around 5 miles per hour. Tuesday, partly cloudy in the morning, then becoming mostly sunny. Highs in the

highest heat index readings up to 105. Saturday night, clear. Lows in the mid-70s. Sunday, partly cloudy in the morning, then becoming mostly sunny. Highs in the upper 90s. Highest heat index readings up to 105. 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The current time is 5:21 a.m. Central Daylight Time. The Austin NOAA Weather Radio Roundup. At 5 a.m. at Austin Bergstrom International, it was partly cloudy. The temperature was 75, the dew point 73, the relative humidity was 93%, the wind calm and the pressure was 29.92 inches and steady. At Camp Mabry, it was partly cloudy. The temperature was 78, the dew point 74, the relative humidity was 87%, the wind south at 3 miles an hour, and the pressure was 29.94 inches and steady. Pflugerville fog was reported 77. Taylor partly cloudy 77. Lago Vista partly cloudy 78. Georgetown partly cloudy 80. San Marcos clear 75. Vernick clear 77. Junction clear 75. San Antonio partly cloudy 79. Corpus Christi partly cloudy 79. Houston mostly cloudy 80. Once again at Austin Bergstrom it was 75, and at Camp Mabry it was 78. Elsewhere across the state, College Station partly cloudy 77. Amarillo partly cloudy 73. The report from Abilene was not available. Dallas-Fort Worth partly cloudy 83. Your weather synopsis for South Central Texas. Low rain chances are forecast for parts of the Hill Country and Coastal Plains areas today. High temperatures remain above normal, with lower to upper 90s and up to 101 degrees. Chances for rain continue through the week, favoring the coastal plains. Continued highs in the 90s and up to 101 degrees and overnight lows in the 70s. Your local forecast. Today, partly cloudy with a slight chance of showers. A slight chance of thunderstorms this afternoon. Highs in the upper 90s. South winds around 5 miles per hour. Chance of rain 20%. Tonight, mostly clear. Lows in the upper 70s. South winds around 5 miles per hour. Tuesday, partly cloudy in the morning, then becoming mostly sunny. Highs in the upper 90s. South winds 5 to 10 miles per hour. Highest heat index readings up to 105. Tuesday night, mostly clear. Lows in the mid-70s. South winds 5 to 10 miles per hour. Wednesday, mostly sunny. Highs in the upper 90s. South winds around 5 miles per hour. Wednesday night through Friday, mostly clear. Hot. Lows in the mid-70s. Highs around 100. Highest heat index readings up to 110. Friday night, clear. Lows in the mid-70s. Saturday, mostly sunny. Hot with highs around 100. Highest heat index readings up to 105. Saturday night, clear. Lows in the mid-70s. Sunday, partly cloudy in the morning, then becoming mostly sunny. Highs in the upper 90s. Highest heat index readings up to 105. 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The Austin NOAA Weather Radio Roundup. At 5 a.m. at Austin Bergstrom International, it was partly cloudy. The temperature was 75, the dew point 73, the relative humidity was 93%, the wind calm and the pressure

was 29.92 inches and steady. At Camp Mabry, it was partly cloudy. The temperature was 78, the dew point 74, the relative humidity was 87%, the wind south at 3 miles an hour, and the pressure was 29.94 inches and steady. Pflugerville fog was reported 77. Taylor partly cloudy 77. Lago Vista partly cloudy 78. Georgetown partly cloudy 80. San Marcos clear 75. Burnett clear 77. Junction clear 75. San Antonio partly cloudy 79. Corpus Christi partly cloudy 79. Houston mostly cloudy 80. Once again at Austin Bergstrom it was 75, and at Camp Mabry it was 78. Elsewhere across the state, College Station partly cloudy 77. Amarillo partly cloudy 73. The report from Abilene was not available. Dallas-Fort Worth partly cloudy 83. Your weather synopsis for South Central Texas. Low rain chances are forecast for parts of the Hill Country and coastal plains areas today. High temperatures remain above normal, with lower to upper 90s and up to 101 degrees. Chances for rain continue through the week favoring the coastal plains. Continued highs in the 90s and up to 101 degrees and overnight lows in the 70s. Your local forecast. Today, partly cloudy with a slight chance of showers. A slight chance of thunderstorms this afternoon. Highs in the upper 90s. South winds around 5 miles per hour. Chance of rain 20%. Tonight, mostly clear. Lows in the upper 70s. South winds around 5 miles per hour. Tuesday, partly cloudy in the morning, then becoming mostly sunny. Highs in the upper 90s. South winds 5 to 10 miles per hour. Highest heat index readings up to 105. Tuesday night, mostly clear. Lows in the mid-70s. South winds 5 to 10 miles per hour. Wednesday, mostly sunny. Highs in the upper 90s. South winds around 5 miles per hour. Wednesday night through Friday, mostly clear. Hot. Lows in the mid-70s. Highs around 100. Highest heat index readings up to 110. Friday night, clear. Lows in the mid-70s. Saturday, mostly sunny. Hot with highs around 100. Highest heat index readings up to 105. Saturday night, clear. Lows in the mid-70s. Sunday, partly cloudy in the morning, then becoming mostly sunny. Highs in the upper 90s. Highest heat index readings up to 105. 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It

The temperature was 75, the dew point 73, the relative humidity was 93%, the wind calm, and the pressure was 29.92 inches and steady. At Camp Mabry, it was partly cloudy. The temperature was 78, the dew point 74, the relative humidity was 87%, the wind south at 3 miles an hour, and the pressure was 29.94 inches and steady. Pflugerville fog was reported 77. Taylor partly cloudy 77. Lago Vista partly cloudy 78. Georgetown partly cloudy 80. San Marcos clear 75. Burnett clear 77. Junction clear 75. San Antonio partly cloudy 79. Corpus Christi partly cloudy 79. Houston mostly cloudy 80. Once again at Austin Bergstrom it was 75, and at Camp Mabry it was 78. Elsewhere across the state, College Station partly cloudy 77. Amarillo partly cloudy 73. The report from Abilene was not available. Dallas-Fort Worth partly cloudy 83. The coastal waters forecast from Baffin Bay to Port Aransas out 20 nautical miles. Today, south winds 5 to 10 knots, becoming southeast this afternoon. Seas around 2 feet. Wave detail, southeast 2 feet at 5 seconds. Tonight, southeast winds 10 to 15 knots, becoming south 5 to 10 knots after midnight. Seas around 2 feet. Wave detail, southeast 2 feet at 5 seconds. Tuesday, south winds 5 to 10 knots, becoming southeast in the afternoon. Seas around 2 feet. Wave detail, southeast 2 feet at 4 seconds. Tuesday night, southeast winds 5 to 10 knots. Seas around 2 feet. Wave detail, southeast 2 feet at 5 seconds. Wednesday, southeast winds around 5 knots, increasing to 5 to 10 knots in the afternoon. Seas around 2 feet. Wave detail, southeast 2 feet at 5 seconds. A slight chance of showers and thunderstorms in the morning. Wednesday night, southeast winds around 10 knots, becoming south after midnight. Seas around 2 feet. Wave detail, southeast 2 feet at 5 seconds. Thursday, south winds around 5 knots, becoming southeast in the afternoon. Seas around 2 feet. Thursday night, southeast winds 10 to 15 knots, becoming south after midnight. Seas 2 to 3 feet. Friday, south winds 10 to 15 knots. Seas 2 to 3 feet. Friday night, south winds 15 to 20 knots. Seas 2 to 4 feet. Occasional. Friday, south winds 10 to 15 knots. Seas 2 to 3 feet. Friday night, south winds 15 to 20 knots. Seas 2 to 4 feet, occasionally to 5 feet. Winds and seas higher and near thunderstorms. Your weather synopsis for South Central Texas. Low rain chances are forecast for parts of the Hill Country and coastal plains areas today. High temperatures remain above normal, with lower to upper 90s and up to 101 degrees. Chances for rain continue through the week, favoring the coastal plains. Continued highs in the 90s and up to 101 degrees and overnight lows in the 70s. Your local forecast. Today, partly cloudy with a slight chance of showers. A slight chance of thunderstorms this afternoon. Highs in the upper 90s. South winds around 5 miles per hour. Chance of rain 20%. Tonight, mostly clear. Lows in the upper 70s. South winds around 5 miles per hour. Tuesday, partly cloudy in the morning, then becoming mostly sunny. Highs in the upper 90s. South winds 5 to 10 miles per hour. Highest heat index readings up to 105. Tuesday night, mostly clear. Lows in the mid 70s. South winds 5 to 10 miles per hour. Wednesday, mostly sunny. Highs in the upper 90s. South winds around 5.

per hour. Highest heat index readings up to 105. Tuesday night, mostly clear. Lows in the mid-70s. South winds 5 to 10 miles per hour. Wednesday, mostly sunny. Highs in the upper 90s. South winds around 5 miles per hour. Wednesday night through Friday, mostly clear. Hot. Lows in the mid-70s. Highs around 100. Highest heat index readings up to 110. Friday night, clear. Lows in the mid-70s. Saturday, mostly sunny. Hot with highs around 100. Highest heat index readings up to 105. Saturday night, clear. Lows in the mid-70s. Sunday, partly cloudy in the morning, then becoming mostly sunny. Highs in the upper 90s. Highest heat index readings up to 105. 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The current time is 5:56 a.m. Central Daylight Time. The Austin NOAA Weather Radio Roundup, at 5 a.m. at Austin Bergstrom International, it was partly cloudy. The temperature was 75, the dew point 73, the relative humidity was 93%, the wind calm and the pressure was 29.92 inches and steady. At Camp Mabry, it was partly cloudy. The temperature was 78, the dew point 74, the relative humidity was 87%, the wind south at 3 miles an hour, and the pressure was 29.94 inches and steady. Pflugerville fog was reported 77. Taylor partly cloudy 77. Lago Vista partly cloudy 78. Georgetown partly cloudy 80. San Marcos clear 75. Burnett clear 77. Junction clear 75. San Antonio partly cloudy 79. Corpus Christi partly cloudy 79. Houston mostly cloudy 80. Once again at Austin Bergstrom it was 75, and at Camp Mabry it was 78. Elsewhere across the state, College Station partly cloudy 77. Amarillo partly cloudy 73. The report from Abilene was not available. Dallas-Fort Worth partly cloudy 83. Your weather synopsis for South Central Texas. Low rain chances are forecast for parts of the Hill Country and Coastal Plains areas today. High temperatures remain above normal, with lower to upper 90s and up to 101 degrees. Chances for rain continue through the week favoring the Coastal Plains. Continued highs in the 90s and up to 101 degrees and overnight lows in the 70s. Your local forecast. Today, partly cloudy with a slight chance of showers. A slight chance of thunderstorms this afternoon. Highs in the upper 90s. South winds around 5 miles per hour. Chance of rain 20%. Tonight, mostly clear. Lows in the upper 70s. South winds around 5 miles per hour. Tuesday, partly cloudy in the morning, then becoming mostly sunny. Highs in the upper 90s. South winds 5 to 10 miles per hour. Highest heat index readings up to 105. Tuesday night, mostly clear. Lows in the mid-70s. South winds 5 to 10 miles per hour. Wednesday, mostly sunny. Highs in the upper 90s. South winds around 5 miles per hour. Wednesday night through Friday, mostly clear. Hot. Lows in the mid-70s. Highs around 100. Highest heat index readings up to 110. Friday night, clear. Lows in the mid-70s. Saturday, mostly sunny. Hot with highs around 100. Highest heat index readings up to 105. Saturday night, clear. Lows in the mid-70s. Sunday, partly cloudy in the morning, then

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Highs in the upper 90s. Highest heat index readings up to 105. 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The current time is 6 a.m. Central Daylight Time. The Austin NOAA Weather Radio Roundup. At 5 a.m. at Austin Bergstrom International, it was partly cloudy. The temperature was 75, the dew point 73, the relative humidity was 93%, the wind calm and the pressure was 29.92 inches and steady. At Camp Mabry, it was partly cloudy. The temperature was 78, the dew point 74, the relative humidity was 87%, the wind south at 3 miles an hour, and the pressure was 29.94 inches and steady. Pflugerville fog was reported 77. Taylor partly cloudy 77. Lago Vista partly cloudy 78. Georgetown partly cloudy 80. San Marcos clear 75. Vernick clear 77. Junction clear 75. San Antonio partly cloudy 79. Corpus Christi partly cloudy 79. Houston mostly cloudy 80. Once again at Austin Bergstrom it was 75, and at Camp Mabry it was 78. Elsewhere across the state, College Station partly cloudy 77. Amarillo partly cloudy 73. The report from Abilene was not available. Dallas-Fort Worth partly cloudy 83. The coastal waters forecast from Baffin Bay to Port Aransas out 20 nautical miles. Today, south winds 5 to 10 knots, becoming southeast this afternoon. Seas around 2 feet. Wave detail, southeast 2 feet at 5 seconds. Tonight, southeast winds 10 to 15 knots, becoming south 5 to 10 knots after midnight. Seas around 2 feet. Wave detail, southeast 2 feet at 5 seconds. Tuesday, south winds 5 to 10 knots, becoming southeast in the afternoon. Seas around 2 feet. Wave detail, southeast 2 feet at 4 seconds. Tuesday night, southeast winds 5 to 10 knots. Seas around 2 feet. Wave detail, southeast 2 feet at 5 seconds. Wednesday, southeast winds around 5 knots, increasing to 5 to 10 knots in the afternoon. Seas around 2 feet. Wave detail, southeast 2 feet at 5 seconds. A slight chance of showers and thunderstorms in the morning. Wednesday night, southeast winds around 10 knots, becoming south after midnight. Seas around 2 feet. Wave detail, southeast 2 feet at 5 seconds. Thursday, south winds around 5 knots, becoming southeast in the afternoon. Seas around 2 feet. Thursday night, southeast winds 10 to 15 knots, becoming south after midnight. Seas 2 to 3 feet. Friday, south winds 10 to 15 knots. Seas 2 to 3 feet. Friday night, south winds 15 to 20 knots. Seas 2 to 4 feet, occasionally to 5 feet. Winds and seas higher and near thunderstorms. Your weather synopsis for South Central Texas. Low rain chances are forecast for parts of the Hill Country and coastal plains areas today. High temperatures remain above normal, with lower to upper 90s and up to 101 degrees. Chances for rain continue through the week favoring the coastal plains. Continued highs in the 90s and up to 101 degrees and overnight lows in the 70s. Your local forecast. Today, partly cloudy with a slight chance of showers. A slight chance of thunderstorms this afternoon. Highs in the upper 90s. South winds around 5 miles per hour. Chance of rain 20%. Tonight, mostly clear. Lows in the upper 70s. South winds around 5 miles per hour. Tuesday, partly cloudy in the morning, then becoming mostly sunny.
Highs in the upper 90s. South winds 5 to 10 miles per hour. Highest heat index readings up to 105. Tuesday night, mostly clear. Lows in the mid-70s. South winds 5 to 10 miles per hour. Wednesday, mostly sunny. Highs in the upper 90s. South winds around 5 miles per hour. Wednesday night through Friday, mostly clear. Hot. Lows in the mid-70s. Highs around 100. Highest heat index readings up to 110. Friday night, clear. Lows in the mid-70s. Saturday, mostly sunny. Hot with highs around 100. Highest heat index readings up to 105. Saturday night, clear. Lows in the mid-70s. Sunday, partly cloudy in the morning, then becoming mostly sunny. Highs in the upper 90s. Highest heat index readings up to 105. 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The current time is 6:06 a.m. Central Daylight Time. Your weather synopsis for South Central Texas. Low rain chances are forecast for parts of the Hill Country and Coastal Plains areas today. High temperatures remain above normal, with lower to upper 90s and up to 101 degrees. Chances for rain continue through the week, favoring the coastal plains. Continued highs in the 90s and up to 101 degrees and overnight lows in the 70s. Your local forecast. Today, partly cloudy with a slight chance of showers. A slight chance of thunderstorms this afternoon. Highs in the upper 90s. South winds around 5 miles per hour. Chance of rain 20%. Tonight, mostly clear. Lows in the upper 70s. South winds around 5 miles per hour. Tuesday, partly cloudy in the morning, then becoming mostly sunny. Highs in the upper 90s. South winds 5 to 10 miles per hour. Highest heat index readings up to 105. Tuesday night, mostly clear. Lows in the mid-70s. South winds 5 to 10 miles per hour. Wednesday, mostly sunny. Highs in the upper 90s. South winds around 5 miles per hour. Wednesday night through Friday, mostly clear. Hot. Lows in the mid-70s. Highs around 100. Highest heat index readings up to 110. Friday night, clear. Lows in the mid-70s. Saturday, mostly sunny. Hot with highs around 100. Highest heat index readings up to 105. Saturday night, clear. Lows in the mid-70s. Sunday, partly cloudy in the morning, then becoming mostly sunny. Highs in the upper 90s. Highest heat index readings up to 105. 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The current time is 6:08 a.m. Central Daylight Time. Your weather synopsis for South Central Texas. Low rain chances are forecast for parts of the Hill Country and Coastal Plains areas today. High temperatures remain above normal, with lower to upper 90s and up to 101 degrees. Chances for rain continue through the week, favoring the coastal plains. Continued highs in the 90s and up to 101 degrees and overnight lows in the 70s. Your local forecast. Today, partly cloudy with a slight chance of showers. A slight chance of thunderstorms this afternoon. Highs in the upper 90s. South winds around 5 miles per hour. Chance of rain 20%. Tonight, mostly clear. Lows in the upper 70s.

south winds around 5 miles per hour. Tuesday, partly cloudy in the morning, then becoming mostly sunny. Highs in the upper 90s. South winds 5 to 10 miles per hour. Highest heat index readings up to 105. Tuesday night, mostly clear. Lows in the mid-70s. South winds 5 to 10 miles per hour. Wednesday, mostly sunny. Highs in the upper 90s. South winds around 5 miles per hour. Wednesday night through Friday, mostly clear. Hot. Lows in the mid-70s. Highs around 100. Highest heat index readings up to 110. Friday night, clear. Lows in the mid-70s. Saturday, mostly sunny. Hot with highs around 100. Highest heat index readings up to 105. Saturday night, clear. Lows in the mid-70s. Sunday, partly cloudy in the morning, then becoming mostly sunny. Highs in the upper 90s. Highest heat index readings up to 105. The Tropical Weather Outlook. For the North Atlantic, Caribbean Sea, and the Gulf of America, tropical cyclone formation is not expected during the next 7 days. 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The current time is 6:11 a.m. Central Daylight Time. Your weather synopsis for South Central Texas. Low rain chances are forecast for parts of the Hill Country and Coastal Plains areas today. High temperatures remain above normal, with lower to upper 90s and up to 101 degrees. Chances for rain continue through the week, favoring the coastal plains. Continued highs in the 90s and up to 101 degrees and overnight lows in the 70s. Your local forecast. Today, partly cloudy with a slight chance of showers. A slight chance of thunderstorms this afternoon. Highs in the upper 90s. South winds around 5 miles per hour. Chance of rain 20%. Tonight, mostly clear. Lows in the upper 70s. South winds around 5 miles per hour. Tuesday, partly cloudy in the morning, then becoming mostly sunny. Highs in the upper 90s. South winds 5 to 10 miles per hour. Highest heat index readings up to 105. Tuesday night, mostly clear. Lows in the mid-70s. South winds 5 to 10 miles per hour. Wednesday, mostly sunny. Highs in the upper 90s. South winds around 5 miles per hour. Wednesday night through Friday, mostly clear. Hot. Lows in the mid-70s. Highs around 100. Highest heat index readings up to 110. Friday night, clear. Lows in the mid-70s. Saturday, mostly sunny. Hot with highs around 100. Highest heat index readings up to 105. Saturday night, clear. Lows in the mid-70s. Sunday, partly cloudy in the morning, then becoming mostly sunny. Highs in the upper 90s. Highest heat index readings up to 105. 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The current time is 6:14 a.m. Central Daylight Time. The Austin NOAA Weather Radio Roundup, at 6 a.m. at Austin Bergstrom International, it was partly cloudy. The temperature was 75, the dew point 72, the relative humidity was 90%, the wind calm, and the pressure was 29.93 inches and rising. At Camp Mabry, it was partly cloudy. The temperature was 78,
the dew point 74, the relative humidity was 87%, the wind calm, and the pressure was 29.94 inches and steady. The report from Pflugerville was not available. Taylor, partly cloudy 75. Lago Vista, partly cloudy 77. Georgetown, partly cloudy 79. San Marcos, partly cloudy 73. Burnett, clear 75. Junction, clear 74. San Antonio, partly cloudy 79. Corpus Christi, partly cloudy 77. Houston, partly cloudy 79. Once again at Austin Bergstrom, it was 75, and at Camp Mabry, it was 78. Elsewhere across the state, College Station, clear 77. Amarillo, clear 71. The report from Abilene was not available. Dallas, Fort Worth, partly cloudy 82. Your weather synopsis for South Central Texas. Low rain chances are forecast for parts of the Hill Country and coastal plains areas today. High temperatures remain above normal, with lower to upper 90s and up to 101 degrees. Chances for rain continue through the week, favoring the coastal plains. Continued highs in the 90s and up to 101 degrees and overnight lows in the 70s. Your local forecast. Today, partly cloudy with a slight chance of showers. A slight chance of thunderstorms this afternoon. Highs in the upper 90s. South winds around 5 miles per hour. Chance of rain 20%. Tonight, mostly clear. Lows in the upper 70s. South winds around 5 miles per hour. Tuesday, partly cloudy in the morning, then becoming mostly sunny. Highs in the upper 90s. South winds 5 to 10 miles per hour. Highest heat index readings up to 105. Tuesday night, mostly clear. Lows in the mid-70s. South winds 5 to 10 miles per hour. Wednesday, mostly sunny. Highs in the upper 90s. South winds around 5 miles per hour. Wednesday night through Friday, mostly clear. Hot. Lows in the mid-70s. Highs around 100. Highest heat index readings up to 110. Friday night, clear. Lows in the mid-70s. Saturday, mostly sunny. Hot with highs around 100. Highest heat index readings up to 105. Saturday night, clear. Lows in the mid-70s. Sunday, partly cloudy in the morning, then becoming mostly sunny. Highs in the upper 90s. Highest heat index readings up to 105. 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The current time is 6:18 a.m. Central Daylight Time. The Austin NOAA Weather Radio Roundup, at 6 a.m. at Austin Bergstrom International, it was partly cloudy. The temperature was 75, the dew point 72, the relative humidity was 90%, the wind calm, and the pressure was 29.93 inches and rising. At Camp Mabry, it was partly cloudy. The temperature was 78, the dew point 74, the relative humidity was 87%, the wind calm, and the pressure was 29.94 inches and steady. The report from Pflugerville was not available. Taylor, partly cloudy 75. Lago Vista, partly cloudy 77. Georgetown, partly cloudy 79. San Marcos, partly cloudy 73. Burnett, clear 75. Junction, clear 74. San Antonio, partly cloudy 79. Corpus Christi, partly cloudy 77. Houston, partly cloudy 79. Once again at Austin Bergstrom, it was 75, and at Camp Mabry, it was 78. Elsewhere across the state, College Station, clear 77. Amarillo, clear 71. The report from Abilene was not available.
Dallas-Fort Worth, partly cloudy, 82. Your weather synopsis for South Central Texas. Low rain chances are forecast for part

parts of the Hill Country and coastal plains areas today. High temperatures remain above normal, with lower to upper 90s and up to 101 degrees. Chances for rain continue through the week, favoring the coastal plains. Continued highs in the 90s and up to 101 degrees and overnight lows in the 70s. Your local forecast. Today, partly cloudy with a slight chance of showers. A slight chance of thunderstorms this afternoon. Highs in the upper 90s. South winds around 5 miles per hour. Chance of rain 20%. Tonight, mostly clear. Lows in the upper 70s. South winds around 5 miles per hour. Tuesday, partly cloudy in the morning, then becoming mostly sunny. Highs in the upper 90s. South winds 5 to 10 miles per hour. Highest heat index readings up to 105. Tuesday night, mostly clear. Lows in the mid-70s. South winds 5 to 10 miles per hour. Wednesday, mostly sunny. Highs in the upper 90s. South winds around 5 miles per hour. Wednesday night through Friday, mostly clear. Hot. Lows in the mid-70s. Highs are

Morning, then becoming mostly sunny. Highs in the upper 90s. Highest heat index readings up to 105. 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The current time is 6:22 a.m. Central Daylight Time. The Austin NOAA Weather Radio Roundup. At 6 a.m. at Austin Bergstrom International, it was partly cloudy. The temperature was 75, the dew point 72, the relative humidity was 90%, the wind calm and the pressure was 29.93 inches and rising. At Camp Mabry, it was partly cloudy. The temperature was 78, the dew point 74, the relative humidity was 87%, the wind calm and the pressure was 29.94 inches and steady. The report from Pflugerville was not available. Taylor, partly cloudy, 75. Lago Vista, partly cloudy, 77. Georgetown, partly cloudy, 79. San Marcos, partly cloudy, 73. Vernick, clear, 75. Junction, clear, 74. San Antonio, partly cloudy, 79. Corpus Christi, partly cloudy, 77. Houston, partly cloudy, 79. Once again at Austin Bergstrom it was 75, and at Camp Mabry it was 78. Elsewhere across the state, College Station clear 77. Amarillo clear 71. The report from Abilene was not available. Dallas-Fort Worth partly cloudy 82. Your weather synopsis for South Central Texas. Low rain chances are forecast for parts of the Hill Country and coastal plains areas today. High temperatures remain above normal, with lower to upper 90s and up to 101 degrees. Chances for rain continue through the week, favoring the coastal plains. Continued highs in the 90s and up to 101 degrees and overnight lows in the 70s. Your local forecast. Today, partly cloudy with a slight chance of showers. A slight chance of thunderstorms this afternoon. Highs in the upper 90s. South winds around 5 miles per hour. Chance of rain 20%. Tonight, mostly clear. Lows in the upper 70s. South winds around 5 miles per hour. Tuesday, partly cloudy in the morning, then becoming mostly sunny. Highs in the upper 90s. South winds 5 to 10 miles per hour. Highest heat index readings up to 105. Tuesday night, mostly clear. Lows in the mid-70s. South winds 5 to 10 miles per hour. Wednesday, mostly sunny. Highs in the upper 90s. South winds around 5 miles per hour. Wednesday night through Friday, mostly clear. Hot. Lows in the mid-70s. Highs around 100. Highest heat index readings up to 110. Friday night, clear. Lows in the mid-70s. Saturday, mostly sunny. Hot with highs around 100. Highest heat index readings up to 105. Saturday night, clear. Lows in the mid-70s. Sunday, partly cloudy in the morning, then becoming mostly sunny. Highs in the upper 90s. Highest heat index readings up to 105. 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The current time is 6:26 a.m. Central Daylight Time. The Austin NOAA Weather Radio Roundup, at 6 a.m. at Austin Bergstrom International, it was partly cloudy. The temperature was 75, the dew point 72, the relative humidity was 90%, the wind calm and the pressure was 29.93 inches and rising. At Camp Mabry, it was partly cloudy. The temperature was 78, the dew point 74,
The relative humidity was

gusts, 87% the wind column, and the pressure was 29.94 inches and steady. The report from Pflugerville was not available. Taylor, partly cloudy, 75. Lago Vista, partly cloudy, 77. Georgetown, partly cloudy, 79. San Marcos, partly cloudy, 73. Burnett, clear, 75. Junction, clear, 74. San Antonio, partly cloudy, 79. Corpus Christi, partly cloudy, 77. Houston, partly cloudy, 79. Once again, at Austin Bergstrom, it was 75, and at Camp Mabry, it was 78. Elsewhere across the state, College Station, clear, 77. Amarillo, clear, 71. The report from Abilene was not available. Dallas-Fort Worth, partly cloudy, 82. Your weather synopsis for South Central Texas. Low rain chances are forecast for parts of the Hill Country and coastal plains areas today. High temperatures remain above normal, with lower to upper 90s and up to 101 degrees. Chances for rain continue through the week, favoring the coastal plains. Continued highs in the 90s and up to 101 degrees and overnight lows in the 70s. Your local forecast. Today, partly cloudy with a slight chance of showers. A slight chance of thunderstorms this afternoon. Highs in the upper 90s. South winds around 5 miles per hour. Chance of rain 20%. Tonight, mostly clear. Lows in the upper 70s. South winds around 5 miles per hour. Tuesday, partly cloudy in the morning, then becoming mostly sunny. Highs in the upper 90s. South winds 5 to 10 miles per hour. Highest heat index readings up to 105. Tuesday night, mostly clear. Lows in the mid-70s. South winds 5 to 10 miles per hour. Wednesday, mostly sunny. Highs in the upper 90s. South winds around 5 miles per hour. Wednesday night through Friday, mostly clear. Hot. Lows in the mid-70s. Highs around 100. Highest heat index readings up to 110. Friday night, clear. Lows in the mid-70s. Saturday, mostly sunny. Hot with highs around 100. Highest heat index readings up to 105. Saturday night, clear. Lows in the mid-70s. Sunday, partly cloudy in the morning, then becoming mostly sunny. Highs in the upper 90s. Highest heat index readings up to 105. 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The current time is 6:30 a.m. Central Daylight Time. The Austin NOAA Weather Radio Roundup, at 6 a.m. at Austin Bergstrom International, it was partly cloudy. The temperature was 75, the dew point 72, the relative humidity was 90%, the wind calm and the pressure was 29.93 inches and rising. At Camp Mabry, it was partly cloudy. The temperature was 78, the dew point 74, the relative humidity was 87%, the wind calm and the pressure was 29.94 inches and steady. The report from Pflugerville was not available. Taylor, partly cloudy, 75. Lago Vista, partly cloudy, 77. Georgetown, partly cloudy, 79. San Marcos, partly cloudy, 73. Burnett, clear, 75. Junction, clear, 74. San Antonio, partly cloudy, 79. Corpus Christi, partly cloudy, 77. Houston, partly cloudy, 79. Once again, at Austin Bergstrom, it was 75, and at Camp Mabry, it was 78. Elsewhere across the state, College Station, clear, 77. Amarillo, clear, 71. The report from Abilene was not available. Dallas-Fort Worth, partly cloudy, 82.
The coastal waters forecast from Baffin Bay to Port Aransas out 20 nautical miles. Today, south winds 5 to 10 knots, becoming southeast this afternoon. Seas around 2 feet. Wave detail, southeast 2 feet at 5 seconds. Tonight, southeast winds 10 to 15 knots, becoming south 5 to 10 knots after midnight. Seas around 2 feet. Wave detail, southeast 2 feet at 5 seconds. Tuesday, south winds 5 to 10 knots, becoming southeast in the afternoon. Seas around 2 feet. Wave detail, southeast 2 feet at 4 seconds. Tuesday night, southeast winds 5 to 10 knots. Seas around 2 feet. Wave detail, southeast 2 feet at 5 seconds. Wednesday, southeast winds around 5 knots, increasing to 5 to 10 knots in the afternoon. Seas around 2 feet. Wave detail, southeast 2 feet at 5 seconds. A slight chance of showers and thunderstorms in the morning. Wednesday night, southeast winds around 10 knots, becoming south after midnight. Seas around 2 feet. Wave detail, southeast 2 feet at 5 seconds. Thursday, south winds around 5 knots, becoming southeast in the afternoon. Seas around 2 feet. Wave detail, southeast 2 feet at 5 seconds. Thursday, south winds around 5 knots, becoming southeast in the afternoon. Seas around 2 feet. Thursday night, southeast winds 10 to 15 knots, becoming south after midnight. Seas 2 to 3 feet. Friday, south winds 10 to 15 knots. Seas 2 to 3 feet. Friday night, south winds 15 to 20 knots. Seas 2 to 4 feet, occasionally to 5 feet. Winds and seas higher and near thunderstorms. Your weather synopsis for South Central Texas. Low rain chances are forecast for parts of the Hill Country and coastal plains areas today. High temperatures remain above normal, with lower to upper 90s and up to 101 degrees. Chances for rain continue through the week, favoring the coastal plains. Continued highs in the 90s and up to 101 degrees and overnight lows in the 70s. Your local forecast. Today, partly cloudy with a slight chance of showers. A slight chance of thunderstorms this afternoon. Highs in the upper 90s. South winds around 5 miles per hour. Chance of rain 20%. Tonight, mostly clear. Lows in the upper 70s. South winds around 5 miles per hour. Tuesday, partly cloudy in the morning, then becoming mostly sunny. Highs in the upper 90s. South winds 5 to 10 miles per hour. Highest heat index readings up to 105. Tuesday night, mostly clear. Lows in the mid-70s. South winds 5 to 10 miles per hour. Wednesday, mostly sunny. Highs in the upper 90s. South winds around 5 miles per hour. Wednesday night through Friday, mostly clear. Hot. Lows in the mid-70s. Highs around 100. Highest heat index readings up to 110. Friday night, clear. Lows in the mid-70s. Saturday, mostly sunny. Hot with highs around 100. Highest heat index readings up to 105. Saturday night, clear. Lows in the mid-70s. Sunday, partly cloudy in the morning, then becoming mostly sunny. Highs in the upper 90s. Highest heat index readings up to 105. 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The current time is 6:36 a.m. Central Daylight Time. The Austin NOAA Weather Radio Roundup, at 6 a.m. at Austin-Bergstrom International, it was partly cloudy.
the temperature was 75, the dew point 72, the relative humidity

It was 90% the wind calm and the pressure was 29.93 inches and rising. At Camp Mabry, it was partly cloudy. The temperature was 78, the dew point 74, the relative humidity was 87%, the wind calm and the pressure was 29.94 inches and steady. The report from Pflugerville was not available. Taylor, partly cloudy 75. Lago Vista, partly cloudy 77. Georgetown, partly cloudy 79. San Marcos, partly cloudy 73. Burnett, clear 75. Junction, clear 74. San Antonio, partly cloudy 79. Corpus Christi, partly cloudy 77. Houston, partly cloudy 79. Once again at Austin Bergstrom it was 75, and at Camp Mabry it was 78. Elsewhere across the state, College Station clear 77. Amarillo clear 71. The report from Abilene was not available. Dallas-Fort Worth partly cloudy 82. Your weather synopsis for South Central Texas. Low rain chances are forecast for parts of the Hill Country and coastal plains areas today. High temperatures remain above normal, with lower to upper 90s and up to 101 degrees. Chances for rain continue through the week, favoring the coastal plains. Continued highs in the 90s and up to 101 degrees and overnight lows in the 70s. Your local forecast. Today, partly cloudy with a slight chance of showers. A slight chance of thunderstorms this afternoon. Highs in the upper 90s. South winds around 5 miles per hour. Chance of rain 20%. Tonight, mostly clear. Lows in the upper 70s. South winds around 5 miles per hour. Tuesday, partly cloudy in the morning, then becoming mostly sunny. Highs in the upper 90s. South winds 5 to 10 miles per hour. Highest heat index readings up to 105. Tuesday night, mostly clear. Lows in the mid-70s. South winds 5 to 10 miles per hour. Wednesday, mostly sunny. Highs in the upper 90s. South winds around 5 miles per hour. Wednesday night through Friday, mostly clear. Hot. Lows in the mid-70s. Highs around 100. Highest heat index readings up to 110. Friday night, clear. Lows in the mid-70s. Saturday, mostly sunny. Hot with highs around 100. Highest heat index readings up to 105. Saturday night, clear. Lows in the mid-70s. Sunday, partly cloudy in the morning, then becoming mostly sunny. Highs in the upper 90s. Highest heat index readings up to 105. The Tropical Weather Outlook. For the North Atlantic, Caribbean Sea, and the Gulf of America, tropical cyclone formation is not expected during the next 7 days. 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The current time is 6:40 a.m. Central Daylight Time. The Austin, NOAA Weather Radio Roundup, at 6 a.m. at Austin Bergstrom International, it was partly cloudy. The temperature was 75, the dew point 72, the relative humidity was 90%, the wind calm and the pressure was 29.93 inches and rising. At Camp Mabry, it was partly cloudy. The temperature was 78. The dew point 74, the relative humidity was 87%, the wind calm and the pressure was 29.94 inches and steady. The report from Pflugerville was not available. Taylor, partly cloudy 75. Lago Vista, partly cloudy 77. Georgetown, partly cloudy 79. San Marcos, partly cloudy 73. Burnett, clear 75. Junction, clear 74. San Antonio, partly cloudy 79.
Corpus Christi, partly cloudy 77. Houston, partly cloudy 79. Once again at Austin Bergstrom, it was 75, and at Camp Mabry, it was 78. Elsewhere across the state, College Station clear 77. Amarillo clear 71. The report from Abilene was not available. Dallas, Fort Worth, partly cloudy 82. Your weather synopsis for South Central Texas. Low rain chances are forecast for parts of the Hill Country and coastal plains areas today. High temperatures remain above normal, with lower to upper 90s and up to 101 degrees. Chances for rain continue through the week, favoring the coastal plains. Continued highs in the 90s and up to 101 degrees and overnight lows in the 70s. Your local forecast. Today, partly cloudy with a slight chance of showers. A slight chance of thunderstorms this afternoon. Highs in the upper 90s. South winds around 5 miles per hour. Chance of rain 20%. Tonight, mostly clear. Lows in the upper 70s. South winds around 5 miles per hour. Tuesday, partly cloudy in the morning, then becoming mostly sunny. Highs in the upper 90s. South winds 5 to 10 miles per hour. Highest heat index readings up to 105. Tuesday night, mostly clear. Lows in the mid-70s. South winds 5 to 10 miles per hour. Wednesday, mostly sunny. Highs in the upper 90s. South winds around 5 miles per hour. Wednesday night through Friday, mostly clear. Hot. Lows in the mid-70s. Highs around 100. Highest heat index readings up to 110. Friday night, clear. Lows in the mid-70s. Saturday, mostly sunny. Hot with highs around 100. Highest heat index readings up to 105. Saturday night, clear. Lows in the mid-70s. Sunday, partly cloudy in the morning, then becoming mostly sunny. Highs in the upper 90s. Highest heat index readings up to 105. 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The current time is 6:44 a.m. Central Daylight Time. The Austin NOAA Weather Radio Roundup, at 6 a.m. at Austin Bergstrom International, it was partly cloudy. The temperature was 75, the dew point 72, the relative humidity was 90%, the wind calm and the pressure was 29.93 inches and rising. At Camp Mabry, it was partly cloudy. The temperature was 78, the dew point 74, the relative humidity was 87%, the wind calm and the pressure was 29.94 inches and steady. The report from Pflugerville was not available. Taylor, partly cloudy 75. Lago Vista, partly cloudy 77. Georgetown, partly cloudy 79. San Marcos, partly cloudy 73. Vernick, clear 75. Junction, clear 74. San Antonio, partly cloudy 79. Corpus Christi, partly cloudy 77. Houston, partly cloudy 79. Once again at Austin Bergstrom it was 75, and at Camp Mabry it was 78. Elsewhere across the state, College Station clear 77. Amarillo clear 71. The report from Abilene was not available. Dallas, Fort Worth, partly cloudy 82. Your weather synopsis for South Central Texas. Low rain chances are forecast for parts of the Hill Country and coastal plains areas today. High temperatures remain above normal, with lower to upper 90s and up to 101 degrees. Chances for rain continue through the week, favoring the coastal plains. Continued highs in the 90s and up to 101 degrees and overnight lows in the 70s. Your local forecast. Today,
partly cloudy with a slight chance of showers. A slight

Chance of thunderstorms this afternoon. Highs in the upper 90s. South winds around 5 miles per hour. Chance of rain 20%. Tonight, mostly clear. Lows in the upper 70s. South winds around 5 miles per hour. Tuesday, partly cloudy in the morning, then becoming mostly sunny. Highs in the upper 90s. South winds 5 to 10 miles per hour. Highest heat index readings up to 105. Tuesday night, mostly clear. Lows in the mid-70s. South winds 5 to 10 miles per hour. Wednesday, mostly sunny. Highs in the upper 90s. South winds around 5 miles per hour. Wednesday night through Friday, mostly clear. Hot. Lows in the mid-70s. Highs around 100. Highest heat index readings up to 110. Friday night, clear. Lows in the mid-70s. Saturday, mostly sunny. Hot with highs around 100. Highest heat index readings up to 105. Saturday night, clear. Lows in the mid-70s. Sunday, partly cloudy in the morning, then becoming mostly sunny. Highs in the upper 90s. Highest heat index readings up to 105. 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The current time is 6:48 a.m. Central Daylight Time. The Austin NOAA Weather Radio Roundup. At 6 a.m. at Austin Bergstrom International, it was partly cloudy. The temperature was 75, the dew point 72, the relative humidity was 90%, the wind calm and the pressure was 29.93 inches and rising. At Camp Mabry, it was partly cloudy. The temperature was 78, the dew point 74, the relative humidity was 87%, the wind calm and the pressure was 29.94 inches and steady. The report from Pflugerville was not available. Taylor, partly cloudy 75. Lago Vista, partly cloudy 77. Georgetown, partly cloudy 79. San Marcos, partly cloudy 73. Burnett, clear 75. Junction, clear 74. San Antonio, partly cloudy 79. Corpus Christi, partly cloudy 77. Houston, partly cloudy 79. Once again at Austin Bergstrom it was 75, and at Camp Mabry it was 78. Elsewhere across the state, College Station clear 77. Amarillo clear 71. The report from Abilene was not available. Dallas-Fort Worth partly cloudy 82. Your weather synopsis for South Central Texas. Low rain chances are forecast for parts of the Hill Country and Coastal Plains areas today. High temperatures remain above normal, with lower to upper 90s and up to 101 degrees. Chances for rain continue through the week, favoring the coastal plains. Continued highs in the 90s and up to 101 degrees and overnight lows in the 70s. Your local forecast. Today, partly cloudy with a slight chance of showers. A slight chance of thunderstorms this afternoon. Highs in the upper 90s. South winds around 5 miles per hour. Chance of rain 20%. Tonight, mostly clear. Lows in the upper 70s. South winds around 5 miles per hour. Tuesday, partly cloudy in the morning, then becoming mostly sunny. Highs in the upper 90s. South winds 5 to 10 miles per hour. Highest heat index readings up to 105. Tuesday night, mostly clear. Lows in the mid-70s. South winds 5 to 10 miles per hour. Wednesday, mostly sunny. Highs in the upper 90s. South winds around 5 miles per hour. Wednesday night through Friday, mostly clear. Hot. Lows in the mid-70s. Highs around

100. Highest heat index readings up to 110. Friday night, clear. Lows in the mid-70s. Saturday, mostly sunny. Hot with highs around 100. Highest heat index readings up to 105. Saturday night, clear. Lows in the mid-70s. Sunday, partly cloudy in the morning, then becoming mostly sunny. Highs in the upper 90s. Highest heat index readings up to 105. 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The current time is 6:52 a.m. Central Daylight Time. The Austin NOAA Weather Radio Roundup. At 6 a.m. at Austin Bergstrom International, it was partly cloudy. The temperature was 75, the dew point 72, the relative humidity was 90%, the wind calm, and the pressure was 29.93 inches and rising. At Camp Mabry, it was partly cloudy. The temperature was 78, the dew point 74, the relative humidity was 87%, the wind calm, and the pressure was 29.94 inches and steady. The report from Pflugerville was not available. Taylor, partly cloudy, 75. Lago Vista, partly cloudy, 77. Georgetown, partly cloudy, 79. San Marcos, partly cloudy, 73. Vernet, clear, 75. Junction, clear, 74. San Antonio, partly cloudy, 79. Corpus Christi, partly cloudy, 77. Houston, partly cloudy, 79. Once again at Austin Bergstrom, it was 75, and at Camp Mabry, it was 78. Elsewhere across the state, College Station, clear, 77. Amarillo, clear, 71. The report from Abilene was not available. Dallas-Fort Worth, partly cloudy, 82. Your weather synopsis for South Central Texas. Low rain chances are forecast for parts of the Hill Country and Coastal Plains areas today. High temperatures remain above normal, with lower to upper 90s and up to 101 degrees. Chances for rain continue through the week, favoring the coastal plains. Continued highs in the 90s and up to 101 degrees and overnight lows in the 70s. Your local forecast. Today, partly cloudy with a slight chance of showers. A slight chance of thunderstorms this afternoon. Highs in the upper 90s. South winds around 5 miles per hour. Chance of rain 20%. Tonight, mostly clear. Lows in the upper 70s. South winds around 5 miles per hour. Tuesday, partly cloudy in the morning, then becoming mostly sunny. Highs in the upper 90s. South winds 5 to 10 miles per hour. Highest heat index readings up to 105. Tuesday night, mostly clear. Lows in the mid-70s. South winds 5 to 10 miles per hour. Wednesday, mostly sunny. Highs in the upper 90s. South winds around 5 miles per hour. Wednesday night through Friday, mostly clear. Hot. Lows in the mid-70s. Highs around 100. Highest heat index readings up to 110. Friday night, clear. Lows in the mid-70s. Saturday, mostly sunny. Hot with highs around 100. Highest heat index readings up to 105. Saturday night, clear. Lows in the mid-70s. Sunday, partly cloudy in the morning, then becoming mostly sunny. Highs in the upper 90s. Highest heat index readings up to 105. 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
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It was partly cloudy. The temperature was 75, the dew point 72. The relative humidity was 90%, the wind calm, and the pressure was 29.93 inches and rising. At Camp Mabry, it was partly cloudy. The temperature was 78, the dew point 74, the relative humidity was 87%, the wind calm, and the pressure was 29.94 inches and steady. The report from Pflugerville was not available. Taylor, partly cloudy 75. Lago Vista, partly cloudy 77. Georgetown, partly cloudy 79. San Marcos, partly cloudy 73. Burnett, clear 75. Junction, clear 74. San Antonio, partly cloudy 79. Corpus Christi, partly cloudy 77. Houston, partly cloudy 79. Once again at Austin Bergstrom it was 75, and at Camp Mabry it was 78. Elsewhere across the state, College Station clear 77. Amarillo clear 71. The report from Abilene was not available. Dallas-Fort Worth partly cloudy 82. Your weather synopsis for South Central Texas. Low rain chances are forecast for parts of the Hill Country and Coastal Plains areas today. High temperatures remain above normal, with lower to upper 90s and up to 101 degrees. Chances for rain continue through the week, favoring the coastal plains. Continued highs in the 90s and up to 101 degrees and overnight lows in the 70s. Your local forecast. Today, partly cloudy with a slight chance of showers. A slight chance of thunderstorms this afternoon. Highs in the upper 90s. South winds around 5 miles per hour. Chance of rain 20%. Tonight, mostly clear. Lows in the upper 70s. South winds around 5 miles per hour. Tuesday, partly cloudy in the morning, then becoming mostly sunny. Highs in the upper 90s. South winds 5 to 10 miles per hour. Highest heat index readings up to 105. Tuesday night, mostly clear. Lows in the mid-70s. South winds 5 to 10 miles per hour. Wednesday, mostly sunny. Highs in the upper 90s. South winds around 5 miles per hour. Wednesday night through Friday, mostly clear. Hot. Lows in the mid-70s. Highs around 100. Highest heat index readings up to 110. Friday night, clear. Lows in the mid-70s. Saturday, mostly sunny. Hot with highs around 100. Highest heat index readings up to 105. Saturday night, clear. Lows in the mid-70s. Sunday, partly cloudy in the morning, then becoming mostly sunny. Highs in the upper 90s. Highest heat index readings up to 105. 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The current time is 7 a.m. Central Daylight Time. The Austin NOAA Weather Radio Roundup, at 6 a.m. at Austin Bergstrom International, it was partly cloudy. The temperature was 75, the dew point 72, the relative humidity was 90%, the wind calm, and the pressure was 29.93 inches and rising. At Camp Mabry, it was partly cloudy. The temperature was 78, the dew point 74, the relative humidity was 87%, the wind calm, and the pressure was 29.94 inches and steady. The report from Pflugerville was not available. Taylor, partly cloudy 75. Lago Vista, partly cloudy 77. Georgetown, partly cloudy 79. San Marcos, partly cloudy 73. Burnett, clear 75. Junction, clear 74. San Antonio, partly cloudy 79.
Corpus Christi partly cloudy 77.

Houston, partly cloudy, 79. Once again at Austin Bergstrom, it was 75, and at Camp Mabry, it was 78. Elsewhere across the state, College Station clear 77. Amarillo clear 71. The report from Abilene was not available. Dallas-Fort Worth partly cloudy 82. The coastal waters forecast from Baffin Bay to Port Aransas out 20 nautical miles. Today, south winds 5 to 10 knots, becoming southeast this afternoon. Seas around 2 feet. Wave detail, southeast 2 feet at 5 seconds. Tonight, southeast winds 10 to 15 knots, becoming south 5 to 10 knots after midnight. Seas around 2 feet. Wave detail, southeast 2 feet at 5 seconds. Tuesday, south winds 5 to 10 knots, becoming southeast in the afternoon. Seas around 2 feet. Wave detail, southeast 2 feet at 4 seconds. Tuesday night, southeast winds 5 to 10 knots. Seas around 2 feet. Wave detail, southeast 2 feet at 5 seconds. Wednesday, southeast winds around 5 knots, increasing to 5 to 10 knots in the afternoon. Seas around 2 feet. Wave detail, southeast 2 feet at 5 seconds. A slight chance of showers and thunderstorms in the morning. Wednesday night, southeast winds around 10 knots, becoming south after midnight. Seas around 2 feet. Wave detail, southeast 2 feet at 5 seconds. Thursday, south winds around 5 knots, becoming southeast in the afternoon. Seas around 2 feet. Thursday night, southeast winds 10 to 15 knots, becoming south after midnight. Seas 2 to 3 feet. Friday, south winds 10 to 15 knots. Seas 2 to 3 feet. Friday night, south winds 15 to 20 knots. Seas 2 to 4 feet, occasionally to 5 feet. Winds and seas higher and near thunderstorms. Your weather synopsis for South Central Texas. Low rain chances are forecast for parts of the Hill Country and coastal plains areas today. High temperatures remain above normal, with lower to upper 90s and up to 101 degrees. Chances for rain continue through the week, favoring the coastal plains. Continued highs in the 90s and up to 101 degrees and overnight lows in the 70s. Your local forecast. Today, partly cloudy with a slight chance of showers. A slight chance of thunderstorms this afternoon. Highs in the upper 90s. South winds around 5 miles per hour. Chance of rain 20%. Tonight, mostly clear. Lows in the upper 70s. South winds around 5 miles per hour. Tuesday, partly cloudy in the morning, then becoming mostly sunny. Highs in the upper 90s. South winds 5 to 10 miles per hour. Highest heat index readings up to 105. Tuesday night, mostly clear. Lows in the mid-70s. South winds 5 to 10 miles per hour. Wednesday, mostly sunny. Highs in the upper 90s. South winds around 5 miles per hour. Wednesday night through Friday, mostly clear. Hot. Lows in the mid-70s. Highs around 100. Highest heat index readings up to 110. Friday night, clear. Lows in the mid-70s. Saturday, mostly sunny. Hot with highs around 100. Highest heat index readings up to 105. Saturday night, clear. Lows in the mid-70s. Sunday, partly cloudy in the morning, then becoming mostly sunny. Highs in the upper 90s. Highest heat index readings up to 105. 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
Your weather synopsis for South Central Texas. Low rain chances are forecast for parts of the Hill Country and coastal plains areas today. High temperatures remain above normal, with lower to upper 90s and up to 101 degrees. Chances for rain continue through the week, favoring the coastal plains. Continued highs in the 90s and up to 101 degrees and overnight lows in the 70s. Your local forecast. Today, partly cloudy with a slight chance of showers. A slight chance of thunderstorms this afternoon. Highs in the upper 90s. South winds around 5 miles per hour. Chance of rain 20%. Tonight, mostly clear. Lows in the upper 70s. South winds around 5 miles per hour. Tuesday, partly cloudy in the morning, then becoming mostly sunny. Highs in the upper 90s. South winds 5 to 10 miles per hour. Highest heat index readings up to 105. Tuesday night, mostly clear. Lows in the mid-70s. South winds 5 to 10 miles per hour. Wednesday, mostly sunny. Highs in the upper 90s. South winds around 5 miles per hour. Wednesday night through Friday, mostly clear. Hot. Lows in the mid-70s. Highs around 100. Highest heat index readings up to 110. Friday night, clear. Lows in the mid-70s. Saturday, mostly sunny. Hot with highs around 100. Highest heat index readings up to 105. Saturday night, clear. Lows in the mid-70s. Sunday, partly cloudy in the morning, then becoming mostly sunny. Highs in the upper 90s. Highest heat index readings up to 105. 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The current time is 7:09 a.m. Central Daylight Time. Your weather synopsis for South Central Texas. Low rain chances are forecast for parts of the Hill Country and coastal plains areas today. High temperatures remain above normal, with lower to upper 90s and up to 101 degrees. Chances for rain continue through the week, favoring the coastal plains. Continued highs in the 90s and up to 101 degrees and overnight lows in the 70s. Your local forecast. Today, partly cloudy with a slight chance of showers. A slight chance of thunderstorms this afternoon. Highs in the upper 90s. South winds around 5 miles per hour. Chance of rain 20%. Tonight, mostly clear. Lows in the upper 70s. South winds around 5 miles per hour. Tuesday, partly cloudy in the morning, then becoming mostly sunny. Highs in the upper 90s. South winds 5 to 10 miles per hour. Highest heat index readings up to 105. Tuesday night, mostly clear. Lows in the mid-70s. South winds 5 to 10 miles per hour. Wednesday, mostly sunny. Highs in the upper 90s. South winds around 5 miles per hour. Wednesday night through Friday, mostly clear. Hot. Lows in the mid-70s. Highs around 100. Highest heat index readings up to 110. Friday night, clear. Lows in the mid-70s. Saturday, mostly sunny. Hot with highs around 100. Highest heat index readings up to 105. Saturday night, clear. Lows in the mid-70s. Sunday, partly cloudy in the morning, then becoming mostly sunny. Highs in the upper 90s. Highest heat index readings up to 105. The Tropical Weather Outlook. For the North Atlantic, Caribbean Sea, and the Gulf of America, tropical cyclone formation is not expected during the next 7 days. 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

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The current time is 7:11 a.m. Central Daylight Time. Your weather synopsis for South Central Texas. Low rain chances are forecast for parts of the Hill Country and Coastal Plains areas today. High temperatures remain above normal, with lower to upper 90s and up to 101 degrees. Chances for rain continue through the week, favoring the coastal plains. Continued highs in the 90s and up to 101 degrees and overnight lows in the 70s. Your local forecast. Today, partly cloudy with a slight chance of showers. A slight chance of thunderstorms this afternoon. Highs in the upper 90s. South winds around 5 miles per hour. Chance of rain 20%. Tonight, mostly clear. Lows in the upper 70s. South winds around 5 miles per hour. Tuesday, partly cloudy in the morning, then becoming mostly sunny. Highs in the upper 90s. South winds 5 to 10 miles per hour. Highest heat index readings up to 105. Tuesday night, mostly clear. Lows in the mid-70s. South winds 5 to 10 miles per hour. Wednesday, mostly sunny. Highs in the upper 90s. South winds around 5 miles per hour. Wednesday night through Friday, mostly clear. Hot. Lows in the mid-70s. Highs around 100. Highest heat index readings up to 110. Friday night, clear. Lows in the mid-70s. Saturday, mostly sunny. Hot with highs around 100. Highest heat index readings up to 105. Saturday night, clear. Lows in the mid-70s. Sunday, partly cloudy in the morning, then becoming mostly sunny. Highs in the upper 90s. Highest heat index readings up to 105. 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The current time is 7:14 a.m. Central Daylight Time. The Austin NOAA Weather Radio Roundup, at 7 a.m. at Austin Bergstrom International, it was partly cloudy. The temperature was 74, the dew point 72, the relative humidity was 93%, the wind calm and the pressure was 29.94 inches and rising. At Camp Mabry, it was clear. The temperature was 77, the dew point 74, the relative humidity was 90%, the wind calm and the pressure was 29.95 inches and rising. Pflugerville clear 74. Taylor clear 77. Lago Vista clear 77. Georgetown clear 79. San Marcos clear 75. Vernick clear 74. Junction clear 71. San Antonio mostly cloudy 78. Corpus Christi partly cloudy 77. Houston partly cloudy 79. Once again at Austin Bergstrom it was 74. And at Camp Mabry it was 77. Elsewhere across the state, College Station clear 77. Amarillo clear 71. Abilene clear 75. Dallas-Fort Worth partly cloudy 80. Your weather synopsis for South Central Texas. Low rain chances are forecast for parts of the Hill Country and Coastal Plains areas today. High temperatures remain above normal, with lower to upper 90s and up to 101 degrees. Chances for rain continue through the week, favoring the coastal plains. Continued highs in the 90s and up to 101 degrees and overnight lows in the 70s. Your local forecast. Today, partly cloudy with a slight chance of showers. A slight chance of thunderstorms this afternoon. Highs in the upper 90s. South winds around 5 miles per hour.

chance of rain 20%. Tonight, mostly clear. Lows in the upper 70s. South winds around 5 miles per hour. Tuesday, partly cloudy in the morning, then becoming mostly sunny. Highs in the upper 90s. South winds 5 to 10 miles per hour. Highest heat index readings up to 105. Tuesday night, mostly clear. Lows in the mid-70s. South winds 5 to 10 miles per hour. Wednesday, mostly sunny. Highs in the upper 90s. South winds around 5 miles per hour. Wednesday night through Friday, mostly clear. Hot. Lows in the mid-70s. Highs around 100. Highest heat index readings up to 110. Friday night, clear. Lows in the mid-70s. Saturday, mostly sunny. Hot with highs around 100. Highest heat index readings up to 105. Saturday night, clear. Lows in the mid-70s. Sunday, partly cloudy in the morning, then becoming mostly sunny. Highs in the upper 90s. Highest heat index readings up to 105. 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The current time is 7:18 a.m. Central Daylight Time. The Austin NOAA Weather Radio Roundup. At 7 a.m. at Austin Bergstrom International, it was partly cloudy. The temperature was 74, the dew point 72, the relative humidity was 93%, the wind calm and the pressure was 29.94 inches and rising. At Camp Mabry, it was clear. The temperature was 77, the dew point 74, the relative humidity was 90%, the wind calm and the pressure was 29.95 inches and rising. Pflugerville clear 74. Taylor clear 77. Lago Vista clear 77. Georgetown clear 79. San Marcos clear 75. Burnett clear 74. Junction clear 71. San Antonio mostly cloudy 78. Corpus Christi partly cloudy 77. Houston partly cloudy 79. Once again at Austin Bergstrom it was 74, and at Camp Mabry it was 77. Elsewhere across the state, College Station clear 77. Amarillo clear 71. Abilene clear 75. Dallas-Fort Worth partly cloudy 80. Your weather synopsis for South Central Texas. Low rain chances are forecast for parts of the Hill Country and coastal plains areas today. High temperatures remain above normal, with lower to upper 90s and up to 101 degrees. Chances for rain continue through the week, favoring the coastal plains. Continued highs in the 90s and up to 101 degrees and overnight lows in the 70s. Your local forecast. Today, partly cloudy with a slight chance of showers. A slight chance of thunderstorms this afternoon. Highs in the upper 90s. South winds around 5 miles per hour. Chance of rain 20%. Tonight, mostly clear. Lows in the upper 70s. South winds around 5 miles per hour. Tuesday, partly cloudy in the morning, then becoming mostly sunny. Highs in the upper 90s. South winds 5 to 10 miles per hour. Highest heat index readings up to 105. Tuesday night, mostly clear. Lows in the mid-70s. South winds 5 to 10 miles per hour. Wednesday, mostly sunny. Highs in the upper 90s. South winds around 5 miles per hour. Wednesday night through Friday, mostly clear. Hot. Lows in the mid-70s. Highs around 100. Highest heat index readings up to 110. Friday night, clear. Lows in the mid-70s. Saturday, mostly sunny.

Bergstrom International. It was partly cloudy. The temperature was 74, the dew point 72. The relative humidity was 93%, the wind calm, and the pressure was 29.94 inches and rising. At Camp Mabry, it was clear. The temperature was 77, the dew point 74. The relative humidity was 90%, the wind calm, and the pressure was 29.95 inches and rising. Pflugerville, clear 74. Taylor, clear 77. Lago Vista, clear 77. Georgetown, clear 79. San Marcos, clear 75. Burnett, clear 74. Junction, clear 71. San Antonio, mostly cloudy 78. Corpus Christi, partly cloudy 77. Houston, partly cloudy 79. Once again at Austin Bergstrom, it was 74, and at Camp Mabry, it was 77. Elsewhere across the state, College Station, clear 77. Amarillo, clear 71. Abilene, clear 75. Dallas-Fort Worth, partly cloudy 80. Your weather synopsis for South Central Texas. Low rain chances are forecast for parts of the Hill Country and coastal plains areas today. High temperatures remain above normal, with lower to upper 90s and up to 101 degrees. Chances for rain continue through the week, favoring the coastal plains. Continued highs in the 90s and up to 101 degrees and overnight lows in the 70s. Your local forecast. Today, partly cloudy with a slight chance of showers. A slight chance of thunderstorms this afternoon. Highs in the upper 90s. South winds around 5 miles per hour. Chance of rain 20%. Tonight, mostly clear. Lows in the upper 70s. South winds around 5 miles per hour. Tuesday, partly cloudy in the morning, then becoming mostly sunny. Highs in the upper 90s. South winds 5 to 10 miles per hour. Highest heat index readings up to 105. Tuesday night, mostly clear. Lows in the mid-70s. South winds 5 to 10 miles per hour. Wednesday, mostly sunny. Highs in the upper 90s. South winds around 5 miles per hour. Wednesday night through Friday, mostly clear. Hot. Lows in the mid-70s. Highs around 100. Highest heat index readings up to 110. Friday night, clear. Lows in the mid-70s. Saturday, mostly sunny. Hot with highs around 100. Highest heat index readings up to 105. Saturday night, clear. Lows in the mid-70s. Sunday, partly cloudy in the morning, then becoming mostly sunny. Highs in the upper 90s. Highest heat index readings up to 105. 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The current time is 7:26 a.m. Central Daylight Time. The Austin, NOAA Weather Radio Roundup, at 7 a.m. at Austin Bergstrom International, it was partly cloudy. The temperature was 74, the dew point 72, the relative humidity was 93%, the wind calm, and the pressure was 29.94 inches and rising. At Camp Mabry, it was clear. The temperature was 77, the dew point 74, the relative humidity was 90%, the wind calm, and the pressure was 29.95 inches and rising. Pflugerville, clear 74. Taylor, clear 77. Lago Vista, clear 77. Georgetown, clear 79. San Marcos, clear 75. Burnett, clear 74. Junction, clear 71. San Antonio, mostly cloudy 78. Corpus Christi, partly cloudy 77. Houston, partly cloudy 79. Once again at Austin Bergstrom, it was 74, and at Camp Mabry, it was 77.

elsewhere across the state. College Station clear 77. Amarillo clear 71. Abilene clear 75. Dallas-Fort Worth partly cloudy 80. Your weather synopsis for South Central Texas. Low rain chances are forecast for parts of the Hill Country and coastal plains areas today. High temperatures remain above normal, with lower to upper 90s and up to 101 degrees. Chances for rain continue through the week, favoring the coastal plains. Continued highs in the 90s and up to 101 degrees and overnight lows in the 70s. Your local forecast. Today, partly cloudy with a slight chance of showers. A slight chance of thunderstorms this afternoon. Highs in the upper 90s. South winds around 5 miles per hour. Chance of rain 20%. Tonight, mostly clear. Lows in the upper 70s. South winds around 5 miles per hour. Tuesday, partly cloudy in the morning, then becoming mostly sunny. Highs in the upper 90s. South winds 5 to 10 miles per hour. Highest heat index readings up to 105. Tuesday night, mostly clear. Lows in the mid-70s. South winds 5 to 10 miles per hour. Wednesday, mostly sunny. Highs in the upper 90s. South winds around 5 miles per hour. Wednesday night through Friday, mostly clear. Hot. Lows in the mid-70s. Highs around 100. Highest heat index readings up to 110. Friday night, clear. Lows in the mid-70s. Saturday, mostly sunny. Hot with highs around 100. Highest heat index readings up to 105. Saturday night, clear. Lows in the mid-70s. Sunday, partly cloudy in the morning, then becoming mostly sunny. Highs in the upper 90s. Highest heat index readings up to 105. 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The current time is 7:30 a.m. Central Daylight Time. The Austin NOAA Weather Radio Roundup, at 7 a.m. at Austin Bergstrom International, it was partly cloudy. The temperature was 74, the dew point 72, the relative humidity was 93%, the wind calm and the pressure was 29.94 inches and rising. At Camp Mabry, it was clear. The temperature was 77, the dew point 74, the relative humidity was 90%, the wind calm and the pressure was 29.95 inches and rising. Pflugerville clear 74. Taylor clear 77. Lago Vista clear 77. Georgetown clear 79. San Marcos clear 75. Burnett clear 74. Junction clear 71. San Antonio mostly cloudy 78. Corpus Christi partly cloudy 77. Houston partly cloudy 79. Once again at Austin Bergstrom it was 74. And at Camp Mabry it was 77. Elsewhere across the state, College Station clear 77. Amarillo clear 71. Abilene clear 75. Dallas-Fort Worth partly cloudy 80. The coastal waters forecast from Baffin Bay to Port Aransas out 20 nautical miles. Today, south winds 5 to 10 knots, becoming southeast this afternoon. Seas around 2 feet. Wave detail, southeast 2 feet at 5 seconds. Tonight, southeast winds 10 to 15 knots, becoming south 5 to 10 knots after midnight. Seas around 2 feet. Wave detail, southeast 2 feet at 5 seconds. Tuesday, south winds 5 to 10 knots, becoming southeast in the afternoon. Seas around 2 feet. Wave detail, southeast 2 feet at 4 seconds. Tuesday night, southeast winds 5 to 10 knots,

Wave detail, southeast 2 feet at 5 seconds. Wednesday, southeast winds around 5 knots, increasing to 5 to 10 knots in the afternoon. Seas around 2 feet. Wave detail, southeast 2 feet at 5 seconds. A slight chance of showers and thunderstorms in the morning. Wednesday night, southeast winds around 10 knots, becoming south after midnight. Seas around 2 feet. Wave detail, southeast 2 feet at 5 seconds. Thursday, south winds around 5 knots, becoming southeast in the afternoon. Seas around 2 feet. Thursday night, southeast winds 10 to 15 knots, becoming south after midnight. Seas 2 to 3 feet. Thursday night, southeast winds 10 to 15 knots, becoming south after midnight. Seas 2 to 3 feet. Friday, south winds 10 to 15 knots. Seas 2 to 3 feet. Friday night, south winds 15 to 20 knots. Seas 2 to 4 feet, occasionally to 5 feet. Winds and seas higher and near thunderstorms. Your weather synopsis for South Central Texas. Low rain chances are forecast for parts of the Hill Country and coastal plains areas today. High temperatures remain above normal, with lower to upper 90s and up to 101 degrees. Chances for rain continue through the week, favoring the coastal plains. Continued highs in the 90s and up to 101 degrees and overnight lows in the 70s. Your local forecast. Today, partly cloudy with a slight chance of showers. A slight chance of thunderstorms this afternoon. Highs in the upper 90s. South winds around 5 miles per hour. Chance of rain 20%. Tonight, mostly clear. Lows in the upper 70s. South winds around 5 miles per hour. Tuesday, partly cloudy in the morning, then becoming mostly sunny. Highs in the upper 90s. South winds 5 to 10 miles per hour. Highest heat index readings up to 105. Tuesday night, mostly clear. Lows in the mid 70s. South winds 5 to 10 miles per hour. Wednesday, mostly sunny. Highs in the upper 90s. South winds around 5 miles per hour. Wednesday night through Friday, mostly clear. Hot. Lows in the mid 70s. Highs around 100. Highest heat index readings up to 110. Friday night, clear. Lows in the mid 70s. Saturday, mostly sunny. Hot with highs around 100. Highest heat index readings up to 105. Saturday night, clear. Lows in the mid-70s. Sunday, partly cloudy in the morning, then becoming mostly sunny. Highs in the upper 90s. Highest heat index readings up to 105. 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The current time is 7:36 a.m. Central Daylight Time. The Austin NOAA Weather Radio Roundup, at 7 a.m. at Austin Bergstrom International, it was partly cloudy. The temperature was 74, the dew point 72, the relative humidity was 93%, the wind calm and the pressure was 29.94 inches and rising. At Camp Mabry, it was clear. The temperature was 77, the dew point 74, the relative humidity was 90%, the wind calm and the pressure was 29.95 inches and rising. Pflugerville, clear 74. Taylor, clear 77. Lago Vista, clear 77. Georgetown, clear 79. San Marcos, clear 75. Burnett, clear 74. Junction, clear 71. San Antonio, mostly cloudy 78. Corpus Christi, partly cloudy 77. Houston, partly cloudy 79. Once again at Austin.

Bergstrom, it was 74, and at Camp Mabry, it was 77. Elsewhere across the state, College Station clear 77. Amarillo clear 71. Abilene clear 75. Dallas-Fort Worth partly cloudy 80. Your weather synopsis for South Central Texas. Low rain chances are forecast for parts of the Hill Country and coastal plains areas today. High temperatures remain above normal, with lower to upper 90s and up to 101 degrees. Chances for rain continue through the week, favoring the coastal plains. Continued highs in the 90s and up to 101 degrees and overnight lows in the 70s. Your local forecast. Today, partly cloudy with a slight chance of showers. A slight chance of thunderstorms this afternoon. Highs in the upper 90s. South winds around 5 miles per hour. Chance of rain 20%. Tonight, mostly clear. Lows in the upper 70s. South winds around 5 miles per hour. Tuesday, partly cloudy in the morning, then becoming mostly sunny. Highs in the upper 90s. South winds 5 to 10 miles per hour. Highest heat index readings up to 105. Tuesday night, mostly clear. Lows in the mid-70s. South winds 5 to 10 miles per hour. Wednesday, mostly sunny. Highs in the upper 90s. South winds around 5 miles per hour. Wednesday night through Friday, mostly clear. Hot. Lows in the mid-70s. Highs around 100. Highest heat index readings up to 110. Friday night, clear. Lows in the mid-70s. Saturday, mostly sunny. Hot with highs around 100. Highest heat index readings up to 105. Saturday night, clear. Lows in the mid-70s. Sunday, partly cloudy in the morning, then becoming mostly sunny. Highs in the upper 90s. Highest heat index readings up to 105. 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The Tropical Weather Outlook. For the North Atlantic, Caribbean Sea, and the Gulf of America, tropical cyclone formation is not expected during the next 7 days. The current time is 7:40 a.m. Central Daylight Time. The Austin NOAA Weather Radio Roundup. At 7 a.m. at Austin Bergstrom International, it was partly cloudy. The temperature was 74, the dew point 72, the relative humidity was 93%, the wind calm, and the pressure was 29.94 inches and rising. At Camp Mabry, it was clear. The temperature was 77, the dew point 74, the relative humidity was 90%, the wind calm, and the pressure was 29.95 inches and rising. Pflugerville clear 74. Taylor clear 77. Lago Vista clear 77. Georgetown clear 79. San Marcos clear 75. Burnett clear 74. Junction clear 71. San Antonio mostly cloudy 78. Corpus Christi partly cloudy 77. Houston partly cloudy 79. Once again at Austin Bergstrom it was 74, and at Camp Mabry it was 77. Elsewhere across the state, College Station clear 77. Amarillo clear 71. Abilene clear 75. Dallas-Fort Worth partly cloudy 80. Your weather synopsis for South Central Texas. Low rain chances are forecast for parts of the Hill Country and coastal plains areas today. High temperatures remain above normal, with lower to upper 90s and up to 101 degrees. Chances for rain continue through the week, favoring the coastal plains. Continued highs in the 90s and up to 101 degrees and overnight lows in the 70s. Your local forecast. Today, partly cloudy with a slight chance of showers.

A slight chance of thunderstorms this afternoon. Highs in the upper 90s. South winds around 5 miles per hour. Chance of rain 20%. Tonight, mostly clear. Lows in the upper 70s. South winds around 5 miles per hour. Tuesday, partly cloudy in the morning, then becoming mostly sunny. Highs in the upper 90s. South winds 5 to 10 miles per hour. Highest heat index readings up to 105. Tuesday night, mostly clear. Lows in the mid-70s. South winds 5 to 10 miles per hour. Wednesday, mostly sunny. Highs in the upper 90s. South winds around 5 miles per hour. Wednesday night through Friday, mostly clear. Hot. Lows in the mid-70s. Highs around 100. Highest heat index readings up to 110. Friday night, clear. Lows in the mid-70s. Saturday, mostly sunny. Hot with highs around 100. Highest heat index readings up to 105. Saturday night, clear. Lows in the mid-70s. Sunday, partly cloudy in the morning, then becoming mostly sunny. Highs in the upper 90s. Highest heat index readings up to 105. 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The current time is 7:44 a.m. Central Daylight Time. The Austin NOAA Weather Radio Roundup. At 7 a.m. at Austin Bergstrom International, it was partly cloudy. The temperature was 74, the dew point 72, the relative humidity was 93%, the wind calm and the pressure was 29.94 inches and rising. At Camp Mabry, it was clear. The temperature was 77, the dew point 74, the relative humidity was 90%, the wind calm and the pressure was 29.95 inches and rising. Pflugerville clear 74. Taylor clear 77. Lago Vista clear 77. Georgetown clear 79. San Marcos clear 75. Vernick clear 74. Junction clear 71. San Antonio mostly cloudy 78. Corpus Christi partly cloudy 77. Houston partly cloudy 79. Once again at Austin Bergstrom it was 74, and at Camp Mabry it was 77. Elsewhere across the state, College Station clear 77. Amarillo clear 71. Abilene clear 75. Dallas-Fort Worth partly cloudy 80. Your weather synopsis for South Central Texas. Low rain chances are forecast for parts of the Hill Country and Coastal Plains areas today. High temperatures remain above normal, with lower to upper 90s and up to 101 degrees. Chances for rain continue through the week favoring the coastal plains. Continued highs in the 90s and up to 101 degrees and overnight lows in the 70s. Your local forecast. Today, partly cloudy with a slight chance of showers. A slight chance of thunderstorms this afternoon. Highs in the upper 90s. South winds around 5 miles per hour. Chance of rain 20%. Tonight, mostly clear. Lows in the upper 70s. South winds around 5 miles per hour. Tuesday, partly cloudy in the morning, then becoming mostly sunny. Highs in the upper 90s. South winds 5 to 10 miles per hour. Highest heat index readings up to 105. Tuesday night, mostly clear. Lows in the mid-70s. South winds 5 to 10 miles per hour. Wednesday, mostly sunny. Highs in the upper 90s. South winds around 5 miles per hour. Wednesday night through Friday, mostly clear. Hot. Lows in the mid-70s. Highs around 100. Highest heat

Index readings up to 110. Friday night, clear. Lows in the mid-70s. Saturday, mostly sunny. Hot with highs around 100. Highest heat index readings up to 105. Saturday night, clear. Lows in the mid-70s. Sunday, partly cloudy in the morning, then becoming mostly sunny. Highs in the upper 90s. Highest heat index readings up to 105. 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The current time is 7:48 a.m. Central Daylight Time. The Austin NOAA Weather Radio Roundup. At 7 a.m. at Austin Bergstrom International, it was partly cloudy. The temperature was 74, the dew point 72, the relative humidity was 93%, the wind calm and the pressure was 29.94 inches and rising. At Camp Mabry, it was clear. The temperature was 77, the dew point 74, the relative humidity was 90%, the wind calm and the pressure was 29.95 inches and rising. Pflugerville clear 74. Taylor clear 77. Lago Vista clear 77. Georgetown clear 79. San Marcos clear 75. Burnett clear 74. Junction clear 71. San Antonio mostly cloudy 78. Corpus Christi partly cloudy 77. Houston partly cloudy 79. Once again at Austin Bergstrom it was 74, and at Camp Mabry it was 77. Elsewhere across the state, College Station clear 77. Amarillo clear 71. Abilene clear 75. Dallas-Fort Worth partly cloudy 80. Your weather synopsis for South Central Texas. Low rain chances are forecast for parts of the Hill Country and coastal plains areas today. High temperatures remain above normal, with lower to upper 90s and up to 101 degrees. Chances for rain continue through the week favoring the coastal plains. Continued highs in the 90s and up to 101 degrees and overnight lows in the 70s. Your local forecast. Today, partly cloudy with a slight chance of showers. A slight chance of thunderstorms this afternoon. Highs in the upper 90s. South winds around 5 miles per hour. Chance of rain 20%. Tonight, mostly clear. Lows in the upper 70s. South winds around 5 miles per hour. Tuesday, partly cloudy in the morning, then becoming mostly sunny. Highs in the upper 90s. South winds 5 to 10 miles per hour. Highest heat index readings up to 105. Tuesday night, mostly clear. Lows in the mid-70s. South winds 5 to 10 miles per hour. Wednesday, mostly sunny. Highs in the upper 90s. South winds around 5 miles per hour. Wednesday night through Friday, mostly clear. Hot. Lows in the mid-70s. Highs around 100. Highest heat index readings up to 110. Friday night, clear. Lows in the mid-70s. Saturday, mostly sunny. Hot with highs around 100. Highest heat index readings up to 105. Saturday night, clear. Lows in the mid-70s. Sunday, partly cloudy in the morning, then becoming mostly sunny. Highs in the upper 90s. Highest heat index readings up to 105. 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
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It was partly cloudy.

Detail, southeast 2 feet at 5 seconds. Wednesday, southeast winds around 5 knots, increasing to 5 to 10 knots in the afternoon. Seas around 2 feet. Wave detail, southeast 2 feet at 5 seconds. A slight chance of showers and thunderstorms in the morning. Wednesday night, southeast winds around 10 knots, becoming south after midnight. Seas around 2 feet. Wave detail, southeast 2 feet at 5 seconds. Thursday, south winds around 5 knots, becoming southeast in the afternoon. Seas around 2 feet. Thursday night, southeast winds 10 to 15 knots, becoming south after midnight. Seas 2 to 3 feet. Friday, south winds 10 to 15 knots. Seas 2 to 3 feet. Friday night, south winds 15 to 20 knots. Seas 2 to 4 feet, occasionally to 5 feet. Winds and seas higher and near thunderstorms. Your weather synopsis for South Central Texas. Low rain chances are forecast for parts of the hill country and coastal plains areas today. High temperatures remain above normal, with lower to upper 90s and up to 101 degrees. Chances for rain continue through the week, favoring the coastal plains. Continued highs in the 90s and up to 101 degrees and overnight lows in the 70s. Your local forecast. Today, partly cloudy with a slight chance of showers. A slight chance of thunderstorms this afternoon. Highs in the upper 90s. South winds around 5 miles per hour. Chance of rain 20%. Tonight, mostly clear. Lows in the upper 70s. South winds around 5 miles per hour. Tuesday, partly cloudy in the morning, then becoming mostly sunny. Highs in the upper 90s. South winds 5 to 10 miles per hour. Highest heat index readings up to 105. Tuesday night, mostly clear. Lows in the mid 70s. South winds 5 to 10 miles per hour. Wednesday, mostly sunny. Highs in the upper 90s. South winds around 5 miles per hour. Wednesday night through Friday, mostly clear. Hot. Lows in the mid-70s. Highs around 100. Highest heat index readings up to 110. Friday night, clear. Lows in the mid-70s. Saturday, mostly sunny. Hot with highs around 100. Highest heat index readings up to 105. Saturday night, clear. Lows in the mid-70s. Sunday, partly cloudy in the morning, then becoming mostly sunny. Highs in the upper 90s. Highest heat index readings up to 105. The Austin Bergstrom Climate Summary for yesterday, September 6, 2026. Yesterday's high temperature of 96 degrees occurred at 1:54 p.m. The normal high is 93. The record high is 103 degrees, which was set in 2023. Yesterday's low temperature of 77 degrees occurred at 6:26 a.m. The normal low is 70. The record low is 52 degrees, which was set in 2011. A trace of precipitation fell yesterday, which brings the monthly total to a trace. This is 0.63 inches below the normal amount of 0.63 inches for September. The total precipitation for the year now stands at 23.50 inches, which is 0.13 inches below normal. The record high for today is 106, which occurred in 2023, and the record low is 50, which occurred in 2011. Sunrise today is at 7:11 a.m. and sunset is at 7:46 p.m. The Austin Camp Mabry Climate Summary for yesterday, September 6, 2026. Yesterday's high temperature of 97 degrees occurred at 2:36 p.m. The normal high is 94. The record high is 103 degrees, which was last set in 2023. Yesterday's low temperature of 78 degrees occurred at 10:08 a.m. The normal low is 73.
the record low is 52 degrees, which was set in 1924. 0.12 inches of precipitation fell yesterday, which brings the monthly total to 0.12 inches. This is 0.65 inches below the normal amount of 0.77 inches for September. The total precipitation for the year now stands at 24.07 inches, which is 0.05 inches above normal. The record high for today is 105, which occurred in 2023, and the record low is 54, which occurred in 1924. Sunrise today is at 7:11 a.m. and sunset is at 7:46 p.m. You're listening to NOAA Weather Radio, station WXK27, in Austin, Texas, broadcasting on a frequency of 162.4 MHz, originating from the Austin-San Antonio National Weather Service Forecast Office. The current time is 8:08 a.m. Central Daylight Time. Your weather synopsis for South Central Texas. Low rain chances are forecast for parts of the Hill Country and Coastal Plains areas today. High temperatures remain above normal, with lower to upper 90s and up to 101 degrees. Chances for rain continue through the week, favoring the Coastal Plains. Continued highs in the 90s and up to 101 degrees and overnight lows in the 70s. Your local forecast. Today, partly cloudy with a slight chance of showers. A slight chance of thunderstorms this afternoon. Highs in the upper 90s. South winds around 5 miles per hour. Chance of rain 20%. Tonight, mostly clear. Lows in the upper 70s. South winds around 5 miles per hour. Tuesday, partly cloudy in the morning, then becoming mostly sunny. Highs in the upper 90s. South winds 5 to 10 miles per hour. Highest heat index readings up to 105. Tuesday night, mostly clear. Lows in the mid-70s. South winds 5 to 10 miles per hour. Wednesday, mostly sunny. Highs in the upper 90s. South winds around 5 miles per hour. Wednesday night through Friday, mostly clear. Hot. Lows in the mid-70s. Highs around 100. Highest heat index readings up to 110. Friday night, clear. Lows in the mid-70s. Saturday, mostly sunny. Hot with highs around 100. Highest heat index readings up to 105. Saturday night, clear. Lows in the mid-70s. Sunday, partly cloudy in the morning, then becoming mostly sunny. Highs in the upper 90s. Highest heat index readings up to 105. The Tropical Weather Outlook. For the North Atlantic, Caribbean Sea and the Gulf of America, tropical cyclone formation is not expected during the next 7 days. The Austin Bergstrom Climate Summary for yesterday, September 6, 2026. Yesterday's high temperature of 96 degrees occurred at 1:54 p.m. The normal high is 93. The record high is 103 degrees, which was set in 2023. Yesterday's low temperature of 77 degrees occurred at 6:26 a.m. The normal low is 70. The record low is 52 degrees, which was set in 2011. A trace of precipitation fell yesterday, which brings the monthly total to a trace. This is 0.63 inches below the normal amount of 0.63 inches for September. The total precipitation for the year now stands at 23.50 inches, which is 0.13 inches below normal. The record high for today is 106, which occurred in 2023, and the record low is 50, which occurred in 2011. Sunrise today is at 7:11 a.m. and sunset is at 7:46 p.m. The Austin Camp Mabry Climate Summary for yesterday, September 6, 2026. Yesterday's high temperature of 97 degrees occurred at 2:36 p.m. The normal high is 94. The record high is 103 degrees, which was last set in 2023.
Yesterday's low temperature of 78 degrees occurred

10:08 a.m. The normal low is 73. The record low is 52 degrees, which was set in 1924. 0.12 inches of precipitation fell yesterday, which brings the monthly total to 0.12 inches. This is 0.65 inches below the normal amount of 0.77 inches for September. The total precipitation for the year now stands at 24.07 inches, which is 0.05 inches above normal. The record high for today is 105, which occurred in 2023, and the record low is 54, which occurred in 1924. Sunrise today is at 7:11 a.m. and sunset is at 7:46 p.m. You're listening to NOAA Weather Radio, station WXK27, in Austin, Texas, broadcasting on a frequency of 162.4 megahertz, originating from the Austin-San Antonio National Weather Service Forecast Office. The current time is 8:13 a.m. Central Daylight Time. 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It was partly cloudy. The temperature was 77, the dew point 74, the relative humidity was 90%, the wind calm and the pressure was 29.95 inches and rising. At Camp Mabry, it was clear. The temperature was 77, the dew point 74, the relative humidity was 90%, the wind calm and the pressure was 29.97 inches and rising. Pflugerville fog was reported 76. Taylor clear 77. Lago Vista clear 77. Georgetown clear 79. San Marcos partly cloudy 76. Vernick clear 76. Junction clear 72. San Antonio mostly cloudy 79. Corpus Christi partly cloudy 79. Houston mostly sunny 80. Once again at Austin Bergstrom it was 77, and at Camp Mabry it was 77. Elsewhere across the state, College Station mostly sunny 78. Amarillo clear 70. The report from Abilene was not available. Dallas-Fort Worth mostly sunny 81. Your weather synopsis for South Central Texas. Low rain chances are forecast for parts of the Hill Country and Coastal Plains areas today. High temperatures remain above normal, with lower to upper 90s and up to 101 degrees. Chances for rain continue through the week, favoring the coastal plains. Continued highs in the 90s and up to 101 degrees and overnight lows in the 70s. Your local forecast. Today, partly cloudy with a slight chance of showers. A slight chance of thunderstorms this afternoon. Highs in the upper 90s. South winds around 5 miles per hour. Chance of rain 20%. Tonight, mostly clear. Lows in the upper 70s. South winds around 5 miles per hour. Tuesday, partly cloudy in the morning, then becoming mostly sunny. Highs in the upper 90s. South winds 5 to 10 miles per hour. Highest heat index readings up to 105. Tuesday night, mostly clear. Lows in the mid-70s. South winds 5 to 10 miles per hour. Wednesday, mostly sunny. Highs in the upper 90s. South winds around 5 miles per hour. Wednesday night through Friday, mostly clear. Hot. Lows in the mid-70s. Highs around 100. Highest heat index readings up to 110. Friday night, clear. Lows in the mid-70s. Saturday, mostly sunny. Hot with highs around 100. Highest heat index readings up to 105. Saturday night, clear. Lows in the mid-70s. Sunday, partly cloudy in the morning, then becoming mostly sunny. Highs in the upper 90s. Highest heat index readings up to 105. The Austin Bergstrom Climate Summary for yesterday, September 6, 2026. Yesterday's high temperature of 96 degrees occurred at 1:54 p.m. The normal high is 93.

The record high is 103 degrees, which was set in 2023. Yesterday's low temperature of 77 degrees occurred at 6:26 a.m. The normal low is 70. The record low is 52 degrees, which was set in 2011. A trace of precipitation fell yesterday, which brings the monthly total to a trace. This is 0.63 inches below the normal amount of 0.63 inches for September. The total precipitation for the year now stands at 23.50 inches, which is 0.13 inches below normal. The record high for today is 106, which occurred in 2023, and the record low is 50, which occurred in 2011. Sunrise today is at 7:11 a.m. and sunset is at 7:46 p.m. The Austin Camp Mabry Climate Summary for yesterday, September 6, 2026. Yesterday's high temperature of 97 degrees occurred at 2:36 p.m. The normal high is 94. The record high is 103 degrees, which was last set in 2023. Yesterday's low temperature of 78 degrees occurred at 10:08 a.m. The normal low is 73. The record low is 52 degrees, which was set in 1924. 0.12 inches of precipitation fell yesterday, which brings the monthly total to 0.12 inches. This is 0.65 inches below the normal amount of 0.77 inches for September. The total precipitation for the year now stands at 24.07 inches, which is 0.05 inches above normal. The record high for today is 105, which occurred in 2023, and the record low is 54, which occurred in 1924. Sunrise today is at 7:11 a.m. and sunset is at 7:46 p.m. You're listening to NOAA Weather Radio, station WXK27, in Austin, Texas, broadcasting on a frequency of 162.4 megahertz, originating from the Austin-San Antonio National Weather Service Forecast Office. The current time is 8:19 a.m. Central Daylight Time. The Austin NOAA Weather Radio Roundup, at 8 a.m. at Austin Bergstrom International, it was partly cloudy. The temperature was 77, the dew point 74, the relative humidity was 90%, the wind calm and the pressure was 29.95 inches and rising. At Camp Mabry, it was clear. The temperature was 77, the dew point 74, the relative humidity was 90%, the wind calm and the pressure was 29.97 inches and rising. Pflugerville fog was reported 76. Taylor clear 77. Lago Vista clear 77. Georgetown clear 79. San Marcos partly cloudy 76. Burnett clear 76. Junction clear 72. San Antonio mostly cloudy 79. Corpus Christi partly cloudy 79. Houston mostly sunny 80. Once again at Austin Bergstrom it was 77, and at Camp Mabry it was 77. Elsewhere across the state, College Station mostly sunny 78. Amarillo clear 70. The report from Abilene was not available. Dallas-Fort Worth mostly sunny 81. Your weather synopsis for South Central Texas. Low rain chances are forecast for parts of the Hill Country and Coastal Plains areas today. High temperatures remain above normal, with lower to upper 90s and up to 101 degrees. Chances for rain continue through the week favoring the coastal plains. Continued highs in the 90s and up to 101 degrees and overnight lows in the 70s. Your local forecast. Today, partly cloudy with a slight chance of showers. A slight chance of thunderstorms this afternoon. Highs in the upper 90s. South winds around 5 miles per hour. Chance of rain 20%. Tonight, mostly clear. Lows in the upper 70s. South winds around 5 miles per hour. Tuesday, partly cloudy in the morning, then becoming mostly sunny. Highs in the upper 90s. South winds 5 to 10 miles per hour. Highest heat in

highest heat index readings up to 105. Saturday night, clear. Lows in the mid-70s. Sunday, partly cloudy in the morning, then becoming mostly sunny. Highs in the upper 90s. Highest heat index readings up to 105. The Austin Bergstrom Climate Summary for yesterday, September 6, 2026. Yesterday's high temperature of 96 degrees occurred at 1:54 p.m. The normal high is 93. The record high is 103 degrees, which was set in 2023. Yesterday's low temperature of 77 degrees occurred at 6:26 a.m. The normal low is 70. The record low is 52 degrees, which was set in 2011. A trace of precipitation fell yesterday, which brings the monthly total to a trace. This is 0.63 inches below the normal amount of 0.63 inches for September. The total precipitation for the year now stands at 23.50 inches, which is 0.13 inches below normal. The record high for today is 106, which occurred in 2023, and the record low is 50, which occurred in 2011. Sunrise today is at 7:11 a.m. and sunset is at 7:46 p.m. The Austin Camp Mabry Climate Summary for yesterday, September 6, 2026. Yesterday's high temperature of 97 degrees occurred at 2:36 p.m. The normal high is 94. The record high is 103 degrees, which was last set in 2023. Yesterday's low temperature of 78 degrees occurred at 10:08 a.m. The normal low is 73. The record low is 52 degrees, which was set in 1924. 0.12 inches of precipitation fell yesterday, which brings the monthly total to 0.12 inches. This is 0.65 inches below the normal amount of 0.77 inches for September. The total precipitation for the year now stands at 24.07 inches, which is 0.05 inches above normal. The record high for today is 105, which occurred in 2023, and the record low is 54, which occurred in 1924. Sunrise today is at 7:11 a.m. and sunset is at 7:46 p.m. You're listening to NOAA Weather Radio, station WXK27, in Austin, Texas, broadcasting on a frequency of 162.4 megahertz, originating from the Austin-San Antonio National Weather Service Forecast Office. The current time is 8:26 a.m. Central Daylight Time. The Austin NOAA Weather Radio Roundup, at 8 a.m. at Austin Bergstrom International, it was partly cloudy. The temperature was 77, the dew point 74, the relative humidity was 90%, the wind calm and the pressure was 29.95 inches and rising. At Camp Mabry, it was clear. The temperature was 77, the dew point 74, the relative humidity was 90%, the wind calm and the pressure was 29.97 inches and rising. Pflugerville fog was reported 76. Taylor clear 77. Lago Vista clear 77. Georgetown clear 79. San Marcos partly cloudy 76. Burnett clear 76. Junction clear 72. San Antonio mostly cloudy 79. Corpus Christi partly cloudy 79. Houston mostly sunny 80. Once again at Austin Bergstrom it was 77, and at Camp Mabry it was 77. Elsewhere across the state, College Station mostly sunny 78. Amarillo clear 70. The report from Abilene was not available. Dallas-Fort Worth mostly sunny 81. Your weather synopsis for South Central Texas. Low rain chances are forecast for parts of the Hill Country and coastal plains areas today. High temperatures remain above normal, with lower to upper 90s and up to 101 degrees. Chances for rain continue through the week, favoring the coastal plains. Continued highs in the 90s and up to 101 degrees and overnight lows in the 70s. Your local forecast. Today, partly cloudy with a

A slight chance of thunderstorms this afternoon. Highs in the upper 90s. South winds around 5 miles per hour. Chance of rain 20%. Tonight, mostly clear. Lows in the upper 70s. South winds around 5 miles per hour. Tuesday, partly cloudy in the morning, then becoming mostly sunny. Highs in the upper 90s. South winds 5 to 10 miles per hour. Highest heat index readings up to 105. Tuesday night, mostly clear. Lows in the mid-70s. South winds 5 to 10 miles per hour. Wednesday, mostly sunny. Highs in the upper 90s. South winds around 5 miles per hour. Wednesday night through Friday, mostly clear. Hot. Lows in the mid-70s. Highs around 100. Highest heat index readings up to 110. Friday night, clear. Lows in the mid-70s. Saturday, mostly sunny. Hot with highs around 100. Highest heat index readings up to 105. Saturday night, clear. Lows in the mid-70s. Sunday, partly cloudy in the morning, then becoming mostly sunny. Highs in the upper 90s. Highest heat index readings up to 105. The Austin Bergstrom Climate Summary for yesterday, September 6, 2026. Yesterday's high temperature of 96 degrees occurred at 1:54 p.m. The normal high is 93. The record high is 103 degrees, which was set in 2023. Yesterday's low temperature of 77 degrees occurred at 6:26 a.m. The normal low is 70. The record low is 52 degrees, which was set in 2011. A trace of precipitation fell yesterday, which brings the monthly total to a trace. This is 0.63 inches below the normal amount of 0.63 inches for September. The total precipitation for the year now stands at 23.50 inches, which is 0.13 inches below normal. The record high for today is 106, which occurred in 2023, and the record low is 50, which occurred in 2011. Sunrise today is at 7:11 a.m. and sunset is at 7:46 p.m. The Austin Camp Mabry Climate Summary for yesterday, September 6, 2026. Yesterday's high temperature of 97 degrees occurred at 2:36 p.m. The normal high is 94. The record high is 103 degrees, which was last set in 2023. Yesterday's low temperature of 78 degrees occurred at 10:08 a.m. The normal low is 73. The record low is 52 degrees, which was set in 1924. 0.12 inches of precipitation fell yesterday, which brings the monthly total to 0.12 inches. This is 0.65 inches below the normal amount of 0.77 inches for September. The total precipitation for the year now stands at 24.07 inches, which is 0.05 inches above normal. The record high for today is 105, which occurred in 2023, and the record low is 54, which occurred in 1924. Sunrise today is at 7:11 a.m. and sunset is at 7:46 p.m. The coastal waters forecast from Baffin Bay to Port Aransas out 20 nautical miles. Today, south winds 5 to 10 knots, becoming southeast this afternoon. Seas around 2 feet. Wave detail, southeast 2 feet at 5 seconds. Tonight, southeast winds 10 to 15 knots, becoming south 5 to 10 knots after midnight. Seas around 2 feet. Wave detail, southeast 2 feet at 5 seconds. Tuesday, south winds 5 to 10 knots, becoming southeast in the afternoon. Seas around 2 feet. Wave detail, southeast 2 feet at 4 seconds. Tuesday night, southeast winds 5 to 10 knots. Seas around 2 feet. Wave detail, southeast 2 feet at 5 seconds.
Wednesday, southeast winds around 5 knots, increasing to 5 to 10 knots in the afternoon. Seas around 2 feet. Wave detail, southeast 2 feet at 5 seconds. A slight chance of showers and thunderstorms in the morning. Wednesday night, southeast winds around 10 knots, southeast 2 feet at 5 seconds. A slight chance of showers and thunderstorms in the morning. Wednesday night, southeast winds around 10 knots, becoming south after midnight. Seas around 2 feet. Wave detail, southeast 2 feet at 5 seconds. Thursday, south winds around 5 knots, becoming southeast in the afternoon. Seas around 2 feet. Thursday night, southeast winds 10 to 15 knots, becoming south after midnight. Seas 2 to 3 feet. Friday, south winds 10 to 15 knots. Seas 2 to 3 feet. Friday night, south winds 15 to 20 knots. Seas 2 to 4 feet, occasionally to 5 feet. Winds and seas higher and near thunderstorms. 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It was partly cloudy. The temperature was 77, the dew point 74, the relative humidity was 90%, the wind calm and the pressure was 29.95 inches and rising. At Camp Mabry, it was clear. The temperature was 77, the dew point 74, the relative humidity was 90%, the wind calm and the pressure was 29.97 inches and rising. Pflugerville fog was reported 76. Taylor clear 77. Lago Vista clear 77. Georgetown clear 79. San Marcos partly cloudy 76. Vernick clear 76. Junction clear 72. San Antonio mostly cloudy 79. Corpus Christi partly cloudy 79. Houston mostly sunny 80. Once again at Austin Bergstrom it was 77, and at Camp Mabry it was 77. Elsewhere across the state, College Station mostly sunny 78. Amarillo clear 70. The report from Abilene was not available. Dallas-Fort Worth mostly sunny 81. Your weather synopsis for South Central Texas. Low rain chances are forecast for parts of the Hill Country and coastal plains areas today. High temperatures remain above normal, with lower to upper 90s and up to 101 degrees. Chances for rain continue through the week favoring the coastal plains. Continued highs in the 90s and up to 101 degrees and overnight lows in the 70s. Your local forecast. Today, partly cloudy with a slight chance of showers. A slight chance of thunderstorms this afternoon. Highs in the upper 90s. South winds around 5 miles per hour. Chance of rain 20%. Tonight, mostly clear. Lows in the upper 70s. South winds around 5 miles per hour. Tuesday, partly cloudy in the morning, then becoming mostly sunny. Highs in the upper 90s. South winds 5 to 10 miles per hour. Highest heat index readings up to 105. Tuesday night, mostly clear. Lows in the mid-70s. South winds 5 to 10 miles per hour. Wednesday, mostly sunny. Highs in the upper 90s. South winds around 5 miles per hour. Wednesday night through Friday, mostly clear. Hot. Lows in the mid-70s. Highs around 100. Highest heat index readings up to 110. Friday night, clear. Lows in the mid-70s. Saturday, mostly sunny. Hot with highs around 100. Highest heat index readings up to 105. Saturday night, clear.
lows in the mid-70s. Sunday.

mostly cloudy in the morning, then becoming mostly sunny. Highs in the upper 90s. Highest heat index readings up to 105. The Austin Bergstrom climate summary for yesterday, September 6, 2026. Yesterday's high temperature of 96 degrees occurred at 1:54 p.m. The normal high is 93. The record high is 103 degrees, which was set in 2023. Yesterday's low temperature of 77 degrees occurred at 6:26 a.m. The normal low is 70. The record low is 52 degrees, which was set in 2011. A trace of precipitation fell yesterday, which brings the monthly total to a trace. This is 0.63 inches below the normal amount of 0.63 inches for September. The total precipitation for the year now stands at 23.50 inches, which is 0.13 inches below normal. The record high for today is 106, which occurred in 2023, and the record low is 50, which occurred in 2011. Sunrise today is at 7:11 a.m. and sunset is at 7:46 p.m. The Austin Camp Mabry Climate Summary for yesterday, September 6, 2026. Yesterday's high temperature of 97 degrees occurred at 2:36 p.m. The normal high is 94. The record high is 103 degrees, which was last set in 2023. Yesterday's low temperature of 78 degrees occurred at 10:08 a.m. The normal low is 73. The record low is 52 degrees, which was set in 1924. 0.12 inches of precipitation fell yesterday, which brings the monthly total to 0.12 inches. This is 0.65 inches below the normal amount of 0.77 inches for September. The total precipitation for the year now stands at 24.07 inches, which is 0.05 inches.

The record high for today is 105, which occurred in 2023, and the record low is 54, which occurred in 1924. Sunrise today is at 7:11 a.m. and sunset is at 7:46 p.m. The Tropical Weather Outlook. For the North Atlantic, Caribbean Sea, and the Gulf of America, tropical cyclone formation is not expected during the next 7 days. 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The Austin NOAA Weather Radio Roundup, at 8 a.m. at Austin Bergstrom International, it was partly cloudy. The temperature was 77, the dew point 74, the relative humidity was 90%, the wind calm, and the pressure was 29.95 inches and rising. At Camp Mabry, it was clear. The temperature was 77, the dew point 74, the relative humidity was 90%, the wind calm, and the pressure was 29.97 inches and rising. Pflugerville fog was reported 76. Taylor clear 77. Lago Vista clear 77. Georgetown clear 79. San Marcos partly cloudy 76. Vernick clear 76. Junction clear 72. San Antonio mostly cloudy 79. Corpus Christi partly cloudy 79. Houston mostly sunny 80. Once again at Austin Bergstrom it was 77, and at Camp Mabry it was 77. Elsewhere across the state, College Station mostly sunny 78. Amarillo clear 70. The report from Abilene was not available. Dallas-Fort Worth mostly sunny 81. Your weather synopsis for South Central Texas. Low rain chances are forecast for parts of the Hill Country and coastal plains areas today. High temperatures remain above normal, with lower to upper 90s and up to 101 degrees. Chances for rain continue through the week, favoring the coastal plains. Continued highs in the 90s and up to 101 degrees and overnight lows in the 70s. Your local forecast. Today, partly cloudy with a slight chance of showers. A slight chance of thunderstorms this afternoon. Highs in the upper 90s. South winds around 5 miles per hour. Chance of rain 20%. Tonight, mostly clear. Lows in the upper 70s. South winds around 5 miles per hour. Tuesday, partly cloudy in the morning, then becoming mostly sunny. Highs in the upper 90s. South winds 5 to 10 miles per hour. Highest heat index readings up to 105. Tuesday night, mostly clear. Lows in the mid-70s. South winds 5 to 10 miles per hour. Wednesday, mostly sunny. Highs in the upper 90s. South winds around 5 miles per hour. Wednesday night through Friday, mostly clear. Hot. Lows in the mid-70s. Highs around 100. Highest heat index readings up to 110. Friday night, clear. Lows in the mid-70s. Saturday, mostly sunny. Hot with highs around 100. Highest heat index readings up to 105. Saturday night, clear. Lows in the mid-70s. Sunday, partly cloudy in the morning, then becoming mostly sunny. Highs in the upper 90s. Highest heat index readings up to 105. The Austin Bergstrom Climate Summary for yesterday, September 6, 2026. Yesterday's high temperature of 96 degrees occurred at 1:54 p.m. The normal high is 93. The record high is 103 degrees, which was set in 2023. Yesterday's low temperature of 77 degrees occurred at 6:26 a.m. The normal low is 70. The record low is 52 degrees, which was set in 2011. A trace of precipitation fell yesterday.

Saturday, which brings the monthly total to a trace. This is 0.63 inches below the normal amount of 0.63 inches for September. The total precipitation for the year now stands at 23.50 inches, which is 0.13 inches below normal. The record high for today is 106, which occurred in 2023, and the record low is 50, which occurred in 2011. Sunrise today is at 7:11 a.m. and sunset is at 7:46 p.m. The Austin Camp Mabry Climate Summary for yesterday, September 6, 2026. Yesterday's high temperature of 97 degrees occurred at 2:36 p.m. The normal high is 94. The record high is 103 degrees, which was last set in 2023. Yesterday's low temperature of 78 degrees occurred at 10:08 a.m. The normal low is 73. The record low is 52 degrees, which was set in 1924. 0.12 inches of precipitation fell yesterday, which brings the monthly total to 0.12 inches. This is 0.65 inches below the normal amount of 0.77 inches for September. The total precipitation for the year now stands at 24.07 inches, which is 0.05 inches above normal. The record high for today is 105, which occurred in 2023, and the record low is 54, which occurred in 1924. Sunrise today is at 7:11 a.m. and sunset is at 7:46 p.m. You're listening to NOAA Weather Radio, station WXK27, in Austin, Texas, broadcasting on a frequency of 162.4 megahertz, originating from the Austin-San Antonio National Weather Service Forecast Office. The current time is 8:47 a.m. Central Daylight Time. The Austin NOAA Weather Radio Roundup, at 8 a.m. at Austin Bergstrom International, it was partly cloudy. The temperature was 77, the dew point 74, the relative humidity was 90%, the wind calm and the pressure was 29.95 inches and rising. At Camp Mabry, it was clear. The temperature was 77, the dew point 74, the relative humidity was 90%, the wind calm and the pressure was 29.97 inches and rising. Pflugerville fog was reported 76. Taylor clear 77. Lago Vista clear 77. Georgetown clear 79. San Marcos partly cloudy 76. Vernick clear 76. Junction clear 72. San Antonio mostly cloudy 79. Corpus Christi partly cloudy 79. Houston mostly sunny 80. Once again at Austin Bergstrom it was 77, and at Camp Mabry it was 77. Elsewhere across the state, College Station mostly sunny 78. Amarillo clear 70. The report from Abilene was not available. Dallas-Fort Worth mostly sunny 81. Your weather synopsis for South Central Texas. Low rain chances are forecast for parts of the Hill Country and Coastal Plains areas today. High temperatures remain above normal, with lower to upper 90s and up to 101 degrees. Chances for rain continue through the week, favoring the coastal plains. Continued highs in the 90s and up to 101 degrees and overnight lows in the 70s. Your local forecast. Today, partly cloudy with a slight chance of showers. A slight chance of thunderstorms this afternoon. Highs in the upper 90s. South winds around 5 miles per hour. Chance of rain 20%. Tonight, mostly clear. Lows in the upper 70s. South winds around 5 miles per hour. Tuesday, partly cloudy in the morning, then becoming mostly sunny. Highs in the upper 90s. South winds 5 to 10 miles per hour. Highest heat index readings up to 105. Tuesday night, mostly clear. Lows in the mid-70s. South winds 5 to 10 miles per hour. Wednesday, mostly sunny. Highs in the upper 90s. South winds around 5 miles per hour. Wednesday night.

Night through Friday, mostly clear. Hot. Lows in the mid-70s. Highs around 100. Highest heat index readings up to 110. Friday night, clear. Lows in the mid-70s. Saturday, mostly sunny. Hot with highs around 100. Highest heat index readings up to 105. Saturday night, clear. Lows in the mid-70s. Sunday, partly cloudy in the morning, then becoming mostly sunny. Highs in the upper 90s. Highest heat index readings up to 105. The Austin Bergstrom Climate Summary for yesterday, September 6, 2026. Yesterday's high temperature of 96 degrees occurred at 1:54 p.m. The normal high is 93. The record high is 103 degrees, which was set in 2023. Yesterday's low temperature of 77 degrees occurred at 6:26 a.m. The normal low is 70. The record low is 52 degrees, which was set in 2011. A trace of precipitation fell yesterday, which brings the monthly total to a trace. This is 0.63 inches below the normal amount of 0.63 inches for September. The total precipitation for the year now stands at 23.50 inches, which is 0.13 inches below normal. The record high for today is 106, which occurred in 2023, and the record low is 50, which occurred in 2011. Sunrise today is at 7:11 a.m. and sunset is at 7:46 p.m. The Austin Camp Mabry Climate Summary for yesterday, September 6, 2026. Yesterday's high temperature of 97 degrees occurred at 2:36 p.m. The normal high is 94. The record high is 103 degrees, which was last set in 2023. Yesterday's low temperature of 78 degrees occurred at 10:08 a.m. The normal low is 73. The record low is 52 degrees, which was set in 1924. 0.12 inches of precipitation fell yesterday, which brings the monthly total to 0.12 inches. This is 0.65 inches below the normal amount of 0.77 inches for September. The total precipitation for the year now stands at 24.07 inches, which is 0.05 inches above normal. The record high for today is 105, which occurred in 2023, and the record low is 54, which occurred in 1924. Sunrise today is at 7:11 a.m. and sunset is at 7:46 p.m. You're listening to NOAA Weather Radio, station WXK27, in Austin, Texas, broadcasting on a frequency of 162.4 MHz, originating from the Austin-San Antonio National Weather Service Forecast Office. The current time is 8:53 a.m. Central Daylight Time. The Austin NOAA Weather Radio Roundup, at 8 a.m. at Austin Bergstrom International, it was partly cloudy. The temperature was 77, the dew point 74, the relative humidity was 90%, the wind calm and the pressure was 29.95 inches and rising. At Camp Mabry, it was clear. The temperature was 77, the dew point 74, the relative humidity was 90%, the wind calm and the pressure was 29.97 inches and rising. Pflugerville fog was reported 76. Taylor clear 77. Lago Vista clear 77. Georgetown clear 79. San Marcos partly cloudy 76. Burnett clear 76. Junction clear 72. San Antonio mostly cloudy 79. Corpus Christi partly cloudy 79. Houston mostly sunny 80. Once again at Austin Bergstrom it was 77, and at Camp Mabry it was 77. Elsewhere across the state, College Station mostly sunny 78. Amarillo clear 70. The report from Abilene was not available. Dallas-Fort Worth mostly sunny 81. Your weather synopsis for South Central Texas.
Low rain chances are forecast for parts of the hill country and coastal plains areas.

today. High temperatures remain above normal, with lower to upper 90s and up to 101 degrees. Chances for rain continue through the week, favoring the coastal plains. Continued highs in the 90s and up to 101 degrees and overnight lows in the 70s. Your local forecast. Today, partly cloudy with a slight chance of showers. A slight chance of thunderstorms this afternoon. Highs in the upper 90s. South winds around 5 miles per hour. Chance of rain 20%. Tonight, mostly clear. Lows in the upper 70s. South winds around 5 miles per hour. Tuesday, partly cloudy in the morning, then becoming mostly sunny. Highs in the upper 90s. South winds 5 to 10 miles per hour. Highest heat index readings up to 105. Tuesday night, mostly clear. Lows in the mid-70s. South winds 5 to 10 miles per hour. Wednesday, mostly sunny. Highs in the upper 90s. South winds around 5 miles per hour. Wednesday night through Friday, mostly clear. Hot. Lows in the mid-70s. Highs around 100. Highest heat index readings up to 110. Friday night, clear. Lows in the mid-70s. Saturday, mostly sunny. Hot with highs around 100. Highest heat index readings up to 105. Saturday night, clear. Lows in the mid-70s. Sunday, partly cloudy in the morning, then becoming mostly sunny. Highs in the upper 90s. Highest heat index readings up to 105. The Austin Bergstrom Climate Summary for yesterday, September 6, 2026. Yesterday's high temperature of 96 degrees occurred at 1:54 p.m. The normal high is 93. The record high is 103 degrees, which was set in 2023. Yesterday's low temperature of 77 degrees occurred at 6:26 a.m. The normal low is 70. The record low is 52 degrees, which was set in 2011. A trace of precipitation fell yesterday, which brings the monthly total to a trace. This is 0.63 inches below the normal amount of 0.63 inches for September. The total precipitation for the year now stands at 23.50 inches, which is 0.13 inches below normal. The record high for today is 106, which occurred in 2023, and the record low is 50, which occurred in 2011. Sunrise today is at 7:11 a.m. and sunset is at 7:46 p.m. The Austin Camp Mabry Climate Summary for yesterday, September 6, 2026. Yesterday's high temperature of 97 degrees occurred at 2:36 p.m. The normal high is 94. The record high is 103 degrees, which was last set in 2023. Yesterday's low temperature of 78 degrees occurred at 10:08 a.m. The normal low is 73. The record low is 52 degrees, which was set in 1924. 0.12 inches of precipitation fell yesterday, which brings the monthly total to 0.12 inches. This is 0.65 inches below the normal amount of 0.77 inches for September. The total precipitation for the year now stands at 24.07 inches, which is 0.05 inches above normal. The record high for today is 105, which occurred in 2023, and the record low is 54, which occurred in 1924. Sunrise today is at 7:11 a.m. and sunset is at 7:46 p.m. You're listening to NOAA Weather Radio, station WXK27. 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The current time is 8:59 a.m. Central Daylight Time. The Austin, NOAA Weather Radio Roundup, at 8 a.m. at Austin Bergstrom International, it was partly cloudy. The temperature was 77, the dew point 74, the relative humidity was 90%, the wind

Com, and the pressure was 29.95 inches and rising. At Camp Mabry, it was clear. The temperature was 77, the dew point 74, the relative humidity was 90%, the wind calm, and the pressure was 29.97 inches and rising. Pflugerville fog was reported 76. Taylor clear 77. Lago Vista clear 77. Georgetown clear 79. San Marcos partly cloudy 76. Vernick clear 76. Junction clear 72. San Antonio mostly cloudy 79. Corpus Christi partly cloudy 79. Houston mostly sunny 80. Once again at Austin Bergstrom it was 77, and at Camp Mabry it was 77. Elsewhere across the state, College Station mostly sunny 78. Amarillo clear 70. The report from Abilene was not available. Dallas-Fort Worth mostly sunny 81. The coastal waters forecast from Baffin Bay to Port Aransas out 20 nautical miles. Today, south winds 5 to 10 knots, becoming southeast this afternoon. Seas around 2 feet. Wave detail, southeast 2 feet at 5 seconds. Tonight, southeast winds 10 to 15 knots, becoming south 5 to 10 knots after midnight. Seas around 2 feet. Wave detail, southeast 2 feet at 5 seconds. Tuesday, south winds 5 to 10 knots, becoming southeast in the afternoon. Seas around 2 feet. Wave detail, southeast 2 feet at 4 seconds. Tuesday night, southeast winds 5 to 10 knots. Seas around 2 feet. Wave detail, southeast 2 feet at 5 seconds. Wednesday, southeast winds around 5 knots, increasing to 5 to 10 knots in the afternoon. Seas around 2 feet. Wave detail, southeast 2 feet at 5 seconds. A slight chance of showers and thunderstorms in the morning. Wednesday night, southeast winds around 10 knots, becoming south after midnight. Seas around 2 feet. Wave detail, southeast 2 feet at 5 seconds. Thursday, south winds around 5 knots, becoming southeast in the afternoon. Seas around 2 feet. Thursday night, southeast winds 10 to 15 knots, becoming south after midnight. Seas 2 to 3 feet. Friday, south winds 10 to 15 knots. Seas 2 to 3 feet. Friday night, south winds 15 to 20 knots. Seas 2 to 4 feet. Occasionally to 5 feet. Winds and seas higher and near thunderstorms. Your weather synopsis for South Central Texas. Low rain chances are forecast for parts of the Hill Country and coastal plains areas today. High temperatures remain above normal, with lower to upper 90s and up to 101 degrees. Chances for rain continue through the week favoring the coastal plains. Continued highs in the 90s and up to 101 degrees and overnight lows in the 70s. Your local forecast. Today, partly cloudy with a slight chance of showers. A slight chance of thunderstorms this afternoon. Highs in the upper 90s. South winds around 5 miles per hour. Chance of rain 20%. Tonight, mostly clear. Lows in the upper 70s. South winds around 5 miles per hour. Tuesday, partly cloudy in the morning, then becoming mostly sunny. Highs in the upper 90s. South winds 5 to 10 miles per hour. Highest heat index readings up to 105. Tuesday night, mostly clear. Lows in the mid-70s. South winds 5 to 10 miles per hour. Wednesday, mostly sunny. Highs in the upper 90s. South winds around 5 miles per hour. Wednesday night through Friday, mostly clear. Hot. Lows in the mid-70s. Highs around 100. Highest heat index readings up to 110. Friday night, clear. Lows in the mid-70s. Saturday, mostly sunny.

of highs around 100. Highest heat index readings up to 105. Saturday night, clear. Lows in the mid-70s. Sunday, partly cloudy in the morning, then becoming mostly sunny. Highs in the upper 90s. Highest heat index readings up to 105. The Austin Bergstrom climate summary for yesterday, September 6, 2026. Yesterday's high temperature of 96 degrees occurred at 1:54 p.m. The normal high is 93. The record high is 103 degrees, which was set in 2023. Yesterday's low temperature of 77 degrees occurred at 6:26 a.m. The normal low is 70. The record low is 52 degrees, which was set in 2011. A trace of precipitation fell yesterday, which brings the monthly total to a trace. This is 0.63 inches below the normal amount of 0.63 inches for September. The total precipitation for the year now stands at 23.50 inches, which is 0.13 inches below normal. The record high for today is 106, which occurred in 2023, and the record low is 50, which occurred in 2011. Sunrise today is at 7:11 a.m. and sunset is at 7:46 p.m. The Austin Camp Mabry climate summary for yesterday, September 6, 2026. Yesterday's high temperature of 97 degrees occurred at 2:36 p.m. The normal high is 94. The record high is 103 degrees, which was last set in 2023. Yesterday's low temperature of 78 degrees occurred at 10:08 a.m. The normal low is 73. The record low is 52 degrees, which was set in 1924. 0.12 inches of precipitation fell yesterday, which brings the monthly total to 0.12 inches. This is 0.65 inches below the normal amount of 0.77 inches for September. The total precipitation for the year now stands at 24.07 inches, which is 0.05 inches above normal. The record high for today is 105, which occurred in 2023, and the record low is 54, which occurred in 1924. Sunrise today is at 7:11 a.m. and sunset is at 7:46 p.m. You're listening to NOAA Weather Radio, station WXK27, in Austin, Texas, broadcasting on a frequency of 162.4 megahertz, originating from the Austin-San Antonio National Weather Service Forecast Office. The current time is 9:08 a.m. Central Daylight Time. Your weather synopsis for South Central Texas. Low rain chances are forecast for parts of the Hill Country and coastal plains areas today. High temperatures remain above normal, with lower to upper 90s and up to 101 degrees. Chances for rain continue through the week, favoring the coastal plains. Continued highs in the 90s and up to 101 degrees and overnight lows in the 70s. Your local forecast. Today, partly cloudy with a slight chance of showers. A slight chance of thunderstorms this afternoon. Highs in the upper 90s. South winds around 5 miles per hour. Chance of rain 20%. Tonight, mostly clear. Lows in the upper 70s. South winds around 5 miles per hour. Tuesday, partly cloudy in the morning, then becoming mostly sunny. Highs in the upper 90s. South winds 5 to 10 miles per hour. Highest heat index readings up to 105. Tuesday night, mostly clear. Lows in the mid-70s. South winds 5 to 10 miles per hour. Wednesday, mostly sunny. Highs in the upper 90s. South winds around 5 miles per hour. Wednesday night through Friday, mostly clear. Hot. Lows in the mid-70s. Highs around 100. Highest heat index readings up to 110. Friday night, clear. Lows in the mid-70s. Saturday, mostly sunny. Hot with highs around 100. Highest heat index readings up to 100.

Saturday night, clear. Lows in the mid-70s. Sunday, partly cloudy in the morning, then becoming mostly sunny. Highs in the upper 90s. Highest heat index readings up to 105. The Tropical Weather Outlook. For the North Atlantic, Caribbean Sea, and the Gulf of America, tropical cyclone formation is not expected during the next 7 days. The Austin Bergstrom Climate Summary for yesterday, September 6, 2026. Yesterday's high temperature of 96 degrees occurred at 1:54 p.m. The normal high is 93. The record high is 103 degrees, which was set in 2023. Yesterday's low temperature of 77 degrees occurred at 6:26 a.m. The normal low is 70. The record low is 52 degrees, which was set in 2011. A trace of precipitation fell yesterday, which brings the monthly total to a trace. This is 0.63 inches below the normal amount of 0.63 inches for September. The total precipitation for the year now stands at 23.50 inches, which is 0.13 inches below normal. The record high for today is 106, which occurred in 2023, and the record low is 50, which occurred in 2011. Sunrise today is at 7:11 a.m. and sunset is at 7:46 p.m. The Austin Camp Mabry Climate Summary for yesterday, September 6, 2026. Yesterday's high temperature of 97 degrees occurred at 2:36 p.m. The normal high is 94. The record high is 103 degrees, which was last set in 2023. Yesterday's low temperature of 78 degrees occurred at 10:08 a.m. The normal low is 73. The record low is 52 degrees, which was set in 1924. 0.12 inches of precipitation fell yesterday, which brings the monthly total to 0.12 inches. This is 0.65 inches below the normal amount of 0.77 inches for September. The total precipitation for the year now stands at 24.07 inches, which is 0.05 inches above normal. The record high for today is 105, which occurred in 2023, and the record low is 54, which occurred in 1924. Sunrise today is at 7:11 a.m. and sunset is at 7:46 p.m. You're listening to NOAA Weather Radio, station WXK27, in Austin, Texas, broadcasting on a frequency of 162.4 megahertz, originating from the Austin-San Antonio National Weather Service Forecast Office. The current time is 9:13 a.m. Central Daylight Time. Your weather synopsis for South Central Texas. Low rain chances are forecast for parts of the Hill Country and Coastal Plains areas today. High temperatures remain above normal, with lower to upper 90s and up to 101 degrees. Chances for rain continue through the week, favoring the coastal plains. Continued highs in the 90s and up to 101 degrees and overnight lows in the 70s. Your local forecast. Today, partly cloudy with a slight chance of showers. A slight chance of thunderstorms this afternoon. Highs in the upper 90s. South winds around 5 miles per hour. Chance of rain 20%. Tonight, mostly clear. Lows in the upper 70s. South winds around 5 miles per hour. Tuesday, partly cloudy in the morning, then becoming mostly sunny. Highs in the upper 90s. South winds 5 to 10 miles per hour. Highest heat index readings up to 105. Tuesday night, mostly clear. Lows in the mid-70s. South winds 5 to 10 miles per hour. Wednesday, mostly sunny. Highs in the upper 90s. South winds around 5 miles per hour. Wednesday night through Friday, mostly clear. Hot. Lows in the mid-70s. Highs around 100. Highest heat index readings up to 110. Friday night, clear. Lows in the mid-70s. Saturday, mostly

sunny. Hot with highs around 100. Highest heat index readings up to 105. Saturday night, clear. Lows in the mid-70s. Sunday, partly cloudy in the morning, then becoming mostly sunny. Highs in the upper 90s. Highest heat index readings up to 105. The Austin Bergstrom Climate Summary for yesterday, September 6, 2026. Yesterday's high temperature of 96 degrees occurred at 1:54 p.m. The normal high is 93. The record high is 103 degrees, which was set in 2023. Yesterday's low temperature of 77 degrees occurred at 6:26 a.m. The normal low is 70. The record low is 52 degrees, which was set in 2011. A trace of precipitation fell yesterday, which brings the monthly total to a trace. This is 0.63 inches below the normal amount of 0.63 inches for September. The total precipitation for the year now stands at 23.50 inches, which is 0.13 inches below normal. The record high for today is 106, which occurred in 2023, and the record low is 50, which occurred in 2011. Sunrise today is at 7:11 a.m. and sunset is at 7:46 p.m. The Austin Camp Mabry Climate Summary for yesterday, September 6, 2026. Yesterday's high temperature of 97 degrees occurred at 2:36 p.m. The normal high is 94. The record high is 103 degrees, which was last set in 2023. Yesterday's low temperature of 78 degrees occurred at 10:08 a.m. The normal low is 73. The record low is 52 degrees, which was set in 1924. 0.12 inches of precipitation fell yesterday, which brings the monthly total to 0.12 inches. This is 0.65 inches below the normal amount of 0.77 inches for September. The total precipitation for the year now stands at 24.07 inches, which is 0.05 inches above normal. The record high for today is 105, which occurred in 2023, and the record low is 54, which occurred in 1924. Sunrise today is at 7:11 a.m. and sunset is at 7:46 p.m. You're listening to NOAA Weather Radio, station WXK27, in Austin, Texas, broadcasting on a frequency of 162.4 MHz, originating from the Austin-San Antonio National Weather Service Forecast Office. The current time is 9:18 a.m. Central Daylight Time. The Austin NOAA Weather Radio Roundup, at 9 a.m. at Austin Bergstrom International, it was mostly sunny. The temperature was 80, the dew point 75, the relative humidity was 84%, the wind south at 5 miles an hour, and the pressure was 29.97 inches and rising. At Camp Mabry, it was sunny. The temperature was 81, the dew point 75, the relative humidity was 82%, the wind calm, and the pressure was 29.99 inches and rising. Pflugerville-Hays was reported 80. Taylor sunny 81. Lago Vista sunny 80. Georgetown sunny 82. San Marcos cloudy 80. Burnett sunny 81. Junction sunny 77. San Antonio partly sunny 81. Corpus Christi mostly sunny 85. Houston mostly sunny 84. Once again at Austin Bergstrom it was 80, and at Camp Mabry it was 81. Elsewhere across the state, College Station mostly sunny 82. Amarillo sunny 76. Abilene sunny 82. Dallas-Fort Worth mostly sunny 85. Your weather synopsis for South Central Texas. Low rain chances are forecast for parts of the Hill Country and coastal plains areas today. High temperatures remain above normal, with lower to upper 90s and up to 101 degrees. Chances for rain continue through the week, favoring the coastal plains. Continued highs in the 90s and up to 101 degrees and overnight lows in the 70s. Your local forecast. Today,

partly cloudy with a slight chance of showers. A slight chance of thunderstorms this afternoon. Highs in the upper 90s. South winds around 5 miles per hour. Chance of rain 20%. Tonight, mostly clear. Lows in the upper 70s. South winds around 5 miles per hour. Tuesday, partly cloudy in the morning, then becoming mostly sunny. Highs in the upper 90s. South winds 5 to 10 miles per hour. Highest heat index readings up to 105. Tuesday night, mostly clear. Lows in the mid 70s. South winds 5 to 10 miles per hour. Wednesday, mostly sunny. Highs in the upper 90s. South winds around 5 miles per hour. Wednesday night through Friday, mostly clear. Hot. Lows in the mid-70s. Highs around 100. Highest heat index readings up to 110. Friday night, clear. Lows in the mid-70s. Saturday, mostly sunny. Hot with highs around 100. Highest heat index readings up to 105. Saturday night, clear. Lows in the mid-70s. Sunday, partly cloudy in the morning, then becoming mostly sunny. Highs in the upper 90s. Highest heat index readings up to 105. The Austin Bergstrom Climate Summary for yesterday, September 6, 2026. Yesterday's high temperature of 96 degrees occurred at 1:54 p.m. The normal high is 93. The record high is 103 degrees, which was set in 2023. Yesterday's low temperature of 77 degrees occurred at 6:26 a.m. The normal low is 70. The record low is 52 degrees, which was set in 2011. A trace of precipitation fell yesterday, which brings the monthly total to a trace. This is 0.63 inches below the normal amount of 0.63 inches for September. The total precipitation for the year now stands at 23.50 inches, which is 0.13 inches below normal. The record high for today is 106, which occurred in 2023, and the record low is 50, which occurred in 2011. Sunrise today is at 7:11 a.m. and sunset is at 7:46 p.m. The Austin Camp Mabry Climate Summary for yesterday, September 6, 2026. Yesterday's high temperature of

of 0.77 inches for September. The total precipitation for the year now stands at 24.07 inches, which is 0.05 inches above normal. The record high for today is 105, which occurred in 2023, and the record low is 54, which occurred in 1924. Sunrise today is at 7:11 a.m. and sunset is at 7:46 p.m. You're listening to NOAA Weather Radio, station WXK27, in Austin, Texas, broadcasting on a frequency of 162.4 megahertz, originating from the Austin-San Antonio National Weather Service Forecast Office. The current time is 9:24 a.m. Central Daylight Time. 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It was mostly sunny. The temperature was 80, the dew point 75, the relative humidity was 84%, the wind south at 5 miles an hour, and the pressure was 29.97 inches and rising. At Camp Mabry, it was sunny. The temperature was 81, the dew point 75, the relative humidity was 82%, the wind calm, and the pressure was 29.99 inches and rising. Pflugerville Haze was reported 80. Taylor, sunny 81. Lago Vista, sunny 80. Georgetown, sunny 82. San Marcos, cloudy 80. Burnett, sunny 81. Junction, sunny 77. San Antonio, partly sunny 81. Corpus Christi, mostly sunny 85. Houston, mostly sunny 84. Once again at Austin Bergstrom, it was 80. And at Camp Mabry, it was 81. Elsewhere across the state, College Station mostly sunny 82. Amarillo sunny 76. Abilene sunny 82. Dallas-Fort Worth mostly sunny 85. Your weather synopsis for South Central Texas. Low rain chances are forecast for parts of the Hill Country and Coastal Plains areas today. High temperatures remain above normal, with lower to upper 90s and up to 101 degrees. Chances for rain continue through the week, favoring the coastal plains. Continued highs in the 90s and up to 101 degrees and overnight lows in the 70s. Your local forecast. Today, partly cloudy with a slight chance of showers. A slight chance of thunderstorms this afternoon. Highs in the upper 90s. South winds around 5 miles per hour. Chance of rain 20%. Tonight, mostly clear. Lows in the upper 70s. South winds around 5 miles per hour. Tuesday, partly cloudy in the morning, then becoming mostly sunny. Highs in the upper 90s. South winds 5 to 10 miles per hour. Highest heat index readings up to 105. Tuesday night, mostly clear. Lows in the mid 70s. South winds 5 to 10 miles per hour. Wednesday, mostly sunny. Highs in the upper 90s. South winds around 5 miles per hour. Wednesday night through Friday, mostly clear. Hot. Lows in the mid 70s. Highs around 100. Highest heat index readings up to 110. Friday night, clear. Lows in the mid 70s. Saturday, mostly sunny. Hot with highs around 100. Highest heat index readings up to 105. Saturday night, clear. Lows in the mid-70s. Sunday, partly cloudy in the morning, then becoming mostly sunny. Highs in the upper 90s. Highest heat index readings up to 105. The Austin Bergstrom Climate Summary for yesterday, September 6, 2026. Yesterday's high temperature of 96 degrees occurred at 1:54 p.m. The normal high is 93. The record high is 103 degrees, which was set in 2023. Yesterday's low temperature of 77 degrees occurred at 6:26 a.m. The normal low is 70. The record low is 52 degrees, which was set in 2011. A trace of precipitation fell yesterday, which brings the monthly total.

This is 0.63 inches below the normal amount of 0.63 inches for September. The total precipitation for the year now stands at 23.50 inches, which is 0.13 inches below normal. The record high for today is 106, which occurred in 2023, and the record low is 50, which occurred in 2011. Sunrise today is at 7:11 a.m. and sunset is at 7:46 p.m. The Austin Camp Mabry Climate Summary for yesterday, September 6, 2026. Yesterday's high temperature of 97 degrees occurred at 2:36 p.m. The normal high is 94. The record high is 103 degrees, which was last set in 2023. Yesterday's low temperature of 78 degrees occurred at 10:08 a.m. The normal low is 73. The record low is 52 degrees, which was set in 1924. 0.12 inches of precipitation fell yesterday, which brings the monthly total to 0.12 inches. This is 0.65 inches below the normal amount of 0.77 inches for September. The total precipitation for the year now stands at 24.07 inches, which is 0.05 inches above normal. The record high for today is 105, which occurred in 2023, and the record low is 54, which occurred in 1924. Sunrise today is at 7:11 a.m. and sunset is at 7:46 p.m. You're listening to NOAA Weather Radio, station WXK27, in Austin, Texas, broadcasting on a frequency of 162.4 megahertz, originating from the Austin-San Antonio National Weather Service Forecast Office. The current time is 9:30 a.m. Central Daylight Time. The Austin NOAA Weather Radio Roundup, at 9 a.m. at Austin Bergstrom International, it was mostly sunny. The temperature was 80, the dew point 75, the relative humidity was 84%, the wind south at 5 miles an hour, and the pressure was 29.97 inches and rising. At Camp Mabry, it was sunny. The temperature was 81, the dew point 75, the relative humidity was 82%, the wind calm, and the pressure was 29.99 inches and rising. Pflugerville Haze was reported 80. Taylor, sunny 81. Lago Vista, sunny 80. Georgetown, sunny 82. San Marcos, cloudy 80. Burnett, sunny 81. Junction, sunny 77. San Antonio, partly sunny 81. Corpus Christi, mostly sunny 85. Houston, mostly sunny 84. Once again at Austin Bergstrom, it was 80, and at Camp Mabry, it was 81. Elsewhere across the state, College Station, mostly sunny 82. Amarillo, sunny 76. Abilene, sunny 82. Dallas-Fort Worth, mostly sunny 85. The coastal waters forecast from Baffin Bay to Port Aransas out 20 nautical miles. Today, south winds 5 to 10 knots, becoming southeast this afternoon. Seas around 2 feet. Wave detail, southeast 2 feet at 5 seconds. Tonight, southeast winds 10 to 15 knots, becoming south 5 to 10 knots after midnight. Seas around 2 feet. Wave detail, southeast 2 feet at 5 seconds. Tuesday, south winds 5 to 10 knots, becoming southeast in the afternoon. Seas around 2 feet. Wave detail, southeast 2 feet at 4 seconds. Tuesday night, southeast winds 5 to 10 knots. Seas around 2 feet. Wave detail, southeast 2 feet at 5 seconds. Wednesday, southeast winds around 5 knots, increasing to 5 to 10 knots in the afternoon. Seas around 2 feet. Wave detail, southeast 2 feet at 5 seconds. A slight chance of showers and thunderstorms in the morning to 10 knots in the afternoon. Seas around 2 feet. Wave detail, southeast 2 feet at 5 seconds. A slight chance of showers and thunderstorms in the morning. Wednesday night, southeast winds around 10 knots, becoming south after midnight.

2 feet. Wave detail, southeast 2 feet at 5 seconds. Thursday, south winds around 5 knots, becoming southeast in the afternoon. Seas around 2 feet. Thursday night, southeast winds 10 to 15 knots, becoming south after midnight. Seas 2 to 3 feet. Friday, south winds 10 to 15 knots. Seas 2 to 3 feet. Friday night, south winds 15 to 20 knots. Seas 2 to 4 feet, occasionally to 5 feet. Winds and seas higher and near thunderstorms. Your weather synopsis for South Central Texas. Low rain chances are forecast for parts of the hill country and coastal plains areas today. High temperatures remain above normal, with lower to upper 90s and up to 101 degrees. Chances for rain continue through the week, favoring the coastal plains. Continued highs in the 90s and up to 101 degrees and overnight lows in the 70s. Your local forecast. Today, partly cloudy with a slight chance of showers. A slight chance of thunderstorms this afternoon. Highs in the upper 90s. South winds around 5 miles per hour. Chance of rain 20%. Tonight, mostly clear. Lows in the upper 70s. South winds around 5 miles per hour. Tuesday, partly cloudy in the morning, then becoming mostly sunny. Highs in the upper 90s. South winds 5 to 10 miles per hour. Highest heat index readings up to 105. Tuesday night, mostly clear. Lows in the mid-70s. South winds 5 to 10 miles per hour. Wednesday, mostly sunny. Highs in the upper 90s. South winds around 5 miles per hour. Wednesday night through Friday, mostly clear. Hot. Lows in the mid-70s. Highs around 100. Highest heat index readings up to 110. Friday night, clear. Lows in the mid-70s. Saturday, mostly sunny. Hot with highs around 100. Highest heat index readings up to 105. Saturday night, clear. Lows in the mid-70s. Sunday, partly cloudy in the morning, then becoming mostly sunny. Highs in the upper 90s. Highest heat index readings up to 105. The Austin Bergstrom Climate Summary for yesterday, September 6, 2026. Yesterday's high temperature of 96 degrees occurred at 1:54 p.m. The normal high is 93. The record high is 103 degrees, which was set in 2023. Yesterday's low temperature of 77 degrees occurred at 6:26 a.m. The normal low is 70. The record low is 52 degrees, which was set in 2011. A trace of precipitation fell yesterday, which brings the monthly total to a trace. This is 0.63 inches below the normal amount of 0.63 inches for September. The total precipitation for the year now stands at 23.50 inches, which is 0.13 inches below normal. The record high for today is 106, which occurred in 2023, and the record low is 50, which occurred in 2011. Sunrise today is at 7:11 a.m. and sunset is at 7:46 p.m. The Austin Camp Mabry Climate Summary for yesterday, September 6, 2026. Yesterday's high temperature of 97 degrees occurred at 2:36 p.m. The normal high is 94. The record high is 103 degrees, which was last set in 2023. Yesterday's low temperature of 78 degrees occurred at 10:08 a.m. The normal low is 73. The record low is 52 degrees, which was set in 1924. 0.12 inches of precipitation fell yesterday, which brings the monthly total to 0.12 inches. This is 0.65 inches below the normal amount of 0.77 inches for September. The total precipitation for the year now stands at 24.07 inches, which is 0.05 inches above normal. The record high for today

is 105, which occurred in 2023, and the record low is 54, which occurred in 1924. Sunrise today is at 7:11 a.m. and sunset is at 7:46 p.m. You're listening to NOAA Weather Radio, station WXK27 in Austin, Texas, broadcasting on a frequency of 162.4 megahertz, originating from the Austin San Antonio National Weather Service Forecast Office. The current time is 9:38 a.m. Central Daylight Time. The Austin NOAA Weather Radio Roundup, at 9 a.m. at Austin Bergstrom International, it was mostly sunny. The temperature was 80, the dew point 75, the relative humidity was 84%, the wind south at 5 miles an hour, and the pressure was 29.97 inches and rising. At Camp Mabry, it was sunny. The temperature was 81, the dew point 75, the relative humidity was 82%, the wind calm, and the pressure was 29.99 inches and rising. Pflugerville Haze was reported 80. Taylor, sunny 81. Lago Vista, sunny 80. Georgetown, sunny 82. San Marcos, cloudy 80. Burnett, sunny 81. Junction, sunny 77. San Antonio, partly sunny 81. Corpus Christi, mostly sunny 85. Houston, mostly sunny 84. Once again at Austin Bergstrom, it was 80, and at Camp Mabry, it was 81. Elsewhere across the state, College Station, mostly sunny 82. Amarillo, sunny 76. Abilene, sunny 82. Dallas-Fort Worth, mostly sunny 85. The Tropical Weather Outlook. For the North Atlantic, Caribbean Sea, and the Gulf of America, tropical cyclone formation is not expected during the next 7 days. Your weather synopsis for South Central Texas. Low rain chances are forecast for parts of the Hill Country and coastal plains areas today. High temperatures remain above normal, with lower to upper 90s and up to 101 degrees. Chances for rain continue through the week, favoring the coastal plains. Continued highs in the 90s and up to 101 degrees, and overnight lows in the 70s. Your local forecast. Today, partly cloudy with a slight chance of showers. A slight chance of thunderstorms this afternoon. Highs in the upper 90s. South winds around 5 miles per hour. Chance of rain 20%. Tonight, mostly clear. Lows in the upper 70s. South winds around 5 miles per hour. Tuesday, partly cloudy in the morning, then becoming mostly sunny. Highs in the upper 90s. South winds 5 to 10 miles per hour. Highest heat index readings up to 105. Tuesday night, mostly clear. Lows in the mid-70s. South winds 5 to 10 miles per hour. Wednesday, mostly sunny. Highs in the upper 90s. South winds around 5 miles per hour. Wednesday night through Friday, mostly clear. Hot. Lows in the mid-70s. Highs around 100. Highest heat index readings up to 110. Friday night, clear. Lows in the mid-70s. Saturday, mostly sunny. Hot with highs around 100. Highest heat index readings up to 105. Saturday night, clear. Lows in the mid-70s. Sunday, partly cloudy in the morning, then becoming mostly sunny. Highs in the upper 90s. Highest heat index readings up to 105. The Austin Bergstrom Climate Summary for yesterday, September 6, 2026. Yesterday's high temperature of 96 degrees occurred at 1:54 p.m. The normal high is 93. The record high is 103 degrees, which was set in 2023. Yesterday's low temperature of 77 degrees occurred at 6:26 a.m. The normal low is 70. The record low is 52 degrees, which was set in 2011. A trace of precipitation fell yesterday, which brings the monthly total to a trace.

This is 0.63 inches below the normal amount of 0.63 inches for September. The total precipitation for the year now stands at 23.50 inches, which is 0.13 inches below normal. The record high for today is 106, which occurred in 2023, and the record low is 50, which occurred in 2011. Sunrise today is at 7:11 a.m. and sunset is at 7:46 p.m. The Austin Camp Mabry Climate Summary for yesterday, September 6, 2026. Yesterday's high temperature of 97 degrees occurred at 2:36 p.m. The normal high is 94. The record high is 103 degrees, which was last set in 2023. Yesterday's low temperature of 78 degrees occurred at 10:08 a.m. The normal low is 73. The record low is 52 degrees, which was set in 1924. 0.12 inches of precipitation fell yesterday, which brings the monthly total to 0.12 inches. This is 0.65 inches below the normal amount of 0.77 inches for September. The total precipitation for the year now stands at 24.07 inches, which is 0.05 inches above normal. The record high for today is 105, which occurred in 2023, and the record low is 54, which occurred in 1924. Sunrise today is at 7:11 a.m. and sunset is at 7:46 p.m. You're listening to NOAA Weather Radio, station WXK27, in Austin, Texas, broadcasting on a frequency of 162.4 megahertz. 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It was mostly sunny. The temperature was 80, the dew point 75, the relative humidity was 84%, the wind south at 5 miles an hour, and the pressure was 29.97 inches and rising. At Camp Mabry, it was sunny. The temperature was 81, the dew point 75, the relative humidity was 82%, the wind calm, and the pressure was 29.99 inches and rising. Pflugerville-Hays was reported 80. Taylor, sunny 81. Lago Vista, sunny 80. Georgetown, sunny 82. San Marcos, cloudy 80. Burnett, sunny 81. Junction, sunny 77. San Antonio, partly sunny 81. Corpus Christi, mostly sunny 85. Houston, mostly sunny 84. Once again at Austin Bergstrom, it was 80. And at Camp Mabry, it was 81. Elsewhere across the state, College Station mostly sunny 82. Amarillo sunny 76. Abilene sunny 82. Dallas-Fort Worth mostly sunny 85. Your weather synopsis for South Central Texas. Low rain chances are forecast for parts of the Hill Country and Coastal Plains areas today. High temperatures remain above normal, with lower to upper 90s and up to 101 degrees. Chances for rain continue through the week, favoring the coastal plains. Continued highs in the 90s and up to 101 degrees and overnight lows in the 70s. Your local forecast. Today, partly cloudy with a slight chance of showers. A slight chance of thunderstorms this afternoon. Highs in the upper 90s. South winds around 5 miles per hour. Chance of rain 20%. Tonight, mostly clear. Lows in the upper 70s. South winds around 5 miles per hour. Tuesday, partly cloudy in the morning, then becoming mostly sunny. Highs in the upper 90s. South winds 5 to 10 miles per hour. Highest heat index readings up to 105. Tuesday night, mostly clear. Lows in the mid 70s. South winds 5 to 10 miles per hour. Wednesday, mostly sunny. Highs in the upper 90s. South winds around 5 miles per hour. Wednesday night through Friday, mostly clear. Hot. Lows in the mid-70s.

highs around 100. Highest heat index readings up to 110. Friday night, clear. Lows in the mid-70s. Saturday, mostly sunny. Hot with highs around 100. Highest heat index readings up to 105. Saturday night, clear. Lows in the mid-70s. Sunday, partly cloudy in the morning, then becoming mostly sunny. Highs in the upper 90s. Highest heat index readings up to 105. The Austin Bergstrom Climate Summary for yesterday, September 6, 2026. Yesterday's high temperature of 96 degrees occurred at 1:54 p.m. The normal high is 93. The record high is 103 degrees, which was set in 2023. Yesterday's low temperature of 77 degrees occurred at 6:26 a.m. The normal low is 70. The record low is 52 degrees, which was set in 2011. A trace of precipitation fell yesterday, which brings the monthly total to a trace. This is 0.63 inches below the normal amount of 0.63 inches for September. The total precipitation for the year now stands at 23.50 inches, which is 0.13 inches below normal. The record high for today is 106, which occurred in 2023, and the record low is 50, which occurred in 2011. Sunrise today is at 7:11 a.m. and sunset is at 7:46 p.m. The Austin Camp Mabry Climate Summary for yesterday, September 6, 2026. Yesterday's high temperature of 97 degrees occurred at 2:36 p.m. The normal high is 94. The record high is 103 degrees, which was last set in 2023. Yesterday's low temperature of 78 degrees occurred at 10:08 a.m. The normal low is 73. The record low is 52 degrees, which was set in 1924. 0.12 inches of precipitation fell yesterday, which brings the monthly total to 0.12 inches. This is 0.65 inches below the normal amount of 0.77 inches for September. The total precipitation for the year now stands at 24.07 inches, which is 0.05 inches above normal. The record high for today is 105, which occurred in 2023, and the record low is 54, which occurred in 1924. Sunrise today is at 7:11 a.m. and sunset is at 7:46 p.m. You're listening to NOAA Weather Radio, station WXK27, in Austin, Texas, broadcasting on a frequency of 162.4 MHz, originating from the Austin-San Antonio National Weather Service Forecast Office. 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The Austin NOAA Weather Radio Roundup, at 9 a.m. at Austin Bergstrom International, it was mostly sunny. The temperature was 80, the dew point 75, the relative humidity was 84%, the wind south at 5 miles an hour, and the pressure was 29.97 inches and rising. At Camp Mabry, it was sunny. The temperature was 81, the dew point 75, the relative humidity was 82%, the wind calm, and the pressure was 29.99 inches and rising. Pflugerville-Hays was reported 80. Taylor sunny 81. Lago Vista sunny 80. Georgetown sunny 82. San Marcos cloudy 80. Burnett sunny 81. Junction sunny 77. San Antonio partly sunny 81. Corpus Christi mostly sunny 85. Houston mostly sunny 84. Once again at Austin Bergstrom it was 80, and at Camp Mabry it was 81. Elsewhere across the state, College Station mostly sunny 82. Amarillo sunny 76. Abilene sunny 82. Dallas-Fort Worth mostly sunny 85. Your weather synopsis for South Central Texas. Low rain chances are forecast for parts of the Hill Country and Coastal Plains areas today. High temperatures remain above normal, with lower to upper 90s and up to 101 degrees. Chances for rain continue.

continue through the week favoring the coastal plains. Continued highs in the 90s and up to 101 degrees and overnight lows in the 70s. Your local forecast. Today, partly cloudy with a slight chance of showers. A slight chance of thunderstorms this afternoon. Highs in the upper 90s. South winds around 5 miles per hour. Chance of rain 20%. Tonight, mostly clear. Lows in the upper 70s. South winds around 5 miles per hour. Tuesday, partly cloudy in the morning, then becoming mostly sunny. Highs in the upper 90s. South winds 5 to 10 miles per hour. Highest heat index readings up to 105. Tuesday night, mostly clear. Lows in the mid-70s. South winds 5 to 10 miles per hour. Wednesday, mostly sunny. Highs in the upper 90s. South winds around 5 miles per hour. Wednesday night through Friday, mostly clear. Hot. Lows in the mid-70s. Highs around 100. Highest heat index readings up to 110. Friday night, clear. Lows in the mid-70s. Saturday, mostly sunny. Hot with highs around 100. Highest heat index readings up to 105. Saturday night, clear. Lows in the mid-70s. Sunday, partly cloudy in the morning, then becoming mostly sunny. Highs in the upper 90s. Highest heat index readings up to 105. The Austin Bergstrom Climate Summary for yesterday, September 6, 2026. Yesterday's high temperature of 96 degrees occurred at 1:54 p.m. The normal high is 93. The record high is 103 degrees, which was set in 2023. Yesterday's low temperature of 77 degrees occurred at 6:26 a.m. The normal low is 70. The record low is 52 degrees, which was set in 2011. A trace of precipitation fell yesterday, which brings the monthly total to a trace. This is 0.63 inches below the normal amount of 0.63 inches for September. The total precipitation for the year now stands at 23.50 inches, which is 0.13 inches below normal. The record high for today is 106, which occurred in 2023, and the record low is 50, which occurred in 2011. Sunrise today is at 7:11 a.m. and sunset is at 7:46 p.m. The Austin Camp Mabry Climate Summary for yesterday, September 6, 2026. Yesterday's high temperature of 97 degrees occurred at 2:36 p.m. The normal high is 94. The record high is 103 degrees, which was last set in 2023. Yesterday's low temperature of 78 degrees occurred at 10:08 a.m. The normal low is 73. The record low is 52 degrees, which was set in 1924. 0.12 inches of precipitation fell yesterday, which brings the monthly total to 0.12 inches. This is 0.65 inches below the normal amount of 0.77 inches for September. The total precipitation for the year now stands at 24.07 inches, which is 0.05 inches above normal. The record high for today is 105, which occurred in 2023. And the record low is 54, which occurred in 1924. Sunrise today is at 7:11 a.m. and sunset is at 7:46 p.m. You're listening to NOAA Weather Radio, station WXK27, in Austin, Texas, broadcasting on a frequency of 162.4 megahertz, originating from the Austin-San Antonio National Weather Service Forecast Office. The current time is 9:57 a.m. Central Daylight Time. 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It was mostly sunny. The temperature was 80, the dew point 75, the relative humidity was 84%, the wind south at 5 miles an hour, and the pressure was 29.97 inches and rising. At Camp Mabry, it was sunny.
the temperature was 81, the dew point 75, the relative humidity was 82%, the wind calm, and the pressure was 29.99 inches and rising. Pflugerville Heights was reported 80. Taylor, sunny 81. Lago Vista, sunny 80. Georgetown, sunny 82. San Marcos, cloudy 80. Burnett, sunny 81. Junction, sunny 77. San Antonio, partly sunny 81. Corpus Christi, mostly sunny 85. Houston, mostly sunny 84. Once again at Austin Bergstrom, it was 80, and at Camp Mabry, it was 81. Elsewhere across the state, College Station, mostly sunny 82. Amarillo, sunny 76. Abilene, sunny 82. Dallas, Fort Worth, mostly sunny 85. Your weather synopsis for South Central Texas. Low rain chances are forecast for parts of the Hill Country and Coastal Plains areas today. High temperatures remain above normal, with lower to upper 90s and up to 101 degrees. Chances for rain continue through the week, favoring the coastal plains. Continued highs in the 90s and up to 101 degrees and overnight lows in the 70s. Your local forecast. Today, partly cloudy with a slight chance of showers. A slight chance of thunderstorms this afternoon. Highs in the upper 90s. South winds around 5 miles per hour. Chance of rain 20%. Tonight, mostly clear. Lows in the upper 70s. South winds around 5 miles per hour. Tuesday, partly cloudy in the morning, then becoming mostly sunny. Highs in the upper 90s. South winds 5 to 10 miles per hour. Highest heat index readings up to 105. Tuesday night, mostly clear. Lows in the mid-70s. South winds 5 to 10 miles per hour. Wednesday, mostly sunny. Highs in the upper 90s. South winds around 5 miles per hour. Wednesday night through Friday, mostly clear. Hot. Lows in the mid-70s. Highs around 100. Highest heat index readings up to 110. Friday night, clear. Lows in the mid-70s. Saturday, mostly sunny. Hot with highs around 100. Highest heat index readings up to 105. Saturday night, clear. Lows in the mid-70s. Sunday, partly cloudy in the morning, then becoming mostly sunny. Highs in the upper 90s. Highest heat index readings up to 105. The coastal waters forecast from Baffin Bay to Port Aransas out 20 nautical miles. Today, south winds 5 to 10 knots, becoming southeast this afternoon. Seas around 2 feet. Wave detail, southeast 2 feet at 5 seconds. Tonight, southeast winds 10 to 15 knots, becoming south 5 to 10 knots after midnight. Seas around 2 feet. Wave detail, southeast 2 feet at 5 seconds. Tuesday, south winds 5 to 10 knots, becoming southeast in the afternoon. Seas around 2 feet. Wave detail, southeast 2 feet at 4 seconds. Tuesday night, southeast winds 5 to 10 knots. Seas around 2 feet. Wave detail, southeast 2 feet at 5 seconds. Wednesday, southeast winds around 5 knots, increasing to 5 to 10 knots in the afternoon. Seas around 2 feet. Wave detail, southeast 2 feet at 5 seconds. A slight chance of showers and thunderstorms in the morning. Wednesday night, southeast winds around 10 knots, becoming south after midnight. Seas around 2 feet. Wave detail, southeast 2 feet at 5 seconds. Thursday, south winds around 5 knots, becoming southeast in the afternoon. Seas around 2 feet. Thursday night, southeast winds 10 to 15 knots, becoming south after midnight. Seas 2 to 3 feet. Friday, south winds 10 to 15 knots. Seas 2 to 3 feet. Friday night,

south winds 15 to 20 knots. Seas 2 to 4 feet, occasionally to 5 feet. Winds and seas higher and near thunderstorms. 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It was mostly sunny. The temperature was 80, the dew point 75, the relative humidity was 84%, the wind south at 5 miles an hour, and the pressure was 29.97 inches and rising. At Camp Mabry, it was sunny. The temperature was 81, the dew point 75, the relative humidity was 82%, the wind calm, and the pressure was 29.99 inches and rising. Pflugerville Haze was reported 80. Taylor, sunny 81. Lago Vista, sunny 80. Georgetown, sunny 82. San Marcos, cloudy 80. Burnett, sunny 81. Junction, sunny 77. San Antonio, partly sunny 81. Corpus Christi, mostly sunny 85. Houston, mostly sunny 84. Once again at Austin Bergstrom, it was 80. And at Camp Mabry, it was 81. Elsewhere across the state, College Station mostly sunny 82. Amarillo sunny 76. Abilene sunny 82. Dallas-Fort Worth mostly sunny 85. Your weather synopsis for South Central Texas. Low rain chances are forecast for parts of the Hill Country and Coastal Plains areas today. High temperatures remain above normal, with lower to upper 90s and up to 101 degrees. Chances for rain continue through the week, favoring the coastal plains. Continued highs in the 90s and up to 101 degrees and overnight lows in the 70s. Your local forecast. Today, partly cloudy with a slight chance of showers. A slight chance of thunderstorms this afternoon. Highs in the upper 90s. South winds around 5 miles per hour. Chance of rain 20%. Tonight, mostly clear. Lows in the upper 70s. South winds around 5 miles per hour. Tuesday, partly cloudy in the morning, then becoming mostly sunny. Highs in the upper 90s. South winds 5 to 10 miles per hour. Highest heat index readings up to 105. Tuesday night, mostly clear. Lows in the mid 70s. South winds 5 to 10 miles per hour. Wednesday, mostly sunny. Highs in the upper 90s. South winds around 5 miles per hour. Wednesday night through Friday, mostly clear. Hot. Lows in the mid 70s. Highs around 100. Highest heat index readings up to 110. Friday night, clear. Lows in the mid 70s. Saturday, mostly sunny. Hot with highs around 100. Highest heat index readings up to 105. Saturday night, clear. Lows in the mid-70s. Sunday, partly cloudy in the morning, then becoming mostly sunny. Highs in the upper 90s. Highest heat index readings up to 105. 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The current time is 10:07 a.m. Central Daylight Time. Your weather synopsis for South Central Texas. Low rain chances are forecast for parts of the Hill Country and Coastal Plains areas today. High temperatures remain above normal, with lower to upper 90s and up to 101 degrees. Chances for rain continue through the week, favoring the coastal plains. Continued highs in the 90s and up to 101 degrees and overnight lows in the 70s. Your local forecast. Today,

mostly cloudy with a slight chance of showers. A slight chance of thunderstorms this afternoon. Highs in the upper 90s. South winds around 5 miles per hour. Chance of rain 20%. Tonight, mostly clear. Lows in the upper 70s. South winds around 5 miles per hour. Tuesday, partly cloudy in the morning, then becoming mostly sunny. Highs in the upper 90s. South winds 5 to 10 miles per hour. Highest heat index readings up to 105. Tuesday night, mostly clear. Lows in the mid 70s. South winds 5 to 10 miles per hour. Wednesday, mostly sunny. Highs in the upper 90s. South winds around 5 miles per hour. Wednesday night through Friday, mostly clear. Hot. Lows in the mid 70s. Highs around 100. Highest heat index readings up to 110. Friday night, clear. Lows in the mid 70s. Saturday, mostly sunny. Hot with highs around 100. Highest heat index readings up to 105. Saturday night, clear. Lows in the mid 70s. Sunday, partly cloudy in the morning, then becoming mostly sunny. Highs in the upper 90s. Highest heat index readings up to 105. The Tropical Weather Outlook. For the North Atlantic, Caribbean Sea, and the Gulf of America, tropical cyclone formation is not expected during the next 7 days. 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The current time is 10:10 a.m. Central Daylight Time. Your weather synopsis for South Central Texas. Low rain chances are forecast for parts of the Hill Country and Coastal Plains areas today. High temperatures remain above normal, with lower to upper 90s and up to 101 degrees. Chances for rain continue through the week, favoring the coastal plains. Continued highs in the 90s and up to 101 degrees and overnight lows in the 70s. Your local forecast. Today, partly cloudy with a slight chance of showers. A slight chance of thunderstorms this afternoon. Highs in the upper 90s. South winds around 5 miles per hour. Chance of rain 20%. Tonight, mostly clear. Lows in the upper 70s. South winds around 5 miles per hour. Tuesday, partly cloudy in the morning, then becoming mostly sunny. Highs in the upper 90s. South winds 5 to 10 miles per hour. Highest heat index readings up to 105. Tuesday night, mostly clear. Lows in the mid 70s. South winds 5 to 10 miles per hour. Wednesday, mostly sunny. Highs in the upper 90s. South winds around 5 miles per hour. Wednesday night through Friday, mostly clear. Hot. Lows in the mid 70s. Highs around 100. Highest heat index readings up to 110. Friday night, clear. Lows in the mid 70s. Saturday, mostly sunny. Hot with highs around 100. Highest heat index readings up to 105. Saturday night, clear. Lows in the mid 70s. Sunday, partly cloudy in the morning, then becoming mostly sunny. Highs in the upper 90s. Highest heat index readings up to 105. 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The current time is 10:13 a.m. Central Daylight Time. Your weather synopsis for South Central Texas. Low rain chances are forecast for parts of the Hill Country and Coastal Plains areas today.
High temperatures remain above normal, with lower to upper 90s and up to 101 degrees. Chances for rain continue through the week, favoring the coastal plains. Continued highs in the 90s and up to 101 degrees and overnight lows in the 70s. Your local forecast. Today, partly cloudy with a slight chance of showers. A slight chance of thunderstorms this afternoon. Highs in the upper 90s. South winds around 5 miles per hour. Chance of rain 20%. Tonight, mostly clear. Lows in the upper 70s. South winds around 5 miles per hour. Tuesday, partly cloudy in the morning, then becoming mostly sunny. Highs in the upper 90s. South winds 5 to 10 miles per hour. Highest heat index readings up to 105. Tuesday night, mostly clear. Lows in the mid-70s. South winds 5 to 10 miles per hour. Wednesday, mostly sunny. Highs in the upper 90s. South winds around 5 miles per hour. Wednesday night through Friday, mostly clear. Hot. Lows in the mid-70s. Highs around 100. Highest heat index readings up to 110. Friday night, clear. Lows in the mid-70s. Saturday, mostly sunny. Hot with highs around 100. Highest heat index readings up to 105. Saturday night, clear. Lows in the mid-70s. Sunday, partly cloudy in the morning, then becoming mostly sunny. Highs in the upper 90s. Highest heat index readings up to 105. 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The current time is 10:15 a.m. Central Daylight Time. The Austin, NOAA Weather Radio Roundup, at 10 a.m. at Austin Bergstrom International, it was mostly sunny. The temperature was 84, the dew point 76, the relative humidity was 76%, producing a heat index of 93, the wind variable at 5 miles an hour, and the pressure was 29.98 inches and rising. At Camp Mabry, it was mostly sunny. The temperature was 85, the dew point 76, the relative humidity was 74%, producing a heat index of 94, the wind variable at 5 miles an hour, and the pressure was 30.00 inches and rising. Pflugerville sunny 85. Taylor sunny 86. Lago Vista cloudy 82. Georgetown mostly sunny 86. San Marcos mostly sunny 86. Burnett sunny 84. Junction sunny 82. San Antonio mostly sunny 84. Corpus Christi partly sunny 88. Houston mostly sunny 87. Once again at Austin Bergstrom it was 84, and at Camp Mabry it was 85. Elsewhere across the state, College Station mostly sunny 86. Amarillo sunny 81. Abilene sunny 84. Dallas-Fort Worth mostly sunny 88. Your weather synopsis for South Central Texas. Low rain chances are forecast for parts of the Hill Country and coastal plains areas today. High temperatures remain above normal, with lower to upper 90s and up to 101 degrees. Chances for rain continue through the week, favoring the coastal plains. Continued highs in the 90s and up to 101 degrees and overnight lows in the 70s. Your local forecast. Today, partly cloudy with a slight chance of showers. A slight chance of thunderstorms this afternoon. Highs in the upper 90s. South winds around 5 miles per hour. Chance of rain 20%. Tonight, mostly clear. Lows in the upper 70s. South winds around 5 miles per hour. Tuesday, partly cloudy in the morning, then becoming mostly sunny. Highs in the upper 90s. South winds 5 to 10 miles per hour.
highest heat index

winds up to 105. Tuesday night, mostly clear. Lows in the mid-70s. South winds 5 to 10 miles per hour. Wednesday, mostly sunny. Highs in the upper 90s. South winds around 5 miles per hour. Wednesday night through Friday, mostly clear. Hot. Lows in the mid-70s. Highs around 100. Highest heat index readings up to 110. Friday night, clear. Lows in the mid-70s. Saturday, mostly sunny. Hot with highs around 100. Highest heat index readings up to 105. Saturday night, clear. Lows in the mid-70s. Sunday, partly cloudy in the morning, then becoming mostly sunny. Highs in the upper 90s. Highest heat index readings up to 105. 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The current time is 10:19 a.m. Central Daylight Time. The Austin, NOAA Weather Radio Roundup, at 10 a.m. at Austin Bergstrom International, it was mostly sunny. The temperature was 84, the dew point 76, the relative humidity was 76%, producing a heat index of 93, the wind variable at 5 miles an hour, and the pressure was 29.98 inches and rising. At Camp Mabry, it was mostly sunny. The temperature was 85, the dew point 76, the relative humidity was 74%, producing a heat index of 94, the wind variable at 5 miles an hour, and the pressure was 30.00 inches and rising. Pflugerville sunny 85. Taylor sunny 86. Lago Vista cloudy 82. Georgetown mostly sunny 86. San Marcos mostly sunny 86. Burnett sunny 84. Junction sunny 82. San Antonio mostly sunny 84. Corpus Christi partly sunny 88. Houston mostly sunny 87. Once again at Austin Bergstrom it was 84, and at Camp Mabry it was 85. Elsewhere across the state, College Station mostly sunny 86. Amarillo sunny 81. Abilene sunny 84. Dallas-Fort Worth mostly sunny 88. Your weather synopsis for South Central Texas. Low rain chances are forecast for parts of the Hill Country and coastal plains areas today. High temperatures remain above normal, with lower to upper 90s and up to 101 degrees. Chances for rain continue through the week, favoring the coastal plains. Continued highs in the 90s and up to 101 degrees and overnight lows in the 70s. Your local forecast. Today, partly cloudy with a slight chance of showers. A slight chance of thunderstorms this afternoon. Highs in the upper 90s. South winds around 5 miles per hour. Chance of rain 20%. Tonight, mostly clear. Lows in the upper 70s. South winds around 5 miles per hour. Tuesday, partly cloudy in the morning, then becoming mostly sunny. Highs in the upper 90s. South winds 5 to 10 miles per hour. Highest heat index readings up to 105. Tuesday night, mostly clear. Lows in the mid-70s. South winds 5 to 10 miles per hour. Wednesday, mostly sunny. Highs in the upper 90s. South winds around 5 miles per hour. Wednesday night through Friday, mostly clear. Hot. Lows in the mid-70s. Highs around 100. Highest heat index readings up to 110. Friday night, clear. Lows in the mid-70s. Saturday, mostly sunny. Hot with highs around 100. Highest heat index readings up to 105. Saturday night, clear. Lows in the mid-70s. Sunday, partly cloudy in the morning,

13.98 inches and rising. At Camp Mabry, it was mostly sunny. The temperature was 85, the dew point 76. The relative humidity was 74%, producing a heat index of 94, the wind variable at 5 miles an hour, and the pressure was 30.00 inches and rising. Pflugerville sunny 85. Taylor sunny 86. Lago Vista cloudy 82. Georgetown mostly sunny 86. San Marcos mostly sunny 86. Burnett sunny 84. Junction sunny 82. San Antonio mostly sunny 84. Corpus Christi partly sunny 88. Houston mostly sunny 87. Once again at Austin Bergstrom it was 84, and at Camp Mabry it was 85. Elsewhere across the state, College Station mostly sunny 86. Amarillo sunny 81. Abilene sunny 84. Dallas-Fort Worth mostly sunny 88. Your weather synopsis for South Central Texas. Low rain chances are forecast for parts of the Hill Country and coastal plains areas today. High temperatures remain above normal, with lower to upper 90s and up to 101 degrees. Chances for rain continue through the week, favoring the coastal plains. Continued highs in the 90s and up to 101 degrees and overnight lows in the 70s. Your local forecast. Today, partly cloudy with a slight chance of showers. A slight chance of thunderstorms this afternoon. Highs in the upper 90s. South winds around 5 miles per hour. Chance of rain 20%. Tonight, mostly clear. Lows in the upper 70s. South winds around 5 miles per hour. Tuesday, partly cloudy in the morning, then becoming mostly sunny. Highs in the upper 90s. South winds 5 to 10 miles per hour. Highest heat index readings up to 105. Tuesday night, mostly clear. Lows in the mid-70s. South winds 5 to 10 miles per hour. Wednesday, mostly sunny. Highs in the upper 90s. South winds around 5 miles per hour. Wednesday night through Friday, mostly clear. Hot. Lows in the mid-70s. Highs around 100. Highest heat index readings up to 110. Friday night, clear. Lows in the mid-70s. Saturday, mostly sunny. Hot with highs around 100. Highest heat index readings up to 105. Saturday night, clear. Lows in the mid-70s. Sunday, partly cloudy in the morning, then becoming mostly sunny. Highs in the upper 90s. Highest heat index readings up to 105. 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The current time is 10:27 a.m. Central Daylight Time. The Austin NOAA Weather Radio Roundup, at 10 a.m. at Austin Bergstrom International, it was mostly sunny. The temperature was 84, the dew point 76, the relative humidity was 76%, producing a heat index of 93, the wind variable at 5 miles an hour, and the pressure was 29.98 inches and rising. At Camp Mabry, it was mostly sunny. The temperature was 85, the dew point 76, the relative humidity was 74%, producing a heat index of 94, the wind variable at 5 miles an hour, and the pressure was 30.00 inches and rising. Pflugerville sunny 85. Taylor sunny 86. Lago Vista cloudy 82. Georgetown mostly sunny 86. San Marcos mostly sunny 86. Burnett sunny 84. Junction sunny 82. San Antonio mostly sunny 84. Corpus Christi partly sunny 88. Houston mostly sunny 87. Once again at Austin Bergstrom it was 84, and at Camp May.

where it was 85. Elsewhere across the state, College Station mostly sunny 86. Amarillo sunny 81. Abilene sunny 84. Dallas-Fort Worth mostly sunny 88. Your weather synopsis for South Central Texas. Low rain chances are forecast for parts of the Hill Country and coastal plains areas today. High temperatures remain above normal, with lower to upper 90s and up to 101 degrees. Chances for rain continue through the week favoring the coastal plains. Continued highs in the 90s and up to 101 degrees and overnight lows in the 70s. Your local forecast. Today, partly cloudy with a slight chance of showers. A slight chance of thunderstorms this afternoon. Highs in the upper 90s. South winds around 5 miles per hour. Chance of rain 20%. Tonight, mostly clear. Lows in the upper 70s. South winds around 5 miles per hour. Tuesday, partly cloudy in the morning, then becoming mostly sunny. Highs in the upper 90s. South winds 5 to 10 miles per hour. Highest heat index readings up to 105. Tuesday night, mostly clear. Lows in the mid-70s. South winds 5 to 10 miles per hour. Wednesday, mostly sunny. Highs in the upper 90s. South winds around 5 miles per hour. Wednesday night through Friday, mostly clear. Hot. Lows in the mid-70s. Highs around 100. Highest heat index readings up to 110. Friday night, clear. Lows in the mid-70s. Saturday, mostly sunny. Hot with highs around 100. Highest heat index readings up to 105. Saturday night, clear. Lows in the mid-70s. Sunday, partly cloudy in the morning, then becoming mostly sunny. Highs in the upper 90s. Highest heat index readings up to 105. The coastal waters forecast from Baffin Bay to Port Aransas out 20 nautical miles. Today, south winds 5 to 10 knots, becoming southeast this afternoon. Seas around 2 feet. Wave detail, southeast 2 feet at 5 seconds. Tonight, southeast winds 10 to 15 knots, becoming south 5 to 10 knots after midnight. Seas around 2 feet. Wave detail, southeast 2 feet at 5 seconds. Tuesday, south winds 5 to 10 knots, becoming southeast in the afternoon. Seas around 2 feet. Wave detail, southeast 2 feet at 4 seconds. Tuesday night, southeast winds 5 to 10 knots. Seas around 2 feet. Wave detail, southeast 2 feet at 5 seconds. Wednesday, southeast winds around 5 knots, increasing to 5 to 10 knots in the afternoon. Seas around 2 feet. Wave detail, southeast 2 feet at 5 seconds. A slight chance of showers and thunderstorms in the morning. Wednesday night, southeast winds around 10 knots, becoming south after midnight. Seas around 2 feet. Wave detail, southeast 2 feet at 5 seconds. Thursday, south winds around 5 knots, becoming southeast in the afternoon. Seas around 2 feet. Thursday night, southeast 2 feet at 5 seconds. Thursday, south winds around 5 knots, becoming southeast in the afternoon. Seas around 2 feet. Thursday night, southeast winds 10 to 15 knots, becoming south after midnight. Seas 2 to 3 feet. Friday, south winds 10 to 15 knots. Seas 2 to 3 feet. Friday night, south winds 15 to 20 knots. Seas 2 to 4 feet, occasionally to 5 feet. Winds and seas higher and near thunderstorms. 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

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At 10 a.m. at Austin Bergstrom International, it was mostly sunny. The temperature was 84, the dew point 76. The relative humidity was 76%, producing a heat index of 93. The wind variable at 5 miles an hour and the pressure was 29.98 inches and rising. At Camp Mabry, it was mostly sunny. The temperature was 85, the dew point 76. The relative humidity was 74%, producing a heat index of 94. The wind variable at 5 miles an hour and the pressure was 30.00 inches and rising. Pflugerville sunny 85. Taylor sunny 86. Lago Vista cloudy 82. Georgetown mostly sunny 86. San Marcos mostly sunny 86. Burnett sunny 84. Junction sunny 82. San Antonio mostly sunny 84. Corpus Christi partly sunny 88. Houston mostly sunny 87. Once again at Austin Bergstrom it was 84, and at Camp Mabry it was 85. Elsewhere across the state, College Station mostly sunny 86. Amarillo sunny 81. Abilene sunny 84. Dallas-Fort Worth mostly sunny 88. Your weather synopsis for South Central Texas. Low rain chances are forecast for parts of the Hill Country and Coastal Plains areas today. High temperatures remain above normal, with lower to upper 90s and up to 101 degrees. Chances for rain continue through the week, favoring the coastal plains. Continued highs in the 90s and up to 101 degrees and overnight lows in the 70s. Your local forecast. Today, partly cloudy with a slight chance of showers. A slight chance of thunderstorms this afternoon. Highs in the upper 90s. South winds around 5 miles per hour. Chance of rain 20%. Tonight, mostly clear. Lows in the upper 70s. South winds around 5 miles per hour. Tuesday, partly cloudy in the morning, then becoming mostly sunny. Highs in the upper 90s. South winds 5 to 10 miles per hour. Highest heat index readings up to 105. Tuesday night, mostly clear. Lows in the mid-70s. South winds 5 to 10 miles per hour. Wednesday, mostly sunny. Highs in the upper 90s. South winds around 5 miles per hour. Wednesday night through Friday, mostly clear. Hot. Lows in the mid-70s. Highs around 100. Highest heat index readings up to 110. Friday night, clear. Lows in the mid-70s. Saturday, mostly sunny. Hot with highs around 100. Highest heat index readings up to 105. Saturday night, clear. Lows in the mid-70s. Sunday, partly cloudy in the morning, then becoming mostly sunny. Highs in the upper 90s. Highest heat index readings up to 105. 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The current time is 10:38 a.m. Central Daylight Time. The Austin, NOAA Weather Radio Roundup, at 10 a.m. at Austin Bergstrom International, it was mostly sunny. The temperature was 84, the dew point 76, the relative humidity was 76%, producing a heat index of 93, the wind variable at 5 miles an hour and the pressure was 29.98 inches and rising. At Camp Mabry, it was mostly sunny. The temperature was 85, the dew point 76, the relative humidity was 74%, producing a heat index of 94, the wind variable at 5 miles an hour and the pressure was 30.00 inches and rising. Pflugerville sunny 85. Taylor sunny 86. Lago Vista cloudy 82.

Georgetown, mostly sunny, 86. San Marcos, mostly sunny, 86. Burnett, sunny, 84. Junction, sunny, 82. San Antonio, mostly sunny, 84. Corpus Christi, partly sunny, 88. Houston, mostly sunny, 87. Once again at Austin Bergstrom, it was 84, and at Camp Mabry, it was 85. Elsewhere across the state, College Station, mostly sunny, 86. Amarillo, sunny, 81. Abilene, sunny, 84. Dallas-Fort Worth, mostly sunny, 88. Your weather synopsis for South Central Texas. Low rain chances are forecast for parts of the Hill Country and coastal plains areas today. High temperatures remain above normal, with lower to upper 90s and up to 101 degrees. Chances for rain continue through the week, favoring the coastal plains. Continued highs in the 90s and up to 101 degrees and overnight lows in the 70s. The Tropical Weather Outlook. For the North Atlantic, Caribbean Sea and the Gulf of America, tropical cyclone formation is not expected during the next 7 days. Your local forecast. Today, partly cloudy with a slight chance of showers. A slight chance of thunderstorms this afternoon. Highs in the upper 90s. South winds around 5 miles per hour. Chance of rain 20%. Tonight, mostly clear. Lows in the upper 70s. South winds around 5 miles per hour. Tuesday, partly cloudy in the morning, then becoming mostly sunny. Highs in the upper 90s. South winds 5 to 10 miles per hour. Highest heat index readings up to 105. Tuesday night, mostly clear. Lows in the mid-70s. South winds 5 to 10 miles per hour. Wednesday, mostly sunny. Highs in the upper 90s. South winds around 5 miles per hour. Wednesday night through Friday, mostly clear. Hot. Lows in the mid-70s. Highs around 100. Highest heat index readings up to 110. Friday night, clear. Lows in the mid-70s. Saturday, mostly sunny. Hot with highs around 100. Highest heat index readings up to 105. Saturday night, clear. Lows in the mid-70s. Sunday, partly cloudy in the morning, then becoming mostly sunny. Highs in the upper 90s. Highest heat index readings up to 105. 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The current time is 10:42 a.m. Central Daylight Time. The Austin NOAA Weather Radio Roundup, at 10 a.m. at Austin Bergstrom International, it was mostly sunny. The temperature was 84, the dew point 76, the relative humidity was 76%, producing a heat index of 93, the wind variable at 5 miles an hour, and the pressure was 29.98 inches and rising. At Camp Mabry, it was mostly sunny. The temperature was 85, the dew point 76, the relative humidity was 74%, producing a heat index of 94, the wind variable at 5 miles an hour, and the pressure was 30.00 inches and rising. Pflugerville, sunny, 85. Taylor, sunny, 86. Lago Vista, cloudy, 82. Georgetown, mostly sunny, 86. San Marcos, mostly sunny, 86. Burnett, sunny, 84. Junction, sunny, 82. San Antonio, mostly sunny, 84. Corpus Christi, partly sunny, 88. Houston, mostly sunny, 87. Once again at Austin Bergstrom, it was 84, and at Camp Mabry, it was 85. Elsewhere across the state, College Station, mostly sunny, 86. Amarillo, sunny, 81. Abilene, sunny, 84. Dallas-Fort Worth, mostly sunny, 88. Your weather synopsis for South

Low rain chances are forecast for parts of the hill country and coastal plains areas today. High temperatures remain above normal, with lower to upper 90s and up to 101 degrees. Chances for rain continue through the week, favoring the coastal plains. Continued highs in the 90s and up to 101 degrees and overnight lows in the 70s. Your local forecast. Today, partly cloudy with a slight chance of showers. A slight chance of thunderstorms this afternoon. Highs in the upper 90s. South winds around 5 miles per hour. Chance of rain 20%. Tonight, mostly clear. Lows in the upper 70s. South winds around 5 miles per hour. Tuesday, partly cloudy in the morning, then becoming mostly sunny. Highs in the upper 90s. South winds 5 to 10 miles per hour. Highest heat index readings up to 105. Tuesday night, mostly clear. Lows in the mid-70s. South winds 5 to 10 miles per hour. Wednesday, mostly sunny. Highs in the upper 90s. South winds around 5 miles per hour. Wednesday night through Friday, mostly clear. Hot. Lows in the mid-70s. Highs around 100. Highest heat index readings up to 110. Friday night, clear. Lows in the mid-70s. Saturday, mostly sunny. Hot with highs around 100. Highest heat index readings up to 105. Saturday night, clear. Lows in the mid-70s. Sunday, partly cloudy in the morning, then becoming mostly sunny. Highs in the upper 90s. Highest heat index readings up to 105. 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The current time is 10:46 a.m. Central Daylight Time. The Austin, NOAA Weather Radio Roundup, at 10 a.m. at Austin Bergstrom International, it was mostly sunny. The temperature was 84, the dew point 76, the relative humidity was 76%, producing a heat index of 93, the wind variable at 5 miles an hour, and the pressure was 29.98 inches and rising. At Camp Mabry, it was mostly sunny. The temperature was 85, the dew point 76, the relative humidity was 74%, producing a heat index of 94, the wind variable at 5 miles an hour, and the pressure was 30.00 inches and rising. Pflugerville sunny 85. Taylor sunny 86. Lago Vista cloudy 82. Georgetown mostly sunny 86. San Marcos mostly sunny 86. Burnett sunny 84. Junction sunny 82. San Antonio mostly sunny 84. Corpus Christi partly sunny 88. Houston mostly sunny 87. Once again at Austin Bergstrom it was 84, and at Camp Mabry it was 85. Elsewhere across the state, College Station mostly sunny 86. Amarillo sunny 81. Abilene sunny 84. Dallas-Fort Worth mostly sunny 88. Your weather synopsis for South Central Texas. Low rain chances are forecast for parts of the hill country and coastal plains areas today. High temperatures remain above normal, with lower to upper 90s and up to 101 degrees. Chances for rain continue through the week, favoring the coastal plains. Continued highs in the 90s and up to 101 degrees and overnight lows in the 70s. Your local forecast. Today, partly cloudy with a slight chance of showers. A slight chance of thunderstorms this afternoon. Highs in the upper 90s. South winds around 5 miles per hour. Chance of rain 20%. Tonight, mostly clear. Lows in the upper 70s. South winds around 5 miles per hour. Tuesday, partly cloudy in the morning.

then becoming mostly sunny. Highs in the upper 90s. South winds 5 to 10 miles per hour. Highest heat index readings up to 105. Tuesday night, mostly clear. Lows in the mid-70s. South winds 5 to 10 miles per hour. Wednesday, mostly sunny. Highs in the upper 90s. South winds around 5 miles per hour. Wednesday night through Friday, mostly clear. Hot. Lows in the mid-70s. Highs around 100. Highest heat index readings up to 110. Friday night, clear. Lows in the mid-70s. Saturday, mostly sunny. Hot with highs around 100. Highest heat index readings up to 105. Saturday night, clear. Lows in the mid-70s. Sunday, partly cloudy in the morning, then becoming mostly sunny. Highs in the upper 90s. Highest heat index readings up to 105. 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The Austin NOAA Weather Radio Roundup. At 10 a.m. at Austin Bergstrom International, it was mostly sunny. The temperature was 84, the dew point 76, the relative humidity was 76%, producing a heat index of 93, the wind variable at 5 miles an hour, and the pressure was 29.98 inches and rising. At Camp Mabry, it was mostly sunny. The temperature was 85, the dew point 76, the relative humidity was 74%, producing a heat index of 94, the wind variable at 5 miles an hour, and the pressure was 30.00 inches and rising. Pflugerville sunny 85. Taylor sunny 86. Lago Vista cloudy 82. Georgetown mostly sunny 86. San Marcos mostly sunny 86. Burnett sunny 84. Junction sunny 82. San Antonio mostly sunny 84. Corpus Christi partly sunny 88. Houston mostly sunny 87. Once again at Austin Bergstrom it was 84, and at Camp Mabry it was 85. Elsewhere across the state, College Station mostly sunny 86. Amarillo sunny 81. Abilene sunny 84. Dallas-Fort Worth mostly sunny 88. Your weather synopsis for South Central Texas. Low rain chances are forecast for parts of the Hill Country and Coastal Plains areas today. High temperatures remain above normal, with lower to upper 90s and up to 101 degrees. Chances for rain continue through the week, favoring the Coastal Plains. Continued highs in the 90s and up to 101 degrees and overnight lows in the 70s. Your local forecast. Today, partly cloudy with a slight chance of showers. A slight chance of thunderstorms this afternoon. Highs in the upper 90s. South winds around 5 miles per hour. Chance of rain 20%. Tonight, mostly clear. Lows in the upper 70s. South winds around 5 miles per hour. Tuesday, partly cloudy in the morning, then becoming mostly sunny. Highs in the upper 90s. South winds 5 to 10 miles per hour. Highest heat index readings up to 105. Tuesday night, mostly clear. Lows in the mid-70s. South winds 5 to 10 miles per hour. Wednesday, mostly sunny. Highs in the upper 90s. South winds around 5 miles per hour. Wednesday night through Friday, mostly clear. Hot. Lows in the mid-70s. Highs around 100. Highest heat index readings up to 110. Friday night, clear. Lows in the mid-70s. Saturday, mostly sunny. Hot with highs around 100. Highest heat index

afternoon. Seas around 2 feet. Thursday night, southeast winds 10 to 15 knots, becoming south after midnight. Seas 2 to 3 feet. Friday, south winds 10 to 15 knots. Seas 2 to 3 feet. Friday night, south winds 15 to 20 knots. Seas 2 to 4 feet, occasionally to 5 feet. Winds and seas higher and near thunderstorms. 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The Austin NOAA Weather Radio Roundup, at 10 a.m. at Austin Bergstrom International, it was mostly sunny. The temperature was 84, the dew point 76, the relative humidity was 76%, producing a heat index of 93, the wind variable at 5 miles an hour, and the pressure was 29.98 inches and rising. At Camp Mabry, it was mostly sunny. The temperature was 85, the dew point 76, the relative humidity was 74%, producing a heat index of 94, the wind variable at 5 miles an hour, and the pressure was 30.00 inches and rising. Pflugerville sunny 85. Taylor sunny 86. Lago Vista cloudy 82. Georgetown mostly sunny 86. San Marcos mostly sunny 86. Burnett sunny 84. Junction sunny 82. San Antonio mostly sunny 84. Corpus Christi partly sunny 88. Houston mostly sunny 87. Once again at Austin Bergstrom it was 84, and at Camp Mabry it was 85. Elsewhere across the state, College Station mostly sunny 86. Amarillo sunny 81. Abilene sunny 84. Dallas-Fort Worth mostly sunny 88. Your weather synopsis for South Central Texas. Low rain chances are forecast for parts of the Hill Country and coastal plains areas today. High temperatures remain above normal, with lower to upper 90s and up to 101 degrees. Chances for rain continue through the week, favoring the coastal plains. Continued highs in the 90s and up to 101 degrees and overnight lows in the 70s. Your local forecast. Today, partly cloudy with a slight chance of showers. A slight chance of thunderstorms this afternoon. Highs in the upper 90s. South winds around 5 miles per hour. Chance of rain 20%. Tonight, mostly clear. Lows in the upper 70s. South winds around 5 miles per hour. Tuesday, partly cloudy in the morning, then becoming mostly sunny. Highs in the upper 90s. South winds 5 to 10 miles per hour. Highest heat index readings up to 105. Tuesday night, mostly clear. Lows in the mid-70s. South winds 5 to 10 miles per hour. Wednesday, mostly sunny. Highs in the upper 90s. South winds around 5 miles per hour. Wednesday night through Friday, mostly clear. Hot. Lows in the mid-70s. Highs around 100. Highest heat index readings up to 110. Friday night, clear. Lows in the mid-70s. Saturday, mostly sunny. Hot with highs around 100. Highest heat index readings up to 105. Saturday night, clear. Lows in the mid-70s. Sunday, partly cloudy in the morning, then becoming mostly sunny. Highs in the upper 90s. Highest heat index readings up to 105. 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
Your weather synopsis.

central Texas. Low rain chances are forecast for parts of the hill country and coastal plains areas today. High temperatures remain above normal, with lower to upper 90s and up to 101 degrees. Chances for rain continue through the week, favoring the coastal plains. Continued highs in the 90s and up to 101 degrees and overnight lows in the 70s. Your local forecast. Today, partly cloudy with a slight chance of showers. A slight chance of thunderstorms this afternoon. Highs in the upper 90s. South winds around 5 miles per hour. Chance of rain 20%. Tonight, mostly clear. Lows in the upper 70s. South winds around 5 miles per hour. Tuesday, partly cloudy in the morning, then becoming mostly sunny. Highs in the

south winds 5 to 10 miles per hour. Highest heat index readings up to 105. Tuesday night, mostly clear. Lows in the mid-70s. South winds 5 to 10 miles per hour. Wednesday, mostly sunny. Highs in the upper 90s. South winds around 5 miles per hour. Wednesday night through Friday, mostly clear. Hot. Lows in the mid-70s. Highs around 100. Highest heat index readings up to 110. Friday night, clear. Lows in the mid-70s. Saturday, mostly sunny. Hot with highs around 100. Highest heat index readings up to 105. Saturday night, clear. Lows in the mid-70s. Sunday, partly cloudy in the morning, then becoming mostly sunny. Highs in the upper 90s. Highest heat index readings up to 105. The Tropical Weather Outlook. For the North Atlantic, Caribbean Sea, and the Gulf of America, tropical cyclone formation is not expected during the next 7 days. 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The current time is 11:11 a.m. Central Daylight Time. Your weather synopsis for South Central Texas. Low rain chances are forecast for parts of the Hill Country and Coastal Plains areas today. High temperatures remain above normal, with lower to upper 90s and up to 101 degrees. Chances for rain continue through the week, favoring the coastal plains. Continued highs in the 90s and up to 101 degrees and overnight lows in the 70s. Your local forecast. Today, partly cloudy with a slight chance of showers. A slight chance of thunderstorms this afternoon. Highs in the upper 90s. South winds around 5 miles per hour. Chance of rain 20%. Tonight, mostly clear. Lows in the upper 70s. South winds around 5 miles per hour. Tuesday, partly cloudy in the morning, then becoming mostly sunny. Highs in the upper 90s. South winds 5 to 10 miles per hour. Highest heat index readings up to 105. Tuesday night, mostly clear. Lows in the mid-70s. South winds 5 to 10 miles per hour. Wednesday, mostly sunny. Highs in the upper 90s. South winds around 5 miles per hour. Wednesday night through Friday, mostly clear. Hot. Lows in the mid-70s. Highs around 100. Highest heat index readings up to 110. Friday night, clear. Lows in the mid-70s. Saturday, mostly sunny. Hot with highs around 100. Highest heat index readings up to 105. Saturday night, clear. Lows in the mid-70s. Sunday, partly cloudy in the morning, then becoming mostly sunny. Highs in the upper 90s. Highest heat index readings up to 105. 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The current time is 11:14 a.m. Central Daylight Time. The Austin, NOAA Weather Radio Roundup, at 11 a.m. at Austin Bergstrom International, it was partly sunny. The temperature was 87, the dew point 75, the relative humidity was 67%, producing a heat index of 96, the wind calm and the pressure was 29.99 inches and rising. At Camp Mabry, it was cloudy. The temperature was 87, the dew point 76, the relative humidity was 69%, producing a heat index of 97, the wind southwest at 5 miles an hour and the pressure was 30.01 inches and rising. Pflugerville mostly sunny 88,

Taylor, mostly sunny, 90. Lago Vista, cloudy, 85. Georgetown, mostly sunny, 90. San Marcos, sunny, 90. Burnett, sunny, 89. Junction, sunny, 87. San Antonio, mostly sunny, 87. Corpus Christi, mostly sunny, 90. Houston, mostly sunny, 89. Once again at Austin Bergstrom, it was 87, and at Camp Mabry, it was 87. Elsewhere across the state, College Station, sunny, 88. Amarillo, sunny, 87. Abilene, sunny, 90. The report from Dallas-Fort Worth was not available. Your weather synopsis for South Central Texas. Low rain chances are forecast for parts of the Hill Country and Coastal Plains areas today. High temperatures remain above normal, with lower to upper 90s and up to 101 degrees. Chances for rain continue through the week, favoring the coastal plains. Continued highs in the 90s and up to 101 degrees and overnight lows in the 70s. Your local forecast. Today, partly cloudy with a slight chance of showers. A slight chance of thunderstorms this afternoon. Highs in the upper 90s. South winds around 5 miles per hour. Chance of rain 20%. Tonight, mostly clear. Lows in the upper 70s. South winds around 5 miles per hour. Tuesday, partly cloudy in the morning, then becoming mostly sunny. Highs in the upper 90s. South winds 5 to 10 miles per hour. Highest heat index readings up to 105. Tuesday night, mostly clear. Lows in the mid-70s. South winds 5 to 10 miles per hour. Wednesday, mostly sunny. Highs in the upper 90s. South winds around 5 miles per hour. Wednesday night through Friday, mostly clear. Hot. Lows in the mid-70s. Highs around 100. Highest heat index readings up to 110. Friday night, clear. Lows in the mid-70s. Saturday, mostly sunny. Hot with highs around 100. Highest heat index readings up to 105. Saturday night, clear. Lows in the mid-70s. Sunday, partly cloudy in the morning, then becoming mostly sunny. Highs in the upper 90s. Highest heat index readings up to 105. 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The current time is 11:18 a.m. Central Daylight Time. The Austin NOAA Weather Radio Roundup, at 11 a.m. at Austin Bergstrom International, it was partly sunny. The temperature was 87, the dew point 75, the relative humidity was 67%, producing a heat index of 96, the wind calm and the pressure was 29.99 inches and rising. At Camp Mabry, it was cloudy. The temperature was 87, the dew point 76, the relative humidity was 69%, producing a heat index of 97, the wind southwest at 5 miles an hour and the pressure was 30.01 inches and rising. Pflugerville mostly sunny, 88. Taylor mostly sunny, 90. Lago Vista cloudy, 85. Georgetown mostly sunny, 90. San Marcos sunny, 90. Burnett sunny, 89. Junction sunny, 87. San Antonio mostly sunny, 87. Corpus Christi mostly sunny, 90. Houston mostly sunny, 89. Once again at Austin Bergstrom it was 87, and at Camp Mabry it was 87. Elsewhere across the state, College Station sunny, 88. Amarillo sunny, 87. Abilene sunny, 90. The report from Dallas-Fort Worth was not available. Your weather synopsis for South Central Texas. Low rain chances are forecast for parts of the Hill Country and Coastal Plains areas today. High temperatures remain above normal, with lower to upper 90s and up to 100.

101 degrees. Chances for rain continue through the week, favoring the coastal plains. Continued highs in the 90s and up to 101 degrees, and overnight lows in the 70s. Your local forecast. Today, partly cloudy with a slight chance of showers. A slight chance of thunderstorms this afternoon. Highs in the upper 90s. South winds around 5 miles per hour. Chance of rain 20%. Tonight, mostly clear. Lows in the upper 70s. South winds around 5 miles per hour. Tuesday, partly cloudy in the morning, then becoming mostly sunny. Highs in the upper 90s. South winds 5 to 10 miles per hour. Highest heat index readings up to 105. Tuesday night, mostly clear. Lows in the mid-70s. South winds 5 to 10 miles per hour. Wednesday, mostly sunny. Highs in the upper 90s. South winds around 5 miles per hour. Wednesday night through Friday, mostly clear. Hot. Lows in the mid-70s. Highs around 100. Highest heat index readings up to 110. Friday night, clear. Lows in the mid-70s. Saturday, mostly sunny. Hot with highs around 100. Highest heat index readings up to 105. Saturday night, clear. Lows in the mid-70s. Sunday, partly cloudy in the morning, then becoming mostly sunny. Highs in the upper 90s. Highest heat index readings up to 105. 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The current time is 11:22 a.m. Central Daylight Time. The Austin NOAA Weather Radio Roundup, at 11 a.m. at Austin Bergstrom International, it was partly sunny. The temperature was 87, the dew point 75, the relative humidity was 67%, producing a heat index of 96, the wind calm and the pressure was 29.99 inches and rising. At Camp Mabry, it was cloudy. The temperature was 87, the dew point 76, the relative humidity was 69%, producing a heat index of 97, the wind southwest at 5 miles an hour, and the pressure was 30.01 inches and rising. Pflugerville mostly sunny 88. Taylor mostly sunny 90. Lago Vista cloudy 85. Georgetown mostly sunny 90. San Marcos sunny 90. Burnett sunny 89. Junction sunny 87. San Antonio mostly sunny 87. Corpus Christi mostly sunny 90. Houston mostly sunny 89. Once again at Austin Bergstrom it was 87, and at Camp Mabry it was 87. Elsewhere across the state, College Station sunny 88. Amarillo sunny 87. Abilene sunny 90. The report from Dallas-Fort Worth was not available. Your weather synopsis for South Central Texas. Low rain chances are forecast for parts of the Hill Country and coastal plains areas today. High temperatures remain above normal, with lower to upper 90s and up to 101 degrees. Chances for rain continue through the week, favoring the coastal plains. Continued highs in the 90s and up to 101 degrees, and overnight lows in the 70s. Your local forecast. Today, partly cloudy with a slight chance of showers. A slight chance of thunderstorms this afternoon. Highs in the upper 90s.

per hour. Highest heat index readings up to 105. Tuesday night, mostly clear. Lows in the mid-70s. South winds 5 to 10 miles per hour. Wednesday, mostly sunny. Highs in the upper 90s. South winds around 5 miles per hour. Wednesday night through Friday, mostly clear. Hot. Lows in the mid-70s. Highs around 100. Highest heat index readings up to 110. Friday night, clear. Lows in the mid-70s. Saturday, mostly sunny. Hot with highs around 100. Highest heat index readings up to 105. Saturday night, clear. Lows in the mid-70s. Sunday, partly cloudy in the morning, then becoming mostly sunny. Highs in the upper 90s. Highest heat index readings up to 105. 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It was partly sunny. The temperature was 87, the dew point 75, the relative humidity was 67%, producing a heat index of 96. The wind calm and the pressure was 29.99 inches and rising. At Camp Mabry, it was cloudy. The temperature was 87, the dew point 76, the relative humidity was 69%, producing a heat index of 97, the wind southwest at 5 miles an hour and the pressure was 30.01 inches and rising. Pflugerville mostly sunny 88. Taylor mostly sunny 90. Lago Vista cloudy 85. Georgetown mostly sunny 90. San Marcos sunny 90. Burnett sunny 89. Junction sunny 87. San Antonio mostly sunny 87. Corpus Christi mostly sunny 90. Houston mostly sunny 89. Once again at Austin Bergstrom it was 87, and at Camp Mabry it was 87. Elsewhere across the state, College Station sunny 88. Amarillo sunny 87. Abilene sunny 90. The report from Dallas-Fort Worth was not available. Your weather synopsis for South Central Texas. Low rain chances are forecast for parts of the Hill Country and Coastal Plains areas today. High temperatures remain above normal, with lower to upper 90s and up to 101 degrees. Chances for rain continue through the week favoring the Coastal Plains. Continued highs in the 90s and up to 101 degrees and overnight lows in the 70s. Your local forecast. Today, partly cloudy with a slight chance of showers. A slight chance of thunderstorms this afternoon. Highs in the upper 90s. South winds around 5 miles per hour. Chance of rain 20%. Tonight, mostly clear. Lows in the upper 70s. South winds around 5 miles per hour. Tuesday, partly cloudy in the morning, then becoming mostly sunny. Highs in the upper 90s. South winds 5 to 10 miles per hour. Highest heat index readings up to 105. Tuesday night, mostly clear. Lows in the mid-70s. South winds 5 to 10 miles per hour. Wednesday, mostly sunny. Highs in the upper 90s. South winds around 5 miles per hour. Wednesday night through Friday, mostly clear. Hot. Lows in the mid-70s. Highs around 100. Highest heat index readings up to 110. Friday night, clear. Lows in the mid-70s. Saturday, mostly sunny. Hot with highs around 100. Highest heat index readings up to 105. Saturday night, clear. Lows in the mid-70s. Sunday, partly cloudy in the morning, then becoming

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Highs in the upper 90s. Highest heat index readings up to 105. 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It was partly sunny. The temperature was 87, the dew point 75, the relative humidity was 67%, producing a heat index of 96. The wind calm and the pressure was 29.99 inches and rising. At Camp Mabry, it was cloudy. The temperature was 87, the dew point 76, the relative humidity was 69%, producing a heat index of 97, the wind southwest at 5 miles an hour, and the pressure was 30.01 inches and rising. Pflugerville mostly sunny 88. Taylor mostly sunny 90. Lago Vista cloudy 85. Georgetown mostly sunny 90. San Marcos sunny 90. Burnett sunny 89. Junction sunny 87. San Antonio mostly sunny 87. Corpus Christi mostly sunny 90. Houston mostly sunny 89. Once again at Austin Bergstrom it was 87, and at Camp Mabry it was 87. Elsewhere across the state, College Station sunny 88. Amarillo sunny 87. Abilene sunny 90. The report from Dallas-Fort Worth was not available. The coastal waters forecast from Baffin Bay to Port Aransas out 20 nautical miles. Today, south winds 5 to 10 knots, becoming southeast this afternoon. Seas around 2 feet. Wave detail, southeast 2 feet at 5 seconds. Tonight, southeast winds 10 to 15 knots, becoming south 5 to 10 knots after midnight. Seas around 2 feet. Wave detail, southeast 2 feet at 5 seconds. Tuesday, south winds 5 to 10 knots, becoming southeast in the afternoon. Seas around 2 feet. Wave detail, southeast 2 feet at 4 seconds. Tuesday night, southeast winds 5 to 10 knots. Seas around 2 feet. Wave detail, southeast 2 feet at 5 seconds. Wednesday, southeast winds around 5 knots, increasing to 5 to 10 knots in the afternoon. Seas around 2 feet. Wave detail, southeast 2 feet at 5 seconds. A slight chance of showers and thunderstorms in the morning. Wednesday night, southeast winds around 10 knots, becoming south after midnight. Seas around 2 feet. Wave detail, southeast 2 feet at 5 seconds. Southeast winds around 10 knots, becoming south after midnight. Seas around 2 feet. Wave detail, southeast 2 feet at 5 seconds. Thursday, south winds around 5 knots, becoming southeast in the afternoon. Seas around 2 feet. Thursday night, southeast winds 10 to 15 knots, becoming south after midnight. Seas 2 to 3 feet. Friday, south winds 10 to 15 knots. Seas 2 to 3 feet. Friday night, south winds 15 to 20 knots. Seas 2 to 4 feet, occasionally to 5 feet. Winds and seas higher and near thunderstorms. Your weather synopsis for South Central Texas. Low rain chances are forecast for parts of the Hill Country and coastal plains areas today. High temperatures remain above normal, with lower to upper 90s and up to 101 degrees. Chances for rain continue through the week, favoring the coastal plains. Continued highs in the 90s and up to 101 degrees and overnight lows in the 70s. Your local forecast. Today, partly cloudy with a slight chance of showers. A slight chance of thunderstorms this afternoon. Highs in the upper 90s. South winds around 5 miles per hour. Chance of rain 20%. Tonight, mostly clear. Lows in the upper

70s. South winds around 5 miles per hour. Tuesday, partly cloudy in the morning, then becoming mostly sunny. Highs in the upper 90s. South winds 5 to 10 miles per hour. Highest heat index readings up to 105. Tuesday night, mostly clear. Lows in the mid-70s. South winds 5 to 10 miles per hour. Wednesday, mostly sunny. Highs in the upper 90s. South winds around 5 miles per hour. Wednesday night through Friday, mostly clear. Hot. Lows in the mid-70s. Highs around 100. Highest heat index readings up to 110. Friday night, clear. Lows in the mid-70s. Saturday, mostly sunny. Hot with highs around 100. Highest heat index readings up to 105. Saturday night, clear. Lows in the mid-70s. Sunday, partly cloudy in the morning, then becoming mostly sunny. Highs in the upper 90s. Highest heat index readings up to 105. 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The current time is 11:36 a.m. Central Daylight Time. The Austin NOAA Weather Radio Roundup, at 11 a.m. at Austin Bergstrom International, it was partly sunny. The temperature was 87, the dew point 75, the relative humidity was 67%, producing a heat index of 96, the wind calm and the pressure was 29.99 inches and rising. At Camp Mabry, it was cloudy. The temperature was 87, the dew point 76, the relative humidity was 69%, producing a heat index of 97, the wind southwest at 5 miles an hour and the pressure was 30.01 inches and rising. Pflugerville mostly sunny 88. Taylor mostly sunny 90. Lago Vista cloudy 85. Georgetown mostly sunny 90. San Marcos sunny 90. Burnett sunny 89. Junction sunny 87. San Antonio mostly sunny 87. Corpus Christi mostly sunny 90. Houston mostly sunny 89. Once again at Austin Bergstrom it was 87, and at Camp Mabry it was 87. Elsewhere across the state, College Station sunny 88. Amarillo sunny 87. Abilene sunny 90. The report from Dallas-Fort Worth was not available. Your weather synopsis for South Central Texas. Low rain chances are forecast for parts of the Hill Country and Coastal Plains areas today. High temperatures remain above normal, with lower to upper 90s and up to 101 degrees. Chances for rain continue through the week favoring the coastal plains. Continued highs in the 90s and up to 101 degrees and overnight lows in the 70s. Your local forecast. Today, partly cloudy with a slight chance of showers. A slight chance of thunderstorms this afternoon. Highs in the upper 90s. South winds around 5 miles per hour. Chance of rain 20%. Tonight, mostly clear. Lows in the upper 70s. South winds around 5 miles per hour. Tuesday, partly cloudy in the morning, then becoming mostly sunny. Highs in the upper 90s. South winds 5 to 10 miles per hour. Highest heat index readings up to 105. Tuesday night, mostly clear. Lows in the mid-70s. South winds 5 to 10 miles per hour. Wednesday, mostly sunny. Highs in the upper 90s. South winds around 5 miles per hour. Wednesday night through Friday, mostly clear. Hot. Lows in the mid-70s. Highs around 100. Highest heat index readings up to 110. Friday night, clear. Lows in the mid-70s. Saturday, mostly sunny. Hot with high

is around 100. Highest heat index readings up to 105. Saturday night, clear. Lows in the mid-70s. Sunday, partly cloudy in the morning, then becoming mostly sunny. Highs in the upper 90s. Highest heat index readings up to 105. The Tropical Weather Outlook. For the North Atlantic, Caribbean Sea, and the Gulf of America, tropical cyclone formation is not expected during the next 7 days. 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It was partly sunny. The temperature was 87, the dew point 75, the relative humidity was 67%, producing a heat index of 96. The wind calm and the pressure was 29.99 inches and rising. At Camp Mabry, it was cloudy. The temperature was 87, the dew point 76, the relative humidity was 69%, producing a heat index of 97, the wind southwest at 5 miles an hour, and the pressure was 30.01 inches and rising. Pflugerville mostly sunny 88. Taylor mostly sunny 90. Lago Vista cloudy 85. Georgetown mostly sunny 90. San Marcos sunny 90. Burnett sunny 89. Junction sunny 87. San Antonio mostly sunny 87. Corpus Christi mostly sunny 90. Houston mostly sunny 89. Once again at Austin Bergstrom it was 87, and at Camp Mabry it was 87. Elsewhere across the state, College Station sunny 88. Amarillo sunny 87. Abilene sunny 90. The report from Dallas-Fort Worth was not available. Your weather synopsis for South Central Texas. Low rain chances are forecast for parts of the Hill Country and coastal plains areas today. High temperatures remain above normal, with lower to upper 90s and up to 101 degrees. Chances for rain continue through the week, favoring the coastal plains. Continued highs in the 90s and up to 101 degrees and overnight lows in the 70s. Your local forecast. Today, partly cloudy with a slight chance of showers. A slight chance of thunderstorms this afternoon. Highs in the upper 90s. South winds around 5 miles per hour. Chance of rain 20%. Tonight, mostly clear. Lows in the upper 70s. South winds around 5 miles per hour. Tuesday, partly cloudy in the morning, then becoming mostly sunny. Highs in the upper 90s. South winds 5 to 10 miles per hour. Highest heat index readings up to 105. Tuesday night, mostly clear. Lows in the mid-70s. South winds 5 to 10 miles per hour. Wednesday, mostly sunny. Highs in the upper 90s. South winds around 5 miles per hour. Wednesday night through Friday, mostly clear. Hot. Lows in the mid-70s. Highs around 100. Highest heat index readings up to 110. Friday night, clear. Lows in the mid-70s. Saturday, mostly sunny. Hot with highs around 100. Highest heat index readings up to 105. Saturday night, clear. Lows in the mid-70s. Sunday, partly cloudy in the morning, then becoming mostly sunny. Highs in the upper 90s. Highest heat index readings up to 105. 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

The roundup at 11 a.m. at Austin Bergstrom International. It was partly sunny. The temperature was 87, the dew point 75, the relative humidity was 67%, producing a heat index of 96. The wind calm and the pressure was 29.99 inches and rising. At Camp Mabry, it was cloudy. The temperature was 87, the dew point 76, the relative humidity was 69%, producing a heat index of 97, the wind southwest at 5 miles an hour, and the pressure was 30.01 inches and rising. Pflugerville, mostly sunny, 88. Taylor, mostly sunny, 90. Lago Vista, cloudy, 85. Georgetown, mostly sunny, 90. San Marcos, sunny, 90. Burnett, sunny, 89. Junction, sunny, 87. San Antonio, mostly sunny, 87. Corpus Christi, mostly sunny, 90. Houston, mostly sunny, 89. Once again, at Austin Bergstrom, it was 87, and at Camp Mabry, it was 87. Elsewhere across the state, College Station, sunny, 88. Amarillo, sunny, 87. Abilene, sunny, 90. The report from Dallas-Fort Worth was not available. Your weather synopsis for South Central Texas. Low rain chances are forecast for parts of the Hill Country and coastal plains areas today. High temperatures remain above normal, with lower to upper 90s and up to 101 degrees. Chances for rain continue through the week, favoring the coastal plains. Continued highs in the 90s and up to 101 degrees and overnight lows in the 70s. Your local forecast. Today, partly cloudy with a slight chance of showers. A slight chance of thunderstorms this afternoon. Highs in the upper 90s. South winds around 5 miles per hour. Chance of rain 20%. Tonight, mostly clear. Lows in the upper 70s. South winds around 5 miles per hour. Tuesday, partly cloudy in the morning, then becoming mostly sunny. Highs in the upper 90s. South winds 5 to 10 miles per hour. Highest heat index readings up to 105. Tuesday night, mostly clear. Lows in the mid-70s. South winds 5 to 10 miles per hour. Wednesday, mostly sunny. Highs in the upper 90s. South winds around 5 miles per hour. Wednesday night through Friday, mostly clear. Hot. Lows in the mid-70s. Highs around 100. Highest heat index readings up to 110. Friday night, clear. Lows in the mid-70s. Saturday, mostly sunny. Hot with highs around 100. Highest heat index readings up to 105. Saturday night, clear. Lows in the mid-70s. Sunday, partly cloudy in the morning, then becoming mostly sunny. Highs in the upper 90s. Highest heat index readings up to 105. 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The Austin NOAA Weather Radio Roundup, at 11 a.m. at Austin Bergstrom International, it was partly sunny. The temperature was 87, the dew point 75, the relative humidity was 67%, producing a heat index of 96, the wind calm and the pressure was 29.99 inches and rising. At Camp Mabry, it was cloudy. The temperature was 87, the dew point 76, the relative humidity was 69%, producing a heat index of 97, the wind southwest at 5 miles an hour, and the pressure was 30.01 inches and rising. Pflugerville, mostly sunny, 88. Taylor, mostly sunny, 90. Lago Vista, cloudy, 85. Georgetown, mostly sunny, 90. San Marcos, sunny, 90. Burnett, sunny, 89. Junction, sunny, 87. San Antonio, mostly sunny, 87.

7. Corpus Christi, mostly sunny, 90. Houston, mostly sunny, 89. Once again at Austin Bergstrom, it was 87, and at Camp Mabry, it was 87. Elsewhere across the state, College Station, sunny, 88. Amarillo, sunny, 87. Abilene, sunny, 90. The report from Dallas-Fort Worth was not available. Your weather synopsis for South Central Texas. Low rain chances are forecast for parts of the Hill Country and coastal plains areas today. High temperatures remain above normal, with lower to upper 90s and up to 101 degrees. Chances for rain continue through the week, favoring the coastal plains. Continued highs in the 90s and up to 101 degrees and overnight lows in the 70s. Your local forecast. Today, partly cloudy with a slight chance of showers. A slight chance of thunderstorms this afternoon. Highs in the upper 90s. South winds around 5 miles per hour. Chance of rain 20%. Tonight, mostly clear. Lows in the upper 70s. South winds around 5 miles per hour. Tuesday, partly cloudy in the morning, then becoming mostly sunny. Highs in the upper 90s. South winds 5 to 10 miles per hour. Highest heat index readings up to 105. Tuesday night, mostly clear. Lows in the mid-70s. South winds 5 to 10 miles per hour. Wednesday, mostly sunny. Highs in the upper 90s. South winds around 5 miles per hour. Wednesday night through Friday, mostly clear. Hot. Lows in the mid-70s. Highs around 100. Highest heat index readings up to 110. Friday night, clear. Lows in the mid-70s. Saturday, mostly sunny. Hot with highs around 100. Highest heat index readings up to 105. Saturday night, clear. Lows in the mid-70s. Sunday, partly cloudy in the morning, then becoming mostly sunny. Highs in the upper 90s. Highest heat index readings up to 105. 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The Austin NOAA Weather Radio Roundup, at 11 a.m. at Austin Bergstrom International, it was partly sunny. The temperature was 87, the dew point 75, the relative humidity was 67%, producing a heat index of 96, the wind calm and the pressure was 29.99 inches and rising. At Camp Mabry, it was cloudy. The temperature was 87, the dew point 76, the relative humidity was 69%, producing a heat index of 97, the wind southwest at 5 miles an hour and the pressure was 30.01 inches and rising. Pflugerville mostly sunny 88. Taylor mostly sunny 90. Lago Vista cloudy 85. Georgetown mostly sunny 90. San Marcos sunny 90. Burnett sunny 89. Junction sunny 87. San Antonio mostly sunny 87. Corpus Christi mostly sunny 90. Houston mostly sunny 89. Once again at Austin Bergstrom it was 87, and at Camp Mabry it was 87. Elsewhere across the state, College Station sunny 88. Amarillo sunny 87. Abilene sunny 90. The report from Dallas-Fort Worth was not available. Your weather synopsis for South Central Texas. Low rain chances are forecast for parts of the Hill Country and coastal plains areas today. High temperatures remain above normal, with lower to upper 90s and up to 101 degrees. Chances for rain continue through the week, favoring the coastal plains. Continued highs in the 90s and up to 101 degrees and overnight lows in the 70s. Your local forecast. Today,
partly cloudy with a slight chance

a slight chance of thunderstorms this afternoon. Highs in the upper 90s. South winds around 5 miles per hour. Chance of rain 20%. Tonight, mostly clear. Lows in the upper 70s. South winds around 5 miles per hour. Tuesday, partly cloudy in the morning, then becoming mostly sunny. Highs in the upper 90s. South winds 5 to 10 miles per hour. Highest heat index readings up to 105. Tuesday night, mostly clear. Lows in the mid-70s. South winds 5 to 10 miles per hour. Wednesday, mostly sunny. Highs in the upper 90s. South winds around 5 miles per hour. Wednesday night through Friday, mostly clear. Hot. Lows in the mid-70s. Highs around 100. Highest heat index readings up to 110. Friday night, clear. Lows in the mid-70s. Saturday, mostly sunny. Hot with highs around 100. Highest heat index readings up to 105. Saturday night, clear. Lows in the mid-70s. Sunday, partly cloudy in the morning, then becoming mostly sunny. Highs in the upper 90s. Highest heat index readings up to 105. 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The current time is 11:56 a.m. Central Daylight Time. The Austin NOAA Weather Radio Roundup, at 11 a.m. at Austin Bergstrom International, it was partly sunny. The temperature was 87, the dew point 75, the relative humidity was 67%, producing a heat index of 96, the wind calm and the pressure was 29.99 inches and rising. At Camp Mabry, it was cloudy. The temperature was 87, the dew point 76, the relative humidity was 69%, producing a heat index of 97, the wind southwest at 5 miles an hour and the pressure was 30.01 inches and rising. Pflugerville mostly sunny 88. Taylor mostly sunny 90. Lago Vista cloudy 85. Georgetown mostly sunny 90. San Marcos sunny 90. Burnett sunny 89. Junction sunny 87. San Antonio mostly sunny 87. Corpus Christi mostly sunny 90. Houston mostly sunny 89. Once again at Austin Bergstrom it was 87, and at Camp Mabry it was 87. Elsewhere across the state, College Station sunny 88. Amarillo sunny 87. Abilene sunny 90. The report from Dallas-Fort Worth was not available. Your weather synopsis for South Central Texas. Low rain chances are forecast for parts of the Hill Country and coastal plains areas today. High temperatures remain above normal, with lower to upper 90s and up to 101 degrees. Chances for rain continue through the week favoring the coastal plains. Continued highs in the 90s and up to 101 degrees and overnight lows in the 70s. Your local forecast. Today, partly cloudy with a slight chance of showers. A slight chance of thunderstorms this afternoon. Highs in the upper 90s. South winds around 5 miles per hour. Chance of rain 20%. Tonight, mostly clear. Lows in the upper 70s. South winds around 5 miles per hour. Tuesday, partly cloudy in the morning, then becoming mostly sunny. Highs in the upper 90s. South winds 5 to 10 miles per hour. Highest heat index readings up to 105. Tuesday night, mostly clear. Lows in the mid-70s. South winds 5 to 10 miles per hour. Wednesday, mostly sunny. Highs in the upper 90s. South winds around 5 miles per hour. Wednesday night through Friday, mostly clear. Hot.

lows in the mid-70s, highs around 100, highest heat index readings up to 110. Friday night, clear, lows in the mid-70s. Saturday, mostly sunny, hot with highs around 100, highest heat index readings up to 105. Saturday night, clear, lows in the mid-70s. Sunday, partly cloudy in the morning, then becoming mostly sunny, highs in the upper 90s, highest heat index readings up to 105. 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The current time is 12 p.m. Central Daylight Time. The Austin NOAA Weather Radio Roundup, at 11 a.m. at Austin Bergstrom International, it was partly sunny. The temperature was 87, the dew point 75, the relative humidity was 67%, producing a heat index of 96. The wind calm and the pressure was 29.99 inches and rising. At Camp Mabry, it was cloudy. The temperature was 87, the dew point 76, the relative humidity was 69%, producing a heat index of 97, the wind southwest at 5 miles an hour, and the pressure was 30.01 inches and rising. Pflugerville mostly sunny 88. Taylor mostly sunny 90. Lago Vista cloudy 85. Georgetown mostly sunny 90. San Marcos sunny 90. Burnett sunny 89. Junction sunny 87. San Antonio mostly sunny 87. Corpus Christi mostly sunny 90. Houston mostly sunny 89. Once again at Austin Bergstrom it was 87, and at Camp Mabry it was 87. Elsewhere across the state, College Station sunny 88. Amarillo sunny 87. Abilene sunny 90. The report from Dallas-Fort Worth was not available. The coastal waters forecast from Baffin Bay to Port Aransas out 20 nautical miles. Today, south winds 5 to 10 knots, becoming southeast this afternoon. Seas around 2 feet. Wave detail, southeast 2 feet at 5 seconds. Tonight, southeast winds 10 to 15 knots, becoming south 5 to 10 knots after midnight. Seas around 2 feet. Wave detail, southeast 2 feet at 5 seconds. Tuesday, south winds 5 to 10 knots, becoming southeast in the afternoon. Seas around 2 feet. Wave detail, southeast 2 feet at 4 seconds. Tuesday night, southeast winds 5 to 10 knots. Seas around 2 feet. Wave detail, southeast 2 feet at 5 seconds. Wednesday, southeast winds around 5 knots, increasing to 5 to 10 knots in the afternoon. Seas around 2 feet. Wave detail, southeast 2 feet at 5 seconds. A slight chance of showers and thunderstorms in the morning. Wednesday night, southeast winds around 10 knots, becoming south after midnight. Seas around 2 feet. Wave detail, southeast 2 feet at 5 seconds. Thursday, south winds around 5 knots, becoming southeast in the afternoon. Seas around 2 feet. Thursday night, southeast winds 10 to 15 knots, becoming south after midnight. Seas 2 to 3 feet. Friday, south winds 10 to 15 knots. Seas 2 to 3 feet. Friday night, south winds 15 to 20 knots. Seas 2 to 4 feet. Occasionally to 5 feet. Winds and seas higher and near thunderstorms. Your weather synopsis for South Central Texas. Low rain chances are forecast for parts of the Hill Country and coastal plains areas today. High temperatures remain above normal, with lower to upper 90s and up to 101 degrees. Chances for rain continue through the week favoring the coastal plains. Continued highs in the 90s and up to 101 degrees and overnight lows in the 70s. Your local forecast.

today, partly cloudy with a slight chance of showers. A slight chance of thunderstorms this afternoon. Highs in the upper 90s. South winds around 5 miles per hour. Chance of rain 20%. Tonight, mostly clear. Lows in the upper 70s. South winds around 5 miles per hour. Tuesday, partly cloudy in the morning, then becoming mostly sunny. Highs in the upper 90s. South winds 5 to 10 miles per hour. Highest heat index readings up to 105. Tuesday night, mostly clear. Lows in the mid-70s. South winds 5 to 10 miles per hour. Wednesday, mostly sunny. Highs in the upper 90s. South winds around 5 miles per hour. Wednesday night through Friday, mostly clear. Hot. Lows in the mid-70s. Highs around 100. Highest heat index readings up to 110. Friday night, clear. Lows in the mid-70s. Saturday, mostly sunny. Hot with highs around 100. Highest heat index readings up to 105. Saturday night, clear. Lows in the mid-70s. Sunday, partly cloudy in the morning, then becoming mostly sunny. Highs in the upper 90s. Highest heat index readings up to 105. 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The current time is 12:06 p.m. Central Daylight Time. Your weather synopsis for South Central Texas. Low rain chances are forecast for parts of the Hill Country and Coastal Plains areas today. High temperatures remain above normal, with lower to upper 90s and up to 101 degrees. Chances for rain continue through the week favoring the Coastal Plains. Continued highs in the 90s and up to 101 degrees and overnight lows in the 70s. Your local forecast. Today, partly cloudy with a slight chance of showers. A slight chance of thunderstorms this afternoon. Highs in the upper 90s. South winds around 5 miles per hour. Chance of rain 20%. Tonight, mostly clear. Lows in the upper 70s. South winds around 5 miles per hour. Tuesday, partly cloudy in the morning, then becoming mostly sunny. Highs in the upper 90s. South winds 5 to 10 miles per hour. Highest heat index readings up to 105. Tuesday night, mostly clear. Lows in the mid-70s. South winds 5 to 10 miles per hour. Wednesday, mostly sunny. Highs in the upper 90s. South winds around 5 miles per hour. Wednesday night through Friday, mostly clear. Hot. Lows in the mid-70s. Highs around 100. Highest heat index readings up to 110. Friday night, clear. Lows in the mid-70s. Saturday, mostly sunny. Hot with highs around 100. Highest heat index readings up to 105. Saturday night, clear. Lows in the mid-70s. Sunday, partly cloudy in the morning, then becoming mostly sunny. Highs in the upper 90s. Highest heat index readings up to 105. 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Your weather synopsis for South Central Texas. Low rain chances are forecast for parts of the Hill Country and Coastal Plains areas today. High temperatures remain above normal, with lower to upper 90s and up to 101 degrees. Chances for rain continue through the week favoring the Coastal Plains.

continued highs in the 90s and up to 101 degrees and overnight lows in the 70s. Your local forecast. Today, partly cloudy with a slight chance of showers. A slight chance of thunderstorms this afternoon. Highs in the upper 90s. South winds around 5 miles per hour. Chance of rain 20%. Tonight, mostly clear. Lows in the upper 70s. South winds around 5 miles per hour. Tuesday, partly cloudy in the morning, then becoming mostly sunny. Highs in the upper 90s. South winds 5 to 10 miles per hour. Highest heat index readings up to 105. Tuesday night, mostly clear. Lows in the mid-70s. South winds 5 to 10 miles per hour. Wednesday, mostly sunny. Highs in the upper 90s. South winds around 5 miles per hour. Wednesday night through Friday, mostly clear. Hot. Lows in the mid-70s. Highs around 100. Highest heat index readings up to 110. Friday night, clear. Lows in the mid-70s. Saturday, mostly sunny. Hot with highs around 100. Highest heat index readings up to 105. Saturday night, clear. Lows in the mid-70s. Sunday, partly cloudy in the morning, then becoming mostly sunny. Highs in the upper 90s. Highest heat index readings up to 105. 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The current time is 12:11 p.m. Central Daylight Time. Your weather synopsis for South Central Texas. Low rain chances are forecast for parts of the Hill Country and Coastal Plains areas today. High temperatures remain above normal, with lower to upper 90s and up to 101 degrees. Chances for rain continue through the week, favoring the coastal plains. Continued highs in the 90s and up to 101 degrees and overnight lows in the 70s. Your local forecast. Today, partly cloudy with a slight chance of showers. A slight chance of thunderstorms this afternoon. Highs in the upper 90s. South winds around 5 miles per hour. Chance of rain 20%. Tonight, mostly clear. Lows in the upper 70s. South winds around 5 miles per hour. Tuesday, partly cloudy in the morning, then becoming mostly sunny. Highs in the upper 90s. South winds 5 to 10 miles per hour. Highest heat index readings up to 105. Tuesday night, mostly clear. Lows in the mid-70s. South winds 5 to 10 miles per hour. Wednesday, mostly sunny. Highs in the upper 90s. South winds around 5 miles per hour. Wednesday night through Friday, mostly clear. Hot. Lows in the mid-70s. Highs around 100. Highest heat index readings up to 110. Friday night, clear. Lows in the mid-70s. Saturday, mostly sunny. Hot with highs around 100. Highest heat index readings up to 105. Saturday night, clear. Lows in the mid-70s. Sunday, partly cloudy in the morning, then becoming mostly sunny. Highs in the upper 90s. Highest heat index readings up to 105. The Tropical Weather Outlook. For the North Atlantic, Caribbean Sea, and the Gulf of America, tropical cyclone formation is not expected during the next 7 days. 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The Austin,
NOAA Weather Radio Roundup, at noon at Austin Bergstrom International, it was mostly sunny. The temperature was 91, the dew point 71, the relative humidity was 51%, producing a heat index of 97, the wind southwest at 8 miles an hour, and the pressure was 29.99 inches and steady. At Camp Mabry, it was sunny. The temperature was 92, the dew point 73, the relative humidity was 53%, producing a heat index of 100, the wind calm and the pressure was 30.01 inches and steady. Pflugerville mostly sunny 93. Taylor sunny 93. Lago Vista sunny 90. Georgetown sunny 93. San Marcos mostly sunny 92. Burnett sunny 92. Junction mostly sunny 92. San Antonio mostly sunny 90. Corpus Christi mostly sunny 92. Houston mostly sunny 91. Once again at Austin Bergstrom it was 91, and at Camp Mabry it was 92. Elsewhere across the state, College Station cloudy 91. Amarillo sunny 89. The report from Abilene was not available. Dallas-Fort Worth mostly sunny 94. Your weather synopsis for South Central Texas. Low rain chances are forecast for parts of the Hill Country and Coastal Plains areas today. High temperatures remain above normal, with lower to upper 90s and up to 101 degrees. Chances for rain continue through the week, favoring the coastal plains. Continued highs in the 90s and up to 101 degrees and overnight lows in the 70s. Your local forecast. Today, partly cloudy with a slight chance of showers. A slight chance of thunderstorms this afternoon. Highs in the upper 90s. South winds around 5 miles per hour. Chance of rain 20%. Tonight, mostly clear. Lows in the upper 70s. South winds around 5 miles per hour. Tuesday, partly cloudy in the morning, then becoming mostly sunny. Highs in the upper 90s. South winds 5 to 10 miles per hour. Highest heat index readings up to 105. Tuesday night, mostly clear. Lows in the mid-70s. South winds 5 to 10 miles per hour. Wednesday, mostly sunny. Highs in the upper 90s. South winds around 5 miles per hour. Wednesday night through Friday, mostly clear. Hot. Lows in the mid-70s. Highs around 100. Highest heat index readings up to 110. Friday night, clear. Lows in the mid-70s. Saturday, mostly sunny. Hot with highs around 100. Highest heat index readings up to 105. Saturday night, clear. Lows in the mid-70s. Sunday, partly cloudy in the morning, then becoming mostly sunny. Highs in the upper 90s. Highest heat index readings up to 105. 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The current time is 12:18 p.m. Central Daylight Time. The Austin, NOAA Weather Radio Roundup, at noon at Austin Bergstrom International, it was mostly sunny. The temperature was 91, the dew point 71, the relative humidity was 51%, producing a heat index of 97, the wind southwest at 8 miles an hour, and the pressure was 29.99 inches and steady. At Camp Mabry, it was sunny. The temperature was 92, the dew point 73, the relative humidity was 53%, producing a heat index of 100, the wind calm and the pressure was 30.01 inches and steady. Pflugerville mostly sunny 93. Taylor sunny 93. Lago Vista sunny 90. Georgetown sunny 93. San Marcos mostly sunny 92. Burnett sunny 92.
Junction mostly sunny 92.

San Antonio, mostly sunny 90. Corpus Christi, mostly sunny 92. Houston, mostly sunny 91. Once again at Austin Bergstrom, it was 91, and at Camp Mabry, it was 92. Elsewhere across the state, College Station, cloudy 91. Amarillo, sunny 89. The report from Abilene was not available. Dallas, Fort Worth, mostly sunny 94. Your weather synopsis for South Central Texas. Low rain chances are forecast for parts of the Hill Country and coastal plains areas today. High temperatures remain above normal, with lower to upper 90s and up to 101 degrees. Chances for rain continue through the week, favoring the coastal plains. Continued highs in the 90s and up to 101 degrees and overnight lows in the 70s. Your local forecast. Today, partly cloudy with a slight chance of showers. A slight chance of thunderstorms this afternoon. Highs in the upper 90s. South winds around 5 miles per hour. Chance of rain 20%. Tonight, mostly clear. Lows in the upper 70s. South winds around 5 miles per hour. Tuesday, partly cloudy in the morning, then becoming mostly sunny. Highs in the upper 90s. South winds 5 to 10 miles per hour. Highest heat index readings up to 105. Tuesday night, mostly clear. Lows in the mid-70s. South winds 5 to 10 miles per hour. Wednesday, mostly sunny. Highs in the upper 90s. South winds around 5 miles per hour. Wednesday night through Friday, mostly clear. Hot. Lows in the mid-70s. Highs around 100. Highest heat index readings up to 110. Friday night, clear. Lows in the mid-70s. Saturday, mostly sunny. Hot with highs around 100. Highest heat index readings up to 105. Saturday night, clear. Lows in the mid-70s. Sunday, partly cloudy in the morning, then becoming mostly sunny. Highs in the upper 90s. Highest heat index readings up to 105. 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The current time is 12:22 p.m. Central Daylight Time. The Austin NOAA Weather Radio Roundup, at noon at Austin Bergstrom International, it was mostly sunny. The temperature was 91, the dew point 71, the relative humidity was 51%, producing a heat index of 97, the wind southwest at 8 miles an hour, and the pressure was 29.99 inches and steady. At Camp Mabry, it was sunny. The temperature was 92, the dew point 73, the relative humidity was 53%, producing a heat index of 100. The wind calm and the pressure was 30.01 inches and steady. Pflugerville, mostly sunny 93. Taylor, sunny 93. Lago Vista, sunny 90. Georgetown, sunny 93. San Marcos, mostly sunny 92. Burnett, sunny 92. Junction, mostly sunny 92. San Antonio, mostly sunny 90. Corpus Christi, mostly sunny 92. Houston, mostly sunny 91. Once again at Austin Bergstrom, it was 91, and at Camp Mabry, it was 92. Elsewhere across the state, College Station, cloudy 91. Amarillo, sunny 89. The report from Abilene was not available. Dallas, Fort Worth, mostly sunny 94. Your weather synopsis for South Central Texas. Low rain chances are forecast for parts of the Hill Country and coastal plains areas today. High temperatures remain above normal, with lower to upper 90s and up to 101 degrees. Chances for rain continue through the week, favoring the coastal plains. Continued highs in the 90s and up to 101 degrees and overnight lows in the 70s.

lows in the mid-70s. South winds 5 to 10 miles per hour. Wednesday, mostly sunny. Highs in the upper 90s. South winds around 5 miles per hour. Wednesday night through Friday, mostly clear. Hot. Lows in the mid-70s. Highs around 100. Highest heat index readings up to 110. Friday night, clear. Lows in the mid-70s. Saturday, mostly sunny. Hot with highs around 100. Highest heat index readings up to 105. Saturday night, clear. Lows in the mid-70s. Sunday, partly cloudy in the morning, then becoming mostly sunny. Highs in the upper 90s. Highest heat index readings up to 105. 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The Austin NOAA Weather Radio Roundup at noon at Austin Bergstrom International. It was mostly sunny. The temperature was 91, the dew point 71, the relative humidity was 51%, producing a heat index of 97, the wind southwest at 8 miles an hour, and the pressure was 29.99 inches and steady. At Camp Mabry, it was sunny. The temperature was 92, the dew point 73, the relative humidity was 53%, producing a heat index of 100, the wind calm and the pressure was 30.01 inches and steady. Pflugerville mostly sunny 93. Taylor sunny 93. Lago Vista sunny 90. Georgetown sunny 93. San Marcos mostly sunny 92. Burnett sunny 92. Junction mostly sunny 92. San Antonio mostly sunny 90. Corpus Christi mostly sunny 92. Houston mostly sunny 91. Once again at Austin Bergstrom it was 91, and at Camp Mabry it was 92. Elsewhere across the state, College Station cloudy 91. Amarillo sunny 89. The report from Abilene was not available. Dallas-Fort Worth mostly sunny 94. Your weather synopsis for South Central Texas. Low rain chances are forecast for parts of the Hill Country and Coastal Plains areas today. High temperatures remain above normal, with lower to upper 90s and up to 101 degrees. Chances for rain continue through the week, favoring the coastal plains. Continued highs in the 90s and up to 101 degrees and overnight lows in the 70s. Your local forecast. Today, partly cloudy with a slight chance of showers. A slight chance of thunderstorms this afternoon. Highs in the upper 90s. South winds around 5 miles per hour. Chance of rain 20%. Tonight, mostly clear. Lows in the upper 70s. South winds around 5 miles per hour. Tuesday, partly cloudy in the morning, then becoming mostly sunny. Highs in the upper 90s. South winds 5 to 10 miles per hour. Highest heat index readings up to 105. Tuesday night, mostly clear. Lows in the mid-70s. South winds 5 to 10 miles per hour. Wednesday, mostly sunny. Highs in the upper 90s. South winds around 5 miles per hour. Wednesday night through Friday, mostly clear. Hot. Lows in the mid-70s. Highs around 100. Highest heat index readings up to 110. Friday night, clear. Lows in the mid-70s. Saturday, mostly sunny. Hot with highs around 100. Highest heat index readings up to 105. Saturday night, clear. Lows in the mid-70s. Sunday, partly cloudy in the morning, then becoming mostly sunny. Highs in the upper 90s. Highest heat index

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At noon at Austin Bergstrom International, it was mostly sunny. The temperature was 91, the dew point 71, the relative humidity was 51%, producing a heat index of 97, the wind southwest at 8 miles an hour, and the pressure was 29.99 inches and steady. At Camp Mabry, it was sunny. The temperature was 92, the dew point 73, the relative humidity was 53%, producing a heat index of 100, the wind calm and the pressure was 30.01 inches and steady. Pflugerville mostly sunny 93. Taylor sunny 93. Lago Vista sunny 90. Georgetown sunny 93. San Marcos mostly sunny 92. Burnett sunny 92. Junction mostly sunny 92. San Antonio mostly sunny 90. Corpus Christi mostly sunny 92. Houston mostly sunny 91. Once again at Austin Bergstrom it was 91, and at Camp Mabry it was 92. Elsewhere across the state, College Station cloudy 91. Amarillo sunny 89. The report from Abilene was not available. Dallas-Fort Worth mostly sunny 94. The coastal waters forecast from Baffin Bay to Port Aransas out 20 nautical miles. Today, south winds 5 to 10 knots, becoming southeast this afternoon. Seas around 2 feet. Wave detail, southeast 2 feet at 5 seconds. Tonight, southeast winds 10 to 15 knots, becoming south 5 to 10 knots after midnight. Seas around 2 feet. Wave detail, southeast 2 feet at 5 seconds. Tuesday, south winds 5 to 10 knots, becoming southeast in the afternoon. Seas around 2 feet. Wave detail, southeast 2 feet at 4 seconds. Tuesday night, southeast winds 5 to 10 knots. Seas around 2 feet. Wave detail, southeast 2 feet at 5 seconds. Southeast winds 5 to 10 knots. Seas around 2 feet. Wave detail, southeast 2 feet at 5 seconds. Wednesday, southeast winds around 5 knots, increasing to 5 to 10 knots in the afternoon. Seas around 2 feet. Wave detail, southeast 2 feet at 5 seconds. A slight chance of showers and thunderstorms in the morning. Wednesday night, southeast winds around 10 knots, becoming south after midnight. Seas around 2 feet. Wave detail, southeast 2 feet at 5 seconds. Thursday, south winds around 5 knots, becoming southeast in the afternoon. Seas around 2 feet. Thursday night, southeast winds 10 to 15 knots, becoming south after midnight. Seas 2 to 3 feet. Friday, south winds 10 to 15 knots. Seas 2 to 3 feet. Friday night, south winds 15 to 20 knots. Seas 2 to 4 feet, occasionally to 5 feet. Winds and seas higher and near thunderstorms. Your weather synopsis for South Central Texas. Low rain chances are forecast for parts of the Hill Country and coastal plains areas today. High temperatures remain above normal, with lower to upper 90s and up to 101 degrees. Chances for rain continue through the week, favoring the coastal plains. Continued highs in the 90s and up to 101 degrees and overnight lows in the 70s. Your local forecast. Today, partly cloudy with a slight chance of showers. A slight chance of thunderstorms this afternoon. Highs in the upper 90s. South winds around 5 miles per hour. Chance of rain 20%. Tonight, mostly clear. Lows in the upper 70s. South winds around 5 miles per hour.

Tuesday, partly cloudy in the morning, then becoming mostly sunny. Highs in the upper 90s. South winds 5 to 10 miles per hour. Highest heat index readings up to 105. Tuesday night, mostly clear. Lows in the mid-70s. South winds 5 to 10 miles per hour. Wednesday, mostly sunny. Highs in the upper 90s. South winds around 5 miles per hour. Wednesday night through Friday, mostly clear. Hot. Lows in the mid-70s. Highs around 100. Highest heat index readings up to 110. Friday night, clear. Lows in the mid-70s. Saturday, mostly sunny. Hot with highs around 100. Highest heat index readings up to 105. Saturday night, clear. Lows in the mid-70s. Sunday, partly cloudy in the morning, then becoming mostly sunny. Highs in the upper 90s. Highest heat index readings up to 105. 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The current time is 12:36 p.m. Central Daylight Time. The Austin NOAA Weather Radio Roundup, at noon at Austin Bergstrom International, it was mostly sunny. The temperature was 91, the dew point 71, the relative humidity was 51%, producing a heat index of 97, the wind southwest at 8 miles an hour, and the pressure was 29.99 inches and steady. At Camp Mabry, it was sunny. The temperature was 92, the dew point 73, the relative humidity was 53%, producing a heat index of 100, the wind calm and the pressure was 30.01 inches and steady. Pflugerville mostly sunny 93. Taylor sunny 93. Lago Vista sunny 90. Georgetown sunny 93. San Marcos mostly sunny 92. Burnett sunny 92. Junction mostly sunny 92. San Antonio mostly sunny 90. Corpus Christi mostly sunny 92. Houston mostly sunny 91. Once again at Austin Bergstrom it was 91, and at Camp Mabry it was 92. Elsewhere across the state, College Station cloudy 91. Amarillo sunny 89. The report from Abilene was not available. Dallas-Fort Worth mostly sunny 94. Your weather synopsis for South Central Texas. Low rain chances are forecast for parts of the Hill Country and Coastal Plains areas today. High temperatures remain above normal, with lower to upper 90s and up to 101 degrees. Chances for rain continue through the week favoring the coastal plains. Continued highs in the 90s and up to 101 degrees and overnight lows in the 70s. Your local forecast. Today, partly cloudy with a slight chance of showers. A slight chance of thunderstorms this afternoon. Highs in the upper 90s. South winds around 5 miles per hour. Chance of rain 20%. Tonight, mostly clear. Lows in the upper 70s. South winds around 5 miles per hour. Tuesday, partly cloudy in the morning, then becoming mostly sunny. Highs in the upper 90s. South winds 5 to 10 miles per hour. Highest heat index readings up to 105. Tuesday night, mostly clear. Lows in the mid-70s. South winds 5 to 10 miles per hour. Wednesday, mostly sunny. Highs in the upper 90s. South winds around 5 miles per hour. Wednesday night through Friday, mostly clear. Hot. Lows in the mid-70s. Highs around 100. Highest heat index readings up to 110. Friday night, clear. Lows in the mid-70s. Saturday, mostly sunny. Hot with highs around 100.

highest heat index readings up to 105. Saturday night, clear. Lows in the mid-70s. Sunday, partly cloudy in the morning, then becoming mostly sunny. Highs in the upper 90s. Highest heat index readings up to 105. 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The Austin NOAA Weather Radio Roundup. At noon at Austin Bergstrom International, it was mostly sunny. The temperature was 91, the dew point 71, the relative humidity was 51%, producing a heat index of 97, the wind southwest at 8 miles an hour, and the pressure was 29.99 inches and steady. At Camp Mabry, it was sunny. The temperature was 92, the dew point 73, the relative humidity was 53%, producing a heat index of 100. The wind calm and the pressure was 30.01 inches and steady. Pflugerville mostly sunny 93. Taylor sunny 93. Lago Vista sunny 90. Georgetown sunny 93. San Marcos mostly sunny 92. Burnett sunny 92. Junction mostly sunny 92. San Antonio mostly sunny 90. Corpus Christi mostly sunny 92. Houston mostly sunny 91. Once again at Austin Bergstrom it was 91, and at Camp Mabry it was 92. Elsewhere across the state, College Station cloudy 91. Amarillo sunny 89. The report from Abilene was not available. Dallas-Fort Worth mostly sunny 94. Your weather synopsis for South Central Texas. Low rain chances are forecast for parts of the Hill Country and coastal plains areas today. High temperatures remain above normal, with lower to upper 90s and up to 101 degrees. Chances for rain continue through the week favoring the coastal plains. Continued highs in the 90s and up to 101 degrees and overnight lows in the 70s. The Tropical Weather Outlook. For the North Atlantic, Caribbean Sea, and the Gulf of America, tropical cyclone formation is not expected during the next 7 days. Your local forecast. Today, partly cloudy with a slight chance of showers. A slight chance of thunderstorms this afternoon. Highs in the upper 90s. South winds around 5 miles per hour. Chance of rain 20%. Tonight, mostly clear. Lows in the upper 70s. South winds around 5 miles per hour. Tuesday, partly cloudy in the morning, then becoming mostly sunny. Highs in the upper 90s. South winds 5 to 10 miles per hour. Highest heat index readings up to 105. Tuesday night, mostly clear. Lows in the mid-70s. South winds 5 to 10 miles per hour. Wednesday, mostly sunny. Highs in the upper 90s. South winds around 5 miles per hour. Wednesday night through Friday, mostly clear. Hot. Lows in the mid-70s. Highs around 100. Highest heat index readings up to 110. Friday night, clear. Lows in the mid-70s. Saturday, mostly sunny. Hot with highs around 100. Highest heat index readings up to 105. Saturday night, clear. Lows in the mid-70s. Sunday, partly cloudy in the morning, then becoming mostly sunny. Highs in the upper 90s. Highest heat index readings up to 105. 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

up at noon at Austin Bergstrom International. It was mostly sunny. The temperature was 91, the dew point 71, the relative humidity was 51%, producing a heat index of 97, the wind southwest at 8 miles an hour, and the pressure was 29.99 inches and steady. At Camp Mabry, it was sunny. The temperature was 92, the dew point 73, the relative humidity was 53%, producing a heat index of 100, the wind calm and the pressure was 30.01 inches and steady. Pflugerville mostly sunny 93. Taylor sunny 93. Lago Vista sunny 90. Georgetown sunny 93. San Marcos mostly sunny 92. Burnett sunny 92. Junction mostly sunny 92. San Antonio mostly sunny 90. Corpus Christi mostly sunny 92. Houston mostly sunny 91. Once again at Austin Bergstrom it was 91, and at Camp Mabry it was 92. Elsewhere across the state, College Station cloudy 91. Amarillo sunny 89. The report from Abilene was not available. Dallas-Fort Worth mostly sunny 94. Your weather synopsis for South Central Texas. Low rain chances are forecast for parts of the Hill Country and Coastal Plains areas today. High temperatures remain above normal, with lower to upper 90s and up to 101 degrees. Chances for rain continue through the week favoring the coastal plains. Continued highs in the 90s and up to 101 degrees and overnight lows in the 70s. Your local forecast. Today, partly cloudy with a slight chance of showers. A slight chance of thunderstorms this afternoon. Highs in the upper 90s. South winds around 5 miles per hour. Chance of rain 20%. Tonight, mostly clear. Lows in the upper 70s. South winds around 5 miles per hour. Tuesday, partly cloudy in the morning, then becoming mostly sunny. Highs in the upper 90s. South winds 5 to 10 miles per hour. Highest heat index readings up to 105. Tuesday night, mostly clear. Lows in the mid-70s. South winds 5 to 10 miles per hour. Wednesday, mostly sunny. Highs in the upper 90s. South winds around 5 miles per hour. Wednesday night through Friday, mostly clear. Hot. Lows in the mid-70s. Highs around 100. Highest heat index readings up to 110. Friday night, clear. Lows in the mid-70s. Saturday, mostly sunny. Hot with highs around 100. Highest heat index readings up to 105. Saturday night, clear. Lows in the mid-70s. Sunday, partly cloudy in the morning, then becoming mostly sunny. Highs in the upper 90s. Highest heat index readings up to 105. 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The current time is 12:49 p.m. Central Daylight Time. The Austin, NOAA Weather Radio Roundup, at noon at Austin Bergstrom International, it was mostly sunny. The temperature was 91, the dew point 71, the relative humidity was 51%, producing a heat index of 97, the wind southwest at 8 miles an hour, and the pressure was 29.99 inches and steady. At Camp Mabry, it was sunny. The temperature was 92, the dew point 73, the relative humidity was 53%, producing a heat index of 100, the wind calm and the pressure was 30.01 inches and steady. Pflugerville mostly sunny 93. Taylor sunny 93. Lago Vista sunny 90. Georgetown sunny 93. San Marcos mostly sunny 92. Burnett sunny 92. Junction mostly sunny 92.

San Antonio, mostly sunny 90. Corpus Christi, mostly sunny 92. Houston, mostly sunny 91. Once again at Austin Bergstrom, it was 91, and at Camp Mabry, it was 92. Elsewhere across the state, College Station, cloudy 91. Amarillo, sunny 89. The report from Abilene was not available. Dallas, Fort Worth, mostly sunny 94. Your weather synopsis for South Central Texas. Low rain chances are forecast for parts of the Hill Country and coastal plains areas today. High temperatures remain above normal, with lower to upper 90s and up to 101 degrees. Chances for rain continue through the week, favoring the coastal plains. Continued highs in the 90s and up to 101 degrees and overnight lows in the 70s. Your local forecast. Today, partly cloudy with a slight chance of showers. A slight chance of thunderstorms this afternoon. Highs in the upper 90s. South winds around 5 miles per hour. Chance of rain 20%. Tonight, mostly clear. Lows in the upper 70s. South winds around 5 miles per hour. Tuesday, partly cloudy in the morning, then becoming mostly sunny. Highs in the upper 90s. South winds 5 to 10 miles per hour. Highest heat index readings up to 105. Tuesday night, mostly clear. Lows in the mid-70s. South winds 5 to 10 miles per hour. Wednesday, mostly sunny. Highs in the upper 90s. South winds around 5 miles per hour. Wednesday night through Friday, mostly clear. Hot. Lows in the mid-70s. Highs around 100. Highest heat index readings up to 110. Friday night, clear. Lows in the mid-70s. Saturday, mostly sunny. Hot with highs around 100. Highest heat index readings up to 105. Saturday night, clear. Lows in the mid-70s. Sunday, partly cloudy in the morning, then becoming mostly sunny. Highs in the upper 90s. Highest heat index readings up to 105. 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The Austin NOAA Weather Radio Roundup, at noon at Austin Bergstrom International, it was mostly sunny. The temperature was 91, the dew point 71, the relative humidity was 51%, producing a heat index of 97, the wind southwest at 8 miles an hour, and the pressure was 29.99 inches and steady. At Camp Mabry, it was sunny. The temperature was 92, the dew point 73, the relative humidity was 53%, producing a heat index of 100, the wind calm and the pressure was 30.01 inches and steady. Pflugerville mostly sunny 93. Taylor sunny 93. Lago Vista sunny 90. Georgetown sunny 93. San Marcos mostly sunny 92. Burnett sunny 92. Junction mostly sunny 92. San Antonio mostly sunny 90. Corpus Christi mostly sunny 92. Houston mostly sunny 91. Once again at Austin Bergstrom it was 91, and at Camp Mabry it was 92. Elsewhere across the state, College Station cloudy 91. Amarillo sunny 89. The report from Abilene was not available. Dallas-Fort Worth mostly sunny 94. Your weather synopsis for South Central Texas. Low rain chances are forecast for parts of the Hill Country and coastal plains areas today. High temperatures remain above normal, with lower to upper 90s and up to 101 degrees. Chances for rain continue through the week, favoring the coastal plains. Continued highs in the 90s and up to 101 degrees and overnight lows in the 70s.

your local forecast. Today, partly cloudy with a slight chance of showers. A slight chance of thunderstorms this afternoon. Highs in the upper 90s. South winds around 5 miles per hour. Chance of rain 20%. Tonight, mostly clear. Lows in the upper 70s. South winds around 5 miles per hour. Tuesday, partly cloudy in the morning, then becoming mostly sunny. Highs in the upper 90s. South winds 5 to 10 miles per hour. Highest heat index readings up to 105. Tuesday night, mostly clear. Lows in the mid-70s. South winds 5 to 10 miles per hour. Wednesday, mostly sunny. Highs in the upper 90s. South winds around 5 miles per hour. Wednesday night through Friday, mostly clear. Hot. Lows in the mid-70s. Highs around 100. Highest heat index readings up to 110. Friday night, clear. Lows in the mid-70s. Saturday, mostly sunny. Hot with highs around 100. Highest heat index readings up to 105. Saturday night, clear. Lows in the mid-70s. Sunday, partly cloudy in the morning, then becoming mostly sunny. Highs in the upper 90s. Highest heat index readings up to 105. 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The Austin NOAA Weather Radio Roundup, at noon at Austin Bergstrom International, it was mostly sunny. The temperature was 91, the dew point 71, the relative humidity was 51%, producing a heat index of 97, the wind southwest at 8 miles an hour, and the pressure was 29.99 inches and steady. At Camp Mabry, it was sunny. The temperature was 92, the dew point 73, the relative humidity was 53%, producing a heat index of 100, the wind calm and the pressure was 30.01 inches and steady. Pflugerville mostly sunny 93. Taylor sunny 93. Lago Vista sunny 90. Georgetown sunny 93. San Marcos mostly sunny 92. Burnett sunny 92. Junction mostly sunny 92. San Antonio mostly sunny 90. Corpus Christi mostly sunny 92. Houston mostly sunny 91. Once again at Austin Bergstrom it was 91, and at Camp Mabry it was 92. Elsewhere across the state, College Station cloudy 91. Amarillo sunny 89. The report from Abilene was not available. Dallas-Fort Worth mostly sunny 94. Your weather synopsis for South Central Texas. Low rain chances are forecast for parts of the Hill Country and coastal plains areas today. High temperatures remain above normal, with lower to upper 90s and up to 101 degrees. Chances for rain continue through the week favoring the coastal plains. Continued highs in the 90s and up to 101 degrees and overnight lows in the 70s. Your local forecast. Today, partly cloudy with a slight chance of showers. A slight chance of thunderstorms this afternoon. Highs in the upper 90s. South winds around 5 miles per hour. Chance of rain 20%. Tonight, mostly clear. Lows in the upper 70s. South winds around 5 miles per hour. Tuesday, partly cloudy in the morning, then becoming mostly sunny. Highs in the upper 90s. South winds 5 to 10 miles per hour. Highest heat index readings up to 105. Tuesday night, mostly clear. Lows in the mid-70s. South winds 5 to 10 miles per hour. Wednesday, mostly sunny. Highs in the upper 90s. South winds

around 5 miles per hour. Wednesday night through Friday, mostly clear. Hot. Lows in the mid-70s. Highs around 100. Highest heat index readings up to 110. Friday night, clear. Lows in the mid-70s. Saturday, mostly sunny. Hot with highs around 100. Highest heat index readings up to 105. Saturday night, clear. Lows in the mid-70s. Sunday, partly cloudy in the morning, then becoming mostly sunny. Highs in the upper 90s. Highest heat index readings up to 105. The coastal waters forecast for Baffin Bay to Port Aransas out 20 nautical miles. Today, south winds 5 to 10 knots, becoming southeast this afternoon. Seas around 2 feet. Wave detail, southeast 2 feet at 5 seconds. Tonight, southeast winds 10 to 15 knots, becoming south 5 to 10 knots after midnight. Seas around 2 feet. Wave detail, southeast 2 feet at 5 seconds. Tuesday, south winds 5 to 10 knots, becoming southeast in the afternoon. Seas around 2 feet. Wave detail, southeast 2 feet at 4 seconds. Tuesday night, southeast winds 5 to 10 knots. Seas around 2 feet. Wave detail, southeast 2 feet at 5 seconds. Wednesday, southeast winds around 5 knots, increasing to 5 to 10 knots in the afternoon. Seas around 2 feet. Wave detail, southeast 2 feet at 5 seconds. A slight chance of showers and thunderstorms in the morning. Wednesday night, southeast winds around 10 knots, becoming south after midnight. Seas around 2 feet. Wave detail, southeast 2 feet at 5 seconds. Thursday, south winds around 5 knots, becoming southeast in the afternoon. Seas around 2 feet. Thursday night, southeast winds 10 to 15 knots, becoming south after midnight. Seas 2 to 3 feet. Friday, south winds 10 to 15 knots. Seas 2 to 3 feet. Friday night, south winds 15 to 20 knots. Seas 2 to 4 feet, occasionally to 5 feet. Winds and seas higher and near thunderstorms. 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The Austin NOAA Weather Radio Roundup at noon at Austin Bergstrom International. It was mostly sunny. The temperature was 91, the dew point 71, the relative humidity was 51%, producing a heat index of 97, the wind southwest at 8 miles an hour, and the pressure was 29.99 inches and steady. At Camp Mabry, it was sunny. The temperature was 92, the dew point 73, the relative humidity was 53%, producing a heat index of 100, the wind calm and the pressure was 30.01 inches and steady. Pflugerville mostly sunny 93. Taylor sunny 93. Lago Vista sunny 90. Georgetown sunny 93. San Marcos mostly sunny 92. Burnett sunny 92. Junction mostly sunny 92. San Antonio mostly sunny 90. Corpus Christi mostly sunny 92. Houston mostly sunny 91. Once again at Austin Bergstrom it was 91, and at Camp Mabry it was 92. Elsewhere across the state, College Station cloudy 91. Amarillo sunny 89. The report from Abilene was not available. Dallas-Fort Worth mostly sunny 94. Your weather synopsis for South Central Texas. Low rain chances are forecast for parts of the Hill Country and coastal plains areas today. High temperatures remain above normal, with lower to upper 90s and up to 101 degrees. Chances for rain continue through the week, favoring

The coastal plains continued highs in the 90s and up to 101 degrees and overnight lows in the 70s. Your local forecast. Today, partly cloudy with a slight chance of showers. A slight chance of thunderstorms this afternoon. Highs in the upper 90s. South winds around 5 miles per hour. Chance of rain 20%. Tonight, mostly clear. Lows in the upper 70s. South winds around 5 miles per hour. Tuesday, partly cloudy in the morning, then becoming mostly sunny. Highs in the upper 90s. South winds 5 to 10 miles per hour. Highest heat index readings up to 105. Tuesday night, mostly clear. Lows in the mid-70s. South winds 5 to 10 miles per hour. Wednesday, mostly sunny. Highs in the upper 90s. South winds around 5 miles per hour. Wednesday night through Friday, mostly clear. Hot. Lows in the mid-70s. Highs around 100. Highest heat index readings up to 110. Friday night, clear. Lows in the mid-70s. Saturday, mostly sunny. Hot with highs around 100. Highest heat index readings up to 105. Saturday night, clear. Lows in the mid-70s. Sunday, partly cloudy in the morning, then becoming mostly sunny. Highs in the upper 90s. Highest heat index readings up to 105. 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The current time is 1:07 p.m. Central Daylight Time. Your weather synopsis for South Central Texas. Low rain chances are forecast for parts of the Hill Country and coastal plains areas today. High temperatures remain above normal, with lower to upper 90s and up to 101 degrees. Chances for rain continue through the week, favoring the coastal plains. Continued highs in the 90s and up to 101 degrees and overnight lows in the 70s. Your local forecast. Today, partly cloudy with a slight chance of showers. A slight chance of thunderstorms this afternoon. Highs in the upper 90s. South winds around 5 miles per hour. Chance of rain 20%. Tonight, mostly clear. Lows in the upper 70s. South winds around 5 miles per hour. Tuesday, partly cloudy in the morning, then becoming mostly sunny. Highs in the upper 90s. South winds 5 to 10 miles per hour. Highest heat index readings up to 105. Tuesday night, mostly clear. Lows in the mid-70s. South winds 5 to 10 miles per hour. Wednesday, mostly sunny. Highs in the upper 90s. South winds around 5 miles per hour. Wednesday night through Friday, mostly clear. Hot. Lows in the mid-70s. Highs around 100. Highest heat index readings up to 110. Friday night, clear. Lows in the mid-70s. Saturday, mostly sunny. Hot with highs around 100. Highest heat index readings up to 105. Saturday night, clear. Lows in the mid-70s. Sunday, partly cloudy in the morning, then becoming mostly sunny. Highs in the upper 90s. Highest heat index readings up to 105. 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The current time is 1:10 p.m. Central Daylight Time. Your weather synopsis for South Central Texas. Low rain chances are forecast for parts of the Hill Country and coastal plains areas today. High temperatures

remain above normal, with lower to upper 90s and up to 101 degrees. Chances for rain continue through the week, favoring the coastal plains. Continued highs in the 90s and up to 101 degrees and overnight lows in the 70s. Your local forecast. Today, partly cloudy with a slight chance of showers. A slight chance of thunderstorms this afternoon. Highs in the upper 90s. South winds around 5 miles per hour. Chance of rain 20%. Tonight, mostly clear. Lows in the upper 70s. South winds around 5 miles per hour. Tuesday, partly cloudy in the morning, then becoming mostly sunny. Highs in the upper 90s. South winds 5 to 10 miles per hour. Highest heat index readings up to 105. Tuesday night, mostly clear. Lows in the mid-70s. South winds 5 to 10 miles per hour. Wednesday, mostly sunny. Highs in the upper 90s. South winds around 5 miles per hour. Wednesday night through Friday, mostly clear. Hot. Lows in the mid-70s. Highs around 100. Highest heat index readings up to 110. Friday night, clear. Lows in the mid-70s. Saturday, mostly sunny. Hot with highs around 100. Highest heat index readings up to 105. Saturday night, clear. Lows in the mid-70s. Sunday, partly cloudy in the morning, then becoming mostly sunny. Highs in the upper 90s. Highest heat index readings up to 105. 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The current time is 1:12 p.m. Central Daylight Time. Your weather synopsis for South Central Texas. Low rain chances are forecast for parts of the Hill Country and coastal plains areas today. High temperatures remain above normal, with lower to upper 90s and up to 101 degrees. Chances for rain continue through the week, favoring the coastal plains. Continued highs in the 90s and up to 101 degrees and overnight lows in the 70s. The Tropical Weather Outlook. For the North Atlantic, Caribbean Sea and the Gulf of America, tropical cyclone formation is not expected during the next 7 days. Your local forecast. Today, partly cloudy with a slight chance of showers. A slight chance of thunderstorms this afternoon. Highs in the upper 90s. South winds around 5 miles per hour. Chance of rain 20%. Tonight, mostly clear. Lows in the upper 70s. South winds around 5 miles per hour. Tuesday, partly cloudy in the morning, then becoming mostly sunny. Highs in the upper 90s. South winds 5 to 10 miles per hour. Highest heat index readings up to 105. Tuesday night, mostly clear. Lows in the mid-70s. South winds 5 to 10 miles per hour. Wednesday, mostly sunny. Highs in the upper 90s. South winds around 5 miles per hour. Wednesday night through Friday, mostly clear. Hot. Lows in the mid-70s. Highs around 100. Highest heat index readings up to 110. Friday night, clear. Lows in the mid-70s. Saturday, mostly sunny. Hot with highs around 100. Highest heat index readings up to 105. Saturday night, clear. Lows in the mid-70s. Sunday, partly cloudy in the morning, then becoming mostly sunny. Highs in the upper 90s. Highest heat index readings up to 105.
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The Austin NOAA Weather Radio Roundup. At 1 p.m. at Austin Bergstrom International, it was mostly sunny. The temperature was 93, the dew point 69, the relative humidity was 45%, producing a heat index of 98, the wind southeast at 5 miles an hour, and the pressure was 29.96 inches and falling. At Camp Mabry, it was sunny. The temperature was 96, the dew point 69, the relative humidity was 41%, producing a heat index of 102, the wind southeast at 6 miles an hour, and the pressure was 29.98 inches and falling. Pflugerville mostly sunny 94. Taylor mostly sunny 93. Lago Vista mostly sunny 92. Georgetown mostly sunny 93. San Marcos mostly sunny 93. Burnett mostly sunny 94. Junction partly sunny 92. San Antonio partly sunny 91. Corpus Christi partly sunny 96. Houston mostly sunny 91. Once again at Austin Bergstrom it was 93, and at Camp Mabry it was 96. Elsewhere across the state, College Station mostly sunny 92. Amarillo sunny 91. The report from Abilene was not available. Dallas-Fort Worth mostly sunny 96. Your weather synopsis for South Central Texas. Low rain chances are forecast for parts of the Hill Country and coastal plains areas today. High temperatures remain above normal, with lower to upper 90s and up to 101 degrees. Chances for rain continue through the week, favoring the coastal plains. Continued highs in the 90s and up to 101 degrees and overnight lows in the 70s. Your local forecast. Today, partly cloudy with a slight chance of showers. A slight chance of thunderstorms this afternoon. Highs in the upper 90s. South winds around 5 miles per hour. Chance of rain 20%. Tonight, mostly clear. Lows in the upper 70s. South winds around 5 miles per hour. Tuesday, partly cloudy in the morning, then becoming mostly sunny. Highs in the upper 90s. South winds 5 to 10 miles per hour. Highest heat index readings up to 105. Tuesday night, mostly clear. Lows in the mid 70s. South winds 5 to 10 miles per hour. Wednesday, mostly sunny. Highs in the upper 90s. South winds around 5 miles per hour. Wednesday night through Friday, mostly clear. Hot. Lows in the mid-70s. Highs around 100. Highest heat index readings up to 110. Friday night, clear. Lows in the mid-70s. Saturday, mostly sunny. Hot with highs around 100. Highest heat index readings up to 105. Saturday night, clear. Lows in the mid-70s. Sunday, partly cloudy in the morning, then becoming mostly sunny. Highs in the upper 90s. Highest heat index readings up to 105. 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The Austin NOAA Weather Radio Roundup. At 1 p.m. at Austin Bergstrom International, it was mostly sunny. The temperature was 93, the dew point 69, the relative humidity was 45%, producing a heat index of 98, the wind southeast at 5 miles an hour, and the pressure was 29.96 inches and falling. At Camp Mabry, it was sunny. The temperature was 96, the dew point 69,
The relative humidity was 41%, producing a heat index of 102. The wind southeast at 6 miles an hour, and the pressure was 29.98 inches and falling. Pflugerville mostly sunny, 94.

Harbor. Taylor, mostly sunny, 93. Lago Vista, mostly sunny, 92. Georgetown, mostly sunny, 93. San Marcos, mostly sunny, 93. Burnett, mostly sunny, 94. Junction, partly sunny, 92. San Antonio, partly sunny, 91. Corpus Christi, partly sunny, 96. Houston, mostly sunny, 91. Once again at Austin Bergstrom, it was 93, and at Camp Mabry, it was 96. Elsewhere across the state, College Station, mostly sunny, 92. Amarillo, sunny, 91. The report from Abilene was not available. Dallas-Fort Worth, mostly sunny, 96. Your weather synopsis for South Central Texas. Low rain chances are forecast for parts of the Hill Country and coastal plains areas today. High temperatures remain above normal, with lower to upper 90s and up to 101 degrees. Chances for rain continue through the week, favoring the coastal plains. Continued highs in the 90s and up to 101 degrees and overnight lows in the 70s. Your local forecast. Today, partly cloudy with a slight chance of showers. A slight chance of thunderstorms this afternoon. Highs in the upper 90s. South winds around 5 miles per hour. Chance of rain 20%. Tonight, mostly clear. Lows in the upper 70s. South winds around 5 miles per hour. Tuesday, partly cloudy in the morning, then becoming mostly sunny. Highs in the upper 90s. South winds 5 to 10 miles per hour. Highest heat index readings up to 105. Tuesday night, mostly clear. Lows in the mid 70s. South winds 5 to 10 miles per hour. Wednesday, mostly sunny. Highs in the upper 90s. South winds around 5 miles per hour. Wednesday night through Friday, mostly clear. Hot. Lows in the mid-70s. Highs around 100. Highest heat index readings up to 110. Friday night, clear. Lows in the mid-70s. Saturday, mostly sunny. Hot with highs around 100. Highest heat index readings up to 105. Saturday night, clear. Lows in the mid-70s. Sunday, partly cloudy in the morning, then becoming mostly sunny. Highs in the upper 90s. Highest heat index readings up to 105. 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The current time is 1:23 p.m. Central Daylight Time. The Austin, NOAA Weather Radio Roundup, at 1 p.m. at Austin Bergstrom International, it was mostly sunny. The temperature was 93, the dew point 69, the relative humidity was 45%, producing a heat index of 98, the wind southeast at 5 miles an hour and the pressure was 29.96 inches and falling. At Camp Mabry, it was sunny. The temperature was 96, the dew point 69, the relative humidity was 41%, producing a heat index of 102, the wind southeast at 6 miles an hour, and the pressure was 29.98 inches and falling. Pflugerville, mostly sunny, 94. Taylor, mostly sunny, 93. Lago Vista, mostly sunny, 92. Georgetown, mostly sunny, 93. San Marcos, mostly sunny, 93. Burnett, mostly sunny, 94. Junction, partly sunny, 92. San Antonio, partly sunny, 91. Corpus Christi, partly sunny, 96. Houston, mostly sunny, 91. Once again at Austin Bergstrom, it was 93, and at Camp Mabry, it was 96. Elsewhere across the state, College Station, mostly sunny, 92. Amarillo, sunny, 91. The report from Abilene was not available. Dallas-Fort Worth, mostly sunny, 96. Your weather synopsis for

lows in the upper 70s. South winds around 5 miles per hour. Tuesday, partly cloudy in the morning, then becoming mostly sunny. Highs in the upper 90s. South winds 5 to 10 miles per hour. Highest heat index readings up to 105. Tuesday night, mostly clear. Lows in the mid-70s. South winds 5 to 10 miles per hour. Wednesday, mostly sunny. Highs in the upper 90s. South winds around 5 miles per hour. Wednesday night through Friday, mostly clear. Hot. Lows in the mid-70s. Highs around 100. Highest heat index readings up to 110. Friday night, clear. Lows in the mid-70s. Saturday, mostly sunny. Hot with highs around 100. Highest heat index readings up to 105. Saturday night, clear. Lows in the mid-70s. Sunday, partly cloudy in the morning, then becoming mostly sunny. Highs in the upper 90s. Highest heat index readings up to 105. 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The Austin NOAA Weather Radio Roundup, at 1 p.m. at Austin Bergstrom International, it was mostly sunny. The temperature was 93, the dew point 69, the relative humidity was 45%, producing a heat index of 98, the wind southeast at 5 miles an hour, and the pressure was 29.96 inches and falling. At Camp Mabry, it was sunny. The temperature was 96, the dew point 69, the relative humidity was 41%, producing a heat index of 102, the wind southeast at 6 miles an hour, and the pressure was 29.98 inches and falling. Pflugerville mostly sunny 94. Taylor mostly sunny 93. Lago Vista mostly sunny 92. Georgetown mostly sunny 93. San Marcos mostly sunny 93. Burnett mostly sunny 94. Junction partly sunny 92. San Antonio partly sunny 91. Corpus Christi partly sunny 96. Houston mostly sunny 91. Once again at Austin Bergstrom it was 93, and at Camp Mabry it was 96. Elsewhere across the state, College Station mostly sunny 92. Amarillo sunny 91. The report from Abilene was not available. Dallas-Fort Worth mostly sunny 96. Your weather synopsis for South Central Texas. Low rain chances are forecast for parts of the Hill Country and coastal plains areas today. High temperatures remain above normal, with lower to upper 90s and up to 101 degrees. Chances for rain continue through the week favoring the coastal plains. Continued highs in the 90s and up to 101 degrees and overnight lows in the 70s. Your local forecast. Today, partly cloudy with a slight chance of showers. A slight chance of thunderstorms this afternoon. Highs in the upper 90s. South winds around 5 miles per hour. Chance of rain 20%. Tonight, mostly clear. Lows in the upper 70s. South winds around 5 miles per hour. Tuesday, partly cloudy in the morning, then becoming mostly sunny. Highs in the upper 90s. South winds 5 to 10 miles per hour. Highest heat index readings up to 105. Tuesday night, mostly clear. Lows in the mid-70s. South winds 5 to 10 miles per hour. Wednesday, mostly sunny. Highs in the upper 90s. South winds around 5 miles per hour. Wednesday night through Friday, mostly clear. Hot. Lows in the mid-70s. Highs around 100. Highest heat index readings up to 110.

Friday night, clear. Lows in the mid-70s. Saturday, mostly sunny. Hot with highs around 100. Highest heat index readings up to 105. Saturday night, clear. Lows in the mid-70s. Sunday, partly cloudy in the morning, then becoming mostly sunny. Highs in the upper 90s. Highest heat index readings up to 105. The coastal waters forecast from Baffin Bay to Port Aransas out 20 nautical miles. Today, south winds 5 to 10 knots, becoming southeast this afternoon. Seas around 2 feet. Wave detail, southeast 2 feet at 5 seconds. Tonight, southeast winds 10 to 15 knots, becoming south 5 to 10 knots after midnight. Seas around 2 feet. Wave detail, southeast 2 feet at 5 seconds. Tuesday, south winds 5 to 10 knots, becoming southeast in the afternoon. Seas around 2 feet. Wave detail, southeast 2 feet at 4 seconds. Tuesday night, southeast winds 5 to 10 knots. Seas around 2 feet. Wave detail, southeast 2 feet at 5 seconds. Wednesday, southeast winds around 5 knots, increasing to 5 to 10 knots in the afternoon. Seas around 2 feet. Wave detail, southeast 2 feet at 5 seconds. A slight chance of showers and thunderstorms in the morning. Wednesday night, southeast winds around 10 knots, becoming south after midnight. Seas around 2 feet. Wave detail, southeast 2 feet at 5 seconds. Thursday, south winds around 5 knots, becoming southeast in the afternoon. Seas around 2 feet. Thursday night, southeast winds 10 to 15 knots, southeast in the afternoon. Seas around 2 feet. Thursday night, southeast winds 10 to 15 knots, becoming south after midnight. Seas 2 to 3 feet. Friday, south winds 10 to 15 knots. Seas 2 to 3 feet. Friday night, south winds 15 to 20 knots. Seas 2 to 4 feet, occasionally to 5 feet. Winds and seas higher and near thunderstorms. 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The Austin NOAA Weather Radio Roundup, at 1 p.m. at Austin Bergstrom International, it was mostly sunny. The temperature was 93, the dew point 69, the relative humidity was 45%, producing a heat index of 98, the wind southeast at 5 miles an hour, and the pressure was 29.96 inches and falling. At Camp Mabry, it was sunny. The temperature was 96, the dew point 69, the relative humidity was 41%, producing a heat index of 102, the wind southeast at 6 miles an hour, and the pressure was 29.98 inches and falling. Pflugerville mostly sunny 94. Taylor mostly sunny 93. Lago Vista mostly sunny 92. Georgetown mostly sunny 93. San Marcos mostly sunny 93. Burnett mostly sunny 94. Junction partly sunny 92. San Antonio partly sunny 91. Corpus Christi partly sunny 96. Houston mostly sunny 91. Once again at Austin Bergstrom it was 93, and at Camp Mabry it was 96. Elsewhere across the state, College Station mostly sunny 92. Amarillo sunny 91. The report from Abilene was not available. Dallas-Fort Worth mostly sunny 96. Your weather synopsis for South Central Texas. Low rain chances are forecast for parts of the Hill Country and coastal plains areas today. High temperatures remain above normal, with lower to upper 90s and up to 101 degrees. Chances for rain continue through the week, favoring the coastal plains. Continued

highs in the 90s and up to 101 degrees and overnight lows in the 70s. Your local forecast. Today, partly cloudy with a slight chance of showers. A slight chance of thunderstorms this afternoon. Highs in the upper 90s. South winds around 5 miles per hour. Chance of rain 20%. Tonight, mostly clear. Lows in the upper 70s. South winds around 5 miles per hour. Tuesday, partly cloudy in the morning, then becoming mostly sunny. Highs in the upper 90s. South winds 5 to 10 miles per hour. Highest heat index readings up to 105. Tuesday night, mostly clear. Lows in the mid 70s. South winds 5 to 10 miles per hour. Wednesday, mostly sunny. Highs in the upper 90s. South winds around 5 miles per hour. Wednesday night through Friday, mostly clear. Hot. Lows in the mid 70s. Highs around 100. Highest heat index readings up to 110. Friday night, clear. Lows in the mid 70s. Saturday, mostly sunny. Hot with highs around 100. Highest heat index readings up to 105. Saturday night, clear. Lows in the mid 70s. Sunday, partly cloudy in the morning, then becoming mostly sunny. Highs in the upper 90s. Highest heat index readings up to 105. 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The Austin NOAA Weather Radio Roundup, at 1 p.m. at Austin Bergstrom International, it was mostly sunny. The temperature was 93, the dew point 69, the relative humidity was 45%, producing a heat index of 98, the wind southeast at 5 miles an hour, and the pressure was 29.96 inches and falling. At Camp Mabry, it was sunny. The temperature was 96, the dew point 69, the relative humidity was 41%, producing a heat index of 102. The wind southeast at 6 miles an hour and the pressure was 29.98 inches and falling. Pflugerville mostly sunny 94. Taylor mostly sunny 93. Lago Vista mostly sunny 92. Georgetown mostly sunny 93. San Marcos mostly sunny 93. Burnett mostly sunny 94. Junction partly sunny 92. San Antonio partly sunny 91. Corpus Christi partly sunny 96. Houston mostly sunny 91. Once again at Austin Bergstrom it was 93, and at Camp Mabry it was 96. Elsewhere across the state, College Station mostly sunny 92. Amarillo sunny 91. The report from Abilene was not available. Dallas-Fort Worth mostly sunny 96. Your weather synopsis for South Central Texas. Low rain chances are forecast for parts of the Hill Country and coastal plains areas today. High temperatures remain above normal, with lower to upper 90s and up to 101 degrees. Chances for rain continue through the week favoring the coastal plains. Continued highs in the 90s and up to 101 degrees and overnight lows in the 70s. Your local forecast. Today, partly cloudy with a slight chance of showers. A slight chance of thunderstorms this afternoon. Highs in the upper 90s. South winds around 5 miles per hour. Chance of rain 20%. Tonight, mostly clear. Lows in the upper 70s. South winds around 5 miles per hour. Tuesday, partly cloudy in the morning, then becoming mostly sunny. Highs in the upper 90s. South winds 5 to 10 miles per hour. Highest heat index readings up to 105. Tuesday night, mostly clear. Lows in the mid 70s.

south winds 5 to 10 miles per hour. Wednesday, mostly sunny. Highs in the upper 90s. South winds around 5 miles per hour. Wednesday night through Friday, mostly clear. Hot. Lows in the mid-70s. Highs around 100. Highest heat index readings up to 110. Friday night, clear. Lows in the mid-70s. Saturday, mostly sunny. Hot with highs around 100. Highest heat index readings up to 105. Saturday night, clear. Lows in the mid-70s. Sunday, partly cloudy in the morning, then becoming mostly sunny. Highs in the upper 90s. Highest heat index readings up to 105. Your local forecast. This afternoon, partly cloudy. Near steady temperature in the mid-90s. Southeast winds around 5 miles per hour. Highest heat index readings up to 105. Tonight, mostly clear. Lows in the upper 70s. South winds around 5 miles per hour. Tuesday, mostly sunny. Highs in the upper 90s. South winds 5 to 10 miles per hour. Highest heat index readings up to 106. Tuesday night, mostly clear. Lows in the mid-70s. South winds 5 to 10 miles per hour. Wednesday, mostly sunny. Highs in the upper 90s. South winds around 5 miles per hour. Highest heat index readings up to 105. Wednesday night, mostly clear. Lows in the mid-70s. Thursday, mostly sunny in the morning, then partly cloudy with a slight chance of showers and thunderstorms in the afternoon. Highs in the upper 90s. Highest heat index readings up to 110. Thursday night through Saturday night, mostly clear. Hot. Lows in the mid-70s. Highs around 100. Highest heat index readings up to 110. Sunday, partly cloudy in the morning, then clearing. Highs in the upper 90s. Highest heat index readings up to 110. The Tropical Weather Outlook. For the North Atlantic, Caribbean Sea and the Gulf of America, tropical cyclone formation is not expected during the next 7 days. 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The Austin NOAA Weather Radio Roundup. At 1 p.m. at Austin Bergstrom International, it was mostly sunny. The temperature was 93, the dew point 69, the relative humidity was 45%, producing a heat index of 98, the wind southeast at 5 miles an hour, and the pressure was 29.96 inches and falling. At Camp Mabry, it was sunny. The temperature was 96, the dew point 69, the relative humidity was 41%, producing a heat index of 102, the wind southeast at 6 miles an hour, and the pressure was 29.98 inches and falling. Pflugerville mostly sunny 94. Taylor mostly sunny 93. Lago Vista mostly sunny 92. Georgetown mostly sunny 93. San Marcos mostly sunny 93. Burnett mostly sunny 94. Junction partly sunny 92. San Antonio partly sunny 91. Corpus Christi partly sunny 96. Houston mostly sunny 91. Once again at Austin Bergstrom it was 93, and at Camp Mabry it was 96. Elsewhere across the state, College Station mostly sunny 92. Amarillo sunny 91. The report from Abilene was not available. Dallas-Fort Worth mostly sunny 96. Your weather synopsis for South Central Texas. Low rain chances are forecast for parts of the Hill Country and coastal plains areas today. High temperature.

temperatures remain above normal, with lower to upper 90s and up to 101 degrees. Chances for rain continue through the week, favoring the coastal plains. Continued highs in the 90s and up to 101 degrees and overnight lows in the 70s. Your local forecast. This afternoon, partly cloudy. Near steady temperature in the mid-90s. Southeast winds around 5 miles per hour. Highest heat index readings up to 105. Tonight, mostly clear. Lows in the upper 70s. South winds around 5 miles per hour. Tuesday, mostly sunny. Highs in the upper 90s. South winds 5 to 10 miles per hour. Highest heat index readings up to 106. Tuesday night, mostly clear. Lows in the mid-70s. South winds 5 to 10 miles per hour. Wednesday, mostly sunny. Highs in the upper 90s. South winds around 5 miles per hour. Highest heat index readings up to 105. Wednesday night, mostly clear. Lows in the mid-70s. Thursday, mostly sunny in the morning, then partly cloudy with a slight chance of showers and thunderstorms in the afternoon. Highs in the upper 90s. Highest heat index readings up to 110. Thursday night through Saturday night, mostly clear. Hot. Lows in the mid-70s. Highs around 100. Highest heat index readings up to 110. Sunday, partly cloudy in the morning, then clearing. Highs in the upper 90s. Highest heat index readings up to 110. 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The Austin NOAA Weather Radio Roundup. At 1 p.m. at Austin Bergstrom International, it was mostly sunny. The temperature was 93, the dew point 69, the relative humidity was 45%, producing a heat index of 98, the wind southeast at 5 miles an hour, and the pressure was 29.96 inches and falling. At Camp Mabry, it was sunny. The temperature was 96, the dew point 69, the relative humidity was 41%, producing a heat index of 102, the wind southeast at 6 miles an hour, and the pressure was 29.98 inches and falling. Pflugerville mostly sunny 94. Taylor mostly sunny 93. Lago Vista mostly sunny 92. Georgetown mostly sunny 93. San Marcos mostly sunny 93. Burnett mostly sunny 94. Junction partly sunny 92. San Antonio partly sunny 91. Corpus Christi partly sunny 96. Houston mostly sunny 91. Once again at Austin Bergstrom it was 93, and at Camp Mabry it was 96. Elsewhere across the state, College Station mostly sunny 92. Amarillo sunny 91. The report from Abilene was not available. Dallas-Fort Worth mostly sunny 96. Your weather synopsis for South Central Texas. Low rain chances are forecast for parts of the Hill Country and coastal plains areas today. High temperatures remain above normal, with lower to upper 90s and up to 101 degrees. Chances for rain continue through the week, favoring the coastal plains. Continued highs in the 90s and up to 101 degrees and overnight lows in the 70s. Your local forecast. This afternoon, partly cloudy. Near steady temperature in the mid-90s. Southeast winds around 5 miles per hour. Highest heat index readings up to 105. Tonight, mostly clear. Lows in the upper 70s. South winds around 5 miles per hour. Tuesday, mostly sunny. Highs in the upper 90s. South winds 5 to 10 miles per hour. Highest heat index readings up to 106.

Tuesday night, mostly clear. Lows in the mid-70s. South winds 5 to 10 miles per hour. Wednesday, mostly sunny. Highs in the upper 90s. South winds around 5 miles per hour. Highest heat index readings up to 105. Wednesday night, mostly clear. Lows in the mid-70s. Thursday, mostly sunny in the morning, then partly cloudy with a slight chance of showers and thunderstorms in the afternoon. Highs in the upper 90s. Highest heat index readings up to 110. Thursday night through Saturday night, mostly clear. Hot. Lows in the mid-70s. Highs around 100. Highest heat index readings up to 110. Sunday, partly cloudy in the morning, then clearing. Highs in the upper 90s. Highest heat index readings up to 110. 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The Austin NOAA Weather Radio Roundup, at 1 p.m. at Austin Bergstrom International, it was mostly sunny. The temperature was 93, the dew point 69, the relative humidity was 45%, producing a heat index of 98, the wind southeast at 5 miles an hour, and the pressure was 29.96 inches and falling. At Camp Mabry, it was sunny. The temperature was 96, the dew point 69, the relative humidity was 41%, producing a heat index of 102, the wind southeast at 6 miles an hour, and the pressure was 29.98 inches and falling. Pflugerville mostly sunny 94. Taylor mostly sunny 93. Lago Vista mostly sunny 92. Georgetown mostly sunny 93. San Marcos mostly sunny 93. Burnett mostly sunny 94. Junction partly sunny 92. San Antonio partly sunny 91. Corpus Christi partly sunny 96. Houston mostly sunny 91. Once again at Austin Bergstrom it was 93, and at Camp Mabry it was 96. Elsewhere across the state, College Station mostly sunny 92. Amarillo sunny 91. The report from Abilene was not available. Dallas-Fort Worth mostly sunny 96. Your weather synopsis for South Central Texas. Low rain chances are forecast for parts of the Hill Country and coastal plains areas today. High temperatures remain above normal, with lower to upper 90s and up to 101 degrees. Chances for rain continue through the week favoring the coastal plains. Continued highs in the 90s and up to 101 degrees and overnight lows in the 70s. Your local forecast. This afternoon, partly cloudy. Near steady temperature in the mid-90s. Southeast winds around 5 miles per hour. Highest heat index readings up to 105. Tonight, mostly clear. Lows in the upper 70s. South winds around 5 miles per hour. Tuesday, mostly sunny. Highs in the upper 90s. South winds 5 to 10 miles per hour. Highest heat index readings up to 106. Tuesday night, mostly clear. Lows in the mid-70s. South winds 5 to 10 miles per hour. Wednesday, mostly sunny. Highs in the upper 90s. South winds around 5 miles per hour. Highest heat index readings up to 105. Wednesday night, mostly clear. Lows in the mid-70s. Thursday, mostly sunny in the morning, then partly cloudy with a slight chance of showers and thunderstorms in the afternoon. Highs in the upper 90s. Highest heat index readings up to 110. Thursday night through Saturday night, mostly clear. Hot. Lows in the mid-70s. Highs around 100.
highest heat index readings up to 110. Sunday, partly cloudy in the morning, then clearing. Highs in the upper 90s. Highest heat index readings up to 110. 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The current time is 1:56 p.m. Central Daylight Time. The Austin NOAA Weather Radio Roundup. At 1 p.m. at Austin Bergstrom International, it was mostly sunny. The temperature was 93, the dew point 69, the relative humidity was 45%, producing a heat index of 98, the wind southeast at 5 miles an hour, and the pressure was 29.96 inches and falling. At Camp Mabry, it was sunny. The temperature was 96, the dew point 69, the relative humidity was 41%, producing a heat index of 102, the wind southeast at 6 miles an hour, and the pressure was 29.98 inches and falling. Pflugerville mostly sunny 94. Taylor mostly sunny 93. Lago Vista mostly sunny 92. Georgetown mostly sunny 93. San Marcos mostly sunny 93. Burnett mostly sunny 94. Junction partly sunny 92. San Antonio partly sunny 91. Corpus Christi partly sunny 96. Houston mostly sunny 91. Once again at Austin Bergstrom it was 93, and at Camp Mabry it was 96. Elsewhere across the state, College Station mostly sunny 92. Amarillo sunny 91. The report from Abilene was not available. Dallas-Fort Worth mostly sunny 96. Your weather synopsis for South Central Texas. Low rain chances are forecast for parts of the Hill Country and Coastal Plains areas today. High temperatures remain above normal, with lower to upper 90s and up to 101 degrees. Chances for rain continue through the week favoring the coastal plains. Continued highs in the 90s and up to 101 degrees and overnight lows in the 70s. Your local forecast. This afternoon, partly cloudy. Near steady temperature in the mid-90s. Southeast winds around 5 miles per hour. Highest heat index readings up to 105. Tonight, mostly clear. Lows in the upper 70s. South winds around 5 miles per hour. Tuesday, mostly sunny. Highs in the upper 90s. South winds 5 to 10 miles per hour. Highest heat index readings up to 106. Tuesday night, mostly clear. Lows in the mid-70s. South winds 5 to 10 miles per hour. Wednesday, mostly sunny. Highs in the upper 90s. South winds around 5 miles per hour. Highest heat index readings up to 105. Wednesday night, mostly clear. Lows in the mid-70s. Thursday, mostly sunny in the morning, then partly cloudy with a slight chance of showers and thunderstorms in the afternoon. Highs in the upper 90s. Highest heat index readings up to 110. Thursday night through Saturday night, mostly clear. Hot. Lows in the mid-70s. Highs around 100. Highest heat index readings up to 110. Sunday, partly cloudy in the morning, then clearing. Highs in the upper 90s. Highest heat index readings up to 110. 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The current time is 2 p.m. Central Daylight Time. The Austin NOAA Weather Radio Roundup. At 1 p.m. at Austin Bergstrom International, it was mostly sunny.
the temperature was 93, the dew point 69, the relative humidity was 45%, producing a heat index of 98.

the wind southeast at 5 miles an hour, and the pressure was 29.96 inches and falling. At Camp Mabry, it was sunny. The temperature was 96, the dew point 69, the relative humidity was 41%, producing a heat index of 102, the wind southeast at 6 miles an hour, and the pressure was 29.98 inches and falling. Pflugerville, mostly sunny, 94. Taylor, mostly sunny, 93. Lago Vista, mostly sunny, 92. Georgetown, mostly sunny, 93. San Marcos, mostly sunny, 93. Burnett, mostly sunny, 94. Junction, partly sunny, 92. San Antonio, partly sunny, 91. Corpus Christi, partly sunny, 96. Houston, mostly sunny, 91. Once again at Austin Bergstrom, it was 93, and at Camp Mabry, it was 96. Elsewhere across the state, College Station, mostly sunny, 92. Amarillo, sunny, 91. The report from Abilene was not available. Dallas, Fort Worth, mostly sunny, 96. The coastal waters forecast from Baffin Bay to Port Aransas out 20 nautical miles. Today, south winds 5 to 10 knots, becoming southeast this afternoon. Seas around 2 feet. Wave detail, southeast 2 feet at 5 seconds. Tonight, southeast winds 10 to 15 knots, becoming south 5 to 10 knots after midnight. Seas around 2 feet. Wave detail, southeast 2 feet at 5 seconds. Tuesday, south winds 5 to 10 knots, becoming southeast in the afternoon. Seas around 2 feet. Wave detail, southeast 2 feet at 4 seconds. Tuesday night, southeast winds 5 to 10 knots. Seas around 2 feet. Wave detail, southeast 2 feet at 5 seconds. Wednesday, southeast winds around 5 knots, increasing to 5 to 10 knots in the afternoon. Seas around 2 feet. Wave detail, southeast 2 feet at 5 seconds. A slight chance of showers and thunderstorms in the morning. Wednesday night, southeast winds around 10 knots, becoming south after midnight. Seas around 2 feet. Wave detail, southeast 2 feet at 5 seconds. Thursday, south winds around 5 knots, becoming southeast in the afternoon. Seas around 2 feet. Thursday night, southeast winds 10 to 15 knots, becoming south after midnight. Seas 2 to 3 feet. Friday, south winds 10 to 15 knots. Seas 2 to 3 feet. Friday night, south winds 15 to 20 knots. Seas 2 to 4 feet, occasionally to 5 feet. Winds and seas higher and near thunderstorms. Your weather synopsis for South Central Texas. Low rain chances are forecast for parts of the Hill Country and coastal plains areas today. High temperatures remain above normal, with lower to upper 90s and up to 101 degrees. Chances for rain continue through the week, favoring the coastal plains. Continued highs in the 90s and up to 101 degrees and overnight lows in the 70s. Your local forecast. This afternoon, partly cloudy. Near steady temperature in the mid-90s. Southeast winds around 5 miles per hour. Highest heat index readings up to 105. Tonight, mostly clear. Lows in the upper 70s. South winds around 5 miles per hour. Tuesday, mostly sunny. Highs in the upper 90s. South winds 5 to 10 miles per hour. Highest heat index readings up to 106. Tuesday night, mostly clear. Lows in the mid-70s. South winds 5 to 10 miles per hour. Wednesday, mostly sunny. Highs in the upper 90s. South winds around 5 miles per hour. Highest heat index readings up to 105. Wednesday night, mostly clear. Lows in the mid-70s. Thursday, mostly sunny in the morning, then partly cloudy with a slight chance of showers and thunderstorms in the afternoon.

highest heat index readings up to 110. Thursday night through Saturday night, mostly clear. Hot. Lows in the mid-70s. Highs around 100. Highest heat index readings up to 110. Sunday, partly cloudy in the morning, then clearing. Highs in the upper 90s. Highest heat index readings up to 110. 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The current time is 2:06 p.m. Central Daylight Time. Your weather synopsis for South Central Texas. Low rain chances are forecast for parts of the Hill Country and Coastal Plains areas today. High temperatures remain above normal, with lower to upper 90s and up to 101 degrees. Chances for rain continue through the week, favoring the coastal plains. Continued highs in the 90s and up to 101 degrees and overnight lows in the 70s. Your local forecast. This afternoon, partly cloudy. Near steady temperature in the mid-90s. Southeast winds around 5 miles per hour. Highest heat index readings up to 105. Tonight, mostly clear. Lows in the upper 70s. South winds around 5 miles per hour. Tuesday, mostly sunny. Highs in the upper 90s. South winds 5 to 10 miles per hour. Highest heat index readings up to 106. Tuesday night, mostly clear. Lows in the mid-70s. South winds 5 to 10 miles per hour. Wednesday, mostly sunny. Highs in the upper 90s. South winds around 5 miles per hour. Highest heat index readings up to 105. Wednesday night, mostly clear. Lows in the mid-70s. Thursday, mostly sunny in the morning, then partly cloudy with a slight chance of showers and thunderstorms in the afternoon. Highs in the upper 90s. Highest heat index readings up to 110. Thursday night through Saturday night, mostly clear. Hot. Lows in the mid-70s. Highs around 100. Highest heat index readings up to 110. Sunday, partly cloudy in the morning, then clearing. Highs in the upper 90s. Highest heat index readings up to 110. 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The current time is 2:09 p.m. Central Daylight Time. Your weather synopsis for South Central Texas. Low rain chances are forecast for parts of the Hill Country and Coastal Plains areas today. High temperatures remain above normal, with lower to upper 90s and up to 101 degrees. Chances for rain continue through the week, favoring the coastal plains. Continued highs in the 90s and up to 101 degrees and overnight lows in the 70s. Your local forecast. This afternoon, partly cloudy. Near steady temperature in the mid-90s. Southeast winds around 5 miles per hour. Highest heat index readings up to 105. Tonight, mostly clear. Lows in the upper 70s. South winds around 5 miles per hour. Tuesday, mostly sunny. Highs in the upper 90s. South winds 5 to 10 miles per hour. Highest heat index readings up to 106. Tuesday night, mostly clear. Lows in the mid-70s. South winds 5 to 10 miles per hour. Wednesday, mostly sunny. Highs in the upper 90s. South winds around 5 miles per hour. Highest heat index readings up to 105. Wednesday night, mostly clear. Lows in the mid-70s. Thursday, mostly sunny.

sunny in the morning, then partly cloudy with a slight chance of showers and thunderstorms in the afternoon. Highs in the upper 90s. Highest heat index readings up to 110. Thursday night through Saturday night, mostly clear. Hot. Lows in the mid-70s. Highs around 100. Highest heat index readings up to 110. Sunday, partly cloudy in the morning, then clearing. Highs in the upper 90s. Highest heat index readings up to 110. 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The current time is 2:11 p.m. Central Daylight Time. Your weather synopsis for South Central Texas. Low rain chances are forecast for parts of the Hill Country and Coastal Plains areas today. High temperatures remain above normal, with lower to upper 90s and up to 101 degrees. Chances for rain continue through the week, favoring the coastal plains. Continued highs in the 90s and up to 101 degrees and overnight lows in the 70s. Your local forecast. This afternoon, partly cloudy. Near steady temperature in the mid-90s. Southeast winds around 5 miles per hour. Highest heat index readings up to 105. Tonight, mostly clear. Lows in the upper 70s. South winds around 5 miles per hour. Tuesday, mostly sunny. Highs in the upper 90s. South winds 5 to 10 miles per hour. Highest heat index readings up to 106. Tuesday night, mostly clear. Lows in the mid-70s. South winds 5 to 10 miles per hour. Wednesday, mostly sunny. Highs in the upper 90s. South winds around 5 miles per hour. Highest heat index readings up to 105. Wednesday night, mostly clear. Lows in the mid-70s. Thursday, mostly sunny in the morning, then partly cloudy with a slight chance of showers and thunderstorms in the afternoon. Highs in the upper 90s. Highest heat index readings up to 110. Thursday night through Saturday night, mostly clear. Hot. Lows in the mid-70s. Highs around 100. Highest heat index readings up to 110. Sunday, partly cloudy in the morning, then clearing. Highs in the upper 90s. Highest heat index readings up to 110. The Tropical Weather Outlook. For the North Atlantic, Caribbean Sea and the Gulf of America, tropical cyclone formation is not expected during the next 7 days. 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The current time is 2:14 p.m. Central Daylight Time. The Austin, NOAA Weather Radio Roundup, at 2 p.m. at Austin Bergstrom International, it was partly sunny. The temperature was 96, the dew point 67, the relative humidity was 38%, producing a heat index of 100, the wind west at 3 miles an hour, and the pressure was 29.94 inches and falling. At Camp Mabry, it was sunny. The temperature was 98, the dew point 66, the relative humidity was 34%, producing a heat index of 101, the wind southwest at 5 miles an hour, and the pressure was 29.96 inches and falling. Pflugerville mostly sunny 96. Taylor mostly sunny 99. Lago Vista cloudy 93. Georgetown partly sunny 95. San Marcos mostly sunny 97. Burnett sunny 94. Junction partly sunny 93. San Antonio mostly sunny 93. Corpus Christi mostly sunny 99. Houston mostly sunny 92. Once again at Austin Bergstrom it was 96. And
Camp Mabry, it was 98. Elsewhere across the state, College Station light rain was falling 87. Amarillo sunny 93. The report from Abilene was not available. Dallas-Fort Worth mostly sunny 100. Your weather synopsis for South Central Texas. Low rain chances are forecast for parts of the Hill Country and coastal plains areas today. High temperatures remain above normal, with lower to upper 90s and up to 101 degrees. Chances for rain continue through the week, favoring the coastal plains. Continued highs in the 90s and up to 101 degrees and overnight lows in the 70s. Your local forecast. This afternoon, partly cloudy. Near steady temperature in the mid-90s. Southeast winds around 5 miles per hour. Highest heat index readings up to 105. Tonight, mostly clear. Lows in the upper 70s. South winds around 5 miles per hour. Tuesday, mostly sunny. Highs in the upper 90s. South winds 5 to 10 miles per hour. Highest heat index readings up to 106. Tuesday night, mostly clear. Lows in the mid-70s. South winds 5 to 10 miles per hour. Wednesday, mostly sunny. Highs in the upper 90s. South winds around 5 miles per hour. Highest heat index readings up to 105. Wednesday night, mostly clear. Lows in the mid-70s. Thursday, mostly sunny in the morning, then partly cloudy with a slight chance of showers and thunderstorms in the afternoon. Highs in the upper 90s. Highest heat index readings up to 110. Thursday night through Saturday night, mostly clear. Hot. Lows in the mid-70s. Highs around 100. Highest heat index readings up to 110. Sunday, partly cloudy in the morning, then clearing. Highs in the upper 90s. Highest heat index readings up to 110. 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The Austin NOAA Weather Radio Roundup. At 2 p.m. at Austin Bergstrom International, it was partly sunny. The temperature was 96, the dew point 67, the relative humidity was 38%, producing a heat index of 100, the wind west at 3 miles an hour, and the pressure was 29.94 inches and falling. At Camp Mabry, it was sunny. The temperature was 98, the dew point 66, the relative humidity was 34%, producing a heat index of 101, the wind southwest at 5 miles an hour, and the pressure was 29.96 inches and falling. Pflugerville mostly sunny 96. Taylor mostly sunny 99. Lago Vista cloudy 93. Georgetown partly sunny 95. San Marcos mostly sunny 97. Burnett sunny 94. Junction partly sunny 93. San Antonio mostly sunny 93. Corpus Christi mostly sunny 99. Houston mostly sunny 92. Once again at Austin Bergstrom it was 96, and at Camp Mabry it was 98. Elsewhere across the state, College Station light rain was falling 87. Amarillo sunny 93. The report from Abilene was not available. Dallas-Fort Worth mostly sunny 100. Your weather synopsis for South Central Texas. Low rain chances are forecast for parts of the Hill Country and coastal plains areas today. High temperatures remain above normal, with lower to upper 90s and up to 101 degrees. Chances for rain continue through the week, favoring the coastal plains. Continued highs in the 90s and up to 101 degrees and overnight lows in the 70s. Your local forecast. This afternoon, partly cloudy. Near steady temperature in the mid-90s.

southeast winds around 5 miles per hour. Highest heat index readings up to 105. Tonight, mostly clear. Lows in the upper 70s. South winds around 5 miles per hour. Tuesday, mostly sunny. Highs in the upper 90s. South winds 5 to 10 miles per hour. Highest heat index readings up to 106. Tuesday night, mostly clear. Lows in the mid-70s. South winds 5 to 10 miles per hour. Wednesday, mostly sunny. Highs in the upper 90s. South winds around 5 miles per hour. Highest heat index readings up to 105. Wednesday night, mostly clear. Lows in the mid-70s. Thursday, mostly sunny in the morning, then partly cloudy with a slight chance of showers and thunderstorms in the afternoon. Highs in the upper 90s. Highest heat index readings up to 110. Thursday night through Saturday night, mostly clear. Hot. Lows in the mid-70s. Highs around 100. Highest heat index readings up to 110. Sunday, partly cloudy in the morning, then clearing. Highs in the upper 90s. Highest heat index readings up to 110. The coastal waters forecast from Baffin Bay to Port Aransas out 20 nautical miles. Tonight, southeast winds 10 to 15 knots, becoming south 5 to 10 knots after midnight. Seas around 2 feet. Wave detail, southeast 2 feet at 4 seconds. Tuesday, south winds 5 to 10 knots, becoming southeast in the afternoon. Seas around 2 feet. Wave detail, southeast 2 feet at 4 seconds. Tuesday night, southeast winds 10 to 15 knots, becoming south 5 to 10 knots after midnight. Seas around 2 feet. Wave detail, southeast 2 feet at 5 seconds. Wednesday, southeast winds around 5 knots, increasing to 5 to 10 knots in the afternoon. Seas around 2 feet. Wave detail, southeast 2 feet at 5 seconds. A slight chance of showers and thunderstorms in the morning. Wednesday night, southeast winds around 10 knots, becoming south after midnight. Seas around 2 feet. Wave detail, southeast 2 feet at 6 seconds. Thursday, south winds around 5 knots, becoming southeast in the afternoon. Seas around 2 feet. Wave detail, southeast 2 feet at 5 seconds. Thursday night, southeast winds 10 to 15 knots, becoming south after midnight. Seas 2 to 3 feet. Friday, south winds 10 to 15 knots. Seas 2 to 3 feet. Friday night, south winds 15 to 20 knots. Seas 2 to 4 feet, occasionally to 5 feet. Saturday, south winds 10 to 15 knots. Seas 3 to 4 feet, occasionally to 5 feet. Saturday night, southeast winds 10 to 15 knots. Seas around 3 feet. Winds and seas higher and near thunderstorms. 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The Austin NOAA Weather Radio Roundup, at 2 p.m. at Austin Bergstrom International, it was partly sunny. The temperature was 96, the dew point 67, the relative humidity was 38%, producing a heat index of 100, the wind west at 3 miles an hour and the pressure was 29.94 inches and falling. At Camp Mabry, it was sunny. The temperature was 98, the dew point 66, the relative humidity was 34%, producing a heat index of 101, the wind southwest at 5 miles an hour and the pressure was 29.96 inches and falling. Pflugerville mostly sunny 96. Taylor mostly sunny 99. Lago Vista cloudy 93. Georgetown

Still plains areas today. High temperatures remain above normal, with lower to upper 90s and up to 101 degrees. Chances for rain continue through the week, favoring the coastal plains. Continued highs in the 90s and up to 101 degrees and overnight lows in the 70s. Your local forecast. This afternoon, partly cloudy. Near steady temperature in the mid-90s. Southeast winds around 5 miles per hour. Highest heat index readings up to 105. Tonight, mostly clear. Lows in the upper 70s. South winds around 5 miles per hour. Tuesday, mostly sunny. Highs in the upper 90s. South winds 5 to 10 miles per hour. Highest heat index readings up to 106. Tuesday night, mostly clear. Lows in the mid-70s. South winds 5 to 10 miles per hour. Wednesday, mostly sunny. Highs in the upper 90s. South winds around 5 miles per hour. Highest heat index readings up to 105. Wednesday night, mostly clear. Lows in the mid-70s. Thursday, mostly sunny in the morning, then partly cloudy with a slight chance of showers and thunderstorms in the afternoon. Highs in the upper 90s. Highest heat index readings up to 110. Thursday night through Saturday night, mostly clear. Hot. Lows in the mid-70s. Highs around 100. Highest heat index readings up to 110. Sunday, partly cloudy in the morning, then clearing. Highs in the upper 90s. Highest heat index readings up to 110. 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The current time is 2:29 p.m. Central Daylight Time. The Austin NOAA Weather Radio Roundup, at 2 p.m. at Austin Bergstrom International, it was partly sunny. The temperature was 96, the dew point 67, the relative humidity was 38%, producing a heat index of 100, the wind west at 3 miles an hour, and the pressure was 29.94 inches and falling. At Camp Mabry, it was sunny. The temperature was 98, the dew point 66, the relative humidity was 34%, producing a heat index of 101. The wind southwest at 5 miles an hour and the pressure was 29.96 inches and falling. Pflugerville mostly sunny 96. Taylor mostly sunny 99. Lago Vista cloudy 93. Georgetown partly sunny 95. San Marcos mostly sunny 97. Burnett sunny 94. Junction partly sunny 93. San Antonio mostly sunny 93. Corpus Christi mostly sunny 99. Houston mostly sunny 92. Once again at Austin Bergstrom it was 96, and at Camp Mabry it was 98. Elsewhere across the state, College Station light rain was falling 87. Amarillo sunny 93. The report from Abilene was not available. Dallas-Fort Worth mostly sunny 100. Your weather synopsis for South Central Texas. Low rain chances are forecast for parts of the Hill Country and coastal plains areas today. High temperatures remain above normal, with lower to upper 90s and up to 101 degrees. Chances for rain continue through the week, favoring the coastal plains. Continued highs in the 90s and up to 101 degrees and overnight lows in the 70s. Your local forecast. This afternoon, partly cloudy. Near steady temperature in the mid-90s. Southeast winds around 5 miles per hour. Highest heat index readings up to 105. Tonight, mostly clear. Lows in the upper 70s. South winds around 5 miles per hour. Tuesday, mostly sunny. Highs in the upper 90s. South winds 5 to 10 miles per hour. Highest heat.

Heat index readings up to 106. Tuesday night, mostly clear. Lows in the mid-70s. South winds 5 to 10 miles per hour. Wednesday, mostly sunny. Highs in the upper 90s. South winds around 5 miles per hour. Highest heat index readings up to 105. Wednesday night, mostly clear. Lows in the mid-70s. Thursday, mostly sunny in the morning, then partly cloudy with a slight chance of showers and thunderstorms in the afternoon. Highs in the upper 90s. Highest heat index readings up to 110. Thursday night through Saturday night, mostly clear. Hot. Lows in the mid-70s. Highs around 100. Highest heat index readings up to 110. Sunday, partly cloudy in the morning, then clearing. Highs in the upper 90s. Highest heat index readings up to 110. 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The Austin, NOAA Weather Radio Roundup, at 2 p.m. at Austin Bergstrom International, it was partly sunny. The temperature was 96, the dew point 67, the relative humidity was 38%, producing a heat index of 100, the wind west at 3 miles an hour, and the pressure was 29.94 inches and falling. At Camp Mabry, it was sunny. The temperature was 98, the dew point 66, the relative humidity was 34%, producing a heat index of 101, the wind southwest at 5 miles an hour, and the pressure was 29.96 inches and falling. Pflugerville mostly sunny 96. Taylor mostly sunny 99. Lago Vista cloudy 93. Georgetown partly sunny 95. San Marcos mostly sunny 97. Burnett sunny 94. Junction partly sunny 93. San Antonio mostly sunny 93. Corpus Christi mostly sunny 99. Houston mostly sunny 92. Once again at Austin Bergstrom it was 96, and at Camp Mabry it was 98. Elsewhere across the state, College Station light rain was falling 87. Amarillo sunny 93. The report from Abilene was not available. Dallas-Fort Worth mostly sunny 100. Your weather synopsis for South Central Texas. Low rain chances are forecast for parts of the Hill Country and coastal plains areas today. High temperatures remain above normal, with lower to upper 90s and up to 101 degrees. Chances for rain continue through the week favoring the coastal plains. Continued highs in the 90s and up to 101 degrees and overnight lows in the 70s. Your local forecast. This afternoon, partly cloudy. Near steady temperature in the mid-90s. Southeast winds around 5 miles per hour. Highest heat index readings up to 105. Tonight, mostly clear. Lows in the upper 70s. South winds around 5 miles per hour. Tuesday, mostly sunny. Highs in the upper 90s. South winds 5 to 10 miles per hour. Highest heat index readings up to 106. Tuesday night, mostly clear. Lows in the mid-70s. South winds 5 to 10 miles per hour. Wednesday, mostly sunny. Highs in the upper 90s. South winds around 5 miles per hour. Highest heat index readings up to 105. Wednesday night, mostly clear. Lows in the mid-70s. Thursday, mostly sunny in the morning, then partly cloudy with a slight chance of showers and thunderstorms in the afternoon. Highs in the upper 90s. Highest heat index readings up to 110.

10. Thursday night through Saturday night, mostly clear. Hot. Lows in the mid-70s. Highs around 100. Highest heat index readings up to 110. Sunday, partly cloudy in the morning, then clearing. Highs in the upper 90s. Highest heat index readings up to 110. 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The Austin NOAA Weather Radio Roundup. At 2 p.m. at Austin Bergstrom International, it was partly sunny. The temperature was 96, the dew point 67, the relative humidity was 38%, producing a heat index of 100, the wind west at 3 miles an hour, and the pressure was 29.94 inches and falling. At Camp Mabry, it was sunny. The temperature was 98, the dew point 66, the relative humidity was 34%, producing a heat index of 101, the wind southwest at 5 miles an hour, and the pressure was 29.96 inches and falling. Pflugerville mostly sunny 96. Taylor mostly sunny 99. Lago Vista cloudy 93. Georgetown partly sunny 95. San Marcos mostly sunny 97. Burnett sunny 94. Junction partly sunny 93. San Antonio mostly sunny 93. Corpus Christi mostly sunny 99. Houston mostly sunny 92. Once again at Austin Bergstrom it was 96, and at Camp Mabry it was 98. Elsewhere across the state, College Station light rain was falling 87. Amarillo sunny 93. The report from Abilene was not available. Dallas-Fort Worth mostly sunny 100. Your weather synopsis for South Central Texas. Low rain chances are forecast for parts of the Hill Country and Coastal Plains areas today. High temperatures remain above normal, with lower to upper 90s and up to 101 degrees. Chances for rain continue through the week favoring the coastal plains. Continued highs in the 90s and up to 101 degrees and overnight lows in the 70s. Your local forecast. This afternoon, partly cloudy. Near steady temperature in the mid-90s. Southeast winds around 5 miles per hour. Highest heat index readings up to 105. Tonight, mostly clear. Lows in the upper 70s. South winds around 5 miles per hour. Tuesday, mostly sunny. Highs in the upper 90s. South winds 5 to 10 miles per hour. Highest heat index readings up to 106. Tuesday night, mostly clear. Lows in the mid-70s. South winds 5 to 10 miles per hour. Wednesday, mostly sunny. Highs in the upper 90s. South winds around 5 miles per hour. Highest heat index readings up to 105. Wednesday night, mostly clear. Lows in the mid-70s. Thursday, mostly sunny in the morning, then partly cloudy with a slight chance of showers and thunderstorms in the afternoon. Highs in the upper 90s. Highest heat index readings up to 110. Thursday night through Saturday night, mostly clear. Hot. Lows in the mid-70s. Highs around 100. Highest heat index readings up to 110. Sunday, partly cloudy in the morning, then clearing. Highs in the upper 90s. Highest heat index readings up to 110. 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

The temperature was 96, the dew point 67. The relative humidity was 38%, producing a heat index of 100. The wind west at 3 miles an hour, and the pressure was 29.94 inches and falling. At Camp Mabry, it was sunny. The temperature was 98, the dew point 66. The relative humidity was 34%, producing a heat index of 101. The wind southwest at 5 miles an hour, and the pressure was 29.96 inches and falling. Pflugerville, mostly sunny, 96. Taylor, mostly sunny, 99. Lago Vista, cloudy, 93. Georgetown, partly sunny, 95. San Marcos, mostly sunny, 97. Burnett, sunny, 94. Junction, partly sunny, 93. San Antonio, mostly sunny, 93. Corpus Christi, mostly sunny, 99. Houston, mostly sunny, 92. Once again at Austin Bergstrom, it was 96, and at Camp Mabry, it was 98. Elsewhere across the state, College Station, light rain was falling, 87. Amarillo, sunny, 93. The report from Abilene was not available. Dallas, Fort Worth, mostly sunny, 100. The Tropical Weather Outlook. For the North Atlantic, Caribbean Sea, and the Gulf of America, tropical cyclone formation is not expected during the next 7 days. Your weather synopsis for South Central Texas. Low rain chances are forecast for parts of the Hill Country and coastal plains areas today. High temperatures remain above normal, with lower to upper 90s and up to 101 degrees. Chances for rain continue through the week, favoring the coastal plains. Continued highs in the 90s and up to 101 degrees and overnight lows in the 70s. Your local forecast. This afternoon, partly cloudy. Near steady temperature in the mid-90s. Southeast winds around 5 miles per hour. Highest heat index readings up to 105. Tonight, mostly clear. Lows in the upper 70s. South winds around 5 miles per hour. Tuesday, mostly sunny. Highs in the upper 90s. South winds 5 to 10 miles per hour. Highest heat index readings up to 106. Tuesday night, mostly clear. Lows in the mid-70s. South winds 5 to 10 miles per hour. Wednesday, mostly sunny. Highs in the upper 90s. South winds around 5 miles per hour. Highest heat index readings up to 105. Wednesday night, mostly clear. Lows in the mid-70s. Thursday, mostly sunny in the morning, then partly cloudy with a slight chance of showers and thunderstorms in the afternoon. Highs in the upper 90s. Highest heat index readings up to 110. Thursday night through Saturday night, mostly clear. Hot. Lows in the mid-70s. Highs around 100. Highest heat index readings up to 110. Sunday, partly cloudy in the morning, then clearing. Highs in the upper 90s. Highest heat index readings up to 110. 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The Austin NOAA Weather Radio Roundup, at 2 p.m. at Austin Bergstrom International, it was partly sunny. The temperature was 96, the dew point 67, the relative humidity was 38%, producing a heat index of 100, the wind west at 3 miles an hour, and the pressure was 29.94 inches and falling. At Camp Mabry, it was sunny. The temperature was 98, the dew point 66, the relative humidity was 34%, producing a heat index of 101, the wind southwest at 5 miles an hour, and the pressure was 29.96 inches and falling. Pflugerville, mostly sunny, 96. Taylor, mostly sunny, 99.

Agua Vista, cloudy 93. Georgetown, partly sunny 95. San Marcos, mostly sunny 97. Burnett, sunny 94. Junction, partly sunny 93. San Antonio, mostly sunny 93. Corpus Christi, mostly sunny 99. Houston, mostly sunny 92. Once again at Austin Bergstrom, it was 96, and at Camp Mabry, it was 98. Elsewhere across the state, College Station light rain was falling 87. Amarillo, sunny 93. The report from Abilene was not available. Dallas, Fort Worth, mostly sunny 100. Your weather synopsis for South Central Texas. Low rain chances are forecast for parts of the Hill Country and coastal plains areas today. High temperatures remain above normal, with lower to upper 90s and up to 101 degrees. Chances for rain continue through the week, favoring the coastal plains. Continued highs in the 90s and up to 101 degrees and overnight lows in the 70s. Your local forecast. This afternoon, partly cloudy. Near steady temperature in the mid-90s. Southeast winds around 5 miles per hour. Highest heat index readings up to 105. Tonight, mostly clear. Lows in the upper 70s. South winds around 5 miles per hour. Tuesday, mostly sunny. Highs in the upper 90s. South winds 5 to 10 miles per hour. Highest heat index readings up to 106. Tuesday night, mostly clear. Lows in the mid-70s. South winds 5 to 10 miles per hour. Wednesday, mostly sunny. Highs in the upper 90s. South winds around 5 miles per hour. Highest heat index readings up to 105. Wednesday night, mostly clear. Lows in the mid-70s. Thursday, mostly sunny in the morning, then partly cloudy with a slight chance of showers and thunderstorms in the afternoon. Highs in the upper 90s. Highest heat index readings up to 110. Thursday night through Saturday night, mostly clear. Hot. Lows in the mid-70s. Highs around 100. Highest heat index readings up to 110. Sunday, partly cloudy in the morning, then clearing. Highs in the upper 90s. Highest heat index readings up to 110. The coastal waters forecast from Baffin Bay to Port Aransas out 20 nautical miles. Tonight, southeast winds 10 to 15 knots, becoming south 5 to 10 knots after midnight. Seas around 2 feet. Wave detail, southeast 2 feet at 4 seconds. Tuesday, south winds 5 to 10 knots, becoming southeast in the afternoon. Seas around 2 feet. Wave detail, southeast 2 feet at 4 seconds. Tuesday night, southeast winds 10 to 15 knots, becoming south 5 to 10 knots after midnight. Seas around 2 feet. Wave detail, southeast 2 feet at 5 seconds. Wednesday, southeast winds around 5 knots, increasing to 5 to 10 knots in the afternoon. Seas around 2 feet. Wave detail, southeast 2 feet at 5 seconds. A slight chance of showers and thunderstorms in the morning. Wednesday night, southeast winds around 10 knots, becoming south after midnight. Seas around 2 feet. Wave detail, southeast 2 feet at 6 seconds. Thursday, south winds around 5 knots, becoming southeast in the afternoon. Seas around 2 feet. Wave detail, southeast 2 feet at 5 seconds. Thursday night, southeast winds 10 to 15 knots, becoming south after midnight. Seas 2 to 3 feet. Friday, south winds 10 to 15 knots. Seas 2 to 3 feet. Friday night, south winds 15 to 20 knots. Seas 2 to 4 feet, occasionally to 5 feet. Saturday, south winds 10 to 15 knots. Seas 3 to 4 feet, occasionally to 5 feet. Saturday night, southeast winds 10 to 15 knots.

seas around 3 feet. Winds and seas higher and near thunderstorms. 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It was partly sunny. The temperature was 96, the dew point 67. The relative humidity was 38%, producing a heat index of 100. The wind west at 3 miles an hour and the pressure was 29.94 inches and falling. At Camp Mabry, it was sunny. The temperature was 98, the dew point 66. The relative humidity was 34%, producing a heat index of 101. The wind southwest at 5 miles an hour and the pressure was 29.96 inches and falling. Pflugerville mostly sunny 96. Taylor mostly sunny 99. Lago Vista cloudy 93. Georgetown partly sunny 95. San Marcos mostly sunny 97. Burnett sunny 94. Junction partly sunny 93. San Antonio mostly sunny 93. Corpus Christi mostly sunny 99. Houston mostly sunny 92. Once again at Austin Bergstrom it was 96, and at Camp Mabry it was 98. Elsewhere across the state, College Station light rain was falling 87. Amarillo sunny 93. The report from Abilene was not available. Dallas-Fort Worth mostly sunny 100. Your weather synopsis for South Central Texas. Low rain chances are forecast for parts of the Hill Country and coastal plains areas today. High temperatures remain above normal, with lower to upper 90s and up to 101 degrees. Chances for rain continue through the week favoring the coastal plains. Continued highs in the 90s and up to 101 degrees and overnight lows in the 70s. Your local forecast. This afternoon, partly cloudy. Near steady temperature in the mid-90s. Southeast winds around 5 miles per hour. Highest heat index readings up to 105. Tonight, mostly clear. Lows in the upper 70s. South winds around 5 miles per hour. Tuesday, mostly sunny. Highs in the upper 90s. South winds 5 to 10 miles per hour. Highest heat index readings up to 106. Tuesday night, mostly clear. Lows in the mid-70s. South winds 5 to 10 miles per hour. Wednesday, mostly sunny. Highs in the upper 90s. South winds around 5 miles per hour. Highest heat index readings up to 105. Wednesday night, mostly clear. Lows in the mid-70s. Thursday, mostly sunny in the morning, then partly cloudy with a slight chance of showers and thunderstorms in the afternoon. Highs in the upper 90s. Highest heat index readings up to 110. Thursday night through Saturday night, mostly clear. Hot. Lows in the mid-70s. Highs around 100. Highest heat index readings up to 110. Sunday, partly cloudy in the morning, then clearing. Highs in the upper 90s. Highest heat index readings up to 110. 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It was partly sunny. The temperature was 96, the dew point 67. The relative humidity was 38%, producing a heat index of 100. The wind west at 3 miles an hour and the pressure was 29.94 inches and falling.
at Camp Mabry. It was sunny. The temperature was 98, the dew point 66. The relative humidity was 34%, producing a heat index of 101. The wind southwest at 5 miles an hour and the pressure was 29.96 inches and falling. Pflugerville mostly sunny 96. Taylor mostly sunny 99. Lago Vista cloudy 93. Georgetown partly sunny 95. San Marcos mostly sunny 97. Burnett sunny 94. Junction partly sunny 93. San Antonio mostly sunny 93. Corpus Christi mostly sunny 99. Houston mostly sunny 92. Once again at Austin Bergstrom it was 96, and at Camp Mabry it was 98. Elsewhere across the state, College Station light rain was falling 87. Amarillo sunny 93. The report from Abilene was not available. Dallas-Fort Worth mostly sunny 100. Your weather synopsis for South Central Texas. Low rain chances are forecast for parts of the Hill Country and coastal plains areas today. High temperatures remain above normal, with lower to upper 90s and up to 101 degrees. Chances for rain continue through the week favoring the coastal plains. Continued highs in the 90s and up to 101 degrees and overnight lows in the 70s. Your local forecast. This afternoon, partly cloudy. Near steady temperature in the mid-90s. Southeast winds around 5 miles per hour. Highest heat index readings up to 105. Tonight, mostly clear. Lows in the upper 70s. South winds around 5 miles per hour. Tuesday, mostly sunny. Highs in the upper 90s. South winds 5 to 10 miles per hour. Highest heat index readings up to 106. Tuesday night, mostly clear. Lows in the mid-70s. South winds 5 to 10 miles per hour. Wednesday, mostly sunny. Highs in the upper 90s. South winds around 5 miles per hour. Highest heat index readings up to 105. Wednesday night, mostly clear. Lows in the mid-70s. Thursday, mostly sunny in the morning, then partly cloudy with a slight chance of showers and thunderstorms in the afternoon. Highs in the upper 90s. Highest heat index readings up to 110. Thursday night through Saturday night, mostly clear. Hot. Lows in the mid-70s. Highs around 100. Highest heat index readings up to 110. Sunday, partly cloudy in the morning, then clearing. Highs in the upper 90s. Highest heat index readings up to 110. 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The current time is 3 p.m. Central Daylight Time. The Austin NOAA Weather Radio Roundup, at 2 p.m. at Austin Bergstrom International, it was partly sunny. The temperature was 96, the dew point 67, the relative humidity was 38%, producing a heat index of 100, the wind west at 3 miles an hour and the pressure was 29.94 inches and falling. At Camp Mabry, it was sunny. The temperature was 98, the dew point 66, the relative humidity was 34%, producing a heat index of 101, the wind southwest at 5 miles an hour and the pressure was 29.96 inches and falling. Pflugerville mostly sunny 96. Taylor mostly sunny 99. Lago Vista cloudy 93. Georgetown partly sunny 95. San Marcos mostly sunny 97. Burnett sunny 94. Junction partly sunny 93. San Antonio mostly sunny 93. Corpus Christi mostly sunny 99. Houston mostly sunny 92. Once again at Austin Bergstrom it was 96, and at Camp Mabry it was 98.
elsewhere.

Off the state, College Station light rain was falling 87. Amarillo sunny 93. The report from Abilene was not available. Dallas-Fort Worth mostly sunny 100. Your weather synopsis for South Central Texas. Low rain chances are forecast for parts of the Hill Country and coastal plains areas today. High temperatures remain above normal, with lower to upper 90s and up to 101 degrees. Chances for rain continue through the week favoring the coastal plains. Continued highs in the 90s and up to 101 degrees and overnight lows in the 70s. Your local forecast. This afternoon, partly cloudy. Near steady temperature in the mid-90s. Southeast winds around 5 miles per hour. Highest heat index readings up to 105. Tonight, mostly clear. Lows in the upper 70s. South winds around 5 miles per hour. Tuesday, mostly sunny. Highs in the upper 90s. South winds 5 to 10 miles per hour. Highest heat index readings up to 106. Tuesday night, mostly clear. Lows in the mid-70s. South winds 5 to 10 miles per hour. Wednesday, mostly sunny. Highs in the upper 90s. South winds around 5 miles per hour. Highest heat index readings up to 105. Wednesday night, mostly clear. Lows in the mid-70s. Thursday, mostly sunny in the morning, then partly cloudy with a slight chance of showers and thunderstorms in the afternoon. Highs in the upper 90s. Highest heat index readings up to 110. Thursday night through Saturday night, mostly clear. Hot. Lows in the mid-70s. Highs around 100. Highest heat index readings up to 110. Sunday, partly cloudy in the morning, then clearing. Highs in the upper 90s. Highest heat index readings up to 110. 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The Austin NOAA Weather Radio Roundup. At 2 p.m. at Austin Bergstrom International, it was partly sunny. The temperature was 96, the dew point 67, the relative humidity was 38%, producing a heat index of 100, the wind west at 3 miles an hour, and the pressure was 29.94 inches and falling. At Camp Mabry, it was sunny. The temperature was 98, the dew point 66, the relative humidity was 34%, producing a heat index of 101, the wind southwest at 5 miles an hour, and the pressure was 29.96 inches and falling. Pflugerville mostly sunny 96. Taylor mostly sunny 99. Lago Vista cloudy 93. Georgetown partly sunny 95. San Marcos mostly sunny 97. Burnett sunny 94. Junction partly sunny 93. San Antonio mostly sunny 93. Corpus Christi mostly sunny 99. Houston mostly sunny 92. Once again at Austin Bergstrom it was 96, and at Camp Mabry it was 98. Elsewhere across the state, College Station light rain was falling 87. Amarillo sunny 93. The report from Abilene was not available. Dallas-Fort Worth mostly sunny 100. Your weather synopsis for South Central Texas. Low rain chances are forecast for parts of the Hill Country and coastal plains areas today. High temperatures remain above normal, with lower to upper 90s and up to 101 degrees. Chances for rain continue through the week favoring the coastal plains. Continued highs in the 90s and up to 101 degrees and overnight lows in the 70s. Your local forecast. This afternoon, partly cloudy. Near steady temperature in the mid-90s. Southeast winds around 5 miles per hour.

highest heat index readings up to 105. Tonight, mostly clear. Lows in the upper 70s. South winds around 5 miles per hour. Tuesday, mostly sunny. Highs in the upper 90s. South winds 5 to 10 miles per hour. Highest heat index readings up to 106. Tuesday night, mostly clear. Lows in the mid-70s. South winds 5 to 10 miles per hour. Wednesday, mostly sunny. Highs in the upper 90s. South winds around 5 miles per hour. Highest heat index readings up to 105. Wednesday night, mostly clear. Lows in the mid-70s. Thursday, mostly sunny in the morning, then partly cloudy with a slight chance of showers and thunderstorms in the afternoon. Highs in the upper 90s. Highest heat index readings up to 110. Thursday night through Saturday night, mostly clear. Hot. Lows in the mid-70s. Highs around 100. Highest heat index readings up to 110. Sunday, partly cloudy in the morning, then clearing. Highs in the upper 90s. Highest heat index readings up to 110. 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The current time is 3:08 p.m. Central Daylight Time. Your weather synopsis for South Central Texas. Low rain chances are forecast for parts of the Hill Country and coastal plains areas today. High temperatures remain above normal, with lower to upper 90s and up to 101 degrees. Chances for rain continue through the week, favoring the coastal plains. Continued highs in the 90s and up to 101 degrees and overnight lows in the 70s. Your local forecast. This afternoon, partly cloudy. Near steady temperature in the mid-90s. Southeast winds around 5 miles per hour. Highest heat index readings up to 105. Tonight, mostly clear. Lows in the upper 70s. South winds around 5 miles per hour. Tuesday, mostly sunny. Highs in the upper 90s. South winds 5 to 10 miles per hour. Highest heat index readings up to 106. Tuesday night, mostly clear. Lows in the mid-70s. South winds 5 to 10 miles per hour. Wednesday, mostly sunny. Highs in the upper 90s. South winds around 5 miles per hour. Highest heat index readings up to 105. Wednesday night, mostly clear. Lows in the mid-70s. Thursday, mostly sunny in the morning, then partly cloudy with a slight chance of showers and thunderstorms in the afternoon. Highs in the upper 90s. Highest heat index readings up to 110. Thursday night through Saturday night, mostly clear. Hot. Lows in the mid-70s. Highs around 100. Highest heat index readings up to 110. Sunday, partly cloudy in the morning, then clearing. Highs in the upper 90s. Highest heat index readings up to 110. 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The current time is 3:11 p.m. Central Daylight Time. Your weather synopsis for South Central Texas. Low rain chances are forecast for parts of the Hill Country and coastal plains areas today. High temperatures remain above normal, with lower to upper 90s and up to 101 degrees. Chances for rain continue through the week, favoring the coastal plains. Continued highs in the 90s and up to 101 degrees and overnight lows in the 70s. Your local forecast. This afternoon, partly cloudy.

near steady temperature in the mid-90s. Southeast winds around 5 miles per hour. Highest heat index readings up to 105. Tonight, mostly clear. Lows in the upper 70s. South winds around 5 miles per hour. Tuesday, mostly sunny. Highs in the upper 90s. South winds 5 to 10 miles per hour. Highest heat index readings up to 106. Tuesday night, mostly clear. Lows in the mid-70s. South winds 5 to 10 miles per hour. Wednesday, mostly sunny. Highs in the upper 90s. South winds around 5 miles per hour. Highest heat index readings up to 105. Wednesday night, mostly clear. Lows in the mid-70s. Thursday, mostly sunny in the morning, then partly cloudy with a slight chance of showers and thunderstorms in the afternoon. Highs in the upper 90s. Highest heat index readings up to 110. Thursday night through Saturday night, mostly clear. Hot. Lows in the mid-70s. Highs around 100. Highest heat index readings up to 110. Sunday, partly cloudy in the morning, then clearing. Highs in the upper 90s. Highest heat index readings up to 110. The Tropical Weather Outlook. For the North Atlantic, Caribbean Sea and the Gulf of America, tropical cyclone formation is not expected during the next 7 days. 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The Austin NOAA Weather Radio Roundup, at 3 p.m. at Austin Bergstrom International, it was mostly sunny. The temperature was 97, the dew point 68, the relative humidity was 38%, producing a heat index of 102, the wind southeast at 9 miles an hour gusting to 16, and the pressure was 29.92 inches and falling. At Camp Mabry, it was mostly sunny. The temperature was 99, the dew point 68, the relative humidity was 36%, producing a heat index of 104, the wind variable at 5 miles an hour, and the pressure was 29.93 inches and falling. Pflugerville cloudy 98. Taylor mostly sunny 97. Lago Vista cloudy 93. Georgetown sunny 97. San Marcos partly sunny 96. Burnett mostly sunny 92. Junction mostly sunny 98. San Antonio mostly sunny 95. Corpus Christi mostly sunny 99. Houston mostly sunny 95. Once again at Austin Bergstrom it was 97, and at Camp Mabry it was 99. Elsewhere across the state, College Station sunny 94. Amarillo mostly sunny 94. The report from Abilene was not available. Dallas-Fort Worth mostly sunny 100. Your weather synopsis for South Central Texas. Low rain chances are forecast for parts of the Hill Country and coastal plains areas today. High temperatures remain above normal, with lower to upper 90s and up to 101 degrees. Chances for rain continue through the week, favoring the coastal plains. Continued highs in the 90s and up to 101 degrees and overnight lows in the 70s. Your local forecast. This afternoon, partly cloudy. Near steady temperature in the mid-90s. Southeast winds around 5 miles per hour. Highest heat index readings up to 105. Tonight, mostly clear. Lows in the upper 70s. South winds around 5 miles per hour. Tuesday, mostly sunny. Highs in the upper 90s. South winds 5 to 10 miles per hour. Highest heat index readings up to 106. Tuesday night, mostly clear. Lows in the mid-70s. South winds 5 to 10 miles per hour.
Wednesday, mostly sunny. Highs in the upper 90s. South winds around 5 miles per hour. Highest heat index readings up to 105. Wednesday night, mostly clear. Lows in the mid-70s. Thursday, mostly sunny in the morning, then partly cloudy with a slight chance of showers and thunderstorms in the afternoon. Highs in the upper 90s. Highest heat index readings up to 110. Thursday night through Saturday night, mostly clear. Hot. Lows in the mid-70s. Highs around 100. Highest heat index readings up to 110. Sunday, partly cloudy in the morning, then clearing. Highs in the upper 90s. Highest heat index readings up to 110. 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The Austin NOAA Weather Radio Roundup, at 3 p.m. at Austin Bergstrom International, it was mostly sunny. The temperature was 97, the dew point 68, the relative humidity was 38%, producing a heat index of 102, the wind southeast at 9 miles an hour gusting to 16, and the pressure was 29.92 inches and falling. At Camp Mabry, it was mostly sunny. The temperature was 99, the dew point 68, the relative humidity was 36%, producing a heat index of 104, the wind variable at 5 miles an hour, and the pressure was 29.93 inches and falling. Pflugerville cloudy 98. Taylor mostly sunny 97. Lago Vista cloudy 93. Georgetown sunny 97. San Marcos partly sunny 96. Burnett mostly sunny 92. Junction mostly sunny 98. San Antonio mostly sunny 95. Corpus Christi mostly sunny 99. Houston mostly sunny 95. Once again at Austin Bergstrom it was 97, and at Camp Mabry it was 99. Elsewhere across the state, College Station sunny 94. Amarillo mostly sunny 94. The report from Abilene was not available. Dallas-Fort Worth mostly sunny 100. The coastal waters forecast from Baffin Bay to Port Aransas out 20 nautical miles. Tonight, southeast winds 10 to 15 knots, becoming south 5 to 10 knots after midnight. Seas around 2 feet. Wave detail, southeast 2 feet at 4 seconds. Tuesday, south winds 5 to 10 knots, becoming southeast in the afternoon. Seas around 2 feet. Wave detail, southeast 2 feet at 4 seconds. Tuesday night, southeast winds 10 to 15 knots, becoming south 5 to 10 knots after midnight. Seas around 2 feet. Wave detail, southeast 2 feet at 5 seconds. Wednesday, southeast winds around 5 knots, increasing to 5 to 10 knots in the afternoon. Seas around 2 feet. Wave detail, southeast 2 feet at 5 seconds. A slight chance of showers and thunderstorms in the morning. Wednesday night, southeast winds around 10 knots, becoming south after midnight. Seas around 2 feet. Wave detail, southeast 2 feet at 6 seconds. Thursday, south winds around 5 knots, becoming southeast in the afternoon. Seas around 2 feet. Wave detail, southeast 2 feet at 5 seconds. Thursday night, southeast winds 10 to 15 knots, becoming south after midnight. Seas 2 to 3 feet. Friday, south winds 10 to 15 knots. Seas 2 to 3 feet. Friday night, south winds 15 to 20 knots. Seas 2 to 4 feet, occasionally to 5 feet. Saturday, south winds 10 to 15 knots. Seas 3 to 4 feet, occasionally to 5 feet. Saturday night, southeast winds 10 to 15 knots.

seas around 3 feet. Winds and seas higher and near thunderstorms. Your weather synopsis for South Central Texas. Low rain chances are forecast for parts of the hill country and coastal plains areas today. High temperatures remain above normal, with lower to upper 90s and up to 101 degrees. Chances for rain continue through the week, favoring the coastal plains. Continued highs in the 90s and up to 101 degrees and overnight lows in the 70s. Your local forecast. This afternoon, partly cloudy. Near steady temperature in the mid-90s. Southeast winds around 5 miles per hour. Highest heat index readings up to 105. Tonight, mostly clear. Lows in the upper 70s. South winds around 5 miles per hour. Tuesday, mostly sunny. Highs in the upper 90s. South winds 5 to 10 miles per hour. Highest heat index readings up to 106. Tuesday night, mostly clear. Lows in the mid-70s. South winds 5 to 10 miles per hour. Wednesday, mostly sunny. Highs in the upper 90s. South winds around 5 miles per hour. Highest heat index readings up to 105. Wednesday night, mostly clear. Lows in the mid-70s. Thursday, mostly sunny in the morning, then partly cloudy with a slight chance of showers and thunderstorms in the afternoon. Highs in the upper 90s. Highest heat index readings up to 110. Thursday night through Saturday night, mostly clear. Hot. Lows in the mid-70s. Highs around 100. Highest heat index readings up to 110. Sunday, partly cloudy in the morning, then clearing. Highs in the upper 90s. Highest heat index readings up to 110. 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The Austin NOAA Weather Radio Roundup, at 3 p.m. at Austin Bergstrom International, it was mostly sunny. The temperature was 97, the dew point 68, the relative humidity was 38%, producing a heat index of 102, the wind southeast at 9 miles an hour gusting to 16, and the pressure was 29.92 inches and falling. At Camp Mabry, it was mostly sunny. The temperature 9, the dew point 68, the relative humidity was 36%, producing a heat index of 104, the wind variable at 5 miles an hour and the pressure was 29.93 inches and falling. Pflugerville cloudy 98. Taylor mostly sunny 97. Lago Vista cloudy 93. Georgetown sunny 97. San Marcos partly sunny 96. Burnett mostly sunny 92. Junction mostly sunny 98. San Antonio mostly sunny 95. Corpus Christi mostly sunny 99. Houston mostly sunny 95. Once again at Austin Bergstrom it was 97, and at Camp Mabry it was 99. Elsewhere across the state, College Station sunny 94. Amarillo mostly sunny 94. The report from Abilene was not available. Dallas-Fort Worth mostly sunny 100. Your weather synopsis for South Central Texas. Low rain chances are forecast for parts of the hill country and coastal plains areas today. High temperatures remain above normal, with lower to upper 90s and up to 101 degrees. Chances for rain continue through the week, favoring the coastal plains. Continued highs in the 90s and up to 101 degrees and overnight lows in the 70s. Your local forecast. This afternoon, partly cloudy. Near steady temperature in the mid-90s. Southeast winds around 5 miles per hour. Highest heat index readings up to 105. Tonight,

partly cloudy with a slight chance of showers and thunderstorms in the afternoon. Highs in the upper 90s. Highest heat index readings up to 110. Thursday night through Saturday night, mostly clear. Hot. Lows in the mid-70s. Highs around 100. Highest heat index readings up to 110. Sunday, partly cloudy in the morning, then clearing. Highs in the upper 90s. Highest heat index readings up to 110. 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The Austin NOAA Weather Radio Roundup, at 3 p.m. at Austin Bergstrom International, it was mostly sunny. The temperature was 97, the dew point 68, the relative humidity was 38%, producing a heat index of 102, the wind southeast at 9 miles an hour gusting to 16, and the pressure was 29.92 inches and falling. At Camp Mabry, it was mostly sunny. The temperature was 99, the dew point 68, the relative humidity was 36%, producing a heat index of 104, the wind variable at 5 miles an hour, and the pressure was 29.93 inches and falling. Pflugerville cloudy 98. Taylor mostly sunny 97. Lago Vista cloudy 93. Georgetown sunny 97. San Marcos partly sunny 96. Burnett mostly sunny 92. Junction mostly sunny 98. San Antonio mostly sunny 95. Corpus Christi mostly sunny 99. Houston mostly sunny 95. Once again at Austin Bergstrom it was 97, and at Camp Mabry it was 99. Elsewhere across the state, College Station sunny 94. Amarillo mostly sunny 94. The report from Abilene was not available. Dallas-Fort Worth mostly sunny 100. Your weather synopsis for South Central Texas. Low rain chances are forecast for parts of the Hill Country and coastal plains areas today. High temperatures remain above normal, with lower to upper 90s and up to 101 degrees. Chances for rain continue through the week, favoring the coastal plains. Continued highs in the 90s and up to 101 degrees and overnight lows in the 70s. Your local forecast. This afternoon, partly cloudy. Near steady temperature in the mid-90s. Southeast winds around 5 miles per hour. Highest heat index readings up to 105. Tonight, mostly clear. Lows in the upper 70s. South winds around 5 miles per hour. Tuesday, mostly sunny. Highs in the upper 90s. South winds 5 to 10 miles per hour. Highest heat index readings up to 106. Tuesday night, mostly clear. Lows in the mid-70s. South winds 5 to 10 miles per hour. Wednesday, mostly sunny. Highs in the upper 90s. South winds around 5 miles per hour. Highest heat index readings up to 105. Wednesday night, mostly clear. Lows in the mid-70s. Thursday, mostly sunny in the morning, then partly cloudy with a slight chance of showers and thunderstorms in the afternoon. Highs in the upper 90s. Highest heat index readings up to 110. Thursday night through Saturday night, mostly clear. Hot. Lows in the mid-70s. Highs around 100. Highest heat index readings up to 110. Sunday, partly cloudy in the morning, then clearing. Highs in the upper 90s. Highest heat index readings up to 110. 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

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It was mostly sunny. The temperature was 97, the dew point 68. The relative humidity was 38%, producing a heat index of 102. The wind southeast at 9 miles an hour gusting to 16, and the pressure was 29.92 inches and falling. At Camp Mabry, it was mostly sunny. The temperature was 99, the dew point 68. The relative humidity was 36%, producing a heat index of 104. The wind variable at 5 miles an hour, and the pressure was 29.93 inches and falling. Relative humidity was 36%, producing a heat index of 104. The wind variable at 5 miles an hour, and the pressure was 29.93 inches and falling. Pflugerville cloudy 98. Taylor mostly sunny 97. Lago Vista cloudy 93. Georgetown sunny 97. San Marcos partly sunny 96. Burnett mostly sunny 92. Junction mostly sunny 98. San Antonio mostly sunny 95. Corpus Christi mostly sunny 99. Houston mostly sunny 95. Once again at Austin Bergstrom it was 97, and at Camp Mabry it was 99. Elsewhere across the state, College Station sunny 94. Amarillo mostly sunny 94. The report from Abilene was not available. Dallas-Fort Worth mostly sunny 100. Your weather synopsis for South Central Texas. Low rain chances are forecast for parts of the Hill Country and coastal plains areas today. High temperatures remain above normal, with lower to upper 90s and up to 101 degrees. Chances for rain continue through the week favoring the coastal plains. Continued highs in the 90s and up to 101 degrees and overnight lows in the 70s. Your local forecast. This afternoon, partly cloudy. Near steady temperature in the mid-90s. Southeast winds around 5 miles per hour. Highest heat index readings up to 105. Tonight, mostly clear. Lows in the upper 70s. South winds around 5 miles per hour. Tuesday, mostly sunny. Highs in the upper 90s. South winds 5 to 10 miles per hour. Highest heat index readings up to 106. Tuesday night, mostly clear. Lows in the mid-70s. South winds 5 to 10 miles per hour. Wednesday, mostly sunny. Highs in the upper 90s. South winds around 5 miles per hour. Highest heat index readings up to 105. Wednesday night, mostly clear. Lows in the mid-70s. Thursday, mostly sunny in the morning, then partly cloudy with a slight chance of showers and thunderstorms in the afternoon. Highs in the upper 90s. Highest heat index readings up to 110. Thursday night through Saturday night, mostly clear. Hot. Lows in the mid-70s. Highs around 100. Highest heat index readings up to 110. Sunday, partly cloudy in the morning, then clearing. Highs in the upper 90s. Highest heat index readings up to 110. 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It was mostly sunny. The temperature was 97, the dew point 68. The relative humidity was 38%, producing a heat index of 102. The wind southeast at 9 miles an hour gusting to 16, and the pressure was 29.92 inches and falling. At Camp Mabry, it was mostly sunny. The temperature was 99, the dew point 68. The relative

humidity was 36%, producing a heat index of 104. The wind variable at 5 miles an hour, and the pressure was 29.93 inches and falling. Pflugerville cloudy 98. Taylor mostly sunny 97. Lago Vista cloudy 93. Georgetown sunny 97. San Marcos partly sunny 96. Burnett mostly sunny 92. Junction mostly sunny 98. San Antonio mostly sunny 95. Corpus Christi mostly sunny 99. Houston mostly sunny 95. Once again at Austin Bergstrom it was 97, and at Camp Mabry it was 99. Elsewhere across the state, College Station sunny 94. Amarillo mostly sunny 94. The report from Abilene was not available. Dallas-Fort Worth mostly sunny 100. Your weather synopsis for South Central Texas. Low rain chances are forecast for parts of the Hill Country and coastal plains areas today. High temperatures remain above normal, with lower to upper 90s and up to 101 degrees. Chances for rain continue through the week favoring the coastal plains. Continued highs in the 90s and up to 101 degrees and overnight lows in the 70s. Your local forecast. This afternoon, partly cloudy. Near steady temperature in the mid-90s. Southeast winds around 5 miles per hour. Highest heat index readings up to 105. Tonight, mostly clear. Lows in the upper 70s. South winds around 5 miles per hour. Tuesday, mostly sunny. Highs in the upper 90s. South winds 5 to 10 miles per hour. Highest heat index readings up to 106. Tuesday night, mostly clear. Lows in the mid-70s. South winds 5 to 10 miles per hour. Wednesday, mostly sunny. Highs in the upper 90s. South winds around 5 miles per hour. Highest heat index readings up to 105. Wednesday night, mostly clear. Lows in the mid-70s. Thursday, mostly sunny in the morning, then partly cloudy with a slight chance of showers and thunderstorms in the afternoon. Highs in the upper 90s. Highest heat index readings up to 110. Thursday night through Saturday night, mostly clear. Hot. Lows in the mid-70s. Highs around 100. Highest heat index readings up to 110. Sunday, partly cloudy in the morning, then clearing. Highs in the upper 90s. Highest heat index readings up to 110. 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The current time is 3:40 p.m. Central Daylight Time. The Austin NOAA Weather Radio Roundup, at 3 p.m. at Austin Bergstrom International, it was mostly sunny. The temperature was 97, the dew point 68. The relative humidity was 38%, producing a heat index of 102, the wind southeast at 9 miles an hour gusting to 16, and the pressure was 29.92 inches and falling. At Camp Mabry, it was mostly sunny. The temperature was 99, the dew point 68. The relative humidity was 36%, producing a heat index of 104. The wind variable at 5 miles an hour and the pressure was 29.93 inches and falling. Pflugerville cloudy 98. Taylor mostly sunny 97. Lago Vista cloudy 93. Georgetown sunny 97. San Marcos partly sunny 96. Burnett mostly sunny 92. Junction mostly sunny 98. San Antonio mostly sunny 95. Corpus Christi mostly sunny 99. Houston mostly sunny 95. Once again at Austin Bergstrom it was 97, and at Camp Mabry it was 99. Elsewhere across the state, College Station sunny 94.

Amarillo mostly sunny 94. The report from Abilene was not available. Dallas-Fort Worth mostly sunny 100. Your weather synopsis for South Central Texas. Low rain chances are forecast for parts of the Hill Country and coastal plains areas today. High temperatures remain above normal, with lower to upper 90s and up to 101 degrees. Chances for rain continue through the week, favoring the coastal plains. Continued highs in the 90s and up to 101 degrees and overnight lows in the 70s. Your local forecast. This afternoon, partly cloudy. Near steady temperature in the mid-90s. Southeast winds around 5 miles per hour. Highest heat index readings up to 105. Tonight, mostly clear. Lows in the upper 70s. South winds around 5 miles per hour. Tuesday, mostly sunny. Highs in the upper 90s. South winds 5 to 10 miles per hour. Highest heat index readings up to 106. Tuesday night, mostly clear. Lows in the mid-70s. South winds 5 to 10 miles per hour. Wednesday, mostly sunny. Highs in the upper 90s. South winds around 5 miles per hour. Highest heat index readings up to 105. Wednesday night, mostly clear. Lows in the mid-70s. Thursday, mostly sunny in the morning, then partly cloudy with a slight chance of showers and thunderstorms in the afternoon. Highs in the upper 90s. Highest heat index readings up to 110. Thursday night through Saturday night, mostly clear. Hot. Lows in the mid-70s. Highs around 100. Highest heat index readings up to 110. Sunday, partly cloudy in the morning, then clearing. Highs in the upper 90s. Highest heat index readings up to 110. The Tropical Weather Outlook. For the North Atlantic, Caribbean Sea and the Gulf of America, tropical cyclone formation is not expected during the next 7 days. 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The Austin, NOAA Weather Radio Roundup, at 3 p.m. at Austin Bergstrom International, it was mostly sunny. The temperature was 97, the dew point 68, the relative humidity was 38%, producing a heat index of 102, the wind southeast at 9 miles an hour gusting to 16, and the pressure was 29.92 inches and falling. At Camp Mabry, it was mostly sunny. The temperature was 99, the dew point 68. The relative humidity was 36%, producing a heat index of 104, the wind variable at 5 miles an hour, and the pressure was 29.93 inches and falling. Pflugerville cloudy 98. Taylor mostly sunny 97. Lago Vista cloudy 93. Georgetown sunny 97. San Marcos partly sunny 96. Burnett mostly sunny 92. Junction mostly sunny 98. San Antonio mostly sunny 95. Corpus Christi mostly sunny 99. Houston mostly sunny 95. Once again at Austin Bergstrom it was 97, and at Camp Mabry it was 99. Elsewhere across the state, College Station sunny 94. Amarillo mostly sunny 94. The report from Abilene was not available. Dallas-Fort Worth mostly sunny 100. Your weather synopsis for South Central Texas. Low rain chances are forecast for parts of the Hill Country and coastal plains areas today. High temperatures remain above normal, with lower to upper 90s and up to 101 degrees. Chances for rain continue through the week, favoring the coastal plains. Continued highs in the 90s and up to 101 degrees and overnight lows in the 70s. Your local forecast.

This afternoon, partly cloudy. Near steady temperature in the mid-90s. Southeast winds around 5 miles per hour. Highest heat index readings up to 105. Tonight, mostly clear. Lows in the upper 70s. South winds around 5 miles per hour. Tuesday, mostly sunny. Highs in the upper 90s. South winds 5 to 10 miles per hour. Highest heat index readings up to 106. Tuesday night, mostly clear. Lows in the mid-70s. South winds 5 to 10 miles per hour. Wednesday, mostly sunny. Highs in the upper 90s. South winds around 5 miles per hour. Highest heat index readings up to 105. Wednesday night, mostly clear. Lows in the mid-70s. Thursday, mostly sunny in the morning, then partly cloudy with a slight chance of showers and thunderstorms in the afternoon. Highs in the upper 90s. Highest heat index readings up to 110. Thursday night through Saturday night, mostly clear. Hot. Lows in the mid-70s. Highs around 100. Highest heat index readings up to 110. Sunday, partly cloudy in the morning, then clearing. Highs in the upper 90s. Highest heat index readings up to 110. 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The coastal waters forecast for Baffin Bay to Port Aransas out 20 nautical miles. Tonight, southeast winds 10 to 15 knots, becoming south 5 to 10 knots after midnight. Seas around 2 feet. Wave detail, southeast 2 feet at 4 seconds. Tuesday, south winds 5 to 10 knots, becoming southeast in the afternoon. Seas around 2 feet. Wave detail, southeast 2 feet at 4 seconds. Tuesday night, southeast winds 10 to 15 knots, becoming south 5 to 10 knots after midnight. Seas around 2 feet. Wave detail, southeast 2 feet at 5 seconds. Wednesday, southeast winds around 5 knots, increasing to 5 to 10 knots in the afternoon. Seas around 2 feet. Wave detail, southeast 2 feet at 5 seconds. A slight chance of showers and thunderstorms in the morning. Wednesday night, southeast winds around 10 knots, becoming south after midnight. Seas around 2 feet. Wave detail, southeast 2 feet at 6 seconds. Thursday, south winds around 5 knots, becoming southeast in the afternoon. Seas around 2 feet. Wave detail, southeast 2 feet at 5 seconds. Thursday night, southeast winds 10 to 15 knots, becoming south after midnight. Seas 2 to 3 feet. Friday, south winds 10 to 15 knots. Seas 2 to 3 feet. Friday night, south winds 15 to 20 knots. Seas 2 to 4 feet, occasionally to 5 feet. Saturday, south winds 10 to 15 knots. Seas 3 to 4 feet, occasionally to 5 feet. Saturday night, southeast winds 10 to 15 knots. Seas around 3 feet. Winds and seas higher and near thunderstorms. The current time is 3:51 p.m. Central Daylight Time. The Austin NOAA Weather Radio Roundup at 3 p.m. at Austin Bergstrom International. It was mostly sunny. The temperature was 97, the dew point 68. The relative humidity was 38%, producing a heat index of 102. The wind southeast at 9 miles an hour gusting to 16, and the pressure was 29.92 inches and falling. At Camp Mabry, it was mostly sunny. The temperature was 99, the dew point 68. The relative humidity was 36%, producing a heat index of 104. The wind variable at 5 miles an hour and the pressure was 29.93 inches and falling. Pflugerville.

Partly sunny. Highs in the upper 90s. South winds 5 to 10 miles per hour. Highest heat index readings up to 106. Tuesday night, mostly clear. Lows in the mid-70s. South winds 5 to 10 miles per hour. Wednesday, mostly sunny. Highs in the upper 90s. South winds around 5 miles per hour. Highest heat index readings up to 105. Wednesday night, mostly clear. Lows in the mid-70s. Thursday, mostly sunny in the morning, then partly cloudy with a slight chance of showers and thunderstorms in the afternoon. Highs in the upper 90s. Highest heat index readings up to 110. Thursday night through Saturday night, mostly clear. Hot. Lows in the mid-70s. Highs around 100. Highest heat index readings up to 110. Sunday, partly cloudy in the morning, then clearing. Highs in the upper 90s. Highest heat index readings up to 110. 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The Austin NOAA Weather Radio Roundup, at 3 p.m. at Austin Bergstrom International, it was mostly sunny. The temperature was 97, the dew point 68, the relative humidity was 38%, producing a heat index of 102, the wind southeast at 9 miles an hour gusting to 16, and the pressure was 29.92 inches and falling. At Camp Mabry, it was mostly sunny. The temperature was 99, the dew point 68, the relative humidity was 36%, producing a heat index of 104, the wind variable at 5 miles an hour, and the pressure was 29.93 inches and falling. Pflugerville cloudy 98. Taylor mostly sunny 97. Lago Vista cloudy 93. Georgetown sunny 97. San Marcos partly sunny 96. Burnett mostly sunny 92. Junction mostly sunny 98. San Antonio mostly sunny 95. Corpus Christi mostly sunny 99. Houston mostly sunny 95. Once again at Austin Bergstrom it was 97, and at Camp Mabry it was 99. Elsewhere across the state, College Station sunny 94. Amarillo mostly sunny 94. The report from Abilene was not available. Dallas-Fort Worth mostly sunny 100. Your weather synopsis for South Central Texas. Low rain chances are forecast for parts of the Hill Country and Coastal Plains areas today. High temperatures remain above normal, with lower to upper 90s and up to 101 degrees. Chances for rain continue through the week favoring the coastal plains. Continued highs in the 90s and up to 101 degrees and overnight lows in the 70s. Your local forecast. This afternoon, partly cloudy. Near steady temperature in the mid-90s. Southeast winds around 5 miles per hour. Highest heat index readings up to 105. Tonight, mostly clear. Lows in the upper 70s. South winds around 5 miles per hour. Tuesday, mostly sunny. Highs in the upper 90s. South winds 5 to 10 miles per hour. Highest heat index readings up to 106. Tuesday night, mostly clear. Lows in the mid-70s. South winds 5 to 10 miles per hour. Wednesday, mostly sunny. Highs in the upper 90s. South winds around 5 miles per hour. Highest heat index readings up to 105. Wednesday night, mostly clear. Lows in the mid-70s. Thursday, mostly sunny in the morning, then partly cloudy with a slight chance of showers and thunderstorms in the afternoon. Highs in the upper 90s. Highest heat index readings up to 110.

Thursday night through Saturday night, mostly clear. Hot. Lows in the mid-70s. Highs around 100. Highest heat index readings up to 110. Sunday, partly cloudy in the morning, then clearing. Highs in the upper 90s. Highest heat index readings up to 110. 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The current time is 4:07 p.m. Central Daylight Time. Your weather synopsis for South Central Texas. Low rain chances are forecast for parts of the Hill Country and Coastal Plains areas today. High temperatures remain above normal, with lower to upper 90s and up to 101 degrees. Chances for rain continue through the week, favoring the coastal plains. Continued highs in the 90s and up to 101 degrees and overnight lows in the 70s. Your local forecast. This afternoon, partly cloudy. Near steady temperature in the mid-90s. Southeast winds around 5 miles per hour. Highest heat index readings up to 105. Tonight, mostly clear. Lows in the upper 70s. South winds around 5 miles per hour. Tuesday, mostly sunny. Highs in the upper 90s. South winds 5 to 10 miles per hour. Highest heat index readings up to 106. Tuesday night, mostly clear. Lows in the mid-70s. South winds 5 to 10 miles per hour. Wednesday, mostly sunny. Highs in the upper 90s. South winds around 5 miles per hour. Highest heat index readings up to 105. Wednesday night, mostly clear. Lows in the mid-70s. Thursday, mostly sunny in the morning, then partly cloudy with a slight chance of showers and thunderstorms in the afternoon. Highs in the upper 90s. Highest heat index readings up to 110. Thursday night through Saturday night, mostly clear. Hot. Lows in the mid-70s. Highs around 100. Highest heat index readings up to 110. Sunday, partly cloudy in the morning, then clearing. Highs in the upper 90s. Highest heat index readings up to 110. 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The current time is 4:10 p.m. Central Daylight Time. Your weather synopsis for South Central Texas. Low rain chances are forecast for parts of the Hill Country and Coastal Plains areas today. High temperatures remain above normal, with lower to upper 90s and up to 101 degrees. Chances for rain continue through the week, favoring the coastal plains. Continued highs in the 90s and up to 101 degrees and overnight lows in the 70s. Your local forecast. This afternoon, partly cloudy. Near steady temperature in the mid-90s. Southeast winds around 5 miles per hour. Highest heat index readings up to 105. Tonight, mostly clear. Lows in the upper 70s. South winds around 5 miles per hour. Tuesday, mostly sunny. Highs in the upper 90s. South winds 5 to 10 miles per hour. Highest heat index readings up to 106. Tuesday night, mostly clear. Lows in the mid-70s. South winds 5 to 10 miles per hour. Wednesday, mostly sunny. Highs in the upper 90s. South winds around 5 miles per hour. Highest heat index readings up to 105. Wednesday night, mostly clear. Lows in the mid-70s. Thursday, mostly sunny in the morning, then partly cloudy with a slight chance of showers and thunderstorms in the afternoon.

highs in the upper 90s. Highest heat index readings up to 110. Thursday night through Saturday night, mostly clear. Hot. Lows in the mid-70s. Highs around 100. Highest heat index readings up to 110. Sunday, partly cloudy in the morning, then clearing. Highs in the upper 90s. Highest heat index readings up to 110. 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The Tropical Weather Outlook. For the North Atlantic, Caribbean Sea, and the Gulf of America, tropical cyclone formation is not expected during the next 7 days. The current time is 4:13 p.m. Central Daylight Time. 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The current time is 4:13 p.m. Central Daylight Time. The Austin NOAA Weather Radio Roundup, at 4 p.m. at Austin Bergstrom International, it was mostly sunny. The temperature was 99, the dew point 68. The relative humidity was 36%, producing a heat index of 104, the wind variable at 6 miles an hour, and the pressure was 29.89 inches and falling. At Camp Mabry, it was mostly sunny. The temperature was 99, the dew point 66. The relative humidity was 33%, producing a heat index of 103. The wind variable at 7 miles an hour, and the pressure was 29.91 inches and falling. Pflugerville mostly sunny 98. Taylor partly sunny 93. Lago Vista cloudy 97. Georgetown partly sunny 99. San Marcos mostly sunny 100. Burnett mostly sunny 96. Junction partly sunny 96. San Antonio mostly sunny 97. Corpus Christi mostly sunny 97. Houston mostly sunny 94. Once again at Austin Bergstrom it was 99, and at Camp Mabry it was 99. Elsewhere across the state, College Station sunny 96. Amarillo mostly sunny 94. The report from Abilene was not available. Dallas-Fort Worth mostly sunny 101. Your weather synopsis for South Central Texas. Low rain chances are forecast for parts of the Hill Country and Coastal Plains areas today. High temperatures remain above normal, with lower to upper 90s and up to 101 degrees. Chances for rain continue through the week, favoring the coastal plains. Continued highs in the 90s and up to 101 degrees and overnight lows in the 70s. Your local forecast. This afternoon, partly cloudy. Near steady temperature in the mid-90s. Southeast winds around 5 miles per hour. Highest heat index readings up to 105. Tonight, mostly clear. Lows in the upper 70s. South winds around 5 miles per hour. Tuesday, mostly sunny. Highs in the upper 90s. South winds 5 to 10 miles per hour. Highest heat index readings up to 106. Tuesday night, mostly clear. Lows in the mid-70s. South winds 5 to 10 miles per hour. Wednesday, mostly sunny. Highs in the upper 90s. South winds around 5 miles per hour. Highest heat index readings up to 105. Wednesday night, mostly clear. Lows in the mid-70s. Thursday, mostly sunny in the morning, then partly cloudy with a slight chance of showers and thunderstorms in the afternoon. Highs in the upper 90s. Highest heat index readings up to 110. Thursday night through Saturday night, mostly clear. Hot. Lows in the mid-70s. Highs around 100.
highest heat index readings up to 110. Sunday, partly cloudy in the morning, then clearing. Highs in the upper 90s. Highest heat index readings up to 110. 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The Austin NOAA Weather Radio Roundup, at 4 p.m. at Austin Bergstrom International, it was mostly sunny. The temperature was 99, the dew point 68. The relative humidity was 36%, producing a heat index of 104, the wind variable at 6 miles an hour, and the pressure was 29.89 inches and falling. At Camp Mabry, it was mostly sunny. The temperature was 99, the dew point 66. The relative humidity was 33%, producing a heat index of 103. The wind variable at 7 miles an hour, and the pressure was 29.91 inches and falling. Pflugerville mostly sunny 98. Taylor partly sunny 93. Lago Vista cloudy 97. Georgetown partly sunny 99. San Marcos mostly sunny 100. Burnett mostly sunny 96. Junction partly sunny 96. San Antonio mostly sunny 97. Corpus Christi mostly sunny 97. Houston mostly sunny 94. Once again at Austin Bergstrom it was 99, and at Camp Mabry it was 99. Elsewhere across the state, College Station sunny 96. Amarillo mostly sunny 94. The report from Abilene was not available. Dallas-Fort Worth mostly sunny 101. The coastal waters forecast from Baffin Bay to Port Aransas out 20 nautical miles. Tonight, southeast winds 10 to 15 knots, becoming south 5 to 10 knots after midnight. Seas around 2 feet. Wave detail, southeast 2 feet at 4 seconds. Tuesday, south winds 5 to 10 knots, becoming southeast in the afternoon. Seas around 2 feet. Wave detail, southeast 2 feet at 4 seconds. Tuesday night, southeast winds 10 to 15 knots, becoming south 5.

sees around 2 feet. Wave detail, southeast 2 feet at 5 seconds. Wednesday, southeast winds around 5 knots, increasing to 5 to 10 knots in the afternoon. Seas around 2 feet. Wave detail, southeast 2 feet at 5 seconds. A slight chance of showers and thunderstorms in the morning. Wednesday night, southeast winds around 10 knots, becoming south after midnight. Seas around 2 feet. Wave detail, southeast 2 feet at 6 seconds. Thursday, south winds around 5 knots, becoming southeast in the afternoon. Seas around 2 feet. Wave detail, southeast 2 feet at 5 seconds. Thursday night, southeast winds 10 to 15 knots, becoming south after midnight. Seas 2 to 3 feet. Friday, south winds 10 to 15 knots. Seas 2 to 3 feet. Friday night, south winds 15 to 20 knots. Seas 2 to 4 feet, occasionally to 5 feet. Saturday, south winds 10 to 15 knots. Seas 3 to 4 feet, occasionally to 5 feet. Saturday night, southeast winds 10 to 15 knots. Seas around 3 feet. Winds and seas higher and near thunderstorms. Your weather synopsis for South Central Texas. Low rain chances are forecast for parts of the Hill Country and coastal plains areas today. High temperatures remain above normal, with lower to upper 90s and up to 101 degrees. Chances for rain continue through the week, favoring the coastal plains. Continued highs in the 90s and up to 101 degrees and overnight lows in the 70s. Your local forecast. Tonight, mostly clear. Lows in the upper 70s. South winds around 5 miles per hour. Tuesday, mostly sunny. Highs in the upper 90s. South winds 5 to 10 miles per hour. Highest heat index readings up to 106. Tuesday night, mostly clear. Lows in the mid 70s. South winds 5 to 10 miles per hour. Wednesday, mostly sunny. Highs in the upper 90s. South winds around 5 miles per hour. Highest heat index readings up to 105. Wednesday night, mostly clear. Lows in the mid-70s. South winds 5 to 10 miles per hour. Thursday, mostly sunny in the morning, then partly cloudy with a slight chance of showers and thunderstorms in the afternoon. Highs in the upper 90s. Highest heat index readings up to 110. Thursday night through Saturday night, mostly clear. Hot. Lows in the mid-70s. Highs around 100. Highest heat index readings up to 110. Sunday, partly cloudy in the morning, then clearing. Highs in the upper 90s. Highest heat index readings up to 110. Sunday night, mostly clear. Lows in the mid-70s. Monday, partly cloudy in the morning, then clearing. Highs in the upper 90s. Highest heat index readings up to 110. 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The Austin NOAA Weather Radio Roundup, at 4 p.m. at Austin Bergstrom International, it was mostly sunny. The temperature was 99, the dew point 68, the relative humidity was 36%, producing a heat index of 104, the wind variable at 6 miles an hour, and the pressure was 29.89 inches and falling. At Camp Mabry, it was mostly sunny. The temperature was 99, the dew point 66, the relative humidity was 33%, producing a heat index of 103, the wind variable at 7 miles an hour, and the pressure was 29.91 inches and falling. Pflugerville, mostly sunny 98. Taylor, partly sunny 93.

Lago Vista, cloudy 97. Georgetown, partly sunny 99. San Marcos, mostly sunny 100. Burnett, mostly sunny 96. Junction, partly sunny 96. San Antonio, mostly sunny 97. Corpus Christi, mostly sunny 97. Houston, mostly sunny 94. Once again at Austin Bergstrom, it was 99, and at Camp Mabry, it was 99. Elsewhere across the state, College Station, sunny 96. Amarillo, mostly sunny 94. The report from Abilene was not available. Dallas, Fort Worth, mostly sunny 101. Your weather synopsis for South Central Texas. Low rain chances are forecast for parts of the Hill Country and coastal plains areas today. High temperatures remain above normal, with lower to upper 90s and up to 101 degrees. Chances for rain continue through the week, favoring the coastal plains. Continued highs in the 90s and up to 101 degrees and overnight lows in the 70s. Your local forecast. Tonight, mostly clear. Lows in the upper 70s. South winds around 5 miles per hour. Tuesday, mostly sunny. Highs in the upper 90s. South winds 5 to 10 miles per hour. Highest heat index readings up to 106. Tuesday night, mostly clear. Lows in the mid 70s. South winds 5 to 10 miles per hour. Wednesday, mostly sunny. Highs in the upper 90s. South winds around 5 miles per hour. Highest heat index readings up to 105. Wednesday night, mostly clear. Lows in the mid 70s. South winds 5 to 10 miles per hour. Thursday, mostly sunny in the morning, then partly cloudy with a slight chance of showers and thunder.

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It was mostly sunny. The temperature was 99, the dew point 68. The relative humidity was 36%, producing a heat index of 104. The wind variable at 6 miles an hour, and the pressure was 29.89 inches and falling. At Camp Mabry, it was mostly sunny. The temperature was 99, the dew point 66. The relative humidity was 33%, producing a heat index of 103. The wind variable at 7 miles an hour, and the pressure was 29.91 inches and falling. Pflugerville mostly sunny 98. Taylor partly sunny 93. Lago Vista cloudy 97. Georgetown partly sunny 99. San Marcos mostly sunny 100. Burnett mostly sunny 96. Junction partly sunny 96. San Antonio mostly sunny 97. Corpus Christi mostly sunny 97. Houston mostly sunny 94. Once again at Austin Bergstrom it was 99, and at Camp Mabry it was 99. Elsewhere across the state, College Station sunny 96. Amarillo mostly sunny 94. The report from Abilene was not available. Dallas-Fort Worth mostly sunny 101. Your weather synopsis for South Central Texas. Low rain chances are forecast for parts of the Hill Country and coastal plains areas today. High temperatures remain above normal, with lower to upper 90s and up to 101 degrees. Chances for rain continue through the week, favoring the coastal plains. Continued highs in the 90s and up to 101 degrees and overnight lows in the 70s. Your local forecast. Tonight, mostly clear. Lows in the upper 70s. South winds around 5 miles per hour. Tuesday, mostly sunny. Highs in the upper 90s. South winds 5 to 10 miles per hour. Highest heat index readings up to 106. Tuesday night, mostly clear. Lows in the mid-70s. South winds 5 to 10 miles per hour. Wednesday, mostly sunny. Highs in the upper 90s. South winds around 5 miles per hour. Highest heat index readings up to 105. Wednesday night, mostly clear. Lows in the mid-70s. South winds 5 to 10 miles per hour. Thursday, mostly sunny in the morning, then partly cloudy with a slight chance of showers and thunderstorms in the afternoon. Highs in the upper 90s. Highest heat index readings up to 110. Thursday night through Saturday night, mostly clear. Hot. Lows in the mid-70s. Highs around 100. Highest heat index readings up to 110. Sunday, partly cloudy in the morning, then clearing. Highs in the upper 90s. Highest heat index readings up to 110. Sunday night, mostly clear. Lows in the mid-70s. Monday, partly cloudy in the morning, then clearing. Highs in the upper 90s. Highest heat index readings up to 110. 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The current time is 4:32 p.m. Central Daylight Time. The Austin NOAA Weather Radio Roundup, at 4 p.m. at Austin Bergstrom International, it was mostly sunny. The temperature was 99, the dew point 68. The relative humidity was 36%, producing a heat index of 104. The wind variable at 6 miles an hour, and the pressure was 29.

9.89 inches and falling. At Camp Mabry, it was mostly sunny. The temperature was 99, the dew point 66. The relative humidity was 33%, producing a heat index of 103. The wind variable at 7 miles an hour and the pressure was 29.91 inches and falling. Pflugerville mostly sunny 98. Taylor partly sunny 93. Lago Vista cloudy 97. Georgetown partly sunny 99. San Marcos mostly sunny 100. Burnett mostly sunny 96. Junction partly sunny 96. San Antonio mostly sunny 97. Corpus Christi mostly sunny 97. Houston mostly sunny 94. Once again at Austin Bergstrom it was 99, and at Camp Mabry it was 99. Elsewhere across the state, College Station sunny 96. Amarillo mostly sunny 94. The report from Abilene was not available. Dallas-Fort Worth mostly sunny 101. Your weather synopsis for South Central Texas. Low rain chances are forecast for parts of the Hill Country and coastal plains areas today. High temperatures remain above normal, with lower to upper 90s and up to 101 degrees. Chances for rain continue through the week favoring the coastal plains. Continued highs in the 90s and up to 101 degrees and overnight lows in the 70s. Your local forecast. Tonight, mostly clear. Lows in the upper 70s. South winds around 5 miles per hour. Tuesday, mostly sunny. Highs in the upper 90s. South winds 5 to 10 miles per hour. Highest heat index readings up to 106. Tuesday night, mostly clear. Lows in the mid 70s. South winds 5 to 10 miles per hour. Wednesday, mostly sunny. Highs in the upper 90s. South winds around 5 miles per hour. Highest heat index readings up to 105. Wednesday night, mostly clear. Lows in the mid-70s. South winds 5 to 10 miles per hour. Thursday, mostly sunny in the morning, then partly cloudy with a slight chance of showers and thunderstorms in the afternoon. Highs in the upper 90s. Highest heat index readings up to 110. Thursday night through Saturday night, mostly clear. Hot. Lows in the mid-70s. Highs around 100. Highest heat index readings up to 110. Sunday, partly cloudy in the morning, then clearing. Highs in the upper 90s. Highest heat index readings up to 110. Sunday night, mostly clear. Lows in the mid-70s. Monday, partly cloudy in the morning, then clearing. Highs in the upper 90s. Highest heat index readings up to 110. 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The current time is 4:36 p.m. Central Daylight Time. The Austin NOAA Weather Radio Roundup, at 4 p.m. at Austin Bergstrom International, it was mostly sunny. The temperature was 99, the dew point 68. The relative humidity was 36%, producing a heat index of 104. The wind variable at 6 miles an hour and the pressure was 29.89 inches and falling. At Camp Mabry, it was mostly sunny. The temperature was 99, the dew point 66. The relative humidity was 33%, producing a heat index of 103. The wind variable at 7 miles an hour and the pressure was 29.91 inches and falling. Pflugerville mostly sunny 98. Taylor partly sunny 93. Lago Vista cloudy 97. Georgetown partly sunny 99. San Marcos mostly sunny 100. Burnett mostly sunny 96. Junction partly sunny 96.

San Antonio, mostly sunny 97. Corpus Christi, mostly sunny 97. Houston, mostly sunny 94. Once again at Austin Bergstrom, it was 99, and at Camp Mabry, it was 99. Elsewhere across the state, College Station, sunny 96. Amarillo, mostly sunny 94. The report from Abilene was not available. Dallas-Fort Worth, mostly sunny 101. Your weather synopsis for South Central Texas. Low rain chances are forecast for parts of the Hill Country and coastal plains areas today. High temperatures remain above normal, with lower to upper 90s and up to 101 degrees. Chances for rain continue through the week, favoring the coastal plains. Continued highs in the 90s and up to 101 degrees and overnight lows in the 70s. Your local forecast. Tonight, mostly clear. Lows in the upper 70s. South winds around 5 miles per hour. Tuesday, mostly sunny. Highs in the upper 90s. South winds 5 to 10 miles per hour. Highest heat index readings up to 106. Tuesday night, mostly clear. Lows in the mid-70s. South winds 5 to 10 miles per hour. Wednesday, mostly sunny. Highs in the upper 90s. South winds around 5 miles per hour. Highest heat index readings up to 105. Wednesday night, mostly clear. Lows in the mid-70s. South winds 5 to 10 miles per hour. Thursday, mostly sunny in the morning, then partly cloudy with a slight chance of showers and thunderstorms in the afternoon. Highs in the upper 90s. Highest heat index readings up to 110. Thursday night through Saturday night, mostly clear. Hot. Lows in the mid-70s. Highs around 100. Highest heat index readings up to 110. Sunday, partly cloudy in the morning, then clearing. Highs in the upper 90s. Highest heat index readings up to 110. Sunday night, mostly clear. Lows in the mid-70s. Monday, partly cloudy in the morning, then clearing. Highs in the upper 90s. Highest heat index readings up to 110. 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The current time is 4:41 p.m. Central Daylight Time. The Austin NOAA Weather Radio Roundup, at 4 p.m. at Austin Bergstrom International, it was mostly sunny. The temperature was 99, the dew point 68. The relative humidity was 36%, producing a heat index of 104, the wind variable at 6 miles an hour, and the pressure was 29.89 inches and falling. At Camp Mabry, it was mostly sunny. The temperature was 99, the dew point 66. The relative humidity was 33%, producing a heat index of 103. The wind variable at 7 miles an hour, and the pressure was 29.91 inches and falling. Pflugerville, mostly sunny 98. Taylor, partly sunny 93. Lago Vista, cloudy 97. Georgetown, partly sunny 99. San Marcos, mostly sunny 100. Burnett, mostly sunny 96. Junction, partly sunny 96. San Antonio, mostly sunny 97. Corpus Christi, mostly sunny 97. Houston, mostly sunny 94. Once again at Austin Bergstrom, it was 99, and at Camp Mabry, it was 99. Elsewhere across the state, College Station, sunny 96. Amarillo, mostly sunny 94. The report from Abilene was not available. Dallas-Fort Worth, mostly sunny 101. Your weather synopsis for South Central Texas. Low rain chances are forecast for parts of the Hill Country and coastal plains areas today. High temperatures remain above normal, with lower to upper 90s and up to 101.

chances for rain continue through the week, favoring the coastal plains. Continued highs in the 90s and up to 101 degrees and overnight lows in the 70s. The Tropical Weather Outlook. For the North Atlantic, Caribbean Sea, and the Gulf of America, tropical cyclone formation is not expected during the next 7 days. Your local forecast. Tonight, mostly clear. Lows in the upper 70s. South winds around 5 miles per hour. Tuesday, mostly sunny. Highs in the upper 90s. South winds 5 to 10 miles per hour. Highest heat index readings up to 106. Tuesday night, mostly clear. Lows in the mid-70s. South winds 5 to 10 miles per hour. Wednesday, mostly sunny. Highs in the upper 90s. South winds around 5 miles per hour. Highest heat index readings up to 105. Wednesday night, mostly clear. Lows in the mid-70s. South winds 5 to 10 miles per hour. Thursday, mostly sunny in the morning, then partly cloudy with a slight chance of showers and thunderstorms in the afternoon. Highs in the upper 90s. Highest heat index readings up to 110. Thursday night through Saturday night, mostly clear. Hot. Lows in the mid-70s. Highs around 100. Highest heat index readings up to 110. Sunday, partly cloudy in the morning, then clearing. Highs in the upper 90s. Highest heat index readings up to 110. Sunday night, mostly clear. Lows in the mid-70s. Monday, partly cloudy in the morning, then clearing. Highs in the upper 90s. Highest heat index readings up to 110. 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The Austin, NOAA Weather Radio Roundup, at 4 p.m. at Austin Bergstrom International, it was mostly sunny. The temperature was 99, the dew point 68, the relative humidity was 36%, producing a heat index of 104, the wind variable at 6 miles an hour, and the pressure was 29.89 inches and falling. At Camp Mabry, it was mostly sunny. The temperature was 99, the dew point 66, the relative humidity was 33%, producing a heat index of 103. The wind variable at 7 miles an hour, and the pressure was 29.91 inches and falling. Pflugerville mostly sunny 98. Taylor partly sunny 93. Lago Vista cloudy 97. Georgetown partly sunny 99. San Marcos mostly sunny 100. Burnett mostly sunny 96. Junction partly sunny 96. San Antonio mostly sunny 97. Corpus Christi mostly sunny 97. Houston mostly sunny 94. Once again at Austin Bergstrom it was 99, and at Camp Mabry it was 99. Elsewhere across the state, College Station sunny 96. Amarillo mostly sunny 94. The report from Abilene was not available. Dallas-Fort Worth mostly sunny 101. Your weather synopsis for South Central Texas. Low rain chances are forecast for parts of the Hill Country and coastal plains areas today. High temperatures remain above normal, with lower to upper 90s and up to 101 degrees. Chances for rain continue through the week, favoring the coastal plains. Continued highs in the 90s and up to 101 degrees and overnight lows in the 70s. Your local forecast. Tonight, mostly clear. Lows in the upper 70s. South winds around 5 miles per hour. Tuesday, mostly sunny. Highs in the upper 90s. South winds 5 to 10 miles per hour. Highest heat index readings up to 106.
Tuesday night, mostly clear. Lows in the mid-70s. South winds 5 to 10 miles per hour. Wednesday, mostly sunny. Highs in the upper 90s. South winds around 5 miles per hour. Highest heat index readings up to 105. Wednesday night, mostly clear. Lows in the mid-70s. South winds 5 to 10 miles per hour. Thursday, mostly sunny in the morning, then partly cloudy with a slight chance of showers and thunderstorms in the afternoon. Highs in the upper 90s. Highest heat index readings up to 110. Thursday night through Saturday night, mostly clear. Hot. Lows in the mid-70s. Highs around 100. Highest heat index readings up to 110. Sunday, partly cloudy in the morning, then clearing. Highs in the upper 90s. Highest heat index readings up to 110. Sunday night, mostly clear. Lows in the mid-70s. Monday, partly cloudy in the morning, then clearing. Highs in the upper 90s. Highest heat index readings up to 110. The coastal waters forecast from Baffin Bay to Port Aransas out 20 nautical miles. Tonight, southeast winds 10 to 15 knots, becoming south 5 to 10 knots after midnight. Seas around 2 feet. Wave detail, southeast 2 feet at 4 seconds. Tuesday, south winds 5 to 10 knots, becoming southeast in the afternoon. Seas around 2 feet. Wave detail, southeast 2 feet at 4 seconds. Tuesday night, southeast winds 10 to 15 knots, becoming south 5 to 10 knots after midnight. Seas around 2 feet. Wave detail, southeast 2 feet at 5 seconds. Wednesday, southeast winds around 5 knots, increasing to 5 to 10 knots in the afternoon. Seas around 2 feet. Wave detail, southeast 2 feet at 5 seconds. A slight chance of showers and thunderstorms in the morning. Wednesday night, southeast winds around 10 knots, becoming south after midnight. Seas around 2 feet. Wave detail, southeast 2 feet at 6 seconds. Thursday, south winds around 5 knots, becoming southeast in the afternoon. Seas around 2 feet. Wave detail, southeast 2 feet at 5 seconds. Thursday night, southeast winds 10 to 15 knots, becoming south after midnight. Seas 2 to 3 feet. Friday, south winds 10 to 15 knots. Seas 2 to 3 feet. Friday night, south winds 15 to 20 knots. Seas 2 to 4 feet, occasionally to 5 feet. Saturday, south winds 10 to 15 knots. Seas 3 to 4 feet, occasionally to 5 feet. Saturday night, southeast winds 10 to 15 knots. Seas around 3 feet. Winds and seas higher and near thunderstorms. 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The Austin NOAA Weather Radio Roundup, at 4 p.m. at Austin Bergstrom International, it was mostly sunny. The temperature was 99, the dew point 68, the relative humidity was 36%, producing a heat index of 104, the wind variable at 6 miles an hour, and the pressure was 29.89 inches and falling. At Camp Mabry, it was mostly sunny. The temperature was 99, the dew point 66, the relative humidity was 33%, producing a heat index of 103, the wind variable at 7 miles an hour, and the pressure was 29.91 inches and falling. Pflugerville mostly sunny 98. Taylor partly sunny 93. Lago Vista cloudy 97. Georgetown partly sunny 99. San Marcos mostly sunny 100. Burnett mostly sunny 97.

Junction, partly sunny, 96. San Antonio, mostly sunny, 97. Corpus Christi, mostly sunny, 97. Houston, mostly sunny, 94. Once again at Austin Bergstrom, it was 99, and at Camp Mabry, it was 99. Elsewhere across the state, College Station, sunny, 96. Amarillo, mostly sunny, 94. The report from Abilene was not available. Dallas, Fort Worth, mostly sunny, 101. Your weather synopsis for South Central Texas. Low rain chances are forecast for parts of the Hill Country and coastal plains areas today. High temperatures remain above normal, with lower to upper 90s and up to 101 degrees. Chances for rain continue through the week, favoring the coastal plains. Continued highs in the 90s and up to 101 degrees and overnight lows in the 70s. Your local forecast. Tonight, mostly clear. Lows in the upper 70s. South winds around 5 miles per hour. Tuesday, mostly sunny. Highs in the upper 90s. South winds 5 to 10 miles per hour. Highest heat index readings up to 106. Tuesday night, mostly clear. Lows in the mid 70s. South winds 5 to 10 miles per hour. Wednesday, mostly sunny. Highs in the upper 90s. South winds around 5 miles per hour. Highest heat index readings up to 105. Wednesday night, mostly clear. Lows in the mid 70s. South winds 5 to 10 miles per hour. Thursday, mostly sunny in the morning, then partly cloudy with a slight chance of showers and thunderstorms in the afternoon. Highs in the upper 90s. Highest heat index readings up to 110. Thursday night through Saturday night, mostly clear. Hot. Lows in the mid 70s. Highs around 100. Highest heat index readings up to 110. Sunday, partly cloudy in the morning, then clearing. Highs in the upper 90s. Highest heat index readings up to 110. Sunday night, mostly clear. Lows in the mid 70s. Monday, partly cloudy in the morning, then clearing. Highs in the upper 90s. Highest heat index readings up to 110. 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The Austin NOAA Weather Radio Roundup, at 4 p.m. at Austin Bergstrom International, it was mostly sunny. The temperature was 99, the dew point 68. The relative humidity was 36%, producing a heat index of 104, the wind variable at 6 miles an hour, and the pressure was 29.89 inches and falling. At Camp Mabry, it was mostly sunny. The temperature was 99, the dew point 66. The relative humidity was 33%, producing a heat index of 103. The wind variable at 7 miles an hour, and the pressure was 29.91 inches and falling. Pflugerville, mostly sunny, 98. Taylor, partly sunny, 93. Lago Vista, cloudy, 97. Georgetown, partly sunny, 99. San Marcos, mostly sunny, 100. Burnett, mostly sunny, 96. Junction, partly sunny, 96. San Antonio, mostly sunny, 97. Corpus Christi, mostly sunny, 97. Houston, mostly sunny, 94. Once again at Austin Bergstrom, it was 99, and at Camp Mabry, it was 99. Elsewhere across the state, College Station, sunny, 96. Amarillo, mostly sunny, 94. The report from Abilene was not available. Dallas, Fort Worth, mostly sunny, 101. Your weather synopsis for South Central Texas. Low rain chances are forecast for parts of the Hill Country and coastal plains areas today. High temperatures remain above normal,
with lower to upper 90s and up to 101 degrees. Chances for rain continue through the week, favoring the coastal plains. Continued highs in the 90s and up to 101 degrees and overnight lows in the 70s. Your local forecast. Tonight, mostly clear. Lows in the upper 70s. South winds around 5 miles per hour. Tuesday, mostly sunny. Highs in the upper 90s. South winds 5 to 10 miles per hour. Highest heat index readings up to 106. Tuesday night, mostly clear. Lows in the mid 70s. South winds 5 to 10 miles per hour. Wednesday, mostly sunny. Highs in the upper 90s. South winds around 5 miles per hour. Highest heat index readings up to 105. Wednesday night, mostly clear. Lows in the mid 70s. South winds 5 to 10 miles per hour. Thursday, mostly sunny in the morning, then partly cloudy with a slight chance of showers and thunderstorms in the afternoon. Highs in the upper 90s. Highest heat index readings up to 110. Thursday night through Saturday night, mostly clear. Hot. Lows in the mid 70s. Highs around 100. Highest heat index readings up to 110. Sunday, partly cloudy in the morning, then clearing. Highs in the upper 90s. Highest heat index readings up to 110. Sunday night, mostly clear. Lows in the mid 70s. Monday, partly cloudy in the morning, then clearing. Highs in the upper 90s. Highest heat index readings up to 110. 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The current time is 5 p.m. Central Daylight Time. The Austin NOAA Weather Radio Roundup, at 4 p.m. at Austin Bergstrom International, it was mostly sunny. The temperature was 99, the dew point 68. The relative humidity was 36%, producing a heat index of 104, the wind variable at 6 miles an hour, and the pressure was 29.89 inches and falling. At Camp Mabry, it was mostly sunny. The temperature was 99, the dew point 66. The relative humidity was 33%, producing a heat index of 103. The wind variable at 7 miles an hour, and the pressure was 29.91 inches and falling. Pflugerville mostly sunny 98. Taylor partly sunny 93. Lago Vista cloudy 97. Georgetown partly sunny 99. San Marcos mostly sunny 100. Burnett mostly sunny 96. Junction partly sunny 96. San Antonio mostly sunny 97. Corpus Christi mostly sunny 97. Houston mostly sunny 94. Once again at Austin Bergstrom it was 99, and at Camp Mabry it was 99. Elsewhere across the state, College Station sunny 96. Amarillo mostly sunny 94. The report from Abilene was not available. Dallas-Fort Worth mostly sunny 101. Your weather synopsis for South Central Texas. Low rain chances are forecast for parts of the Hill Country and coastal plains areas today. High temperatures remain above normal, with lower to upper 90s and up to 101 degrees. Chances for rain continue through the week, favoring the coastal plains. Continued highs in the 90s and up to 101 degrees and overnight lows in the 70s. Your local forecast. Tonight, mostly clear. Lows in the upper 70s. South winds around 5 miles per hour. Tuesday, mostly sunny. Highs in the upper 90s. South winds 5 to 10 miles per hour. Highest heat index readings up to 106. Tuesday night, mostly clear. Lows in the mid 70s. South winds 5 to 10 miles per hour.

Wednesday, mostly sunny. Highs in the upper 90s. South winds around 5 miles per hour. Highest heat index readings up to 105. Wednesday night, mostly clear. Lows in the mid-70s. South winds 5 to 10 miles per hour. Thursday, mostly sunny in the morning, then partly cloudy with a slight chance of showers and thunderstorms in the afternoon. Highs in the upper 90s. Highest heat index readings up to 110. Thursday night through Saturday night, mostly clear. Hot. Lows in the mid-70s. Highs around 100. Highest heat index readings up to 110. Sunday, partly cloudy in the morning, then clearing. Highs in the upper 90s. Highest heat index readings up to 110. Sunday night, mostly clear. Lows in the mid-70s. Monday, partly cloudy in the morning, then clearing. Highs in the upper 90s. Highest heat index readings up to 110. 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The Austin NOAA Weather Radio Roundup, at 4 p.m. at Austin Bergstrom International, it was mostly sunny. The temperature was 99, the dew point 68. The relative humidity was 36%, producing a heat index of 104, the wind variable at 6 miles an hour, and the pressure was 29.89 inches and falling. At Camp Mabry, it was mostly sunny. The temperature was 99, the dew point 66. The relative humidity was 33%, producing a heat index of 103. The wind variable at 7 miles an hour, and the pressure was 29.91 inches and falling. Pflugerville mostly sunny 98. Taylor partly sunny 93. Lago Vista cloudy 97. Georgetown partly sunny 99. San Marcos mostly sunny 100. Burnett mostly sunny 96. Junction partly sunny 96. San Antonio mostly sunny 97. Corpus Christi mostly sunny 97. Houston mostly sunny 94. Once again at Austin Bergstrom it was 99, and at Camp Mabry it was 99. Elsewhere across the state, College Station sunny 96. Amarillo mostly sunny 94. The report from Abilene was not available. Dallas-Fort Worth mostly sunny 101. Your weather synopsis for South Central Texas. Low rain chances are forecast for parts of the Hill Country and coastal plains areas today. High temperatures remain above normal, with lower to upper 90s and up to 101 degrees. Chances for rain continue through the week, favoring the coastal plains. Continued highs in the 90s and up to 101 degrees and overnight lows in the 70s. Your local forecast. Tonight, mostly clear. Lows in the upper 70s. South winds around 5 miles per hour. Tuesday, mostly sunny. Highs in the upper 90s. South winds 5 to 10 miles per hour. Highest heat index readings up to 106. Tuesday night, mostly clear. Lows in the mid-70s. South winds 5 to 10 miles per hour. Wednesday, mostly sunny. Highs in the upper 90s. South winds around 5 miles per hour. Highest heat index readings up to 105. Wednesday night, mostly clear. Lows in the mid-70s. South winds 5 to 10 miles per hour. Thursday, mostly sunny in the morning, then partly cloudy with a slight chance of showers and thunderstorms in the afternoon. Highs in the upper 90s. Highest heat index readings up to 110. Thursday night through Saturday night, mostly clear. Hot. Lows in the mid-70s. Highs around 100. Highest heat

index readings up to 110. Sunday, partly cloudy in the morning, then clearing. Highs in the upper 90s. Highest heat index readings up to 110. Sunday night, mostly clear. Lows in the mid-70s. Monday, partly cloudy in the morning, then clearing. Highs in the upper 90s. Highest heat index readings up to 110. 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The current time is 5:08 p.m. Central Daylight Time. Your weather synopsis for South Central Texas. Low rain chances are forecast for parts of the Hill Country and Coastal Plains areas today. High temperatures remain above normal, with lower to upper 90s and up to 101 degrees. Chances for rain continue through the week, favoring the coastal plains. Continued highs in the 90s and up to 101 degrees and overnight lows in the 70s. Your local forecast. Tonight, mostly clear. Lows in the upper 70s. South winds around 5 miles per hour. Tuesday, mostly sunny. Highs in the upper 90s. South winds 5 to 10 miles per hour. Highest heat index readings up to 106. Tuesday night, mostly clear. Lows in the mid-70s. South winds 5 to 10 miles per hour. Wednesday, mostly sunny. Highs in the upper 90s. South winds around 5 miles per hour. Highest heat index readings up to 105. Wednesday night, mostly clear. Lows in the mid-70s. South winds 5 to 10 miles per hour. Thursday, mostly sunny in the morning, then partly cloudy with a slight chance of showers and thunderstorms in the afternoon. Highs in the upper 90s. Highest heat index readings up to 110. Thursday night through Saturday night, mostly clear. Hot. Lows in the mid-70s. Highs around 100. Highest heat index readings up to 110. Sunday, partly cloudy in the morning, then clearing. Highs in the upper 90s. Highest heat index readings up to 110. Sunday night, mostly clear. Lows in the mid-70s. Monday, partly cloudy in the morning, then clearing. Highs in the upper 90s. Highest heat index readings up to 110. 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The current time is 5:11 p.m. Central Daylight Time. Your weather synopsis for South Central Texas. Low rain chances are forecast for parts of the Hill Country and Coastal Plains areas today. High temperatures remain above normal, with lower to upper 90s and up to 101 degrees. Chances for rain continue through the week, favoring the coastal plains. Continued highs in the 90s and up to 101 degrees and overnight lows in the 70s. Your local forecast. Tonight, mostly clear. Lows in the upper 70s. South winds around 5 miles per hour. Tuesday, mostly sunny. Highs in the upper 90s. South winds 5 to 10 miles per hour. Highest heat index readings up to 106. Tuesday night, mostly clear. Lows in the mid-70s. South winds 5 to 10 miles per hour. Wednesday, mostly sunny. Highs in the upper 90s. South winds around 5 miles per hour. Highest heat index readings up to 105. Wednesday night, mostly clear. Lows in the mid-70s. South winds 5 to 10 miles per hour. Thursday, mostly sunny in the morning, then partly cloudy with a slight chance of showers and thunderstorms in the afternoon.

highs in the upper 90s. Highest heat index readings up to 110. Thursday night through Saturday night, mostly clear. Hot. Lows in the mid-70s. Highs around 100. Highest heat index readings up to 110. Sunday, partly cloudy in the morning, then clearing. Highs in the upper 90s. Highest heat index readings up to 110. Sunday night, mostly clear. Lows in the mid-70s. Monday, partly cloudy in the morning, then clearing. Highs in the upper 90s. Highest heat index readings up to 110. The Tropical Weather Outlook. For the North Atlantic, Caribbean Sea, and the Gulf of America, tropical cyclone formation is not expected during the next 7 days. 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The Austin NOAA Weather Radio Roundup, at 5 p.m. at Austin Bergstrom International, it was partly sunny. The temperature was 101, the dew point 67, the relative humidity was 32%, producing a heat index of 106, the wind southeast at 7 miles an hour, and the pressure was 29.87 inches and falling. At Camp Mabry, it was cloudy. The temperature was 101, the dew point 67, the relative humidity was 32%, producing a heat index of 106, the wind variable at 7 miles an hour, and the pressure was 29.89 inches and falling. Pflugerville sunny 98. Taylor mostly sunny 95. Lago Vista mostly sunny 96. Georgetown mostly sunny 98. San Marcos sunny 99. Burnett mostly sunny 95. Junction mostly sunny 95. San Antonio mostly sunny 98. Corpus Christi mostly sunny 96. Houston mostly sunny 93. Once again at Austin Bergstrom it was 101, and at Camp Mabry it was 101. Elsewhere across the state, College Station partly sunny 96. Amarillo mostly sunny 95. The report from Abilene was not available. Dallas-Fort Worth mostly sunny 101. Your weather synopsis for South Central Texas. Low rain chances are forecast for parts of the Hill Country and Coastal Plains areas today. High temperatures remain above normal, with lower to upper 90s and up to 101 degrees. Chances for rain continue through the week, favoring the coastal plains. Continued highs in the 90s and up to 101 degrees and overnight lows in the 70s. Your local forecast. Tonight, mostly clear. Lows in the upper 70s. South winds around 5 miles per hour. Tuesday, mostly sunny. Highs in the upper 90s. South winds 5 to 10 miles per hour. Highest heat index readings up to 106. Tuesday night, mostly clear. Lows in the mid-70s. South winds 5 to 10 miles per hour. Wednesday, mostly sunny. Highs in the upper 90s. South winds around 5 miles per hour. Highest heat index readings up to 105. Wednesday night, mostly clear. Lows in the mid-70s. South winds 5 to 10 miles per hour. Thursday, mostly sunny in the morning, then partly cloudy with a slight chance of showers and thunderstorms in the afternoon. Highs in the upper 90s. Highest heat index readings up to 110. Thursday night through Saturday night, mostly clear. Hot. Lows in the mid-70s. Highs around 100. Highest heat index readings up to 110. Sunday, partly cloudy in the morning, then clearing. Highs in the upper 90s. Highest heat index readings up to 110. Sunday night, mostly clear. Lows in the mid-70s.

Monday, partly cloudy in the morning, then clearing. Highs in the upper 90s. Highest heat index readings up to 110. 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The Austin NOAA Weather Radio Roundup, at 5 p.m. at Austin Bergstrom International, it was partly sunny. The temperature was 101, the dew point 67, the relative humidity was 32%, producing a heat index of 106, the wind southeast at 7 miles an hour, and the pressure was 29.87 inches and falling. At Camp Mabry, it was cloudy. The temperature was 101, the dew point 67, the relative humidity was 32%, producing a heat index of 106, the wind variable at 7 miles an hour, and the pressure was 29.89 inches and falling. Pflugerville sunny 98. Taylor mostly sunny 95. Lago Vista mostly sunny 96. Georgetown mostly sunny 98. San Marcos sunny 99. Burnett mostly sunny 95. Junction mostly sunny 95. San Antonio mostly sunny 98. Corpus Christi mostly sunny 96. Houston mostly sunny 93. Once again at Austin Bergstrom it was 101, and at Camp Mabry it was 101. Elsewhere across the state, College Station partly sunny 96. Amarillo mostly sunny 95. The report from Abilene was not available. Dallas-Fort Worth mostly sunny 101. The coastal waters forecast from Baffin Bay to Port Aransas out 20 nautical miles. Tonight, southeast winds 10 to 15 knots, becoming south 5 to 10 knots after midnight. Seas around 2 feet. Wave detail, southeast 2 feet at 4 seconds. Tuesday, south winds 5 to 10 knots, becoming southeast in the afternoon. Seas around 2 feet. Wave detail, southeast 2 feet at 4 seconds. Tuesday night, southeast winds 10 to 15 knots, becoming south 5 to 10 knots after midnight. Seas around 2 feet. Wave detail, southeast 2 feet at 5 seconds. Wednesday, southeast winds around 5 knots, increasing to 5 to 10 knots in the afternoon. Seas around 2 feet. Wave detail, southeast 2 feet at 5 seconds. A slight chance of showers and thunderstorms in the morning. Wednesday night, southeast winds around 10 knots, becoming south after midnight. Seas around 2 feet. Wave detail, southeast 2 feet at 6 seconds. Thursday, south winds around 5 knots, becoming southeast in the afternoon. Seas around 2 feet. Wave detail, southeast 2 feet at 5 seconds. Thursday night, southeast winds 10 to 15 knots, becoming south after midnight. Seas 2 to 3 feet. Friday, south winds 10 to 15 knots. Seas 2 to 3 feet. Friday night, south winds 15 to 20 knots. Seas 2 to 4 feet, occasionally to 5 feet. Saturday, south winds 10 to 15 knots. Seas 3 to 4 feet, occasionally to 5 feet. Saturday night, southeast winds 10 to 15 knots. Seas around 3 feet. Winds and seas higher and near thunderstorms. Your weather synopsis for South Central Texas. Low rain chances are forecast for parts of the Hill Country and coastal plains areas today. High temperatures remain above normal, with lower to upper 90s and up to 101 degrees. Chances for rain continue through the week favoring the coastal plains. Continued highs in the 90s and up to 101 degrees and overnight lows in the 70s. Your local forecast. Tonight, mostly clear. Lows in the upper 70s. South winds around 5 miles per hour.

highs in the upper 90s. South winds 5 to 10 miles per hour. Highest heat index readings up to 106. Tuesday night, mostly clear. Lows in the mid-70s. South winds 5 to 10 miles per hour. Wednesday, mostly sunny. Highs in the upper 90s. South winds around 5 miles per hour. Highest heat index readings up to 105. Wednesday night, mostly clear. Lows in the mid-70s. South winds 5 to 10 miles per hour. Thursday, mostly sunny in the morning, then partly cloudy with a slight chance of showers and thunderstorms in the afternoon. Highs in the upper 90s. Highest heat index readings up to 110. Thursday night through Saturday night, mostly clear. Hot. Lows in the mid-70s. Highs around 100. Highest heat index readings up to 110. Sunday, partly cloudy in the morning, then clearing. Highs in the upper 90s. Highest heat index readings up to 110. Sunday night, mostly clear. Lows in the mid-70s. Monday, partly cloudy in the morning, then clearing. Highs in the upper 90s. Highest heat index readings up to 110. 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The Austin NOAA Weather Radio Roundup, at 5 p.m. at Austin Bergstrom International, it was partly sunny. The temperature was 101, the dew point 67, the relative humidity was 32%, producing a heat index of 106, the wind southeast at 7 miles an hour, and the pressure was 29.87 inches and falling. At Camp Mabry, it was cloudy. The temperature was 101, the dew point 67, the relative humidity was 32%, producing a heat index of 106, the wind variable at 7 miles an hour, and the pressure was 29.89 inches and falling. Pflugerville sunny 98. Taylor mostly sunny 95. Lago Vista mostly sunny 96. Georgetown mostly sunny 98. San Marcos sunny 99. Burnett mostly sunny 95. Junction mostly sunny 95. San Antonio mostly sunny 98. Corpus Christi mostly sunny 96. Houston mostly sunny 93. Once again at Austin Bergstrom it was 101, and at Camp Mabry it was 101. Elsewhere across the state, College Station partly sunny 96. Amarillo mostly sunny 95. The report from Abilene was not available. Dallas-Fort Worth mostly sunny 101. Your weather synopsis for South Central Texas. Low rain chances are forecast for parts of the Hill Country and Coastal Plains areas today. High temperatures remain above normal, with lower to upper 90s and up to 101 degrees. Chances for rain continue through the week, favoring the coastal plains. Continued highs in the 90s and up to 101 degrees and overnight lows in the 70s. Your local forecast. Tonight, mostly clear. Lows in the upper 70s. South winds around 5 miles per hour. Tuesday, mostly sunny. Highs in the upper 90s. South winds 5 to 10 miles per hour. Highest heat index readings up to 106. Tuesday night, mostly clear. Lows in the mid-70s. South winds 5 to 10 miles per hour. Wednesday, mostly sunny. Highs in the upper 90s. South winds around 5 miles per hour. Highest heat index readings up to 105. Wednesday night, mostly clear. Lows in the mid-70s. South winds 5 to 10 miles per hour. Thursday, mostly sunny in the morning, then partly cloudy with a slight

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Highs in the upper 90s. Highest heat index readings up to 110. 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The Austin, NOAA Weather Radio Roundup, at 5 p.m. at Austin Bergstrom International, it was partly sunny. The temperature was 101, the dew point 67, the relative humidity was 32%, producing a heat index of 106, the wind southeast at 7 miles an hour, and the pressure was 29.87 inches and falling. At Camp Mabry, it was cloudy. The temperature was 101, the dew point 67, the relative humidity was 32%, producing a heat index of 106, the wind variable at 7 miles an hour, and the pressure was 29.89 inches and falling. Pflugerville sunny 98. Taylor mostly sunny 95. Lago Vista mostly sunny 96. Georgetown mostly sunny 98. San Marcos sunny 99. Burnett mostly sunny 95. Junction mostly sunny 95. San Antonio mostly sunny 98. Corpus Christi mostly sunny 96. Houston mostly sunny 93. Once again at Austin Bergstrom it was 101, and at Camp Mabry it was 101. Elsewhere across the state, College Station partly sunny 96. Amarillo mostly sunny 95. The report from Abilene was not available. Dallas-Fort Worth mostly sunny 101. Your weather synopsis for South Central Texas. Low rain chances are forecast for parts of the Hill Country and coastal plains areas today. High temperatures remain above normal, with lower to upper 90s and up to 101 degrees. Chances for rain continue through the week, favoring the coastal plains. Continued highs in the 90s and up to 101 degrees and overnight lows in the 70s. Your local forecast. Tonight, mostly clear. Lows in the upper 70s. South winds around 5 miles per hour. Tuesday, mostly sunny. Highs in the upper 90s. South winds 5 to 10 miles per hour. Highest heat index readings up to 106. Tuesday night, mostly clear. Lows in the mid 70s. South winds 5 to 10 miles per hour. Wednesday, mostly sunny. Highs in the upper 90s. South winds around 5 miles per hour. Highest heat index readings up to 105. Wednesday night, mostly clear. Lows in the mid 70s. South winds 5 to 10 miles per hour. Thursday, mostly sunny in the morning, then partly cloudy with a slight chance of showers and thunderstorms in the afternoon. Highs in the upper 90s. Highest heat index readings up to 110. Thursday night through Saturday night, mostly clear. Hot. Lows in the mid 70s. Highs around 100. Highest heat index readings up to 110. Sunday, partly cloudy in the morning, then clearing. Highs in the upper 90s. Highest heat index readings up to 110. Sunday night, mostly clear. Lows in the mid 70s. Monday, partly cloudy in the morning, then clearing. Highs in the upper 90s. Highest heat index readings up to 110. 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The Austin, NOAA Weather Radio Roundup. At 5 p.m. at Austin Bergstrom International, it was partly sunny. The temperature was 101, the dew point 67.

during the next 7 days. Your weather synopsis for South Central Texas. Low rain chances are forecast for parts of the Hill Country and coastal plains areas today. High temperatures remain above normal, with lower to upper 90s and up to 101 degrees. Chances for rain continue through the week, favoring the coastal plains. Continued highs in the 90s and up to 101 degrees and overnight lows in the 70s. Your local forecast. Tonight, mostly clear. Lows in the upper 70s. South winds around 5 miles per hour. Tuesday, mostly sunny. Highs in the upper 90s. South winds 5 to 10 miles per hour. Highest heat index readings up to 106. Tuesday night, mostly clear. Lows in the mid 70s. South winds 5 to 10 miles per hour. Wednesday, mostly sunny. Highs in the upper 90s. Winds around 5 miles per hour. Highest heat index readings up to 105. Wednesday night, mostly clear. Lows in the mid 70s. South winds 5 to 10 miles per hour. Thursday, mostly sunny in the morning, then partly cloudy with a slight chance of showers and thunderstorms in the afternoon. Highs in the upper 90s. Highest heat index readings up to 110. Thursday night through Saturday night, mostly clear. Hot. Lows in the mid 70s. Highs around 100. Highest heat index readings up to 110. Sunday, partly cloudy in the morning, then clearing. Highs in the upper 90s. Highest heat index readings up to 110. Sunday night, mostly clear. Lows in the mid 70s. Monday, partly cloudy in the morning, then clearing. Highs in the upper 90s. Highest heat index readings up to 110. 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The Austin NOAA Weather Radio Roundup, at 5 p.m. at Austin Bergstrom International, it was partly sunny. The temperature was 101, the dew point 67, the relative humidity was 32%, producing a heat index of 106, the wind southeast at 7 miles an hour, and the pressure was 29.87 inches and falling. At Camp Mabry, it was cloudy. The temperature was 101, the dew point 67, the relative humidity was 32%, producing a heat index of 106, the wind variable at 7 miles an hour, and the pressure was 29.89 inches and falling. Pflugerville sunny 98. Taylor mostly sunny 95. Lago Vista mostly sunny 96. Georgetown mostly sunny 98. San Marcos sunny 99. Burnett mostly sunny 95. Junction mostly sunny 95. San Antonio mostly sunny 98. Corpus Christi mostly sunny 96. Houston mostly sunny 93. Once again at Austin Bergstrom it was 101, and at Camp Mabry it was 101. Elsewhere across the state, College Station partly sunny 96. Amarillo mostly sunny 95. The report from Abilene was not available. Dallas-Fort Worth mostly sunny 101. Your weather synopsis for South Central Texas. Low rain chances are forecast for parts of the Hill Country and coastal plains areas today. High temperatures remain above normal, with lower to upper 90s and up to 101 degrees. Chances for rain continue through the week, favoring the coastal plains. Continued highs in the 90s and up to 101 degrees and overnight lows in the 70s. Your local forecast. Tonight, mostly clear. Lows in the upper 70s. South winds around 5 miles per hour. Tuesday, mostly sunny. Highs in the upper 90s.
south winds 5 to 10 miles per hour. Highest heat index readings up to 106. Tuesday night, mostly clear. Lows in the mid-70s. South winds 5 to 10 miles per hour. Wednesday, mostly sunny. Highs in the upper 90s. South winds around 5 miles per hour. Highest heat index readings up to 105. Wednesday night, mostly clear. Lows in the mid-70s. South winds 5 to 10 miles per hour. Thursday, mostly sunny in the morning, then partly cloudy with a slight chance of showers and thunderstorms in the afternoon. Highs in the upper 90s. Highest heat index readings up to 110. Thursday night through Saturday night, mostly clear. Hot. Lows in the mid-70s. Highs around 100. Highest heat index readings up to 110. Sunday, partly cloudy in the morning, then clearing. Highs in the upper 90s. Highest heat index readings up to 110. Sunday night, mostly clear. Lows in the mid-70s. Monday, partly cloudy in the morning, then clearing. Highs in the upper 90s. Highest heat index readings up to 110. The coastal waters forecast from Baffin Bay to Port Aransas out 20 nautical miles. Tonight, southeast winds 10 to 15 knots, becoming south 5 to 10 knots after midnight. Seas around 2 feet. Wave detail, southeast 2 feet at 4 seconds. Tuesday, south winds 5 to 10 knots, becoming southeast in the afternoon. Seas around 2 feet. Wave detail, southeast 2 feet at 4 seconds. Tuesday night, southeast winds 10 to 15 knots, becoming south 5 to 10 knots after midnight. Seas around 2 feet. Wave detail, southeast 2 feet at 5 seconds. Wednesday, southeast winds around 5 knots, increasing to 5 to 10 knots in the afternoon. Seas around 2 feet. Wave detail, southeast 2 feet at 5 seconds. A slight chance of showers and thunderstorms in the morning. Wednesday night, southeast winds around 10 knots, becoming south after midnight. Seas around 2 feet. Wave detail, southeast 2 feet at 6 seconds. Thursday, south winds around 5 knots, becoming southeast in the afternoon. Seas around 2 feet. Wave detail, southeast 2 feet at 5 seconds. Thursday night, southeast winds 10 to 15 knots, becoming south after midnight. Seas 2 to 3 feet. Friday, south winds 10 to 15 knots. Seas 2 to 3 feet. Friday night, south winds 15 to 20 knots. Seas 2 to 4 feet, occasionally to 5 feet. Saturday, south winds 10 to 15 knots. Seas 3 to 4 feet, occasionally to 5 feet. Saturday night, southeast winds 10 to 15 knots. Seas around 3 feet. Winds and seas higher and near thunderstorms. 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The Austin NOAA Weather Radio Roundup, at 5 p.m. at Austin Bergstrom International, it was partly sunny. The temperature was 101, the dew point 67, the relative humidity was 32%, producing a heat index of 106, the wind southeast at 7 miles an hour and the pressure was 29.87 inches and falling. At Camp Mabry, it was cloudy. The temperature was 101, the dew point 67, the relative humidity was 32%, producing a heat index of 106, the wind variable at 7 miles an hour and the pressure was 29.89 inches and falling. Pflugerville sunny 98. Taylor mostly sunny 95. Lago Vista mostly sunny 96. Georgetown mostly sunny 96.

Night, mostly clear. Lows in the mid-70s. South winds 5 to 10 miles per hour. Wednesday, mostly sunny. Highs in the upper 90s. South winds around 5 miles per hour. Highest heat index readings up to 105. Wednesday night, mostly clear. Lows in the mid-70s. South winds 5 to 10 miles per hour. Thursday, mostly sunny in the morning, then partly cloudy with a slight chance of showers and thunderstorms in the afternoon. Highs in the upper 90s. Highest heat index readings up to 110. Thursday night through Saturday night, mostly clear. Hot. Lows in the mid-70s. Highs around 100. Highest heat index readings up to 110. Sunday, partly cloudy in the morning, then clearing. Highs in the upper 90s. Highest heat index readings up to 110. Sunday night, mostly clear. Lows in the mid-70s. Monday, partly cloudy in the morning, then clearing. Highs in the upper 90s. Highest heat index readings up to 110. 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The current time is 6:05 p.m. Central Daylight Time. Your weather synopsis for South Central Texas. Low rain chances are forecast for parts of the Hill Country and coastal plains areas today. High temperatures remain above normal, with lower to upper 90s and up to 101 degrees. Chances for rain continue through the week, favoring the coastal plains. Continued highs in the 90s and up to 101 degrees and overnight lows in the 70s. Your local forecast. Tonight, mostly clear. Lows in the upper 70s. South winds around 5 miles per hour. Tuesday, mostly sunny. Highs in the upper 90s. South winds 5 to 10 miles per hour. Highest heat index readings up to 106. Tuesday night, mostly clear. Lows in the mid-70s. South winds 5 to 10 miles per hour. Wednesday, mostly sunny. Highs in the upper 90s. South winds around 5 miles per hour. Highest heat index readings up to 105. Wednesday night, mostly clear. Lows in the mid-70s. South winds 5 to 10 miles per hour. Thursday, mostly sunny in the morning, then partly cloudy with a slight chance of showers and thunderstorms in the afternoon. Highs in the upper 90s. Highest heat index readings up to 110. Thursday night through Saturday night, mostly clear. Hot. Lows in the mid-70s. Highs around 100. Highest heat index readings up to 110. Sunday, partly cloudy in the morning, then clearing. Highs in the upper 90s. Highest heat index readings up to 110. Sunday night, mostly clear. Lows in the mid-70s. Monday, partly cloudy in the morning, then clearing. Highs in the upper 90s. Highest heat index readings up to 110. 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The current time is 6:07 p.m. Central Daylight Time. Your weather synopsis for South Central Texas. Low rain chances are forecast for parts of the Hill Country and coastal plains areas today. High temperatures remain above normal, with lower to upper 90s and up to 101 degrees. Chances for rain continue through the week, favoring the coastal plains. Continued highs in the 90s and up to 101 degrees and overnight lows in the 70s. Your local forecast. Tonight, mostly clear. Lows in the upper

70s. South winds around 5 miles per hour. Tuesday, mostly sunny. Highs in the upper 90s. South winds 5 to 10 miles per hour. Highest heat index readings up to 106. Tuesday night, mostly clear. Lows in the mid-70s. South winds 5 to 10 miles per hour. Wednesday, mostly sunny. Highs in the upper 90s. South winds around 5 miles per hour. Highest heat index readings up to 105. Wednesday night, mostly clear. Lows in the mid-70s. South winds 5 to 10 miles per hour. Thursday, mostly sunny in the morning, then partly cloudy with a slight chance of showers and thunderstorms in the afternoon. Highs in the upper 90s. Highest heat index readings up to 110. Thursday night through Saturday night, mostly clear. Hot. Lows in the mid-70s. Highs around 100. Highest heat index readings up to 110. Sunday, partly cloudy in the morning, then clearing. Highs in the upper 90s. Highest heat index readings up to 110. Sunday night, mostly clear. Lows in the mid-70s. Monday, partly cloudy in the morning, then clearing. Highs in the upper 90s. Highest heat index readings up to 110. 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The current time is 6:10 p.m. Central Daylight Time. Your weather synopsis for South Central Texas. Low rain chances are forecast for parts of the Hill Country and coastal plains areas today. High temperatures remain above normal, with lower to upper 90s and up to 101 degrees. Chances for rain continue through the week favoring the coastal plains. Continued highs in the 90s and up to 101 degrees and overnight lows in the 70s. Your local forecast. Tonight, mostly clear. Lows in the upper 70s. South winds around 5 miles per hour. Tuesday, mostly sunny. Highs in the upper 90s. South winds 5 to 10 miles per hour. Highest heat index readings up to 106. Tuesday night, mostly clear. Lows in the mid-70s. South winds 5 to 10 miles per hour. Wednesday, mostly sunny. Highs in the upper 90s. South winds around 5 miles per hour. Highest heat index readings up to 105. Wednesday night, mostly clear. Lows in the mid-70s. South winds 5 to 10 miles per hour. Thursday, mostly sunny in the morning, then partly cloudy with a slight chance of showers and thunderstorms in the afternoon. Highs in the upper 90s. Highest heat index readings up to 110. Thursday night through Saturday night, mostly clear. Hot. Lows in the mid-70s. Highs around 100. Highest heat index readings up to 110. Sunday, partly cloudy in the morning, then clearing. Highs in the upper 90s. Highest heat index readings up to 110. Sunday night, mostly clear. Lows in the mid-70s. Monday, partly cloudy in the morning, then clearing. Highs in the upper 90s. Highest heat index readings up to 110. The Tropical Weather Outlook. For the North Atlantic, Caribbean Sea and the Gulf of America, tropical cyclone formation is not expected during the next 7 days. 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The Austin NOAA Weather Radio Roundup,
at 6 p.m. at Austin Bergstrom International, it was mostly sunny. The temperature was 99, the dew point 66, the relative humidity was 33%, producing a heat index of 103, the wind southeast at 7 miles an hour, and the pressure was 29.86 inches and falling. At Camp Mabry, it was sunny. The temperature was 99, the dew point 66, the relative humidity was 33%, producing a heat index of 103, the wind variable at 3 miles an hour, and the pressure was 29.88 inches and falling. Pflugerville, sunny 97. Taylor, sunny 97. Lago Vista, sunny 95. Georgetown, mostly sunny 98. San Marcos, sunny 98. Burnett, mostly sunny 95. Junction, mostly sunny 94. San Antonio, mostly sunny 97. Corpus Christi, mostly sunny 94. Houston, mostly sunny 90. Once again at Austin Bergstrom, it was 99, and at Camp Mabry, it was 99. Elsewhere across the state, College Station, partly sunny 96. Amarillo, sunny 94. The report from Abilene was not available. Dallas-Fort Worth, mostly sunny 100. Your weather synopsis for South Central Texas. Low rain chances are forecast for parts of the Hill Country and coastal plains areas today. High temperatures remain above normal, with lower to upper 90s and up to 101 degrees. Chances for rain continue through the week, favoring the coastal plains. Continued highs in the 90s and up to 101 degrees and overnight lows in the 70s. Your local forecast. Tonight, mostly clear. Lows in the upper 70s. South winds around 5 miles per hour. Tuesday, mostly sunny. Highs in the upper 90s. South winds 5 to 10 miles per hour. Highest heat index readings up to 106. Tuesday night, mostly clear. Lows in the mid-70s. South winds 5 to 10 miles per hour. Wednesday, mostly sunny. Highs in the upper 90s. South winds around 5 miles per hour. Highest heat index readings up to 105. Wednesday night, mostly clear. Lows in the mid-70s. South winds 5 to 10 miles per hour. Thursday, mostly sunny in the morning, then partly cloudy with a slight chance of showers and thunderstorms in the afternoon. Highs in the upper 90s. Highest heat index readings up to 110. Thursday night through Saturday night, mostly clear. Hot. Lows in the mid-70s. Highs around 100. Highest heat index readings up to 110. Sunday, partly cloudy in the morning, then clearing. Highs in the upper 90s. Highest heat index readings up to 110. Sunday night, mostly clear. Lows in the mid-70s. Monday, partly cloudy in the morning, then clearing. Highs in the upper 90s. Highest heat index readings up to 110. 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The current time is 6:17 p.m. Central Daylight Time. The Austin NOAA Weather Radio Roundup, at 6 p.m. at Austin Bergstrom International, it was mostly sunny. The temperature was 99, the dew point 66, the relative humidity was 33%, producing a heat index of 103, the wind southeast at 7 miles an hour, and the pressure was 29.86 inches and falling. At Camp Mabry, it was sunny. The temperature was 99, the dew point 66, the relative humidity was 33%, producing a heat index of 103, the wind variable at 3 miles an hour, and the pressure was 29.88 inches and falling. Pflugerville, sunny 97. Taylor, sunny 97. Lago Vista, sunny 95. Georgetown, mostly sunny 98.
San Marcos, sunny 98.

Burnett mostly sunny 95. Junction mostly sunny 94. San Antonio mostly sunny 97. Corpus Christi mostly sunny 94. Houston mostly sunny 90. Once again at Austin Bergstrom it was 99, and at Camp Mabry it was 99. Elsewhere across the state, College Station partly sunny 96. Amarillo sunny 94. The report from Abilene was not available. Dallas-Fort Worth mostly sunny 100. The coastal waters forecast from Baffin Bay to Port Aransas out 20 nautical miles. Tonight, southeast winds 10 to 15 knots, becoming south 5 to 10 knots after midnight. Seas around 2 feet. Wave detail, southeast 2 feet at 4 seconds. Tuesday, south winds 5 to 10 knots, becoming southeast in the afternoon. Seas around 2 feet. Wave detail, southeast 2 feet at 4 seconds. Tuesday night, southeast winds 10 to 15 knots, becoming south 5 to 10 knots after midnight. Seas around 2 feet. Wave detail, southeast 2 feet at 5 seconds. Wednesday, southeast winds around 5 knots, increasing to 5 to 10 knots in the afternoon. Seas around 2 feet. Wave detail, southeast 2 feet at 5 seconds. A slight chance of showers and thunderstorms in the morning. Wednesday night, southeast winds around 10 knots, becoming south after midnight. Seas around 2 feet. Wave detail, southeast 2 feet at 6 seconds. Thursday, south winds around 5 knots, becoming southeast in the afternoon. Seas around 2 feet. Wave detail, southeast 2 feet at 5 seconds. Thursday night, southeast winds 10 to 15 knots, becoming south after midnight. Seas 2 to 3 feet. Friday, south winds 10 to 15 knots. Seas 2 to 3 feet. Friday night, south winds 15 to 20 knots. Seas 2 to 4 feet, occasionally to 5 feet. Saturday, south winds 10 to 15 knots. Seas 3 to 4 feet, occasionally to 5 feet. Saturday night, southeast winds 10 to 15 knots. Seas around 3 feet. Winds and seas higher and near thunderstorms. Your weather synopsis for South Central Texas. Low rain chances are forecast for parts of the Hill Country and coastal plains areas today. High temperatures remain above normal, with lower to upper 90s and up to 101 degrees. Chances for rain continue through the week favoring the coastal plains. Continued highs in the 90s and up to 101 degrees and overnight lows in the 70s. Your local forecast. Tonight, mostly clear. Lows in the upper 70s. South winds around 5 miles per hour. Tuesday, mostly sunny. Highs in the upper 90s. South winds 5 to 10 miles per hour. Highest heat index readings up to 106. Tuesday night, mostly clear. Lows in the mid 70s. South winds 5 to 10 miles per hour. Wednesday, mostly sunny. Highs in the upper 90s. South winds around 5 miles per hour. Highest heat index readings up to 105. Wednesday night, mostly clear. Lows in the mid 70s. South winds 5 to 10 miles per hour. Thursday, mostly sunny in the morning, then partly cloudy with a slight chance of showers and thunderstorms in the afternoon. Highs in the upper 90s. Highest heat index readings up to 110. Thursday night through Saturday night, mostly clear. Hot. Lows in the mid 70s. Highs around 100. Highest heat index readings up to 110. Sunday, partly cloudy in the morning, then clearing. Highs in the upper 90s. Highest heat index readings up to 110. Sunday night, mostly clear. Lows in the mid 70s. Monday, partly cloudy in the morning, then clearing. Highs in the upper 90s.

highest heat index readings up to 110. 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The Austin NOAA Weather Radio Roundup. At 6 p.m. at Austin Bergstrom International, it was mostly sunny. The temperature was 99, the dew point 66, the relative humidity was 33%, producing a heat index of 103, the wind southeast at 7 miles an hour, and the pressure was 29.86 inches and falling. At Camp Mabry, it was sunny. The temperature was 99, the dew point 66, the relative humidity was 33%, producing a heat index of 103, the wind variable at 3 miles an hour, and the pressure was 29.88 inches and falling. Pflugerville, sunny 97. Taylor, sunny 97. Lago Vista, sunny 95. Georgetown, mostly sunny 98. San Marcos, sunny 98. Burnett, mostly sunny 95. Junction, mostly sunny 94. San Antonio, mostly sunny 97. Corpus Christi, mostly sunny 94. Houston, mostly sunny 90. Once again at Austin Bergstrom, it was 99, and at Camp Mabry, it was 99. Elsewhere across the state, College Station, partly sunny 96. Amarillo, sunny 94. The report from Abilene was not available. Dallas-Fort Worth, mostly sunny 100. Your weather synopsis for South Central Texas. Low rain chances are forecast for parts of the Hill Country and coastal plains areas today. High temperatures remain above normal, with lower to upper 90s and up to 101 degrees. Chances for rain continue through the week, favoring the coastal plains. Continued highs in the 90s and up to 101 degrees and overnight lows in the 70s. Your local forecast. Tonight, mostly clear. Lows in the upper 70s. South winds around 5 miles per hour. Tuesday, mostly sunny. Highs in the upper 90s. South winds 5 to 10 miles per hour. Highest heat index readings up to 106. Tuesday night, mostly clear. Lows in the mid-70s. South winds 5 to 10 miles per hour. Wednesday, mostly sunny. Highs in the upper 90s. South winds around 5 miles per hour. Highest heat index readings up to 105. Wednesday night, mostly clear. Lows in the mid-70s. South winds 5 to 10 miles per hour. Thursday, mostly sunny in the morning, then partly cloudy with a slight chance of showers and thunderstorms in the afternoon. Highs in the upper 90s. Highest heat index readings up to 110. Thursday night through Saturday night, mostly clear. Hot. Lows in the mid-70s. Highs around 100. Highest heat index readings up to 110. Sunday, partly cloudy in the morning, then clearing. Highs in the upper 90s. Highest heat index readings up to 110. Sunday night, mostly clear. Lows in the mid-70s. Monday, partly cloudy in the morning, then clearing. Highs in the upper 90s. Highest heat index readings up to 110. 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The Austin NOAA Weather Radio Roundup, at 6 p.m. at Austin Bergstrom International, it was mostly sunny. The temperature was 99, the dew point 66, the relative humidity was 33%, producing a heat index of 103, the wind southeast at 7 miles an hour, and the pressure was 29.86 inches and falling.

87. Corpus Christi, mostly sunny, 94. Houston, mostly sunny, 90. Once again at Austin Bergstrom, it was 99, and at Camp Mabry, it was 99. Elsewhere across the state, College Station, partly sunny, 96. Amarillo, sunny, 94. The report from Abilene was not available. Dallas-Fort Worth, mostly sunny, 100. Your weather synopsis for South Central Texas. Low rain chances are forecast for parts of the Hill Country and coastal plains areas today. High temperatures remain above normal, with lower to upper 90s and up to 101 degrees. Chances for rain continue through the week, favoring the coastal plains. Continued highs in the 90s and up to 101 degrees and overnight lows in the 70s. Your local forecast. Tonight, mostly clear. Lows in the upper 70s. South winds around 5 miles per hour. Tuesday, mostly sunny. Highs in the upper 90s. South winds 5 to 10 miles per hour. Highest heat index readings up to 106. Tuesday night, mostly clear. Lows in the mid-70s. South winds 5 to 10 miles per hour. Wednesday, mostly sunny. Highs in the upper 90s. South winds around 5 miles per hour. Highest heat index readings up to 105. Wednesday night, mostly clear. Lows in the mid-70s. South winds 5 to 10 miles per hour. Thursday, mostly sunny in the morning, then partly cloudy with a slight chance of showers and thunderstorms in the afternoon. Highs in the upper 90s. Highest heat index readings up to 110. Thursday night through Saturday night, mostly clear. Hot. Lows in the mid-70s. Highs around 100. Highest heat index readings up to 110. Sunday, partly cloudy in the morning, then clearing. Highs in the upper 90s. Highest heat index readings up to 110. Sunday night, mostly clear. Lows in the mid-70s. Monday, partly cloudy in the morning, then clearing. Highs in the upper 90s. Highest heat index readings up to 110. 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The Austin NOAA Weather Radio Roundup, at 6 p.m. at Austin Bergstrom International, it was mostly sunny. The temperature was 99, the dew point 66, the relative humidity was 33%, producing a heat index of 103, the wind southeast at 7 miles an hour, and the pressure was 29.86 inches and falling. At Camp Mabry, it was sunny. The temperature was 99, the dew point 66, the relative humidity was 33%, producing a heat index of 103, the wind variable at 3 miles an hour, and the pressure was 29.88 inches and falling. Pflugerville, sunny 97. Taylor, sunny 97. Lago Vista, sunny 95. Georgetown, mostly sunny 98. San Marcos, sunny 97. Taylor, sunny 97. Lago Vista, sunny 95. Georgetown, mostly sunny 98. San Marcos, sunny 98. Burnett, mostly sunny 95. Junction, mostly sunny 94. San Antonio, mostly sunny 97. Corpus Christi, mostly sunny 94. Houston, mostly sunny 90. Once again at Austin Bergstrom, it was 99, and at Camp Mabry, it was 99. Elsewhere across the state, College Station, partly sunny, 96. Amarillo, sunny, 94. The report from Abilene was not available. Dallas-Fort Worth, mostly sunny, 100. Your weather synopsis for South Central Texas. Low rain chances are forecast for parts of the Hill Country and coastal plains areas today. High temperatures.

temperatures remain above normal, with lower to upper 90s and up to 101 degrees. Chances for rain continue through the week, favoring the coastal plains. Continued highs in the 90s and up to 101 degrees and overnight lows in the 70s. Your local forecast. Tonight, mostly clear. Lows in the upper 70s. South winds around 5 miles per hour. Tuesday, mostly sunny. Highs in the upper 90s. South winds 5 to 10 miles per hour. Highest heat index readings up to 106. Tuesday night, mostly clear. Lows in the mid-70s. South winds 5 to 10 miles per hour. Wednesday, mostly sunny. Highs in the upper 90s. South winds around 5 miles per hour. Highest heat index readings up to 105. Wednesday night, mostly clear. Lows in the mid-70s. South winds 5 to 10 miles per hour. Thursday, mostly sunny in the morning, then partly cloudy with a slight chance of showers and thunderstorms in the afternoon. Highs in the upper 90s. Highest heat index readings up to 110. Thursday night through Saturday night, mostly clear. Hot. Lows in the mid-70s. Highs around 100. Highest heat index readings up to 110. Sunday, partly cloudy in the morning, then clearing. Highs in the upper 90s. Highest heat index readings up to 110. Sunday night, mostly clear. Lows in the mid-70s. Monday, partly cloudy in the morning, then clearing. Highs in the upper 90s. Highest heat index readings up to 110. 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The current time is 6:36 p.m. Central Daylight Time. The Austin NOAA Weather Radio Roundup, at 6 p.m. at Austin Bergstrom International, it was mostly sunny. The temperature was 99, the dew point 66, the relative humidity was 33%, producing a heat index of 103, the wind southeast at 7 miles an hour, and the pressure was 29.86 inches and falling. At Camp Mabry, it was sunny. The temperature was 99, the dew point 66, the relative humidity was 33%, producing a heat index of 103. The wind variable at 3 miles an hour and the pressure was 29.88 inches and falling. Pflugerville sunny 97. Taylor sunny 97. Lago Vista sunny 95. Georgetown mostly sunny 98. San Marcos sunny 98. Burnett mostly sunny 95. Junction mostly sunny 94. San Antonio mostly sunny 97. Corpus Christi mostly sunny 94. Houston mostly sunny 90. Once again at Austin Bergstrom it was 99, and at Camp Mabry it was 99. Elsewhere across the state, College Station partly sunny 96. Amarillo sunny 94. The report from Abilene was not available. Dallas-Fort Worth mostly sunny 100. Your weather synopsis for South Central Texas. Low rain chances are forecast for parts of the Hill Country and coastal plains areas today. High temperatures remain above normal, with lower to upper 90s and up to 101 degrees. Chances for rain continue through the week, favoring the coastal plains. Continued highs in the 90s and up to 101 degrees and overnight lows in the 70s. Your local forecast. Tonight, mostly clear. Lows in the upper 70s. South winds around 5 miles per hour. Tuesday, mostly sunny. Highs in the upper 90s. South winds 5 to 10 miles per hour. Highest heat index readings up to 106. Tuesday night, mostly clear. Lows in the mid 70s. South winds 5 to 10 miles per hour.
Wednesday, mostly sunny. Highs in the upper 90s. South winds around 5 miles per hour. Highest heat index readings up to 105. Wednesday night, mostly clear. Lows in the mid-70s. South winds 5 to 10 miles per hour. Thursday, mostly sunny in the morning, then partly cloudy with a slight chance of showers and thunderstorms in the afternoon. Highs in the upper 90s. Highest heat index readings up to 110. Thursday night through Saturday night, mostly clear. Hot. Lows in the mid-70s. Highs around 100. Highest heat index readings up to 110. Sunday, partly cloudy in the morning, then clearing. Highs in the upper 90s. Highest heat index readings up to 110. Sunday night, mostly clear. Lows in the mid-70s. Monday, partly cloudy in the morning, then clearing. Highs in the upper 90s. Highest heat index readings up to 110. 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The Austin, NOAA Weather Radio Roundup, at 6 p.m. at Austin Bergstrom International, it was mostly sunny. The temperature was 99, the dew point 66, the relative humidity was 33%, producing a heat index of 103, the wind southeast at 7 miles an hour and the pressure was 29.86 inches and falling. At Camp Mabry, it was sunny. The temperature was 99, the dew point 66, the relative humidity was 33%, producing a heat index of 103, the wind variable at 3 miles an hour and the pressure was 29.88 inches and falling. Pflugerville sunny 97. Taylor sunny 97. Lago Vista sunny 95. Georgetown mostly sunny 98. San Marcos sunny 98. Burnett mostly sunny 95. Junction mostly sunny 94. San Antonio mostly sunny 97. Corpus Christi mostly sunny 94. Houston mostly sunny 90. Once again at Austin Bergstrom it was 99, and at Camp Mabry it was 99. Elsewhere across the state, College Station partly sunny 96. Amarillo sunny 94. The report from Abilene was not available. Dallas-Fort Worth mostly sunny 100. The Tropical Weather Outlook. For the North Atlantic, Caribbean Sea and the Gulf of America, tropical cyclone formation is not expected during the next 7 days. Your weather synopsis for South Central Texas. Low rain chances are forecast for parts of the Hill Country and coastal plains areas today. High temperatures remain above normal, with lower to upper 90s and up to 101 degrees. Chances for rain continue through the week favoring the coastal plains. Continued highs in the 90s and up to 101 degrees and overnight lows in the 70s. Your local forecast. Tonight, mostly clear. Lows in the upper 70s. South winds around 5 miles per hour. Tuesday, mostly sunny. Highs in the upper 90s. South winds 5 to 10 miles per hour. Highest heat index readings up to 106. Tuesday night, mostly clear. Lows in the mid-70s. South winds 5 to 10 miles per hour. Wednesday, mostly sunny. Highs in the upper 90s. South winds around 5 miles per hour. Highest heat index readings up to 105. Wednesday night, mostly clear. Lows in the mid-70s. South winds 5 to 10 miles per hour. Thursday, mostly sunny in the morning, then partly cloudy with a slight chance of showers and thunderstorms in the afternoon. Highs in the upper 90s. Highest heat index readings up to 110.
Thursday night through Saturday night, mostly clear.

hot. Lows in the mid-70s. Highs around 100. Highest heat index readings up to 110. Sunday, partly cloudy in the morning, then clearing. Highs in the upper 90s. Highest heat index readings up to 110. Sunday night, mostly clear. Lows in the mid-70s. Monday, partly cloudy in the morning, then clearing. Highs in the upper 90s. Highest heat index readings up to 110. 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The Austin, NOAA Weather Radio Roundup, at 6 p.m. at Austin Bergstrom International, it was mostly sunny. The temperature was 99, the dew point 66, the relative humidity was 33%, producing a heat index of 103, the wind southeast at 7 miles an hour, and the pressure was 29.86 inches and falling. At Camp Mabry, it was sunny. The temperature was 99, the dew point 66, the relative humidity was 33%, producing a heat index of 103, the wind variable at 3 miles an hour, and the pressure was 29.88 inches and falling. Pflugerville, sunny 97. Taylor, sunny 97. Lago Vista, sunny 95. Georgetown, mostly sunny 98. San Marcos, sunny 98. Burnett, mostly sunny 95. Junction, mostly sunny 94. San Antonio, mostly sunny 97. Corpus Christi, mostly sunny 94. Houston, mostly sunny 90. Once again at Austin Bergstrom, it was 99, and at Camp Mabry, it was 99. Elsewhere across the state, College Station, partly sunny 96. Amarillo, sunny 94. The report from Abilene was not available. Dallas, Fort Worth, mostly sunny 100. Your weather synopsis for South Central Texas. Low rain chances are forecast for parts of the Hill Country and coastal plains areas today. High temperatures remain above normal, with lower to upper 90s and up to 101 degrees. Chances for rain continue through the week, favoring the coastal plains. Continued highs in the 90s and up to 101 degrees and overnight lows in the 70s. Your local forecast. Tonight, mostly clear. Lows in the upper 70s. South winds around 5 miles per hour. Tuesday, mostly sunny. Highs in the upper 90s. South winds 5 to 10 miles per hour. Highest heat index readings up to 106. Tuesday night, mostly clear. Lows in the mid-70s. South winds 5 to 10 miles per hour. Wednesday, mostly sunny. Highs in the upper 90s. South winds around 5 miles per hour. Highest heat index readings up to 105. Wednesday night, mostly clear. Lows in the mid-70s. South winds 5 to 10 miles per hour. Thursday, mostly sunny in the morning, then partly cloudy with a slight chance of showers and thunderstorms in the afternoon. Highs in the upper 90s. Highest heat index readings up to 110. Thursday night through Saturday night, mostly clear. Hot. Lows in the mid-70s. Highs around 100. Highest heat index readings up to 110. Sunday, partly cloudy in the morning, then clearing. Highs in the upper 90s. Highest heat index readings up to 110. Sunday night, mostly clear. Lows in the mid-70s. Monday, partly cloudy in the morning, then clearing. Highs in the upper 90s. Highest heat index readings up to 110. 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
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The coastal waters forecast from Baffin Bay to Port Aransas out 20 nautical miles. Tonight, southeast winds 10 to 15 knots, becoming south 5 to 10 knots after midnight. Seas around 2 feet. Wave detail, southeast 2 feet at 4 seconds. Tuesday, south winds 5 to 10 knots, becoming southeast in the afternoon. Seas around 2 feet. Wave detail, southeast 2 feet at 4 seconds. Tuesday night, southeast winds 10 to 15 knots, becoming south 5 to 10 knots after midnight. Seas around 2 feet. Wave detail, southeast 2 feet at 5 seconds. Wednesday, southeast winds around 5 knots, increasing to 5 to 10 knots in the afternoon. Seas around 2 feet. Wave detail, southeast 2 feet at 5 seconds. A slight chance of showers and thunderstorms in the morning. Wednesday night, southeast winds around 10 knots, becoming south after midnight. Seas around 2 feet. Wave detail, southeast 2 feet at 6 seconds. Thursday, south winds around 5 knots, becoming southeast in the afternoon. Seas around 2 feet. Wave detail, southeast 2 feet at 5 seconds. Thursday night, southeast winds 10 to 15 knots, becoming south after midnight. Seas 2 to 3 feet. Friday, south winds 10 to 15 knots. Seas 2 to 3 feet. Friday night, south winds 15 to 20 knots. Seas 2 to 4 feet, occasionally to 5 feet. Saturday, south winds 10 to 15 knots. Seas 3 to 4 feet, occasionally to 5 feet. Saturday night, southeast winds 10 to 15 knots. Seas around 3 feet. Winds and seas higher and near thunderstorms. The current time is 6:51 p.m. Central Daylight Time. The Austin, NOAA Weather Radio Roundup, at 6 p.m. at Austin Bergstrom International, it was mostly sunny. The temperature was 99, the dew point 66, the relative humidity was 33%, producing a heat index of 103, the wind southeast at 7 miles an hour, and the pressure was 29.86 inches and falling. At Camp Mabry, it was sunny. The temperature was 99, the dew point 66, the relative humidity was 33%, producing a heat index of 103. The wind variable at 3 miles an hour and the pressure was 29.88 inches and falling. Pflugerville sunny 97. Taylor sunny 97. Lago Vista sunny 95. Georgetown mostly sunny 98. San Marcos sunny 98. Burnett mostly sunny 95. Junction mostly sunny 94. San Antonio mostly sunny 97. Corpus Christi mostly sunny 94. Houston mostly sunny 90. Once again at Austin Bergstrom it was 99, and at Camp Mabry it was 99. Elsewhere across the state, College Station partly sunny 96. Amarillo sunny 94. The report from Abilene was not available. Dallas-Fort Worth mostly sunny 100. Your weather synopsis for South Central Texas. Low rain chances are forecast for parts of the Hill Country and coastal plains areas today. High temperatures remain above normal, with lower to upper 90s and up to 101 degrees. Chances for rain continue through the week favoring the coastal plains. Continued highs in the 90s and up to 101 degrees and overnight lows in the 70s. Your local forecast. Tonight, mostly clear. Lows in the upper 70s. South winds around 5 miles per hour. Tuesday, mostly sunny. Highs in the upper 90s. South winds 5 to 10 miles per hour. Highest heat index readings up to 106. Tuesday night, mostly clear. Lows in the mid 70s. South winds 5 to 10 miles per hour.
Wednesday, mostly sunny. Highs in the upper 90s. South winds around 5 miles per hour.

R. Highest heat index readings up to 105. Wednesday night, mostly clear. Lows in the mid-70s. South winds 5 to 10 miles per hour. Thursday, mostly sunny in the morning, then partly cloudy with a slight chance of showers and thunderstorms in the afternoon. Highs in the upper 90s. Highest heat index readings up to 110. Thursday night through Saturday night, mostly clear. Hot. Lows in the mid-70s. Highs around 100. Highest heat index readings up to 110. Sunday, partly cloudy in the morning, then clearing. Highs in the upper 90s. Highest heat index readings up to 110. Sunday night, mostly clear. Lows in the mid-70s. Monday, partly cloudy in the morning, then clearing. Highs in the upper 90s. Highest heat index readings up to 110. 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The Austin NOAA Weather Radio Roundup, at 6 p.m. at Austin Bergstrom International, it was mostly sunny. The temperature was 99, the dew point 66, the relative humidity was 33%, producing a heat index of 103, the wind southeast at 7 miles an hour, and the pressure was 29.86 inches and falling. At Camp Mabry, it was sunny. The temperature was 99, the dew point 66, the relative humidity was 33%, producing a heat index of 103. The wind variable at 3 miles an hour and the pressure was 29.88 inches and falling. Pflugerville sunny 97. Taylor sunny 97. Lago Vista sunny 95. Georgetown mostly sunny 98. San Marcos sunny 98. Burnett mostly sunny 95. Junction mostly sunny 94. San Antonio mostly sunny 97. Corpus Christi mostly sunny 94. Houston mostly sunny 90. Once again at Austin Bergstrom it was 99, and at Camp Mabry it was 99. Elsewhere across the state, College Station partly sunny 96. Amarillo sunny 94. The report from Abilene was not available. Dallas-Fort Worth mostly sunny 100. Your weather synopsis for South Central Texas. Low rain chances are forecast for parts of the Hill Country and coastal plains areas today. High temperatures remain above normal, with lower to upper 90s and up to 101 degrees. Chances for rain continue through the week favoring the coastal plains. Continued highs in the 90s and up to 101 degrees and overnight lows in the 70s. Your local forecast. Tonight, mostly clear. Lows in the upper 70s. South winds around 5 miles per hour. Tuesday, mostly sunny. Highs in the upper 90s. South winds 5 to 10 miles per hour. Highest heat index readings up to 106. Tuesday night, mostly clear. Lows in the mid-70s. South winds 5 to 10 miles per hour. Wednesday, mostly sunny. Highs in the upper 90s. South winds around 5 miles per hour. Highest heat index readings up to 105. Wednesday night, mostly clear. Lows in the mid-70s. South winds 5 to 10 miles per hour. Thursday, mostly sunny in the morning, then partly cloudy with a slight chance of showers and thunderstorms in the afternoon. Highs in the upper 90s. Highest heat index readings up to 110. Thursday night through Saturday night, mostly clear. Hot. Lows in the mid-70s. Highs around 100. Highest heat index readings up to 110. Sunday, partly cloudy in the morning, then clearing. Highs in the upper 90s.
highest heat index readings up to 110. Sunday night, mostly clear. Lows in the mid-70s. Monday, partly cloudy in the morning, then clearing. Highs in the upper 90s. Highest heat index readings up to 110. 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At 6 p.m. at Austin Bergstrom International, it was mostly sunny. The temperature was 99, the dew point 66, the relative humidity was 33%, producing a heat index of